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Na mi ensure no streaming me live as I produce me. Eye girls show na watch be a producer. Me da se nyami ensure programs director Sami Yirenchi Kwadade. Na mi enya wo kese pa na afi me programs manager Obi. 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Ye besan eshia. Bye bye.

The NBA playoffs are underway, and now you can trade every game on Kalshi. You can also trade on who wins each series, the conference finals, and the championship. San Antonio is currently trading at 19% to win it all, meaning a $100 trade pays out over $500 if they take the title. On Kalshi, you're trading against other people in a live market. No house, no odds makers. And as odds move, you can buy in or out anytime throughout the postseason. For a limited time, download the Kalshi app and use code PASS to get $10 when you trade $10. K-A-L-S-H-I. Kalshi. Trade on anything.

So this is ahead of the World Cup. US, Mexico, affair Canada. So they say Blasters of Ghana group na na yes ye woman no ye wo group a eja on my and I say group a de yes we hear teams a wo do omo e wo mu a enti enye group kitwa ano a se pa but it's an insane no yenime ziko omo ye host country

Ago Pamaso, Eho, and the Blasters of Ghana, and the Mexico, and the Ebony. So this is Mexico for Ebony World Cup now. Omukuta Group Pama, Makuma Kumiensa, and Omudi host to a World Cup. In tears, so much try, Nina. But Nadia, yes, Stadio. Zataka, a whole and a yearbook game on a 5-4. That is almost sounds so ever a star.

Jusarun, Rank, Sechi, Daniel Ajay, Phyllis Fenaja, and Timrante Siakai. Edema, the blasters of Ghana, Minna Dago Permanentes, a Bobby. Inti eno eno no Okomezi Konsua Jose Raul

quarterfinal. 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World Cup, no more do quarterfinal. That time, no more host here. 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And this is the third time. Omai Mexico a host to World Cup. It's where a friendly match, and no more airball. 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Ose ne die na ese beje. Asempa 94.7 FM Madum 106.3. Ewo Ghana fana nyina, wiase fana nyina no. 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Number no is 0245001749. And we are WhatsApp line. Assign a test 9.

0: 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March no Asasia, Ghana ne Kutabon and Tantamso. We're Pia de Aquatide, Aquacoti, Nifabon, Ansrabi, Messi Quatibono. A very crucial pa. What we have to Mexico and Rantano, I'm happy. You're more 1 minute to cry. Ghana and Sebi. Mexico and Swan Sebi. Into another. Ampaya Ebeja. So they see you were two international friendlies. Now, you're box first one and the Associate. Second one against Wolves. Into another. Ampaya, they say Ebeja, den, she super. Maybe I'm sweating me a conkang. And they want to cut out the Blasters of Ghana. Benjamin Nasai, goalkeeper. SM for life. Pass now for Bukumso. And should I be SM goal? Mexico. Oma Martina Casa. Under 2 minutes, a mistake from goalkeeper Benjamin Asare. 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Jesse number 21, and now. Koya mistake. Yes. Babia na Benjamin Asare Ewano. 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No no so pass e bono.
1: Asampa from Coventry. E muta home off.
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0: 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Sene sene. They say, and to me, Uncle Ye, Amfama. Blasters of Ghana. Under 2 minutes. They say, I concede. Buenos Aires, Mexico, and Manchano.
1: To the right, to the left, to the right.
0: I'm going to be born in the Abbey today. I'm going to be 94.7 FM. I'm going to be 106.3. Mexico 1. Ghana 0. Ama de we ananka pepa pepa. Ye no mo de ba face no. Asane. And tentema almost early goal. Ewo agukensie nim. Abo pass na team. And timi anko Mexico. But the sene so mo manche no. O mu kutam manche bia tutu na esia kan. Ewo Mexico ho. A more class beat is Santos Guadalajara Omu Enyina Ensu Ewoho Mexico Mrantana Ewo Ghana Fomua Presano Jina Ghana So Obo Timi Ewo Cross Natima Nansu Dabe Yibo Anibo Timi Anko Tene Se Ene Enye Go Aye Coach Aniti Ede Coach Carlos Cures Wano and the Kuta Timno, but a David Anasebuno of a pass Nako and Sugana Akleb on the Bonafia Tia Bosnum Asampa 94.7 FM Adum 106.3 Sendinina Kutem to an advantage according to my Ghana Tariabu Atoria Toria Quetri Affairs a Ghana Satan Kaka. Akwa Koti, Oscar Opon, Oscar, and a pass now to our next captain of the side, you know. A Majid Asmeru, one air captain. Edema, the last start of Ghana. A war, Mexico Abontinsu. A war, Guatemoc, a stadium, Ago Pomanasu. A Tekovium, Wapiment Mianco. Asag Ebedi Ghana Mantano Ibrahim Osman Obe Niana Asampa 94.7 FM, Adum 106.3, Minadao, and then say David Ofe, Onse Ehono, Wedano, Sesedia, Emu Emunu, about 8 p.m., Omu Friday, 8 p.m., but here, dear, a year, Mimenda. Ahumachi, Ewaha, Pasna Abeto Center Circle, Ghana Manchano and Eba, to Oscar Opon, or their Quetli, Minada, Mexico for Eba, Mubatisa Mobrono, a year far advantage, according to the last stars of Ghana, far advantage to Majida Smeru, the captain of the side, in Fimfionomua. Onua ana ejabone kutana okoba okoba okoba okoba ni adie.

0: Asempa 94.7 FM Afe ena goalkeeper de ma Mexico Jose Raul Rajo Bono kwa mfane nsanche no Wadine nai pass in the kwechne Simen Sia Nansu straight to goalkeeper Benjamin Asai Asai de bwana tuwa namo kama A peer pass now Kobo Kumusu to a year Seti Rock Seti and say Asakwani Fasubium Asempa 94.7 FM, the Blasters of Ghana and the Area Metia was no bit me akwana nansu dabi. What the bona kwa the akwa kwache. Revise play must continue. Foul advantage according to Mexico. And your foul advantage according to Mexico. So they said Daniel Ajay, Afinijan, Jimona Ajay, Ibrahim Osman, Majid Asmero, Ratsechi, Gianu Kwasi, Jamra, Daniel Ajay, Terry Yabo, Oscar Opong, and Nedia Ajay, Ajay Fono, Minada. AJ Fono, Womu Away Squad Num Dente, Womu Away Squad Num Papa, Asempa 94.7 FM, and Yenai Sangso Anna, technician on duty, Alexander, Alas, Anonso Anai, a Juma Dianes and one no. Or boy, Jumanessa Bona Abedi, Ghana, and Mountain Ho, watch the Honomoa. Obey me, Akonanimana, and Tantamsu Majid, a Yafawa called Adema, the Blasters of Ghana, Mexico Fono, Womu Eha, Jim of Papa, Rank Seti, Bono Abba Abedinho. Turn the camera. I'm in Ukraine. Born in the Yankee. No one ever faces a Nando so. Ali Gono. Sima Enkron. Ghana Enshebi. Mexico Ashawan. Mexico 1. Ghana 0. So what's Nasi Chen 1? I bet in. Mexico moving dangerously. A waiting about Ninja. I was sorting at him. And Timianco. Hey. What you know, Manababa Chibono. Mexico, answer that be. Yeah. I'm running cheaper. Bonnet, that's where Kuta Mexico. Mexico. And Eba. And say 18 about Sninchain. Pass Nako. Mexico. Cross Nibana. Cross Naba. A moon will be all clear. I said, could Mexico rent at all? About short, not a mana. About short, answer goalkeeper. Benjamin Asari. Monsa Benjamin and Benjamin Akasa. Osi ah. Nadia Namoya Bigopo enemy. Dabi you. Yemen ya grow a ho. Ase manya a grobin a mudio hanamanya gross ao. Shia. Ube dia granya mezigo abante soha. Anya Puebla City, a ho corner kick advantage according to Mexico. A Tequim, Wapim, born inside
1: some pair from Coventry, and with the hot rough.
0: 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I was center circle. Wom e piaba. Nakana fonunsu isiomo. 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Nes and Nadia. Ebe yere papa. Ebe sign ayete. So they say Asempa FM UCF Fantano. And ne aya memenda. Inti ene wiki papa pe. Ewa ti Havana. Ani ebe jnem. And then we prepare for T Havana no. Aye, Asempe from UCL Fan Day on the 30th of May, Bode Kuta, Mexico. I was short in that gymnastic derby. The referee said, play must continue. Asambe D, Mexico, Mountain Hawk. Namion in Ukraine, see a nyiri and Tumamupa, and Nano goes in a red also. Now, Sueti Abos Nechi, Mexico, Watani, Obeso Rem, Orem, above one about Antimianco. Walk up with the Abadi, a Mubasi, a Sampa 94.7 FM. 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Yesi awukensie ya yapem so akobi asema eduba ako ekọ edumie no Mexico 1 Ghana 0 eye fawa Ghana ako akotwa ye bunua ema Mexico ni no omunimuni sa
1: asempa from commentary
0: yellow card ako atia. The block starts of Ghana jersey number 2, Oscar Opon. Opon Akwa Akocha. Okocha. Chatropa into Opon. And then Opon Akwa Akocha. 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Amanto Gonzalez. And upon Cocotano, a free kick, a cordima Mexico, 18 yard Bosno, Bessa 25 yards away from the goal pole, free kick, Bakumian Mansan, Babum said to him, and so a goal kick, a cordima, the last stars of Ghana, a goal kick advantage, a Brian Guerres, Oboyano. Anko Babia, ya tuwasu. Asempa 94.7 FM Atom 106.3. International friendly kesie. A etoja. 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Da de eastern southeast part of Mexico. A whole annual game, no, a quite is a match when no, a Ghana, Yaboko, Foridia, and Potem. A sense, Eastern region, Potem, a whole annual bono. A sense, Omango Poma Cassian Ancasa, Cassian Ancasa, a stadio BBVA, and no, our Montreal.
1: Some
0: perfect quality. 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I was shot. Side netting. That was a super shot. Ka opiani ya kaja. 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Short no boy, no. 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A pin again, I was shot tobacco, but it's on target. Asempa 94.7 FM, Smile to Nunye, Babia Wobia, and now Ahumachi, Yejina Mayantunka, Bonekuta, Finajan, Janama Pasno, Etia Bosnum, Eswayan Ye, Nasirabia Konaki Kakodema, the blast starts of Ghana. Yenum FS Romania Eligodia. 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Aye corner kick akodema the last start of Ghana. 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Seti energy today. Then they say, Yimano Ejemo, Afine Jemo. When you know what 18 years was, a cannabis me at Yana, a cano abati. Bakumin Mensa, a book on a kinetium, where Pinyatimo, Ansidabe, corner kick up boy no.
1: And some pair from commentary.
0: Wait,
1: and
0: what
1: the hot rough.
0: David Ofer. Ni corner kick. And omo e boy no. Se se die, Carlos Cures. One tiba enchuo, and the tatis ne die. Minim so communicated dia intimately. Bonne kuta. The blasters of Ghana. And what defense one more? Jibona Tani. And Manton and Echo. Bit me a Korenimana or here. Afine Jan. Jan. Answer that be. Also, Afine Jan, they complained it's a referee. To an advantage, according to Mexico. A Jibona Tantama to a dia tour. Mexico, Manton and Eba. So they say, Brantan and Tiane. Roberto Carlos, yeah, Alvarado, Opie Piaba, Mexico 1, Ghana 0, 17 minutes. And yes, I can, yeah. Abom Seutum, Bonabe, the blasters of Ghana, Baby Adano, Etaye, Ansudabe, Akotiam, and Abuakam, Yimano, J. Abuakam, Mexico, Fonafe. 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On the now Faso, would you option? On the Aquacacha Medico Nino, a branch pa,
1: on the Banacacha,
0: Pamela Wutamakana, pass number, Nansua Claudia Fetre, Claudia Fetre, Aquaya attacking to in a corner, Mexico, what 2 and 10 times, but it just in number 6 in the person of Eric Antonio. Lira Alonso di Ator Abananim Opie Piasoba Justice Daniel Galadu Ewa Santa Saki Honomwa Mexico against Ghana. The Blasters of Ghana against Trio Nacional of Mexico. Ena Edi Abweni Menanda, Emu Ayase, Emu Ayatin. So they said, Eye Salasyon, Mayo versus Ghana. Inti Mexico Fono, Wamu Enono, Nankombe Somu Konya Sekenko, Nansu Dabi Amfa. 90 minutes of action. Mexico 1, Ghana 0, Mexico. 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Good save from Benjamin Asari. They nearly got the second goal. 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Na Benjamin Asari. What the name of Aji? Corner kick with 20 about cross not him. About so now, so now, baby cry.
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0: 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Wakunumu, Emuading. When you won't say yes, you have a friendly match. But I tell you, with this place, I don't ever know. A entirely Makasa, a new squadra. Ghana for any essence, Benjamin Nassari, Oscar Opon, Terry Yabo, Daniel J, Afe Jan Kwasi, Jamra, Rag Sechi, Majid Asmero, Yemen, Ibrahim Osman, Yemeno, Awom, and two chair and Manchomia started, and the mother blast out of Ghana. I can even say, Benjamin Nassari crowd. And Yemen. Sebi we pavet me fina zetaba. And ye freaky call them the Blasters of Ghana. Ewo Mexico for Omu Esiemu. A peer pass Nako. Enfimfi Kankonim. Asamba Ghana Honmubium. To Ratsachi. And they are financial Benin Nuababaji. Zimono AJ. With Chia Brantano. Esomu Chanesa. Mexico for no some warning. And to Amucha. As a revenue using a card, Nibi. And so you should card, Nibi. And so you should card, no. Daniel AJ. You almost sit with Chana near the hay. Mansuya, the idea. You could try. And no Pedia. The yellow card, not a chair or scalp on. And you're freaking a war. Mexico for
1: a surprise of country. And with the whole world.
0: Womu afamuwa, but eba eti nimuwa, ebuwa. Eti nimuno, meka chose, ebuwa. Enti ene, Mexico National Football Team no. Eye Selección de Football de Mexico. 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Mexico. Walk up no mu host you and Mexico for host you walk up no mu emfiri mu sawo ombeko quarter final free kick omo first match omo ne South Africa and Ebo. That is the reason why omo ne Ghana Ebo and anadwi ewo mu ho eya ahumache ewo Ghana coach David Offer. Desmond Affair Rada, Tani said, Nay, what bought Nicole to no come Desmond Affair, or no energy at Stan Coach Adema Carlos Curez, and Carlos, anyhow, Benjamin Asari, were you born at Kama? Born at the Eterno Sebana, born in Buma. Press on the Massamba, so and 2 year goalkeeper, this owns Ubobi. I just said, owns Ubobi. We are goalkeeper. So, owns Ubobi, and ye. But, and I am Memenda, and I am 23rd of May. Monsanta said, and Asempe from community.
1: Asempe from country.
0: And that prepare a basso 10 o'clock a.m. and a pay until deep for your poor point. Aye, or no, Anna Obeki put time on now for quick master Nankasa or Jinny Chichi and no, a king Kanija. Kwanza, yet one came in a so. Born Ekuta Mexico and Mantano Bakumian Mansa Ansilabi Ghana Abba Abaji and Soma Passna Fawa Kordema Daniel Ajay Nihuati and to Kutabona. I just work piano at Nashiho. 25 minutes Ghana 0 Mexico 1. Ghana 0, Mexico 1. So this is Semper from UCL Fonte. And no aye and a week prepare. Ewa Tema Community 9. Ewa T Havana. Bone kuta the last out of Ghana. Wakia Edi Akwa Akoche. Sechi. Wadi Kwate. And T Havana de. Nyami Yatuma and a week prepare. Satami we na yemubi yasim Eko Tema Community 9 T Havana Eho ena Asna any PSG Ewo final no na Asempe FM Atum FM Atum TV Atum Online that is a juma die so nkokra aye di ebro na bibia so akoyie
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0: So they say games ever cost you. activity sa auto bebre and a becosu on a day. Activity sa auto bebre and a becosu. 5-a-side football competition. Penalty shootout. Sansu and a fan piece. Sack race. Relay games. And other activities becosu. And big question of the day. Arsenal or PSG, who win the day? Ninina Ebekosu in Tikun Shadosa Teddy Ebebri and Anansu Elha Yedi Ebro Asempe FM UCL Fante and now to prepare on the 30th and Ebasu T Havana Nasqua Dharma Soccer Beta Dharma Didishita Dharma Case Condom T Havana DSTV Jaga 4 Beaters Loving Map Watch Aquadot Mineral Water LPG. Womunye Ekutemu Asempe FM UCL Fante. Don't miss it. And then week prepare. Bonekuta Mexico. Then they say Benjamin Asai saves no oye. Watani Mexico. Now so that be a ma pass no be anti mianko. A ma pass no obient mianko. Goalkeeper Benjamin Asari. I tell you, or your goalkeeper, I won't say your name. Our sponsor, Ewony Gloves. Ewony Spray Crow, the good hook around, and our sponsor. Into Benjamin aside here. So, Koboma, I see, and you say, who party, Oboa? I'm a dress, I see, I couldn't tie. We did not go for him. Wanka song, say yes. And they will hand a dress now, Oboa, from Nitri. The three winning in her, ever seen a Nazi.
1: And some perfect commentary.
0: Addressing camera. And Nazi Amiam Benjamin Asai no Rida Goponim. Ewa Puebla City. And no Ewa Quatamo Mexico Memo. Bonekuta Benjamin Asai, watching. Asai Achi Ama Pass. Benjamin Asai. The confidence level no Ewa Sro. On the pass no atu hobium. I love you bon tete de bona fobium kumsu. Ghana be timi akwana. Answer that be. And say ye. Ye da suwe kutabono. 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Asayi de bona kwa cheda kuma Benjamin Asayi. 29 minutes of action. Mexico 1. Ghana 0. Yajibone Fia Branton in Sem, Yajevin in Sem, Nansu Dabi, Kona Kike Kodema. Kona Kike Advantage Kodema. Mexico. Jenise Raksechi. Ase Bono Kodini Hwa Yesu Kakra. 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Ese Se Oki Kanahu. Nafei. What's done in our corner kick? Mexico for no corner kick, you know, a basa. A corner kick advantage. Mexico, I watch them. It take away Nansu Obi anyhow. Nansu Obi anyhow. Then it's all come Mexico, the city of Mexico, and I say, Mexico, I want to, you know. About 8.
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0: 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Into your Omoho AFIA 22nd. And yeah, hey, Mimenda. Bonne Kuta, the last stars of Ghana. And so Konenim Bon and say, Wasai and ye, a far advantage according to the last stars. What to Bonin Titim, I'm a pass Natchim, a bit Miaquana, Afinajian, Nansu Dabi. 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One ever 31 minutes of action so far. Asempa 94.7 FM at 106.3. Ghana and Sebi Mexico Aseka Bako. Ghana and Sebi Mexico Aseka no Bako. Eddie Etia Omai Ghana. Yet what came in the Sewa Center Seko on Mua Nesene Ijnem Yabajuma Ahumachi Pass Nakwa Kodi Mexico Fonoho Ewa Ghana Etia Boss Ninche Mua Bakumi Miansa Captain of the side Jesus Daniel Galemu Ansu Ghana Pim Bondi Bonafetri Bona Ensei Ebedi Ghana Mantenho Bakumi Miansa or the Quetri as we free on Tentem. 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What the Bakwa Kwache? Yes. What the Akwa Kwache? Masida Asmeru Majid.
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0: 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Presano Eba. 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Benjamin Asari. Asari in the body Kutanho, I won't say to Edmund Achim, when and ever. Now Sudabi, yay, Seti. And nay, Seti. Seti, as I saw you don't know. As I say, I'm ranting the baby or bench. So why you don't want? Let a book him. I saw see any bit to me account. Waso ebetimi ayesi Asempa 94.7 FM Adum 106.3 Mexico 1 Ghana 0 Pass na eba Eko Na kodibo kusu Ansu betimi afana Ghana mante na ana presa na eba Press on the bar. Press on the bow. Answer that be. Asari. A rescue Ghana. As a press on the way as soon as soon. Mexico for no. Yemfim fino enye. Yemfim fino. Entimi empia. Sechi. Sechi. What do you want to call actually? Inti Echina and Yadibon El Cosa Asempa 94.7 Wajibono Abum in defense no Omoa and pass no Daniel J. Mitchmia Ginasiana as I Oyibon in Tentem. When you are not saying for press, I'm ready to set it. The pass not to John Betmiakwana. After that, John, but cross the chain now, should I be? That's a woman one time. A second, but cross no HM. After that, John. Short now. And that's a woman cross no. MTB Anko. And they and your goal kick advantage called them Mexico. And we Mexico abundance so and what and a game in El Coso. So they say the city of Puebla and what and a year born Puebla city no and yet city be a valley. They say a mountainous area. A hono, a kukunkua, but a crony dear. Crono and a form. And a bipo, bipo, a chahun, a sia. Puebla. A ho, I don't know. A volcanic area. There's a mountainous area, pa. But city near. A hono, a boom. 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Ehupa but tene so pon omuko ni nyina. A mistake at defense no. And I said defender no ekokoye ye. Ma oji board eduram. Because ye jibo na press omne ba yeso no. E na anu ewa. Ye Bedford no. Ehun e fawa ko edema Mexico. Far advantage according to Mexico. Sansa Imano Eje. Zimano Eje. Antrim Chansukra. What a beer. Eddie Ama. Gilberto Rafael Mura. Gilberto Rafael Mura. And Kababi or the one ever found a Kabin. A goal kick, a free kick advantage according to Mexico. Free kick advantage according to Mexico. 37 minutes of action so far. Mexico 1, Ghana 0. Asempa 94.7 FM Atom 106.3. Mexico, but two free kick in TTM. Ewa Ghana, ATM was Ninchang. Dumache Adakano, Empetamua. Amanda Sweku Tabono. Wache, abeso rating him, abeso rating him, abeso announce goalkeeper Benjamin Asari. SM for life. Oh yeah, Jumano, Ewo Puabra. Abantenso, Mexico Abantenso. Match winning the accredited, it's a World Cup match. Na Yebono. Press a day as soon as you press a kitwa. Anu SM Papa. Anu SM. S. Yankasa. Estel, Mexico. Omuana Bona, Ekutomo. Se goalkeeper no Ebesumbia. Not on it yet. Yamane back pass. Jose Raul Rajel. Pass Nako. Nanso. Second goal not to Atna. Outside the Coritia. Mexico. 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Ghana anya ni tedi dim enka second go no eba yes ay we die o demokra but it was a nice header abon ekoto atna enti ye outside equality magical and still magical. Mexico 1, Ghana 0. Second goal in there, Neno Aye offside. Dianiano. Yetu also Sima Marco Marco. Edwina Enye. 40 minutes of action. Ghana 0, Mexico 1. Goalkeeper Jose Raul. Abom se tum de banachemu. Na utu Mexico abantin soa. Pass na konan se dabe. Ghana. 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Wasande bona kwa chile. 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Amu colonial masters no. Aya Spain. Inti omu dino. Kwa jise. Spinning forward pepper, Jose Raul near the idea. Eduardo, and then the Kekahu, Nina, Jesus near Rafael, and then Gonzalez, Nina, over Colonel and Noah, and the Among Masters, no, and Spain, Bonacuta, Mexico, Rayton, my baby, and you can't so manakwai, a remnant, Sadabe, Obian Ho. They serve as advantage at the last out of Ghana. 41 minutes. Mexico 1, Ghana 0. I'm 18 see the bone be conning the assembly. It's a bono. You know, bono, crown of Emaya, Ed Becono. And no any assembly. And no any assembly. Blank said.
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3: 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Senesaway International Friendly. Enya FIFA International Day. But Ghana, any Mexico Ajatum, Sir Yebabo, Nambian Swetimiakoyi, 42 minutes. Mexico 1, Ghana 0. On a pass not to Anamokama. Nansu Ghana Kobunia, Aya Fawa Koditia. The blasters of Ghana, our Ghana, yes, Yemuha. A Africa, Koditia, Ghana, our yes, Yemuha. And them, sir, walk up on into Va, Bibia Yaguma. Ewo Agopamano Esu. Mexico, Wamu and Eba, sir, what are the two? A cross posted them. Mexico for no HD in the Independence Square and Omobo Edeba International Conference Center and a Ghana and Suya International Conference Center near body called Independence Square. And just imagine the way at here Mexico for the Nyabo no mobile. Who say yes? Mexico Wamu and Eba pass Nako Mexico for the Ban and Sudabe. Ghana Tibana finish 43 minutes. I see NEA. Now Sudabi. What about a Quakwache? My goodness. What the Quakwache? Mexico. The way to Manda. Ujaman Remo and Behadi. Kona Keke Kodema. Mexico. A Kona Keke advantage. A Kodema Mexico. Asempa 94.7 FM Atum 106.3. Pressing our boys in a sono. A do baby, I complain with the enemy. What two connect getting to him? Ghana Pim, a Frenchian, a Chanacho, Mexico for a more day. A mobun yapa, a mobun di and Casa, South America for the Oboa. Who say yes? Omo Aye Emantia Om Ewa Ding Asempa 94.7 FM Sima Bako Penny Atusu Atum 106.3 Inti Ene Ghana 0 Mexico 1 2 in advantage according to the last start of Ghana 2 in advantage. According to the last start of Ghana, 2-1 in TTM. Or they are funding Faso. And so that be Mexico at Jibono. Mexico. Omo and Eba. Captain on the side. Jesus. Daniel. And say enter referee we gonna be enough for your fan. Edike Abba Newye. Referee Abona Bain. Eddie of fan Edike.
4: And some bear from commentary. It would have all wrong.
3: Mexico Ese Kabako. And Omae Ghana Antimi Ansebi. Of Edike. And Yemba the Kra. At least Ghana mounted a chance. Mexico for number to me and no mabo of Eddie Kane. Womu Achese Eddie, almost walk up on a qualify. Inti walk up on a dear. Omu enoma. The attorney, Mexico, a country beer in terms of the walk up on. See ya qualification party. Womu aqua.

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quality choose White Temple ena afe the game energy drink osi feel the energy Lord Kemisha aina sempuno nasida eye in kind koja proko eno any original no ena pansan company limited queens paradise 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

That's a Blasters of Ghana. 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Genesee, a boom Mexico, a year. Your next friendly match, a bubble, a year against Wolves. 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Nti Ghana. 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Yewo another squad. 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Joseph Opoku ewo bench. 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Ewo bench. The all striker ni ama eno. Eye Afinajan. 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Another striker obeba no. 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But Razak Simpson, a defender, Nations FC. Salim Adams, midfielder. And Ebenezer Adade, also a defender. Ebenezer Aban, a defender. Inti ye local base for no omu eko eno. 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Edi amano. Sayin na wusi Blast Out of Ghana. 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Benjamin Asare. Eye goalkeeper. Oscar Opong. Eye defender. Tariyabo. Ensu eye defender. Nathanael Ejei. Eye defender. 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Midfielders nu eye Razak Sechi ana Rat Sechi ebi ene Majidas Meru Ibrahim Osman Yimano Ejei ene afi oko striking hono mwa afinejan yebo tutop yene Daniel Ejei ene ofe di kainse na usi huno. 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And a Blasters and a Mexico game, no. Ye de emao. So, who he game ni bi? Utiye comment to na. Ye mrante no. Omu mwade mo fi di kain. With coach Desmond Ofe. And a obenchu o. Carlos ni o. Coach. Carlos Gurez. O ni o. Sa ene tiye. 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But, sani se. Eneo kopiem ewo Ghana.
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Ona sempa 94.7 FM adum 106.3 edi amau kama kama pa. Na wei efi W.O. 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Weye police. Weye suja ni peni pa. W.O. 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Ewe game no. Sign 80 live commentary no with my colleagues ni bebre esan se wawunim soja die dabi yenna nti W.O. Kuma osi okutasio num denden W.O. 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Professor Kofi Anoti, a.k.a. 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And Prof. Ahumachi. 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Professor Kofi Anoti. 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Because eban bo dia. 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Na second half nonsu. Ye pia edi atum. Zene se DJ Promise. Eta echi dinende. 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

0: 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Midi edi set dazi gomwa jaman this year. And now, you have to comment, you know, and so am I live. You could tell me live. No one will say yes. Bibi added that Nakwemo Kamakamapa. Mexico. What clever one and to be uncle the last out of Ghana. And so, any year. And so, the one I quit today. Or the I Mexico for no air pampamian. Mexico for no. APPA Benjamin Asai wabom se tum edibona che medical fafem nansusu abosai ajibono medical looking dangerous about short straight to goalkeeper Benjamin Asai SM for life the gloss not the chi shortness Seti. And now such is so far, new players, you know, where you know, where they are grow, offer Eddie Kane, every more second half. Majid Asmero, the captain of the side, where they are quite the camera. Nathan Najee, pass, you know, obey to me, I'm going to answer that, be. A twin advantage, they call Edema, twin advantage. According to the last stars of Ghana, Ewo, Mexico for Omesia Muha. Mexico for Omesia Muha. Ghana Ajibone Kama. Yepa Yenim. 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That is a summary, no me and Sabapa wants my encron on a Sempa 94.7 FM and you could tell me the name Mexico, Omo and Eva Bakumi and Miansa Omo and Yabre Sequembiasu and they and your Metsiam Babum Tum. She say magical force is on the break. Ghana and Swansea on the break. Ghana elbow from right to left. And the magical so elbow from left to right. Mexico won the blast out of Ghana. Zero. Mexico aseka bako. Ghana and so. Minimum kasei. 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The blast stars of Ghana. Ubiye eni abri. Emrante no. And Nibra El Honanya Nibra Ketua.
1: And some bear from college.
0: Daniel Winter. Yeah. I want to say, Mexico head coach, you know. The way I. Was he Edja? I catch an imantan and say, hey, Ebreco. ebre ekopa enti muma mani enaho ebre na kwa na eko mama mani anaho yasu ebe sipa tenisa rafi sivan rafi sivan antonio brown savaria Okay, opportunity and the man can announce that I'll be in Tianco. Abum say to Ghana Brighton, a deity of us. Advantage Seti, SONEA, Seti, I'm a personal cross limit. Yabana, I'm a shot. My goodness, what a shot from Afinajan. Afinajan episode make into the squad for the World Cup, and this is the second shot. One was off target, and this time round, he was on target. But no such air came, corner kick advantage, the last stars of Ghana. And they, Ghana Brante Bako Edaitin him. Do you ever see anything canceled? But who said Rock Sechi. It took away a mate and was new. Now, Safinajan, my goodness, another corner kick again.
1: It went the whole world.
0: That is a super, super performance from Afinajan. And a super shot. My goodness. Afinajan, another shot on target again. So, the Sunday, 30. Any Afinajan so far? Womu epeja omumreso. 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My goodness, go na kubona kubo go pa Sansu Aba. Jesus Christ of Nazareth. Ye. 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Magical four TB here of Eltosimianui Mansuman and Kotatna Magical on a canta Magical on a canta Magical Go Etifasua Magical Fonase Etifasua Magical. How much is the second goal? A Tifas won a magical phono. And the second goal at what now? A Tifas won. Somebody at Tum. Somebody at Tum. Somebody at Tum Susuro. Magical phone in the Alfim. A defender,
1: some superb from commentary, and with the whole world.
0: One empty me, I'm market. He strike an EA, and a name, Mexico, too. A second, yeah, another illegal. A warfare tossing me any. 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Mexico 2. Ghana 0. Emre Mrante ni jino kono. Fire ya. And now at Tiafaso. Or the pass Nato. Goalkeeper. And so Mexico has a quadiboni beam. Mexico. About crossing him. And Mantana Jenekama. But Pia pass now for top, baby. obetimi abana obetwiana ebua kemwa dia koma goalkeeper Benjamin Asare odia koma Benjamin Asare emna na pressure ewo omusu ana eja womu ali akwa kwese second goal yi ebasa na hadin ebasa na hadin
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0: 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I want T Havana. And she said, don't miss it. Activities no at Dorso. Now, no, and I'm here, Kasaminipa. Prophet Williams, Kwaku AJ, Udu Aya Pristia, Winimwali, Takwa, Bowasu, and Patamua, Udu Pristia, Camp 1, Sofu. Prophet Williams Kwaku Ejei Osi Gomua Enam Aye Asempa from UCF Fan Day Enemimi Nawachi
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0: T Havana no Miyakasa me baby Mini Ebusiafo Ninyina Wani Ni Wai Mnim Kwada Eni Ni Members Ninyina Kambuan Fu Ninyina Wano Emu Ebebe Piemu Ewo T Havana Enti Prophet Williams Kwaku Ejei Aye Pristia 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the form a Camion Yentiminti. What a pass natural bet me a corner Mexico and a mobile Tia Boston Nancy Dabe Ghana Clebono. Ghana Clebono to touch. And your corner kick called him a Mexico. Corner kick were 20 TTM. We're ready to watch him. Babo short as an answer straight to goalkeeper Benjamin Asare. Straight to goalkeeper Benjamin Asare. Asare Atibuan Atuatuo. Bonabedi Senateko on my captain side. Majida Smeru. Majida Smeru.
1: 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And with the hot off.
0: 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Asambedi Ghana Mountain Ho. Anna Pressure. Mexico for the Bano and your pressure ketwa. Wamu ede pressure pa pa pa pa pa pa pa pa pa pa pa pa. Pressure mu ede bano. Ana anwa ding. Anwa se. Mu se yes. Pressure nu ede. Mexico for Ayan Sakaya. Jesse number 7, number 18, Ephraim. Number 7, number 18, Omu Ephraim. That's a Francisco Ramo. And 18, Jose Alessandro Gomez. Omu Ephraim. Ama Jesse number 9. And 24, Akwa Kwesim. Number 9, a person of Kevin Castamede. And Afe Jesse. Number 24, A.L. 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Wamu ena akum. As at now, 61 minutes. Coach Desmond Ofe. 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A person Ako. Saturday ni kama. Tani se Ghana ye right back. Ewa top ono. Eye Kwesi Jamra. Mexico. Mexico. 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Ya pime fio. Entimi anko ba ebi asambe di. 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Last start of Ghana zero. Mexico two. Ewo Wable City. Enu ewo Mexico memo. 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And yabo anasempa 94.7 FM atom 106.3. And then for Mr. Alex Bossman, Osiko Mwa German this year. Still, the commentary is on. We hear TV, no. Mr. Alex Bossman. Snit and our walk. Mr. Alex Bossman. Snit and Obutu. Nansu. Still, Okutem commenting live. And walk Atom 106.3. Asempa 94.7 FM. It's still 2-0 in favor of Mexico. And yet 2-0. Corner kick advantage according to Mexico. And yet corner kick advantage according to Mexico. It's a Korean. One ever, Wapim Nas, no problem at all. No problem at all. And your goal kick at Brenton Akodema SM for life. Benjamin Asari. Ghana Ebayan Sakaye. The Blasters of Ghana. 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I said New Town Malam and Afe Kaswa Community Makuma Komiansa Wayne and Ebewini Eteko Yem Omu Akrasio Razak Simpson Razak and A
1: Asam Bertham College and with the hot rough.
0: Razak Akrasi Onua Ninipa. Hey. 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Ghana ni Abrante Bako. Onua Ninia with a jersey number 6. Terry Yabu. And now Razak Akashin on and a Desmond Offair Menada Desmond Nikotu Ninya Coach Ketua Desmond Offair Mexico for no and Niji Omojin and Nasa supporters in it. They really Omo Apepomo. For the World Cup. A temporary hold up. Ewo. Mexico Abontinsu. It's still Mexico. 2. Ghana. 0. 2. Ghana 0. Asempa 94.7 FM. Play must continue. Yet to a game no so. Bakumin Mensa, Obum say to me. Bode Kuta Mexico. But pass not him. Mexico. Answer that be. Aye. Infringement
1: Editia. 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
0: Echo Editia. 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Mexico from Aya Genius. So this is Nay Jesse number 26. Frim Brain Gurez on Afrimu Yentua game in a so 70 minutes Akasima Bako Bako Eduno Namach no Abba Neviye Bonekuta the blast out of Ghana Mantano Answer Abbey and Tibianco. And your foul advantage, according to Chavas. And your foul advantage, according to Mexico. What two born in TTM? And so that being Timianco, back to Mexico, Mountain Hobium. Ghana bit Timianquana. Where you won their foremost. The blasters of Ghana, Sergeant Ansu Dabi. Atia Faso. Mexico Neba. Mexico. 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I want to say Tum. Etekoyim. Ansu Aneba. About Sort Dabi. Mexico. The nearly get the
1: territory. And with the whole world.
0: Mexico for Karakrabi. Komunya Ted Gono. 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Momo Nianda, Sobeba, T Havana, great tradition, great entertainment, T Havana. And then Francis Afote Mensa, Francis Afote Mensa, Onu AFCU Edema, Rancis FC, President Edema, Rancis FC, and Afe, MT, President. Owner director for after five. After five. After five. I see Gomwa and next week. And some day me team ninja. The workers ninja members ninja PM AOT Havana. Now some perfum UCF Fantino. Yenina Abba Hubi. Yenina Ababa. Na Yaba Abba Hubi. Ever take it part. For the Champions League final commentary, no, emu eda ho rough. Na after five, after five, after five. Ladie, eh se yedebe jina musa. Babya, babya, babya. Francis Afuti Mensah. The brutal.
1: Some perfect commentary. Emu eda ho rough.
0: Mexico, wamu ene echo. 73 minutes. Mexico, echo eti about ninten. About cross natching mana, about cross natching answer that be. Born and say, Asempa 94.7 FM Atom 106.3. And now, Machi, you're nigh, Ignam, Ignam, what den den den den den den den den den den den den den den So far, Ghana, Ayan Sakaya. Hey. Goalkeeping in Sakaya Ababa. And then, Mahusa with a jersey number 20, 17 Efrimu. Ibrahim Osman Efrimu. And T 14 Eba. Joseph Opoku Eba. Samson Anna 22. 22 A. Abdul Aziz Issa. Of NFA jersey number 20, Salim Adams Ensu Abba, Majid Asmer Ensu Efrim, Enti Emrante Abemunu Enye, Joseph Opoku, Salim Adams, Abdul Aziz Issa, Benjamin Asari Efrimu, Benjamin Asari Efrimu, Emma Enye, Solomon Agbesi. Solomon Agbesi. 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
1: Some from commentary. And with the whole off.
0: Benjamin Asai out. Solomon Agbesi in. Eti ekoyem last as abrante na wosu obi wa wosu odi ahwim odi ahwim odi ahwim odi ahwim odi ahwim on say yes eno ana ahwim no ah ene eno ana echo asempa 94.7 fm 76 minutes. Ghana Jebo no Isa. Watani. Obetimi akwana. Passing Joseph Dabi Opoku entimi anko. 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Ghana Sajibo ni mi. Watani. Eso ye ni ye. Al wabo no so. Edi akoma Opoku. Opoku entimi anko. And no Bia Pesse Obia Pesse, yes, Messi Messi. Where a qualification for the players in this Ometimia Quenano. Now they walk up, no Ometimi Akobi. We a player, Nessa Noa Enono. We a player, dear Seneso. Asempa 94.7 FM at 106.3. Eno. 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
0: 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Lord Smart Kwabena Owusu. 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Osi Gomwa German this year. Uyanka Benjamin Asari, first. Solomon Agbesi, second. Ah, Nanka Zakaria of Samates. Musa Zakaria of Samates. Onekuta the most clean seat ever Ghana Premier League in him. He say 17. Afi onua and awajesa abat body no. Osi gomwa nanka on swa 10. And to enanko dear chinesa. That's a nuano no. Lord Smart Kabana Owusu. Osi I'm enjoying the commentary. Oh I'm so kind abekwasi. Osi but gomwa no matter what in it. Musa Zakaria. Of Samates, this is in Nadia, the most clean city there. It's a national team all the time, and Biano, Winya Akunya, Edia Ebefa, Edi Ama Musa Zakaria, Unim Goni Dabruta, and Tene Benjamin Asai, Solomon Agbesi, there's a ja, or no su Edia Chidisa. Lord, yes, so say. Next week, Asempa FM UCF Fandino, Tema Community 9, T Havana, Lord Smart Kwabena Owusu. Aye, Yonko Enko Jinem, Nabibia Ensu Enye Kama. Inti, Fasa wa time, Sumame. Se Asempa FM UCF Fandino, Didier. Gumwase, Enemimi, Enawachi, Ewa T Havana. Meet Lord Smart Kwabena Owusu. 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Press up on pressa. 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Aboa. Emwa kra. Yeso Mexico 2. Mexico 2. Ghana 0. And then Mexico 4. Amanda Sua Ekuta. 2 goals in him. Asempa 94.7 FM Atum 106.3. Live commentary near the April Akasimano Enkro. Na match no abanewie. Mexico peso kwese second goal. Answer that be. And your corner kick advantage according to Mexico. Corner kick advantage according to Mexico.
1: A superb from commentary and with the whole off.
0: 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And they match now a match. It take away him. 8 minutes to go. Corner kick in the center circle. Mexico branch at the hall. And so Ghana attend a camera. With me a corner. Watching now Sudabi. And a foul advantage. Call the man of the last stars of Ghana. Foul advantage, you call the man of the last stars of Ghana. You're 2 born NTTM. Answer that be. You check a branch at Nashville. Yellow card, record it here. Chivas. A yellow card, record it here. Chivas. Asempa 94.7 FM. Free kick advantage according to the last out of Ghana. And your free kick advantage according to the last out of Ghana. So it's 7 p.m. A traffic Canadian team. Asambe the Ghana branch at home. And you made 7 p.m. You're saying Agino Kunano. Ghana against
2: 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Never miss a homer,

0: 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Then he said, no, me and Samba Pangusima, Edbianai, Enum 3:45. 3:45 AM. Saturday, Ahumati. Bonekuta, Amwakon, Amwakon, Amwakon, Amwakon, Nabi, Amwakon, Che, Wedia. Amwakon, Che, and Fan Beno. Nakasmen, Siani, Apon. Ochia, Yeni, Nianse. Terriabo. A 2-0 advantage according to Ghana. 2-0 advantage according to Ghana. Bakumian Miansa. Batu Adia Chibu. Answer Abe. Isa. Oh. Seboa Ubo Edie. Ubo Niyanka Unchesi. A foul advantage call. Edema on the blast starts of Ghana.
1: That's some bad from commentary. It went the whole off.
0: Who's a Ghana Brantano? But Pigeon and Sir. I won't say what Pigeon and Sir. And then into the Mua. Ahumachi nyina yekirem Adum 106.3 Asempa 94.7 FM Nomia Sabwa Pausima Ediana Ensun 3:47 AM Ghana 0 Mexico 2 Inti Eneno Eni blast start fo ni nyina be jina musa Yebe jina musa They say, Bibia, Bibia, Mexico, 66 minutes. Entimi Anko, Mexico, BM. On the pass, Nato, Peso Konya, Ted Gono. And so, Mantan, and so say, Dabi, and Chimam, Yentele, Mudia Shimienu. Yempene, I'm a moon fan chumumi and sa. A freaky car. And a Asmeru Efrimino with a jersey number 24. Ono and a Captain Banano. A bono. Jerry Efriye and a Captain Blasters. Ghana J. Azizi Isa.
1: That's some bad from commentary. It went to hold off.
0: Went in the Ekofa. Ajibone Kama. Assign the pass now to Obi. Jaybe Tmea Idiyana. Answer Tene. A block it. Betmea Rem. Answer the Akwakwache. With a quartet idea, Ombe say you a bema associate Abba. With the quartet idea, a bema associate Abba. Asempe from UCF Fante, and then now watching. Asempe from UCF Fante, and then now watching. Asempe from UCF Fante, and then now watching. Ewo T Havana. In Tibunsa and said, Nena Ochidia. 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Nense Bebia Ebeu. Ebete Papa Papa Papa Papa Papa Papa Papa Papa Papa Papa Papa Papa Papa Papa Papa Papa

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1: 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And with the hot rough.
0: Until next week. And then now watch it. Activities are all done. A bed dorsal. A baby. And a baby. Asempe 94.7 FM 90 minutes in India. Nyasu. Nansu coach Desmond Ofeh. Desmond Ofeh. Why change it? Me unse Ebenezer. Ebenezer. Adade Abba. And now Ebenezer Abba and Sujina. And with a jersey number 3. And then see a David Odro. Come on, you know, you me Abba. I'm making a cup. For the Black Stars of Ghana. In TAN Sakaya. David Odro. Odro Ekwe Kosia Kain. Sansu Anna. Heart of Lions, Ebenezer Aban, Intiene local base players in Salim Adams, Ebenezer Adade, Ebenezer Aban, Razak Simpson, and Samuel Anasa Solomon Agbesi, and Benjamin Asari, Omunina, Omu Esia Kanibi.
1: And some bear from commentary. It
0: went the whole last one. But wow. The pass not to the last stars of Ghana. Watching. Ah. And you foul call them out. Foul advantage. You call them out. The Blast Stars of Ghana. Salim Bekwako Jinahu Abana. It is Manaina Tosu. I want Salim Adams. Bekwako Jinahu. Ni trademark our media man. Salim Adams. Eko Jinah Fiki Kinahu. Salim Adams, but sort not him, sort in the choir. Nansu keep on F and easy. Keep on off and easy. Asempa 94.7 FM at 106.3 Simanano. Bakum Echo. It's still Mexico 2. Ghana. Ghana 0. Ghana ne kutabono. Left no. And Chianaba. You cannot show a foul cordema. The Blasters of Ghana. But tuning TTM to an advantage. A twin advantage. What one the banner to Salim Adams. What turning the acquired today.
1: That's some perfect commentary. And with the whole rough.
0: That's Asempe 94.7 FM. Belay pass knuckle. Answer that big. Bona and say. Crossing him about now. About crossing that team. No problem at all. MTV Anchor. Jerry FPA, goalkeeper now. What's born is Sequia? Bakumin me and Sabom say to me. But the Bonachim Mexico Semana in India Asun Mexico Omu and Eba Watane Mexico. I was Santa Saka on Moa Mexico 2 Ghana 0 Mexico. About pass Nachim Answer Abbe. Hey. Ebenezer Aban Bona Nenai Akamino Yabobo Nebono a corner kick. Corner kick advantage Cordema Mexico Imrika Mexico for the mountain in Tunu and Imrika Ketua. A corner kick advantage Cordema. The Blasters of Ghana. It took away him. A pinch in Ansarabi. Go kick advantage of Cordema.
1: The Blasters of Ghana. It went the whole off.
0: Go kick advantage. The Blasters of Ghana. 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

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The local professionals no. 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Me so odi no ba bia kasa free. 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But I also got suffering. I said, me lie. What do you mean, car? 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Yes, sir. Okay, mommy, two. 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Hello. Okay. 0302216545. 0302. Okay. Me kwa man. 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Okay. Hello. Good morning. That's the same. Odi, I say, Omumba, I mean, two monk. Umba, I mean, two monk, cra. Mean, two monk. In your technician, I said, yeah, Eddie, at Tosu. Ma, Asempa 94.7 FM. I hear say, put a bit me line, a bit to me, bit to me, ye naffy. Yama, a year, a tip on so, Eddie, Omo, Eddie, say, Edgenum. 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
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That is on the 2nd of June. 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Mra. Next week. Ukra eye upapaye. Asempa 94.7 FM. 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
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Nti from Enra Ebeji Sam Radio. And not the enemy and say yenaye kra. 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Professor Y.K. Wallace. Ono ena head of sports. Prof. Yami inchdao. Then the programs director Edema Asempe FM. And a face sports director. Ra Samuel Kau Daddy. Yirinchi. And Eric Kasiye Dubwe D. Kejwa Nankasa. Sansu and a Papa Maestro. Papa Maestro. Only the host of the Ultimate Sports Show. Papa. Nyame Enkaun. Aye. Mutai Chidin. 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Then the gunshot man Philip Otio the Popo Moti. 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Nafi. Yema Champions League no Asempa FM UCF Fundi no enye krabehwe essence activities ebekos no dozen five aside football Liverpool 4 Barcelona 4 Arsenal 4 PSG 4 Man U 4 Chelsea Real Madrid, Barcelona, Amunina. Na a man so a bo panetisu tad power won't say yes. No.
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wanka so bo say yes because last year na eye ni jie nko a ho na this year de eye sunko this year Asempa FM UCF Fundi. Lawyer Michael Nkansa. Asqua. Oh no, Chase. Osan ye best foreign presenter. Aye. And edu holidays. Na mans you are punning a hindi kakra di amani su. Jina host you, the ultimate sports you. Inti lawyer Michael Nkansa. Sendi se. 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Ene ahumachi, ene naka 1 week, inti lawyer si, oba, odine wife, ene mkwadani nyina, nene namfu nyina, eba, ti Havana, nyamia duma, ene week pepepe, na yose, ehonumu, aye de, ene week pepepe, asempe FM, UCF Fundi, inti lawyer, widi ya dewa sikrasi, wajipine, wajisu, se ubiba, lawyer Michael Nkansa, lawyer Michael Nkansa, Yamin Slow, Swaggy Zoo, and one Gumwa, Meba, and T. Miss Row, Unsu Brebby, as some perfum UCF and D. Branian Shimbum, Miminda, Pa dear, and then I watch it. A yanny Jim Kwan for Manopa, non crown, Ecosy, and I do the sum. There's a wabakas who wabre a oko. There's a dear bro. Come up, pa. Na Bibia and Sue Edem. Tibabia, do you dear? Yedi besi na anyum anase mpuna sempa FM die unse usori ya no biaba usori ya no biaba ni abomo dia ensu ato asu edia mama so far nye bade mranche no omu ayadie nti yesorosu nyami ya duma otina enye otina kwe ene 7 PM odivo ene si yengo vion 7 p.m. so yedi under 17 omu World Cup qualification no yeni Uganda like in si team no enu so yedi bebro 7 p.m. nti

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Who are you feeding us to a sampana de 4.7 of Manopin, Yanko Pomon Shiro? 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Medamini Anomo Modikain, a disposed Ebro. Time or so, say Yansu Yanko Yanko Ponasem, a de Brofi, and to what would tear Yanopi, baby Biara would tear you free. Increase the volume of your radio set so that your neighbors can also hear the word of God. Me, I'm Eddie Jumedi Nunchami, and I pay a friend, Pastor Jonas Dujivu Igbolo of Mighty Chapel International, Kasua City Junction.

3 weeks near, we've started a journey called the Fear Powerless Generation. 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Yamiba, today's generation is very hard for us to believe in God Almighty. Why? 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It's very difficult for some of them even to believe in the power of God. Because why? 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But Nyankopon nasem mayentia says yen so muni nawe. And no interest in Nyankopon eno. 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Amania ufem e wonua. He is the solution. You can't do anything. 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I catch it up as if fear do not, for I am with thee. Be not dismayed, for I am thy God. Also, we will nyan coupon. Chess is a woman, a chirwa, we will nyan coupon. We are sick and in so we will nyan coupon. So we found money, moon so we will nyan coupon. 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A you will know, Nema. 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Ube ye. Ube ma wini. Ako ye Nyankopon su ye. You'll be wild in prayers. Ube so ye Nyankopon mu ye. Yes. No one yajidi one. Me cast story be a chirwa no pay. Young lady be at the age of 19. I say one day onam and I'll share mammy be. On him no. My mini be son say your friend is saying and obony dean. And now be san sanko so be son say. You will know a crumb her and now because I America or a bibini. Until she got offended because she thought the man is becoming a racist, the woman is becoming racist. Until she got angry. But my meaning to us, every son say, or warrior now, or see the baby. Now, some be son say, how old is she? And Oyano, a catcher, and say, we're 19 years old. And now I mean to also catch her and say, you are the most beautiful person I ever seen. Now she's happy. Now I mean I brought one to also catch her and say, you can be the top model. You can win a beauty pageant. But at the age of 19, a lady, no, or military.
In military, there's nothing like a beauty pageant. But now, here, lady, they say, there is no way. But lady, mamino abrewana catcher, they say, one shano the next day. Well, she doesn't know what the woman want to say. Nti onosu, the day na almost set here, no shano. I remember we tell me 10 years. Okosha brewano. Oko na brewano sisa books on beauty pageant Eddie Breno. The old lady saw something in her that she doesn't even know. But this is the whole story. Lady no forcing. First one, wanya. Second, wanya. Third one, wanya. Fourth one, wanya. Fifth one, wanya. The fifth one, wanya, no, frabre on a catcher and say, you told me that I will be a beauty queen. The only thing is, yes, keep working. At the time, no, the lady no na bemebu. Na yani say, after all, I won't be able to make it. There's no way, or no, better me winning. But the abre wanna catch and say, keep working on yourself. She has never given up. The sixth year, Okoye, Osan Luzu. But because of the Abrewana catchiness, never give up. Keep working on yourself. No? She has never given up. Osanko the seventh year continuously, consistently. But this time around, but because she has never given up, well, we need the seventh year. By the time we need Abrewana anya leukemia, we will. And she became the first military person to win a beauty pageant in the history of America. What am I telling you this morning? The American say, no matter what you are going through, no matter what may be the problem, there is a reason why a woman the Tuesday, the time I woo, the year I woo. It is true that you're going through a lot of problems. It is true that you are sick. But he has said nyankopon that he has never given up on you. But there ye woman's name say ye Christopher and chena ya bemu. Can I say my bread? But yami bam me catch one up. I say, sir, mami, but you phone or the nearest who's so free. O call a bremon or no, na bemun buye. Ebia no one yan say, would you money your man a bemun buy on him? So one day, over your mistake, ama, we ni end the hammer one yaw. By ye, Christopher, and chair, nay a bemubu. But no pay me catch. My wife Jenny and call you young coupon. So he is the solution to whatsoever that you're going through. But they are meant to make a chill one up and say, keep working, for the Lord Almighty is in charge. Or so you will young coupon until where you will hear in young coupon, second is in young coupon. You may be saying, sir, Ohun echiro ampa. But I can also tell you that Ohun echiro de ba wan yare anda ho. Na obi a wonim no, obi nso wo hanu mo timi anope wo yesikeni nso oyare. Onum edru ansa na order, so wonum edru na wontum da. Sisi a wo so hu chiri won so obi nso wo hospital wontum nante wo yare ada ho.
But the whole of the year, you've never been to hospital. What am I saying? The American said, no matter what is going on in our lives, the Lord is in charge on him. Ask and it shall be given. Ose bisa. Did you met me a catcher on a cosson a bomb pie? Nama would you die? Munya do our radim. Because unknown quantity adinina. The old femuno, the solution. Hey, Jesus. Or say, fear do not, for I am with thee. Be not dismayed, for I am thy God. I will strengthen thee. I will help thee. I will uphold thee with the right hand of my righteousness. Glory, hallelujah. The diawo femu bian or say, obe som ose wonim de yanes ema wo obem embu urade no se wonno se oye wonyankopo na wonjawo na obe som dia ende dia wo so betumi ayan se obe nya gidi awonim wo makwan ma obem embu. The only thing that you can do is you never give up on the Lord Almighty. Because he has never given up on you. He has never given up on you. But the question I may be so, because when we are going through troubles, we ask questions. And as a to me do empempen so be a ye kasatia nyan kupon. But who are you? I am not judging, but I'm asking you this morning, what is the relationship between you and the same God that you are expecting to bless you? What is the relationship between you and God? Do you know him? Did he know you? Do you go according to the commandments? Are you playing your part as a child of God, waiting for him to answer your prayers? I ask again, are you playing your part as a Christian, as a believer, waiting for him to answer your prayers? Or you are only concentrating on what you are going through and living a reckless life, doing things on your own way? You need to understand life, that darkness and light can never. San Jena Ebinomu Eka se. We kakra, any way so kakra. It doesn't work that way. Se ube sum nyamia. And they're straightforward.

because ono de yamiba o homaye. What he needs now is your belief, your faith, to press a demand on the grace, for the grace to be activated to do something for you. Just imagine. Se mamina muja etuno our Bible. Anka wanya jidie says wouldn't saka Jesus Christ na tadien poor ke anasana tadia keke. Obenya yarisa anka wanya yarisa. But because onya jidie se wotumi dine sa keke eka na tadia obenya yarisa no. Onya yarisa just by touching his garment. Na wo wuti mi no pan so mi bisan bisa wo se wo so jidi etisan. What is your faith in the Lord? Do you believe in him? Do you trust him? Ye ade ba ko ayese ye ntiasie ni. Times, things that we are praying for are not the plans of God for our lives. Dia wo bom pai a wo hwe anim se eno na erade enyema wo no ebi wo ho enye no na nyankopo ehihye esusuma wo. That is why he said many are the thought of men, but it's only in the counsel of the Lord shall prevail. A jini bebre ne wo ni peti mu die, ba eye ono nyankopon ne jina to ene be jina. Wo wuti mi anope nyankopon jina to enye wusu ijuma wo Yesu Kristo din mu. 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Awu Yesu Christi dinu. Osi many are the thought of men, but it's only the counsel of the Lord shall prevail. Ajini bebre ne woni patimu die, pa nyankopo njina tu ene bejina. Osi he is your God. He will never forsake you. Enu nti ema wonsu so wabemu embu awa radi hon. Because also when you were young Yankopon, Yamiba Abraham was the only person and Yankopon friend in Adam. But one knows who pray, Papa. For God to bless him, he needs to move from his father's house, to move from his country to unknown land in the wilderness to receive his blessing. He needs to change his name before the Lord can establish him. Just imagine that a nation is in him, but he's facing problem with birth, giving birth. Nyamiba, I can tell you this morning, there are times that your blessing or the plans of God for your life can trigger the hardship or problem for your life. I take it again. Inshran, inshishye, inshishye, papa nyankopo omao. It attracts the devil. A mass certain any about home. The only thing I will so bet me a year are a bet me a ma, Nyankopon and Shisha Yabay will say, Juman say, one open your devil radimu, two over bomb pie. Because the only thing that can go ahead of us into the future is prayer. Only thing that can get to a destination, that destinations
or to realms or to places that you've never been before and can work on your behalf is prayer. So we can equally pray and send the message into our future that take care of it before we get there. Enuntina insese obemebubu awaradion tie ose wo ye onyankopo meaning se ene se nyese o bibipa bi eye mawa anka wenis entio because enura wo kodan onim kwen faso na wo die na wenisu besante wonopen onim 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wo bibipa bi eye ma o but what me sorry dear that means nyankopon wo bibipa bi

na wo su bre na wo bre. Solution is with the Lord. He said we should ask and it shall be given. We should knock and he will open it. Nyamiba, keep knocking. And I have faith but that the Lord Almighty will do it. He will do it at his own time, at the right time. That you will even forget that you cry before. You even forget that a warrior na wobo hon pae no wosu hon da ejima na uye no anaso wonya no wosu hon da abrabo emu wosu da because I won no connect me you will be freedom edini ye wohini. David was wandering in the wilderness. But what me in the room, the beefy, man, Danny Wuhini, a show of mine so mano, dear. And yet, there was so firm would be an young coupon, bet me a year, am I once so. Not David, oh, room. A brand young coupon, sma, would do for someone, so Uncle Jesse Fee. Non fa ngos ran ko gun ba enso non sini hini no if you odifo ne du ho po no sana wo hun David ni senior brothers no he also physically believed that they qualified for that title to be a ruler but the Lord said no up to a standard odifo Samuel has to ask Jesse. Se woman muni ni ni because se unemu no wo no we huse ah bema mu bema eye wo mu na wo mu se efata se omundi ohini no nanka odi ngosra begu ba koso na urade kache ne se hwe yie na wanye sadie no because near make na ho asem no he's not around he's wandering in the wilderness ohwe odwan so. Say, Ono Rade no to me Peja David from the wilderness to become a ruler of a nation. That means that whatsoever that you also going through, the Lord is capable and able of turning things around. But first, there must be a certain connection between you and God. So me send be saw and pay say we ni wo nyankopo. Ana say we ni nyankopo entem te say. What is the relationship between you and God? Unni mo no. Unni mo. Unni entem eti say. Nyamiba, believe in the Lord. Nyajidie awo radim. Because otumi adinyi na aye. Na obe yensu ma wanopeyi. 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Edi omai eshenen sanu. Just imagine. For David to become a ruler of a nation, he must control animals in the bush to learn. So, if David is able to control animals, to speak to animals for them to understand him, to obey him, then he can equally be able to control human, to speak to them, to listen and hear and understand. So his foundation to become a ruler started from the wilderness. He started ruling the animals, started controlling them. That is where he took his training. He had his training from.

Yamiba, it can also be that your situation is preparing you for greater height. So keep your feet intact in the Lord, and the Lord will never disappoint you. Nyankopo wonhyerebo no pii. Your friend, Pastor Jonas. Maybe my phone line and up. You can call me 0244-955-968. And then because of football in team. Your time on. Over to your friend 0244 955 9968.

0: Ekutu sorry wo. 0244-955-9968. 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He is the God of yesterday, today and forever. Meaning that's what me ye ma obi enra. 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Because he changes not. Hello.
1: Hello there.
0: Good morning.
1: Morning.
0: Bibi aboko de.
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0: Ah, mi su mi huye. 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
1: Mm, ase na. We do ni number.
0: Oh.
1: General pe, na mi tu mi chi e bai.
0: Your frequency near 94.7. Into a riff.
1: I'm not checking Michi, but no, it's Ember.
0: Oh, okay.
1: It's,
0: oh, okay.
1: General Nepai.
0: Oh. Into an appear.
1: No, Michi, an appear requires some of the away.
0: Amen.
1: Would the only appear? No. It's just say, yes, so. Because the Bible says, would the corner poker?
0: Amen. Amen. Amen. Amen.
1: Amen.
0: Amen. Amen. Amen. Amen. Amen. Amen. Amen. Amen. Amen. Amen. Amen. Amen. Amen. Amen. Amen. Amen. Amen. Amen. Amen. Amen. Amen. Amen. Amen. Amen. Amen. Amen. Amen. Amen. Amen. Amen. Amen. Amen. Amen. Amen.
1: Amen.
0: Amen.
1: Amen.
0: Amen. Shiro. Bye bye. Zero two four four nine five five nine six eight.

0: 0244955968. Wait me and frame your nappy. Your mom pie. Hello, good morning. Me batch odini baby offer free.
1: Good morning, batch me the Mary me fresh. Towers.
0: What's the everyone saying?
1: Mary me fresh towers.
0: Okay, me batch enti we.
1: Yo, pastor. Ano kaya ni sa wati?
0: Amen.
1: Pagkama sa mama me. Namahaw man kasa nansi ni mama no. Sen yao kano.
0: Oh no. Amen. Amen. Amen. Amen. Amen. Amen. Amen.
1: Amen.
0: Amen. Amen. Amen. Amen. Amen.
1: Amen.
0: Amen.
1: Amen.
0: Amen. Amen. Amen. Amen.
1: Amen.
0: Amen. Amen. Amen. Amen. Na wosi yam bisa na wode be maye mi mami e mo bono pe na ma wo mo bro nya ne so ejuma nya dia koso wona sitinem father let there be solution in the name of Jesus Christ, in the name of Jesus Christ, father intervene in the name of Jesus. No matter the circumstances, father intervene. I know. So we ready, utina wensa, there will be a solution. Father, intervene in the name of Jesus Christ of Nazareth. Amen.
1: Amen.
0: Mama,
1: Papa.
0: It is well. Nyanko po wan shiro bibri.
1: Amen.
0: Bye-bye.
1: Bye.
0: Zero two four four nine five five nine six eight.

0: Hello, good morning. Me bachi odi ni bebe o free free.
1: Good morning.
0: Good morning.
1: Where did Atoku?
0: Atoku. Bachi how can I free? Amen.
1: Once asema ode bana. Many di uba. This is a word of inspiration.
0: Bom paema wano pei se nyankopon tena nem kire wate
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2: Good morning, Frank.
0: Ba jo so ka safrin. 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Amen. Amen. Amen. Amen. Amen. Amen. 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

I will bless the Lord at all times. His praise shall continually be on my lips. Beloved, it is good to be with you once again. And to have... Shall we pray? Our Father and our God, we want to thank you for opportunities that you give us to learn your word, and by so doing, to get closer to you and to live for you. Today is another such opportunity, and we give you glory and we give you praise. We're so thankful that today is a special day because we can talk about your goodness to one of the vehicles that you've been using to minister to your people, a harmonious chorale. We're grateful, O Lord, for 7 years of ministration to you and through you to many people who have been drawn close to you. Father, we cannot do anything apart from you. And therefore, we are asking that, Lord, you take over the proceedings for tomorrow. Everything we're going to do, Lord, we want you to have absolute control. From the people who will be coming, transport mercies for them, Lord, ability to purchase their tickets, the opportunities for them to have good seating. We pray also for the choir, for a splendid, Holy Spirit-filled performance. We pray for National Theatre staff. We pray for those who will be doing the audiovisuals. We pray for the GBC as they cover it in full. Father, we pray for the lighting. We pray, O God, for good air conditioning in the theater because it can be very hot, Father. We pray for all these so-called minute details because we know for you nothing is a minute detail. Let the organist play with perfection. Let the music director, James Varigama, direct the performance very well. The supporting choirs, Lord, give them performances that will really touch your people, and any other thing that you will use those of us at Salt and Light Music Ministry to do, to present you in an awesome light to people as one to whom all glory should be ascribed. We want to thank you and we want to bless you. In Jesus' name, amen. Beloved, the theme is celebrating 7 years of God's glory. And the verse is taken from Psalm 29, verse 2a. Ascribe to the Lord glory due to his name. Indeed, glory is due to God's name. O mighty ones, ascribe to the Lord glory and strength. But tonight, I'd like you to go with me to Psalm 150, that wonderful hymn of praise, where the psalmist wants everything that has breath to praise the Lord. I share the psalmist's view because for us at Harmonious Chorale, we want everything we do, everything we say, everywhere we go to praise God. Those of us in Salt and Light also believe in the same thing. Because we know that true praise and worship of God cannot be limited to church activities alone. In fact, as far as we are concerned at Salt and Light, worship is a lifestyle. Praise is a lifestyle. It is the constant awareness of God and all the glory and praise due to his name that for us talk about worship. So why don't you listen to one of the songs that they performed during their 5th anniversary, Nyamema. This was composed by Asaribe Diako, but it was one of the great songs that were performed during their 5th anniversary. The CD is available if you want to purchase one. But listen to this beautiful music.

Can you imagine 2 years down the line how much excellence has been added to these performances? Let's go back to the Psalm. I'll read the Psalm 150. Praise God in his sanctuary. Praise him in his mighty heavens. Praise him for his acts of power. Praise him for his surpassing greatness. Praise him with the sounding of the trumpet. Praise him with a harp and lyre. Praise him with tambourines and dancing. Praise him with the strings and flute. Praise him with a clash of cymbals. Praise him with resounding cymbals. Let everything that has breath praise the Lord. Praise the Lord. So praise is what is on our lips. We're so grateful. A salt and light and harmonious chorale. For how far our living God has brought the choir. In fact, what we are very proud of is that through us, God has also raised the interest of choral music, the performance of choral music, the number of choral groups, the way they present themselves, their sound, their diction, their costumes. Everything is changing. And we thank the Lord that he has used us to bring this tremendous level of excellence into choral music in our country. Many of us are also performing more and more of the songs of our local composers. You know, Asarebi Diakon's songs are fairly well known, but most of the time we don't recognize it and we don't really think about it. We remember a performance we did with Osei Boateng. You remember, you were all there. And a lot of people did not know that Yesu Kamuhu was composed by the man whose works we were presenting. So we'll listen to a few strains of Yesu Kamuhu performed by the Harmonious Chorale.

that is why I'm so pleased about the way the psalmist says everything should praise God. Listen, he says that it's not only in the sanctuary, but that even in the highest heavens, God should be praised. And he should be praised because of his acts of power. You know, many times we don't recognize how God's power manifests in our lives. In fact, he keeps everything together. The sun is still in his place. The moon stays in its place. The stars come out. The sea, no matter how rough. So God's power is awesome. And in fact, the Harmonious has a song which talks of our sacrifice of praise. Let's listen to that. This one was composed by James Varigama, taking some strains from a hymn, which is for the beauty of the earth. But it's really a composition by James Varigama. It's on their 5th anniversary CD called Abundant Grace. So here we are.

Isn't that wonderful? For everything that we're going through, we give God a real sacrifice of praise so that together we can raise the sacrifice of praise, because God deserves the glory due to his name.

Now, the psalmist continues in verse 3 by mentioning instruments that should be used to praise. Of course, the psalmist was talking about instruments of his time. So he's talking about trumpets, praising with the sounding of the trumpets, praising with the harp and the lyre. A lyre is like a guitarist kind of thing, you know, big instrument. And then verse 4, he talks about tambourines, or what the accounts will call akasa. That is what we are supposed to be, with the strings and the flute. So any type of guitar, any type of violin, even the local ones that we do, the seprewa, and so on, you could put in the strings instrument. So what really the psalmist is saying is that God deserves praise with every conceivable instrument that will bring glory to his name. The clash of cymbals, resounding cymbals. And then he says, everything that has breath should praise the Lord. So let's listen to Felix Mendelssohn's Thanks Be to God, which is also on their fifth anniversary album. The wonderful thing is that they sang this before they performed the full work of Mendelssohn's Elijah. So Thanks Be to God from Felix Mendelssohn, performed by the Harmonious Chorale.

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I will bless the Lord at all times. His praise shall continually be on my lips. Beloved, it is good to be with you once again. And to have... Shall we pray? Our Father and our God, we want to thank you for opportunities that you give us to learn your word, and by so doing, to get closer to you and to live for you. Today is another such opportunity, and we give you glory and we give you praise. We're so thankful that today is a special day because we can talk about your goodness to one of the vehicles that you've been using to minister to your people, a harmonious chorale. We're grateful, O Lord, for 7 years of ministration to you and through you to many people who have been drawn close to you. Father, we cannot do anything apart from you. And therefore, we are asking that, Lord, you take over the proceedings for tomorrow. Everything we're going to do, Lord, we want you to have absolute control. From the people who will be coming, transport mercies for them, Lord, ability to purchase their tickets, the opportunities for them to have good seating. We pray also for the choir, for a splendid Holy Spirit filled performance. We pray for National Theatre staff. We pray for those who will be doing the audiovisuals. We pray for the GBC as they cover it in full. Father, we pray for the lighting. We pray, O God, for good air conditioning in the theater, because it can be very hot, Father. We pray for all these so-called minute details, because we know for you, nothing is a minute detail. Let the organist play with perfection. Let the music director, James Varigama, direct the performance very well. The supporting choirs, Lord, give them performances that will really touch your people, and any other thing that you will use those of us at Salt and Light Music Ministry to do, to present you in an awesome light to people as one to whom all glory should be ascribed. We want to thank you and we want to bless you. In Jesus' name, amen. Beloved, the theme is celebrating 7 years of God's glory. And the verse is taken from Psalm 29, verse 2a. Ascribe to the Lord glory due to his name. Indeed, glory is due to God's name. O mighty ones, ascribe to the Lord glory and strength. But tonight, I'd like you to go with me to Psalm 150, that wonderful hymn of praise, where the psalmist wants everything that has breath to praise the Lord. I share the psalmist's view, because for us at Harmonious Chorale, we want everything we do, everything we say, everywhere we go to praise God. Those of us in Salt and Light also believe in the same thing, because we know that true praise and worship of God cannot be limited to church activities alone. In fact, as far as we are concerned at Salt and Light, worship is a lifestyle. Praise is a lifestyle. It is the constant awareness of God and all the glory and praise due to his name that for us talk about worship. So why don't you listen to one of the songs that they performed during their 5th anniversary, Nyamema. This was composed by Asaribe Diakon, but it was one of the great songs that were performed during their 5th anniversary. The CD is available if you want to purchase one. But listen to this beautiful music. Nyamema.

Can you imagine 2 years down the line how much excellence has been added to these performances? Let's go back to the Psalm. I'll read the Psalm 150. Praise God in his sanctuary. Praise him in his mighty heavens. Praise him for his acts of power. Praise him for his surpassing greatness. Praise him with the sounding of the trumpet. Praise him with a harp and lyre. Praise him with tambourines and dancing. Praise him with the strings and flute. Praise him with the clash of cymbals. Praise him with resounding cymbals. Let everything that has breath praise the Lord. Praise the Lord. So praise is what is on our lips. We're so grateful. A salt and light and harmonious chorale. For how far our living God has brought the choir. In fact, what we are very proud of is that through us, God has also raised the interest of choral music, the performance of choral music, the number of choral groups, the way they present themselves, their sound, their diction, their costumes. Everything is changing. And we thank the Lord that he has used us to bring this tremendous level of excellence into choral music in our country. Many of us are also performing more and more of the songs of our local composers. You know, Asarebi Diakon's songs are fairly well known, but most of the time we don't recognize it and we don't really think about it. We remember a performance we did with Osei Boateng. You remember, you were all there. And a lot of people did not know that Yesu Kamuhu was composed by the man whose works we were presenting. So we'll listen to a few strains of Yesu Kamuhu performed by the Harmonious Chorale.

And that is why I'm so pleased about the way the psalmist says everything should praise God. Listen, he says that it's not only in the sanctuary, but that even in the highest heavens, God should be praised. And he should be praised because of his acts of power. You know, many times we don't recognize how God's power manifests in our lives. In fact, he keeps everything together. The sun is still in his place. The moon stays in its place. The stars come out. The sea, no matter how rough. So God's power is awesome. And in fact, the Harmonious has a song which talks of our sacrifice of praise. Let's listen.

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0: Demono Ebrason non sia boy haya dum 106.3 FM. So Ghana Madish here. Yeah, mamunina chia no pay ship. 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Wasan chiman chem swe haye shra 104.5. And asem pan 94.7 FM. 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
1: 2019, the Bank of Ghana issued a statement that removal key in license of a number of financial institutions or money license. Now, GN savings and loans back. GN savings and loans echo court and a model of matter called down court and a court in a blue mobile. The executive has no role in the restoration of the lines. A summary called down court room and a court room, a D2 was a summary the other down a task room. Senka a campaign promise his excellency on Gawani Mama Emma and Anka Udiswa. The Wuhia court and also over what the Catcher Bank of Ghana some restore license me now. The same notice now Bank of Ghana issue here on the restore license or mobile booking license. The same notice and could issue at the Koda court also. As soon as you say Bank of Ghana nay a mine bow or Omaka say Yasone Omas or Maginki. Court to and restore license. They will oppose it from the beginning to the end. Our file of overseas submissions justify the entire bank, this is not Bank of Ghana, no, it's a key, no, correct. Then so court to know, it's here, court to know, say, I don't know what kind of and it has nothing to do with campaign promise or his excellency on the money, Mahama.
0: Hey, yo, any Abusiani, I would see you, lawyer Lange, and watching in no. Lawyer asem ena waden edi tie ede amamwo no na yenko sika semwe governor of the bank of ghana dr johnson pande tasiema ede atwedwa se bebi awiase na pempe so akoduro ne bradane eti se yesika semwo obi 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Say yes, Casemu. Say yad yo, womb may be in comudia. And yes, Casemu, and yama bediago. Now walk as a fimpino and yad yonusia. ACI, World Congress, I see. And a penny, a de betu, jase. 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
2: To give you some data, in Ghana, we still have some regions where you have barely 3 or 4 bank branches. You know, I don't want to name the regions, just about 4 bank branches in the entire region. Now, in terms of financial inclusion, what they can they do? They can only do so much. So again, that's why we are embracing technology. Because through innovation, we can reach out to all those people in that region, notwithstanding the few number of branches that they have. So financial inclusion is one. We must embrace financial inclusion. Then the next is resilience in terms of the architecture that we are putting in place. We mentioned that we need to balance innovation versus financial stability. It is exciting. We are putting the architecture in place. FM.
0: Eyo, abusia, Dr. Johnson Pandit, Siama, Governor of the Bank of Ghana, and watching and kasu watching the penny am nanso one more. Or say, chese, a candy anne, ya digi a juma fesica semo. 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
2: Innovation versus stability is just another trade-off that central banks, you know, have to balance. How do we do this? Regulatory sandboxes, you know, innovation hubs. These offer a controlled environment within which these can be developed, but at the same time ensuring that you are regulating the risk, you know, without, you know, frustrating the technology.
3: Okay.
2: And so for us in Ghana, that is one, you know, approach we've been adopting. Do not regulate the technology, but regulate the risk. Work with them, understand what it is about, so that you do not frustrate, you rather facilitate in your approach. And so, yes, at the 3I, we announced, for example, that we'll promote a sort of sub-regional sandbox framework, because we must learn together. You know, innovation hubs, we want to encourage some of these in almost every region in Ghana to promote learning, but at the same time, in a controlled environment.
0: Abusia Ania Uchi ye Governor of the Bank of Ghana and Watson and no Dr. Johnson Pandit Siama Nene Enono. 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
4: 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The government will continue to invest in public transport, which is an investment in all our sectors, productivity, safety, and social equity. When investment is matched with discipline, accountability, and a culture of service and maintenance, the returns are very high. The buses have been registered and licensed, insured, inspected, and branded for deployment. This initiative aligns closely with His Excellency's reset agenda.
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0: 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Ude ntie sane ye honorable Henry Nogwe kan asem no.
5: So it was only yesterday that I had another news that there was a demolition again. At the place at the land. I said, how come? When did this one happen again that I did not hear? Because nobody has ever told me that the assembly came to write on their properties that they have given them 7 days. If they had told me as at that time, I would have intervened. But nobody did until yesterday morning when somebody even called me. It was first my brother who even called me that this is the situation.
0: Eyo, MP Atoroto, ya mwona manye, nini ya bema kurane friend wabona manye nkwa ntishi. Ena, Dr. Bernard Tutubu wa hii, yo chiradi ya University of Education, wini bechile mwese papa. 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
6: But the cool thing is, the Oshé local government structure non in Africa. Assembly is normal the woman. It is the MP, now we pursue a bisou. Now, Oman for no, a dajene no musumi, a musumi, or dajene or dajene dia. And no, my friend is a one assembly no, a bit deep, and I was only to my bit, a bit to say, ya more more, sir, common fund and not for no, and no, a year MMDC, na nase a DC is in a Omane parliamentarian no, a DC man. Beyond that, I feel say, Seba issues about a normal BC. No, not the corner. I don't know. Maybe assembly in a CBA or Mopa or no, or Befre, na or Manamo Akasa. I'm not sure, say, the composition of West, no, MPs, account, Ebia, DC, you know, and MC, you know, or no, no, Ebbe Pese, or the Bo MP, no, Amani, na or Margini, a co, Benkrum. But so I can't, and I mean, who say, a year, and from Swasa.
0: Ayo, Abusia, Doctor Bena Tutubuahine, and Watenin Cano, ya Moa Mania, we and Yadia, Oberbohu, de Rubebus, Jetty, Ewaho, Tietia, Asemno, and Wadia Tujan Abusia, Edmusia, and Sebreno, and Ya ye be, Eti, Ewasa, ye two apo, na, ne didiho, and ne I am in de unim se, Mamia Cria Gangema, Ebejeja. 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

0: Heavenly Father, thank you for our nation. Thank you for our leader, the president. We ask that you will strengthen him, comfort him also, and encourage him. Lord, it has been years since we took control of this country to try to lead ourselves forward into prosperity, to establishment, and into good things. Lord, it has not been easy for these years of doing our own leadership and our own management. So now we are asking you for wisdom, because your word says if anyone lacks wisdom, he should ask for wisdom. Wisdom is the principal thing. So we pray for our president. Give him wisdom to overcome the complex and difficult problems and challenges that are in this nation. To overcome the difficulties and the hurdles that prevent development, that prevent good decisions from being taken, that prevent good decisions from being implemented. Give him the wisdom. Wisdom from above. Father, we are looking up to you, because only you can help us. And now we thank you for those in authority, in every sphere, in every department, in every area. Grant them wisdom. And deliver us, deliver our nation from wicked people in authority. Deliver us from evil men who will sit in places of authority and do evil things. Deliver us from vampires who will drink the blood of the nation and leave nothing behind. Bless our nation with good leaders. And for those that are there now, we thank you that you are helping them and that your grace and your wisdom is given to them to lead us forward into a good and a better situation. We give you thanks for your great wisdom that is now released into this nation in Jesus' name.
1: I've had some reality this week. You know, when people who have no right to insult you, that is reality. You look at the person insulting you, and the person sometimes himself looks like an insult, but out of the abundance of his insult, he's insulting you. So that is reality. That is reality. Reality is when it is hitting, when you know all kinds of stuff is hitting. I don't want to go too much into that. You know, there are people that when you are down, they feel up. Because they've been down for so long that when you are down, they feel I have climbed the Lord. Not that they have climbed, but they are happy that somebody is down. There are people who will kick you when you are down. For me, this is what helped me. It is getting hold of my mind.
2: Not all help is good help. Actually, some help can cripple you. Sometimes I wonder whether as Africans we have allowed ourselves to be crippled by our over-dependence on foreign help.

in nations exchanging help and supporting one another. But I do not subscribe to a one-way relationship where one is always receiving and has nothing to give in return. I believe it is time for us to push out of our cocoon, and we have to do it out. Not all help is good help. Actually, some help can cripple you. Sometimes I wonder

0: Our industries are crippled. Our schools are crippled. Our local talents are crippled. Yet we look for some help from outside. I believe in nations exchanging help and supporting one another. But I do not subscribe to a one-way relationship where one is always receiving and has nothing to give in return. I believe it is time for us to push out of our cocoon, and we have to do it ourselves. It will not be easy if we decide to do it ourselves. It will be hard. It will be tough. It will be painful. But we will emerge with strong and capable wings.
1: Those who, for the greed of money, for themselves and their families, are destroying our water body. May God kill all of them. The people are committing genocide, poisoning our waters. And we are looking on and playing politics around it. It's evil, it's barbaric. The people who manage our water say that, look, now there are children, they found mercury, cyanide, and things in their blood, causing cancers and limbs. You will see the water is very clear. But when you take it to the laboratories, you see chemicals. That was what they said on TV. The woman said that the fact that our water is clear and you are drinking it does not guarantee that the water is chemical and cyanide free. Some of the politicians, some of the opinion leaders, some of the chiefs are involved in the pollution of our waters. And God don't punish them. God don't punish them for destroying our water bodies. How can you compare a few hundreds and thousands of people and the activities in killing 33 million people? Foreigners have entered and they are mining on our waters. And we are looking on. What kind of a people are we? Can you go to China and go and look at what I'm saying in China? Can you go?

0: water that are clean, and they will mine in the water and pollute the water, and we are looking on playing politics with it. And the politician, and the chief, anybody in our water bodies and polluting because of the money for their pocket, and our systems are being poisoned. May God kill them first. And we have the army, we have the military, and we can't enter the forest and arrest these people and stop all forms of galamsey. We can't do it. It means that we ourselves, we are inside and we have interest and we are lining our pockets. And anybody here who is in galamsey, get ready to die first. Our waters have become Milo. Milo is mass murder.
1: Asemba FM.
0: Nonsensical. And when I see Chinese people carrying guns and they have guarded off the area of the galamsey, and they are now threatening our citizenry from not coming to stop them. And you see our military men. These military men are also there, and they have also expressed interest. So this government must not fail the Ghanaians people. This government, because the previous government, they toy with our river bodies.

0: is that your friend is saying galam said yeah and you best stop here and the me anyo men they won your best stop. Am I in galam say how do I stop galam say am I in the army? It means that the people who can stop it, the military, the police, they should do their work. I'm a pastor, I'm preaching. The best I can do is what I am saying. That this is mass murder, it is genocide, it is killing our children, and it must be stopped, and it must be stopped now.
1: Yeah. Some bloggers are pitching me against the president that I'm blasting the president. I'm not blasting the president. I'm blasting those who are illegally destroying our water bodies. I'm not against president at all. I am against the people. Look, the River Thames in London. I don't know if you know River Thames in London. Very beautiful river. One of the oldest rivers in the UK. If they discover gold and minerals in the river, can we go there and mine in that river? We cannot be there. We will not even last 1 hour. We'll be arrested immediately. Because it will be illegal and so many things. How come people are doing illegal things in our countries? And they are allowed to do whatever they want to do. I pray that the minister in charge, Emmanuel Ama Kofi Buah, who has been empowered by the government or the president, let's all pray for him so that he will succeed in dealing with illegal mining in our country. Because it will not be long. Very soon, the cabbage on your kitchen table will have chemicals in it. And the fish you'll be frying will have chemicals in it. But it will not be long. All the waters we are drinking will have chemicals in them. Because the illegal mining activities is trying to overtake this country. And it's poisoning, it's mass murder, it's manslaughter, it's genocide. And very soon, listen, very soon, children will be born after 10 years, will be born without a nose, without a rectum, without certain parts of their bodies. That's what's going to happen because of these chemical reactions that we'll be drinking, our mothers and our sisters will be drinking, and the effect it will have on children. So we have to stop it. And I'm adding my voice that it must be stopped, and it must be stopped now. Illegal mining in our country, and all of them should be arrested and deported because we can't go into their country and mine there. There are responsible ways of mining, so they should follow the protocols and mine responsibly and leave our waters alone so that our waters become clear. Have you flown over? Have you gone on the air, like we're going to Nigeria or we're going to... You see that all our water lines are all brown. Cocoa drink, Milo. Milo. It's bad. And you, when you get your opportunity, add your voice to it. So that illegal mining will stop and we will not be poisoned in our own country. Amen. Well, today, you can go ahead and clap. You can go ahead and clap. You can go ahead and clap. And clap. Say amen. It's very bad. Somebody came on air and said he makes $1 million a day in mining. So it is a very great motivation for people to do illegal mining, because it brings them a lot of money. But we want these people to mine, them as that they must mine responsibly and stay away from our water bodies and keep our waters clear so that we are not poisoning in our own country. I want to die one day when I'm 101, but not now. I will die one day. You also die. You are looking at me. You also die one day. But not now. Should you go to your grave early? Yeah. So please, let's all rally together. Pray for the minister in charge so that he will be very courageous to deal with these issues, because it's not easy. His life is on the line. because some people would like to eliminate him, but God will protect him, and he will finish the work that the president has asked him to do, and remove all illegal and people who have entered our forest reserves, and they are destroying our forest. Right now, cocoa farms have all been turned into Galamsey sites. Cocoa farms. Very soon, our food security will be under threat. We will not have enough crops anymore because all have been turned into mining sites, especially illegal mining. Say amen.

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1: 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Because I know no one here. You are not solving the problem. Don't let me tell. And she water channels and also no. You say you will water basins by 5. I won't cry. Sakumo basin, Odo basin, you will Densu basin, you will Lafa basin. You know, Edi WB Edida. Now such channel now is you no day ban. Yet the human activities. Esisi sa channels no. 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
1: 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Every couple this year, couple year, yes, then who will be believe that? I'm with your side, you man. Now, but now, no, see, I know, obedient, walk on us, or order.
2: and no be any honum or walk on us or ye cut us in him. Now bet me a woman say, a yana a papa moa. Ye did can a ye cut us in the moon at Poco, and son of Insutobre Edu.
0: And
2: in Insutobre, no, ye cut us in the moon and to hope. Now say, Insuno, a shall say a pa. One, a human a yana adding, won't you mean yet? Because in so to oh yeah then a ye and I say this waste every jat animu and ye etin can papa mo ye bedi ke ye muny
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2: 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Make I say, me nya information me ti ye na a car abane di ye no. It's almost 500 getting to let me say getting to another almost 500 million Ghana cedis.
0: Hey,
2: the whole Ghana.
0: 500 million Ghana cedis.
2: Yes, that was what I was told say. Almost the same ye kana. A car say na abane no a di ye. Hey, yeah, Greater Accra, all the regions in Mamma would have quite a war fence saying, Ghana has it. Yeah, now you're acquiring now all the roads in Nina.
0: Now, Sassy can air for how many years, Juma?
2: Like I say, so far, no, what's the senior? A cop 5 years from 2020. Because almost there two gifts, Miss Lennon. 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Oh, my dear, Guma, I cannot be pretty. Make us a sofa, no. 5 years plus from 2020. 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
2: 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Ebbe Pimon, ne? 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Almost invalidation. Yeah, dear, fine. Yeah, you man. Any face in documentation, any BBiano, a war highways, urban rules of funding. 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
2: 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Omu di yako site. U di yako site fine. Yeah, ye juma no. Wono waba, wala be te kim betamet. Won who say nipano wa ye juma. Before ye be ye juma no, ye ka pictures. The wea honomotye. Oo ye no swa, no wecha. Oo ya no wecha. And no mo de be report no. Maybe any say, maybe me juma ma ye nichi. Nama who say omo a reporto aman. Fine. Nini na openi ku four time ni na no. A friend saying I also have 3 months, no more Chiaeta. Fine, I ain't see any validation. At the time, say, FNC, even opening Mahama, the first time I mean, Nano, not a Juma Yan. Copies almost say, this time, and validation. They say, oh, fine, Yanka, you know, or highways if on chain. Highways, no more Yumani, a bungalows on my Yumani, no matter how to keep measurement, no my report, no. 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
0: honorable raise sa asemi fa validation huno how many months ni
2: oh eh ye December ni mu
0: last year
2: December ni mu no eh na omo year this board no omo ewie board no eh na o assure o my assure full assurance on be chair cancel on body Christmas eh no echi no eh na saying after the ya hwe ni ma payment ni ba Christmas aba be say kim echi no ye sa booking no e company function and I'm say yen ye validation and sana and I say eh echi na mu nim all this and sana mo be cancel mu ntia ye kana 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
0: you
2: oh men kata nyina wo urban roads and afida highways if onje because free titi a minim no maintain any idea that where the number is in that made me get a moon and me. I don't amid
0: you.
2: That broke for case, you know, men on in chassis.
0: You
2: fine, mommy,
0: Miss Hassan.
2: If you know, Ushimu had a Pemon Neno almost 5 months in Muna, you wait from December, January, February, March, April, May, the moon you wait 5 months to 6 months. Oh, my God, in Chile, you call her. Where does it say? You come here. Where does it say? Almost say first say this instruction from the finance ministry, a free faster house. And I say that mean you know say na ye juma. Fine. Say open sakraye ye ewo we juma ni mu eno mu ni a year. Ye si kana da hono chiama ye.
0: Yo.
2: E kana da hono mu chiama ye. Fine, I feel the family should share any bra. So I validate in here, you know. Sabra any in here, you know. But still, now, no. What say you validate in here? Then, your agents, if on now, friends saying, "Oh, my, you my, you know." If what number I will say, you know, you should say, Minister, be boy, or be push it almost say, "Adia, yeah, you should know."
0: Mr. Sen, ye da se pa, ye be di eche na, ye ashe ni ye be fi mo aba, ye da se.
2: Da se be bri, mami.
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3: Oh, okay, mi hasi. Emse, ablik manof. Yet one of the low-lying areas are ever greater Accra. your major problem, your hotspot, you say Awoshin, Sakaman, Blue Lagoon area, Ehonina, Takuma Junction, a hotspot, MIA. But Erra, no, to our surprise, no. The DIA, the Bia Cassette, you say Vineyard area here, and can your hotspots, no. But surprisingly, Erra, so you a toy, you know. A honey in a area, honey in a AMA. So, you're not more operational teams, no. At the Omo pumping machines. We, in fact, because of the severity of the issues, no, we have to get in and bring in additional pumping machines. Yeah, drip machine, no, yeah, excavators needing a echo site. Because then, you know. Yantimi and Breaky Walls be Emma in Studio Amber for Mars. So there are some households, you know, a day or two they can't access their homes. And see, it's a wake up call to all of us. But as an assembly, let me catch us about 3 months ago, the main Lafa threat, you know, yet regime, but the point we say, they are joining constituencies. Into ye to me a dredge ye de muna se a joining constituency and near omudia. Say in Sunni Yirina se a corner and today and cut rua. It hits back to us in Ablik Manor. Into those are the issues I am facing. And ra in Sua toy no a expose ye very much. Who call Jalab area ye? Even as at yesterday namine Water River Authority for no air casa. You were one electricity high tension pole. Retention wall I was sending in Abubu. And I'm afraid say you are near Ituma as soon as possible this weekend. Say in Sio Tobiuma, I'm sure say the IBS in the IBS hydrant. So we are on the ground. Our NADMO operational team is also on the ground. Our works engineers are on the ground. And at 10 o'clock, you better assemble Bium, you call around Saka, assess the issues in Bium so that we can take appropriate action in the coming days.
0: It didn't run, you see, you know, say, Becca say, Obi, a prayer, a dying saying, and then she no far or more and run, na omun to me, and now, omun to me, take ye, sir, data no.
3: Okay, yes, our major concern, they say, we have to make sure, say, in Sunube Sebneji as soon as possible. So, our concentration was, yes, Kakayemu. Me say, I was in Bintu, I was in Awoshi, I was in Sakaman. Another thing, too, were in Mala Market, Takuma Junction, and it's at 10 o'clock. We will reassemble and then we will collect all the data and then together with the team, you know, you bet me I assess the extent of the wave damage about consequences. But I can tell you, as at 9 o'clock, 11, 10 o'clock, we've been able to bring all the situation under control because there were some households, yeah, but they say 5 o'clock to 6 o'clock, you know. The water level, the door level, so there was no way anybody could assess. But Yebubu was the Yetini equity channels, around 10 o'clock, no, almost all the waters, no, are dropped drastically. So, and then by 10 o'clock, teams in Asia, we will all bring our reports and then we can have the actual way in our application off.
0: Honorable Kalamu, ni ewu kenche se, ebi walls, ebi adain, ebi properties o maye no, a blocky the waterways ni bi, waka se, lafa diene die, matim. 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
3: Okay. Sister, asema wakei, the hard truth are FCC, the people of Ablik Manof, Sakaman, Tansuman area, Ninina, Eye Lafano. If you will recall, somewhere last year, His Excellency John Dramani Mahama ordered the team Eba Mala Market, Echirehono. Look, that's all that place are, Ewohono, Eye Ramsar site. Those are places are in Sunutono, in Sutoa, Ebekwa Kolandi for some time, and Sana, Ebe move gradually into the sea. You'll be surprised at the buildings you are seeing. It is not within my jurisdiction, and fully within Abliokuma West. That is the Otojo area. Even I think the Lafano, which is the mainstream, are containing all the water from the mountains. No, I think it needs re-engineering. So, the last time Minister, Works and Housing Minister, Onuankasa Ebaho, Ebe surprised. Supervisory dredging, you know. But on the, from here, what we are seeing, we say, if we don't take drastic action on the Otojo area, whatever we do, the water will hit back at us. If you dredge all your gutters, if you remove buildings on the waterway, and the main Lafa is not getting access into the sea, my sister, we will come to square one. In the country, we say we don't have solutions to all our problems, sir. Look, Uko urban rules, Uko works and housing, the Omudi map, we know our problems. But some of the times, no, I just that these things, if you are saying it, no, you become so passionate. Look, I don't know why individuals, chiefs, are almost more, they should be more powerful than the government. But but it's a holistic approach. Abliokuma North, yeah, Nidia, that's Abliokuma West, and yeah, Abliokuma Central didn't do that. Then we'll come back to square one. But the major problem, I'm telling you, they say that massive development at Eko at the Ramsar site, Otojo area, no. Ukwa, a narrow Lafano, and even on daily basis, the trips of filling our Omuye, we'll be better now to assassin and then obey over 400, 500 filling. How can water flow from the low liner at the Koramta side? It means say, then hit back at us.
0: But yeah,
3: are the major problems we are facing.
0: Honorable, the major problem, send you a walking, Oko Ministry of Western Housing, Oko Town Planning, and San Wako Muehensa Siswa, the Ninina or Honomo. 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There must be some say yen shie mu dien yemienu ya ya. Ye bet me dia solve problem because en na wo ken. 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Because enye sa. Yare ye benye junte this year.
3: Okay, Matthew, I say, but what we should also understand, they say, some upa lafanuna sobesha, it is beyond us as an assembly. There are some of the works, no, a hydro, ituma, ituma no bisunusu, a works and housing, ituma, so on. So some of the things, no, we can only, you know, try to manage the situation because it is beyond us. Look, Uba Sala fast stretch noa. I hope one day we'll report this Ebeba Ground Sabeshe. A huge project. Look, I submerged over 10 houses are a sad stretch nina. The assembly do not have that muscle to do it. A hydro, any works and house ejuma yet mean ye sa ejuma no. But omuni na it's always kukwa the excuse me say, oh, it's on the pipeline, availability of money, it's kaba and one kasa uko share unim say project yi enye because it runs through from Sawam, Amasama, Ebeba Gan Central, Gan East, Nina na Ansana, Ebeba Abe go into the sea. So we Masama, Ebeba Gan Central, Gan East, Nina na Ansana, Ebeba.

0: any ebe train send your work at 10 a.m. meeting no the outcome no say be a mobile forward day more mo problems no to the ministry and I say any ebe pimu abebiano you know better as honorable yeah 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
1: I recall when president came for his thank you tour, not the other thank you tour, the proper thank you tour of President Mahama. Papa, thank you to President Mahama. As President Flag Bearer, what cannot be said, Mr. President, we can say it. A proper thank you of President Mahama. Not the curtain raiser one. Not the curtain raiser one. When President Mahama came for.
0: Abusia, onmunyam for her in a juice, we had the anokora walk canoe. No, be catching the soul, jahakan, jay, jay, no, say ah. 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
1: who should be the minority. We got over that. Then new things were emerging. And I said that we have to change the forward line of parliament. Otherwise, it will be difficult for us to win election. President Mahama disagreed with me. But I said that, look, you have elected me as chairman of this party. I am the coach of the party going into the election. So let me make the changes that will win us the election. When we win, we all enjoy it together. Since I made that change, I say my brother Haruna sit somewhere. The other guy, Muntaka, you also sit somewhere. Let people come. New people come. And you sit on the bench and watch. There was hell. And people started thinking that somebody who has been my friend for more than 20 years has certainly become my enemy. I said, how can Haruna become my enemy? He cannot become my enemy. But I am a coach. And I must watch how our opponents are playing so that I also arrange my things for us to be able to win. When we did the arrangement, we went into the election. The victory that NDC got in 2024, have you seen any such victory in Ghana since the beginning of the Fourth Republic? We won. After winning, I told President Mahama that we cannot ignore Muntaka and Haruna in the setting up of our government. So they need to be given big position. President Mahama agreed, and they gave them big position. And we are working together. So if you are in Tamale here, and you are forming groups, Haruna group, Asiedun Katia group, and so on, it is not our case. It is your case in Tamale here. It's not us. Because we are working together. And so, Chief, I just came to thank you and to assure our followers that NDC will continue to be one. There will be struggle for positions. There will be times people will be angry, others will be smiling. But at the end of the day, when we are struggling for things, we must make sure that the vehicle we are traveling in together will remain intact. Don't let us carry our differences in ways that will destroy the NDC vehicle that keeps us in power. So I want to thank you very much. I want to thank the good people of Tamale South and appreciate the work you have been doing, and we expect you to do more in the coming elections. Thank you, and may God bless our land.
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2: 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is not a thank you talk obviously it says say she say ya cut thank you to a nka bra ya to abade man was chairman no that is the time I saw your thank you talk na anyama odia tudwa no I'm saying na me kan bi kakra ewo channel 1 tv enyumre no na me fi se sa samo okokafa Haruna ene openi mu ntaka wo na hu hia na mum butare techire butare na techire no and say He wants, because he used the first person singular. I. So at the end of the day, you know, he wants to take the advantage of that particular decision at that time. Secondly, Wolfe Senior will be a name, say, or per se, will take over from the sitting president when he's no longer there and become the flag bearer of the party. Then somebody must show to the delegate, potential delegate, say, he is an actual leader. Now, that particular statement, you know, does not only seek to maybe undermine the Harunes and then the Muntakes. No. It undermines the sitting president. And what am I saying so? It means to say, who taking that decision? Decision on a very strategic, I must admit. And some of us spoke about it on TV3, and because the pressure, the tension that was coming, then your tension ketwa. But some of us, to me, analyze here. It's and say, at the end of the day, the NDC rather sets the pace for the MPP to follow. And MPP and to me and follow at the end of it's and say, now, you are too forcing, was virtually creating a lot of problems for them government in terms of being one step ahead of the appointees of President Akufo-Addo and that of Dr. Bawumia. Like issues like Siebeko IMF, issues like Ebinya haircut, this man was able to tell all of us ahead of time, before answer, Assembly ABC, government denied the other. So it was a strategic decision, no two ways about that. But it is an overkill to suggest to say that is the one that won the victory, the landslide victory for the NDC. That for me, is an exaggeration. And it seeks to undermine the effort of the flag bearer that led to the victory of the NDC in the 2024 elections. And I think that is an overkill and it should not be tolerated in that particular sense. Then Utumulu say Adin Tawantawa, it means come. Utie Dr. Kalistusa, it tells you that the president is worried. Utie Mustafa Bandia, it means to say there is a disconnect between the party and then the government. And some people are quite at it here. It means to say, apart from that, let me say, Penny Felix, so it me a casa, some ubi. Nanka, I want to say, Miniaba, I want to send a thank you talk. It is done methodically, one constituency to the other, throughout the country. I mean, nobody needs to tell you, say, it is a campaign strategy of a sort. And difficult also for the party, in a sense, to say, he is the chairman, an elected person, not an appointee of the president, an elected person. So unless you say, the party thinks, say, it is rather running contrary, or it is becoming anti-party, or is bringing the name of the party into disrepute. Nothing of that sort. But what you mean, I felt to say earlier on, it was supposed to be a way of calming down the people who have not been appointed to any kind of position, so that Ubetimi Akame, the nerves of people, because obviously, quite said there is some kind of despondency at the grassroots. In Tununka, you are going on a thank you tour, you take the opportunity, you thank them, all right. Nanka, I encourage you, that is how it should be. But I don't know where this one came from, whether somebody asked him a question or he just willingly brought up this particular issue. I think that the party will have to have a top-level meeting.
0: Eti, niye uhuwe no, it's like, say, chairman, rani one-man show, ewo party num, he's the chairman, eti, tumi abeshe nensem, ena niye wopen woya, obin tumi nkebi ya na.
2: Oh, everybody to me, I can be. Now, some of my young queen trap cross also in Chedu. Sir, Deputy General Secretary of the party, I say there's a disconnect. Then it means that if you have a party chairman that intends to run for the presidency, when the president is there, you are supposed to attend cabinet meetings. You are not a member of cabinet, but you're supposed to attend cabinet meetings. Let's say we are on cabinet meetings now. Then how would the grassroots of the party? There's supposed to be an interface. The party is the interface between the members of the party and then the ruling government. The party has given birth to government. So there's supposed to be an interface. And then to know, sir, when you are seeing that despondency rising, it means somebody at the party level is not doing his job. So if, for example, say, be a cabinet meetings, now be a woman choir, then there is a problem. Is it deliberate? And I say, it's deliberate. Is it the case, say, at the top level, no? I'm not saying you're setting up somebody to fail. I don't think that is the case, though, because the chairman himself, Okwa was saying, "Yamwa na omampeni ni juma di awardi en ewe payo." And some say, "Enon nebeti miabwa amanyokuono nomako omenim." It makes logical sense. It makes logical sense, but I think say. He's been contradicting himself along the line. M said, "Also a tenacity. Not share in some of our canon nano. Not with me. It's me a guide. No, what to say? I quite say that about me saying everything, and now wanting to become president, and then who can say open so you say? Yeah, how come power that? And I tell say who can say? So it creates credibility crisis for yourself. At this point in time." The chairman will have to hit things slowly. It will rather bring discord within the party than to bring the unity that he's talking about.
0: Amanyoku, NDC, MPP, the two main political parties are Yenimu or Mayimu. Osha or more constitution. And in your constitution, no, a cadefa dreamtinia. Or da manyoku nano. Ebra. O lead party no. Chairman. Ena e wose o da party no ano. E toda yesi o se party no ba power dia. E ye nipa no aye yi no flag bearer ano. Ena o di party no anim. Eno na toda na akofa santa wanta wanim ye ye hui bi aba. Eti ujidi se bra so se wose o mo hwe o mo constitution ni bi o. Na ye hwe to me ya ye de mampanimfo e da manyoku na no ni obetumi aye ni e wontumi nya na se da bi we no eye nipa no na ni su wode ye niam bi emfra.
2: Oh, I must say, in terms of hierarchy in India, constitution has spelled out clearly. There is no ambiguity over there. Ebia okay ebia nipa su, but somebody will have to be called to order. You see, the president at this point in time, no, may not want to do any maybe a ebinibakase on pay we have some change way. And you know, he may be observing, but if he gets to a situation, a bit affected the architecture, the performance of his government, obviously, then on pay will be a home. As I say, after all, it's supposed to be one term.
0: Okay.
2: Now. Mo amo ba na mo na mo hia no no we hu na no ewi mo amo ba na mo na mo hia enti mo amo ba na mo po e na wo se nke mo hwe o mampani onyam fomso e san se so ni ho a mo na mo ba e na me din kan ka se there can only be one person to sit in that particular seat. If there is that gentleman understanding within the party itself, say, look, it is better, say, 2 minutes stay with party name than say, but Kwabuantinidia. Then some will have to shelve their unbridled ambition for the common good of the party. That is something that they must bear in mind. So if they don't think about the common good, and at the end of the day, you know, they will misbehave along the line, undermine each other, right? Undo each other, outmaneuver each other. The point is that you put power in the hands of your opponent. Simpliciter.
0: Yeah,
2: and most often than not, it is only when you find yourself in a position That is when you gain sense. A whole now I during the 38 years, my papa. But at that time, I would to me, you know, your judgment is clouded. That is why it is said that he whom the gods want to destroy, they first make mad. That madness is not in the literal sense of madness. But you see, what's wrong? You're born in it. And I won't tell Sempa. And I won't know Sempa. And I won't decipher. Said no. And you're crying in me. You're crying in me. I'm going to do something. I'm going to do something. I'm going to do something. That is when you will see the power of the gods.
0: Doc, you're the same paper.
2: Yeah, I'm the same.
0: You. Ebusia, Dr. Jonathan Asantioche, HRDA, wo University of Cape Coast, Fimfini Mantem, Chimu, ene mwa, ene wode, abuwa yeno. 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

0: Sika e de bank bi unya eso wase se base o wanti wa deposit no o be mom any even capital deposit ratio to be o tie dia no atase no mo gani negative 1% da o hwe capital deposit ratio globally e ya accepted idea juma for all banks at 13% no mo de ye negative 1% o hwe bank of ghana ye ma bi tie se bank of ghana e no be juma in the dating requirements and what you want what you free the fed bank the bank for international settlement bank for international settlement no and na ye banga a baswa and control the whole bank say the whole world and when you know and not be a human like you super supply a call but it's not called it any financial institution operating on it's a capital base which 18% and the bank of Ghana will implement a more precise in a year not say you know a international a year will use and will use it's a bank of Ghana no personal even the bank of Ghana have their own act the bank and a specialization deposit act of 2016 act Nigerian period bank of Ghana act all these acts is in confluence and I think concomitant with act now international bank for resettlement the whole Germany US when they use to the company back in so I'm going to share GM bank books in the non capital deposit ratio in here negative 1% and then a chair me Ghanina many GM bank that they did you didn't sell so a chair say was it that I don't know a in shake say but you better call your sika bank of Ghana is only a report only a preponderance of report if you a lot of people say I'm going to call you I'm going to call you I'm going to call you Bank of Ghana ever wins a book so number five, $62 million. I had deposited the Nitica, a musica, after you invested a more subsidiary bank to US. Oh, yeah, mra or the banks in here, and continue rudimentary requirements. Oh, fat deposited the Nitica, and when you bet and call another bank international bank, though, oh, foul profits. Oh, for deposited this kind of bank. When you deposit money, it will pay. It's just fact. And in fact, deposit money, it's a enko. And we see another subsidiary or which or US offer our profit. That GM bank books or money to my bank which is more fast $2 million. I deposit in this car enko more a subsidiary or US. All these are on you know there was no income coming out of the rudimental requirement. And man, but we're gonna need Juma and man the whole world. They need Juma bank in that a bush or they were in a very property. GM bank say. And Ukraine say, over share your books, you know, capital deposit ratio is negative 1%, you know. And Ukraine, but a more reason is a buying every Omoka, on my contract, I'm not buying. Eko Kurosa, I buying the Omoka 1.8 billion cities. And they know now I created a precipitating rule, presidential rule, I'm a more negative capital adequacy ratio. You know? And the, even though say, Ukraine, some kind of, you know, a more reasons, they say, I'm buying I on my contract. Contract is on the board, we say on the rules, 1.8 billion. I'm buying it. I don't know up to that essential world when you have negative capital distribution. As well as GM Bank, a kind, and a person, a man bought Bussia, my government contractors, and no one who are banks, my Bussia, and a credit, and we cannot be obliged, and a credit of my head. But, and no one who need the reason why, or more capital distribution, they call negative, how would they start? I would say, you know, among them was, you know, and they call a deposit of their own mouth. A very penis is very ravaging. True. My name of being accounted for more capital division, they call negative 61%. You see, the map getting number one, them. Omoteki, because Omoteki deposited $62 million. Echo foreign, or foreign subsidiary. Echo go my councilman. Not yet in concomitant with the mental requirements of human. Bank of Ghana, the whole world. I actually money and need any work. It was not incongenial. And don't come on, and a man who captured the basic ratio, echo negative 61%. A very hysterical. A BM. 61.27. Non performing loans. I can non performing loans. I'm on the board with your wa. I'm on your back. And in that, as you come on, when you have some negative capital distribution. And not only government contractors, private individuals, as you come on, I'm on the board with and not count on the amount of capital distribution. Of course, I not only government contractors. And you know, the only reason that precipitated that. Number three, and when we say government contractors before we say, but yes, to government and you are not the only bank. Banks be the Eco Bank, ADB, Ghana Commercial Fidelity. I mean, last 2025, Minister of Finance, Agri, wrote the can say Eco Bank and ADB, and I buy. I mean, those banks in Fidelity, I buy. Contract of Bob Shawa, government in Chia, Unibank, and of my counter Unibank, and your very pernicious effect on ya. Ruin AMA, Unibank, and Okre. But you only said the extent. Banks be and get exposed to these loans to exam how to manage it yourself. An engine at Echo Bank, commercial bank, we are going to mess up. We are buying, we are controlling, we are also, we are capital adequacy ratio, any negative. Why?
1: Okay, and so moving on from Ahano, once the court of appeals or more for more license and more mono, then I was to say a basic after here.
0: Only said government contractors, a mobile was here, a chance of 20, some of them, they were very careful dealing with them. A man got too much.
1: Mr. Mintu, what is my question? Moving on.
0: Really know how, like, really never affect you personally. In terms of
1: hello, Bismarck. Okay, I said Bismarck.
0: Go ahead. Among stance, no, Missica could have a bay, a behavior, or shit, what was it? Tell me only by me, and you know, a major organic rock. Now, okay, will not bank. But another court will buy a catches a Bank of Ghana, a favor Bank of Ghana. So they are court winnings. Court winnings are court winnings. They buy a favor Bank of Ghana. They be about what will be said. Another court will be the favor Bank of Ghana. It all tells you that, just say Bank of Ghana, someone will come from the bank, you know, and then we're going to be done. Now, deposit on the one. I'm a poor economic finance, you need to be one. And only one is so we take it from the court winning. Court winning, another court winning, which is about the favor Bank of Ghana. What will it be by January? If you Bank of Ghana, I didn't hear you get Ghanaians, no, a Juana Bank meeting, or my governor system, manager impeccability. Not a year, my year. I Bank of Ghana has to say, a better for 2 days, the annual license. And only this one with the cash, I bet Ghani. And I didn't say, all this, and then mobile backer, and a mobile backer, and the only one you may know, I'm playing in a Bank of Ghana or no. I am going to be there. You baby, we captain the best respect. I'm a Ghanaian. Now this guy can go down. I've been a very good respect. And I'm going back there. I'm going back there. I'm going to be here. And yet, I'm not willing to buy. Maybe something here. Maybe ha. I'm going to be Ghanaian. I'm going to be here. I'm going to be here. I'm going to be here.
1: Okay, Madase, my member studio. Now, my name is for swim meeting. Come on, stay with me. Let me come in studio.
2: But I leave everything to your discretion. So,
1: I'll do so. Meshe na mamu akwenja la usuwe tumi achi odie. But Bismarck is still with us. Mesa ama kone ho. Nemo membra studio. Yes. Okay. 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
1: okay
2: abrabom ti ye de best regana fo nyina se nse mo mpp for kan mo mo for madwene nya de ye nko agenda 111 was one of the major political scams that was perpetrated on Ghana. The intention was good, but the implementation was bad. Because local health ministry says, yeah, yeah, we need to win a record via war, Agenda 111. Because Agenda 111, no, chief of staff, and an etiwawaye day, Oma contract. He has spent this more than $2 billion, but anything in terms of tangible improvement. But I see, no, and Kaya de ye hospital, no, 20 crown ye we yank, and then Nipabet in ye day, Akum. More than 2 billion, according to Abai NCC Yemunusuno. They say he had $2 billion to complete all the Agenda 111 hospital project. But economy, as I see, a free IMF, aba ya who wants to your quankono. Mm-hmm. 2 billion questioning in a more preoccupied. The Abaya and they said the Edru advanced stages of completion. Uko Kumasa is a trade and no for a criminal. So the MPP should not come and blame the NDC for or more
1: thank you
2: administrative
1: Madassi
2: incompetence.
1: But that's it. Yeah. Memo 5 minutes on the GN Bank issues.
3: Yeah, could you? Ariel Hussam, say, Oshe. Bank of Ghana, as the regulator of the commercial banks in Ghana, na Omudi Omujuma, Ewo Mrakwain so identifying certain inefficiencies na ekoso within the GN Bank and any GN Bank nkwa, some commercial banks in Ghana and some savings and loans companies in Ghana and some microfinance companies or institutions in Ghana na ama depositors isika. Akọ amuhim because say na me maame tususu ewo company me mbodi na okwaji ni sika ya say ji say susu fo ni koba o say this savings and loans company it's no omo wo omo for example
1: collectors
3: omo call around the shops any be a pharmacies markets stores any idea kwajiji this market women omo jiji omo sika no omo the core bank.
1: So you know, we call them field tellers.
3: Field tellers, that's good. Could be the it's a field tellers, no? I could just scan bar. No more the knowing very well, so Sikana or Bejano, a decusi amount. I feel the baby now could use Sika, Obercorn, as you say, Tro, the Obehiano, say, oh, Opera, so you 2,000, let's there be in your 2,000 emma, you bet you 1,000, and no cramp on no cobra, it be a 2 days time. Now, if for field tellers, no? Yeah, the cafe tellers, I mean, and now, what say, na e dia yimchi chie aba obeko most of this financial institutions no na nipa ba pese wo ho no mo a entokwa any e dia term any esu na na e koso e wo ho no mo and it was not unique to the microfinance any savings and loan sector no the commercial banks no so no na sa wo ye ni bi so e wo ho institutions we say UT bank mo BH Capital any all the other ones are consolidating sovereign bank mo any others GN bank e mo ni ade ni nyina no na this problems no e koso na Bank of Ghana report a mo year in 2019 it show clearly some infractions within the operations of GN Bank at the time. Now we share GN Bank ni insolvency. We share the capital adequacy ratio near there. Now the threshold near there, not a war form. Now negative percentile max. We share related party transactions now beyond the 25% acceptable threshold. Because now a lot of companies are related parties. Within the same group Indium, it be Black Shield Capital, it be Gold Coast, and other companies are now honor more. Advances are now say loans, no more advance, deposited funds. Now a bro, the Bank of Ghana. Especially banks and specialized depositors institutions act of 2016 act 930 now section 64(2) of that act now act 930 now actually prefer say who your banking institution now who are related parties to say other companies because of a group of companies you know who are more into oil more into agriculture more into real estate these are within the same group ownership you know almost the same and sika obetimi advance yama or more should not be beyond 25%
1: of what
3: of sika a bank honor Nenso so no obukohwe agent bank for e books mu no na o ma advance sika o mo di ama o mo related party transactions e ko black shield ni other areas of group indio mu no na e bro sa threshold no so which was an infraction na Bank of Ghana e flag e no red o hwe e bio sika o mo tam e call o mo sister company ah na e wo abrochire a eye your first company in example the International Business Solutions almost the 62 million 255.516.93 US dollars a bill almost had the 718,528.59 British pound sterling and 200 euros and a call into the solutions are a call amanone yet deposit a seeker. No, me the cost support to or makasa a jume dia na almost sister company or US and other countries are so omedi ko be or more preaching some more. A depriving the Ghanaian depositor, the sika and what Ghana has he. Ebio, so we share or more capital adequacy ratio. Na sika and what hono mono capital adequacy ratio was showing negative 61.2%. Sika also when you're to hono. In threshold no 61.2%, meaning say banking insolvency any liquidity issues no eh ade ana ehu ye pa dan de nyina no I say Bank of Ghana ne mo life support Bank of Ghana teams can not dey abishim Bank of Ghana teams can not dey abishim say dey be your operations no e betimi akoso and all these things no Bank of Ghana report no a flag under the laws of the Republic of Ghana okay. Especially with Act 930 okay. But minya Minya the totality of the ruling.
1: Okay.
3: I must admit, minya the totality of the ruling, the reasoning of the Court of Appeal in the decision of GN Bank versus the Attorney General. Minya the decision in RDA.
1: Right.
3: I don't see MGDA say a mraway any person to the reporter. Masaiti the Ameridi be a me making a friend say quotation from this report, no. Yeah, the Mrano at Tohono. And Court of Appeal agent also make a decision in the say any campaign promise. So okay, say 2024. Oman penny bano. Okay, so about okay, restore GN Bank license. No?
1: Okay.
3: Say any and any developer jurisprudence there. Any embassy attorney general say sa decision na Court of Appeal no arenda no deliver on this matter no. Attorney General FM Pijan and call a civil appeal at the Supreme Court, not Supreme Court and so no international no shame say and pa se fata say ye did license, never mind the back. So Omega pretty the same scheme and answer about the same. That's it. They can come in a different form,
1: thank
3: but
1: you.
3: Coming back in the same form, you know, is very dangerous for our country. Any commercial friends, freedoms, are in your organ has to see.
1: Okay. For 1 minute above 591 turn so far.
3: No. Oh, any problem?
1: Yeah.
2: You could you matter was once I said no, I don't know. There is a political angle to it,
1: which
2: and there is a legal angle to it.
1: Okay.
2: And some non Timefano from. The political standpoint and from the legal standpoint. From the legal standpoint, no, the decision of the Court of Appeal is not conclusive. So I say, Bank of Ghana for filing stay of execution, no more indicate, say, or more Ebeko Supreme Court, the ruling of the Court of Appeal no, will not have any legal effect until a final determination of the matter by the Supreme Court. Into for now, no sir, some no call High Court. And a High Court, editia group in them.
1: Yeah.
2: And I call a normal filing stay of execution. And I call Court of Appeal. Court of Appeal, and so I'm a ruling. Bank of Ghana, and so say, or more, I call a year Supreme Court. Say Supreme Court.
1: What? Some
2: that is, meeting war, Joy FM, a year when you interview Nana Otu, a champion, say, Bank of Ghana and so Bobo who said Mobeko a year Supreme Court. Now Supreme Court you say I'm near Timpany anymore, being that Womo Casa, Baby or Mobeka, I call Eddie Betono, now feed your dear Beba
3: and Penny
2: for from the political perspective, no, dear Mechanic, say, I dear Bakua bind that I know, yeah, I'm Wawa Minoa. You weaken your financial system, no? Banking sector clean up, no? With banking sector clean up, you know, you say under the Banks and Deposit Taking Act, no? Bank of Ghana, and they are the regulator of the financial sector. To move on, who can say, Emra, as a financial institution, you know, this one, no? Say, Ubi and this one, or move on, who can say, we're taking regulatory action. Against, but sometimes in taking regulatory action, no, you don't allow political consideration to take center stage. Now, the banking sector cleanup no a course no. In more ways than one, no, you could see say it was partly political. Na amanyo semu yade ewum. Because maminka omai die niwa etumpwa omai ni munko for intake center stage or mon financial sector. In fact, to say China ni America, it is a matter of government policy. Say banks and all the financial institutions, you know. I was said to my mufo and they had the idinim. There is a reason for that. And the China or more agent how we are seeing in Ano. Our companies were the Ano and it is because of their local bank. Ghana Hano, Central Bank of China now more Bosnia at our interest via the moon. Ya said the Chessy Cassay, so we are China near Yazu, your China frontier, your personal money to point, you know. Jessica, we, Kogana, Koye, Juma, Sikano, a day, Mano, interest beyond your day, anyone. Ya somehow bear 10 years, 5 years, Juma Cran, son, and watch as I say a day, 8 years canoe. Because when you say a new boy, a good dream, obey your Juman, or Hano, yes, canoe, or the day, or deba. At the time, I buy we a ticket, sir, you know, now, I think, sir. Banks are Ghana no na 36, if I'm not mistaken. Na local bank a 18, na foreign banks and she be 18. And your financial sector no Ghana yada any and I go about. Your financial sector no is being controlled by foreigners. Particularly ya in Yanom Nigeria for Kra. Uyi a ye absa any more you know, they are canning Nigerian banks. UBA, a Nigerian bank, Zenith Bank, a Nigeria for bank, First National, a Nigeria for. The implication is that yeah, yet Krumha and yet to Susudia de Emma. The reason why all the local banks here money is because no way Ghana Fontino, Unibank, and GN Bank, Ura Kojo Brace. Oh, one out when you contract to be away a gun and into a quar. No more show contract, no mamma who scatter for a year, Juma. Because we are gun and you know, Ubnesica, Krum, a yan a day, Eka. No mamma, Ukoye.
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2: Now, at the time, I will take action. The ETL, no more catcher will say, oh, the ECA 7.1 billion. So, which your contractor's car, no, which your car, or how the end were better, ever. And now, if we are seeing no bank be anywhere, a operate on a year, bank be operating on speculations, bank be operating on speculation or the lack of it. Bank be a horn neck, a bonnet home ordinary. Now, all the betroom from him. Hey, says here, press a panic button. Say, bank new gulu be a kuyini sika, no matter how well performing the bank is doing, a better ebegu. I buy what the bank we num ka, union chi. That was our press a panic button, say, bank new yede ego. In banking, no, you will be a friend of required reserve ratio. Bank bia sika wajeno o amount for sika wajeno, you must maintain about 20% to meet daily withdrawals. Now about ko press a panic button say we go egu na we bia be yin sika say bank na be dey be collapse e bia o abain ba you know
1: minimum, let me say a question. That time time na ade we start here no. I remember in Mewata Krade. Now before government came out, customers started sounding the alarm. Say ye kuyiska yen sanka any idea. The Bank of Ghana due to nsunze obe safeguard the banking sector. So how
2: no, that was said, banks by the nature of their business, you know, sometimes
1: I get it.
2: And the global economic crisis in about 2008. Mm-hmm. American banks, city banks, no near you mo scan invest in real estate.
1: Yeah.
2: And as you can man a crash here. What did the Obama administration do? Because bank and I business and asema banana canache. And can Obama bet me a collapses our bank in a but my job losses no near their home. And they invested $200 billion. To save all those banks, to save employment. As a result of this, that no bank ni na ye dey age na ye, e ma little mo be recover says e kanini na. What you say? Indeed, bank by the nature of the work they do, no sometimes they fall into some kind of economic risk. Ah, wo abi na wo ye a year wo ye guided by your strategic economic interest, no. Ubo obo ho ban ye Ghana nkwa ene ye bail out e dey ma. Financial institutions, baby, because what you say.
1: Yeah.
2: So I buy, we buy, and also we move. You had your mo kaya 9 billion. I had the best of banks. So you I buy na 9 billion. No, but we 25 billion. At the good banks, no. The could be a children. No, I buy the catcher. So we see who deposited sika. But the could be a children. No, deposited could you almost sika no money day. No move inya. And no, the DDEP day. E buy ya. The restructure loans are. And next, we sika the Hawaii investment. Now interest here 10%. Yes, I chase about 5%. I was in Chia Uka. We are yes, say a big Chiano 2036. Yes, she a man for Sika. Ain't he? Say Anka buying ever spend 25 billion. Kwajo, and you collapse local banks. And they send called the 9 billion. Our dear Mokanebema, Monanko Muni Nigeria. And they send how we nine the Emma. The reason why I say there was politics in the Abani, and there were other financial institutions at the time, no Muso struggle. But because they were affiliated to MPP Abining, you know, those regulatory action did not affect them. A typical example, a Prudential Bank at the time. Prudential Bank at the time, no Monso here we are moving. But for very strange reasons, Abine we are merger or previous government, you know, and yes, or money will be merged. But they were allowed at the because MPP were position. Now Prudential Bank, Omo Kwa Hongi, and Prudential Bank, and the Omo Bosia, Omo De, Omo Headquarters, Kwane Yede, Ekusia Awa. When you allow politics to take center stage in regulatory action, some of these issues, Nabeba, Nipa be raising issues of fairness.
1: What was the state of Prudential Bank then? So also no more.
2: Yes, at the time, Oshé financial report, Nabeba, and one. Now Oshé banks are air struggler. Prudential Bank was also struggling. In terms of capital, I don't know about UMB, but in terms of capital adequacy ratio, in terms of, once I buy MPP, I buy a normal year, say, or more year. Recapitalization. Banks need 9 year recapitalization.
1: Yeah.
2: From bare 100 million. Now they need a minimum capital requirement of 400 million. Moving from less than 100 million to 400 million, and then you have the catch one. I was so more or more break a crap. But buying the bear, they ever yearly put to prove. Into then your banks need 9 year between your day. I hear. Into Oga Sahel Bank, any Omni Bank, they made to become Omni Basic. And Omnia. But there were banks are no more. Emitted that requirement, you know.
1: Okay.
2: But I buy any good. I don't think I make a policy. Typical example here.
1: Omitted 400 million.
2: Heritage Bank.
1: No more 400
2: yes.
1: million.
2: Yes, Heritage Bank. The reason why I did collapse say money say, New Raya, yes, you do a gungu, Ujina Court. That was the reason. That was, they were not facing any capital adequacy challenges. This is, as I said, we are by they were not facing, because say, do a gungu, you say, you did not go to court. You didn't answer him, say, in law, yeah, do could not court and chess, yeah, would default and not be this. So that particular regulatory action by the Bank of Ghana was tainted by political consideration. As a result of that, banks be an air struggle and there was a quander water, no, a jar and a banks be any capital adequacy challenges to say heritage, you know, near the end, you go. So when you allow politics to meddle in regulatory action. And near my way now, regardless of.
1: Five minutes after your time.
2: Because I mean, we know about say the discussion in Tianjiasa, you not get
1: out. And Tianjiasa,
2: because. The American said, regardless of how our Pakwasi in Domkumu, a Ghanaian owned bank, who had Pakwasi in Domjian Bank now at the time, Ghana had a baby, I will be Kubiano now, yeah, they. At the time, I near Casa Ghana, your population of unbanked population in Ghana.
5: Want instant MVP status? Join the new Dick Scorecard Plus.

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1: Section 29.2, section 64.2. So, end of the flag AGN, the operations, and the breach of certain procedures, and of course, when the operations are, and the ECA, Abeto Bank, and so. Say, Emilia Abbas, Kase, and was saying, buying SO or Masia. Bank of Ghana, all the commercial banks, no? Bank of Ghana is the bank of last resort. Ah, obi kwa hwehia ma wonne boa omo. Unibank here dey na Bank of Ghana, emo life support, no pompi sika, emo omo to sustain their operations. Enuti, enye say Bank of Ghana anasa aban no amwa omo. Aban try all there is so be sustain the operations of this bank, no, to move them on the path of profitability. Na so stage ano medru no. Na stage na edru bunum. Ah, say aban antiansim, na wa enforce regulatory compliance ah. The breach everybody mem ha say. Kojo the intention of the regulator, say banks ni nyina no, emuvi omo recapitalization, you know, from 100 million to 400 million was for a purpose. Ghana be middle income friends, lower middle income economy. Ah, foreign companies, aba Ghana habibri, wo hwe talo munne ada oil giants omo Ghana has here. Na we do see ke to commercial banking Ghana. Na commercial bank ni nyina no ni capital adequacy nyina no, eye 10 million dollars. At the time, so offer $1 crowd to be a 10 Ghana cedis at the time. Now, Sika Bank of banks, no commercial bank, no only $10 million. Also, could have $200 million. Would you quack see your honor? Now, Edukunwa, the reserve saying that Bank of Ghana will be to sustain you are Bank of Ghana competing in the reserve, the Bicrano, I compensate you and Sanas are buying a barber support or barber support. And it's not any attractive for investment. And you see a page I am home, not say, I'm concrete, we need to carry the same one. We come home, no, any day, any do. Said the Bayer, we see what's in the Bayer, will be a investor, we see our bank anymore, on your day, also. That was the purpose. Because okay, the oil giants and the big companies now, they were investing the likes of Echo Bank and the foreign banks, you know, Standard Chartered, because of say almost treasury, you know, our money and almost reserve ratios, you know, so soon. And it's, you know, only this kind of a local bank, maybe a local bank, because of marketing purposes. That's how I say, yeah, discouraging depositors for more prisons. Right. But say, only this kind of a bank, you know, Nisika, Ayakitu, and so I never call Tisaki, same bank, Ghana Commercial Bank and the threshold, so can now. At the Bank of Ghana Commercial Bank, what's 200 trucks? I'm a local companies. Which is positive venture? So Ghana Commercial Bank, ABC Car, where they could procure sir whole trucks here about 200 pieces, about over $100,000. Now a charmer contractors. It is a system where they do. How many local commercial banks in Gitway be trying to say you made UBC? That is what the intention was. And it's Mujisi Kano. Now what they come on Kwa Moho, more the year oil mill, more the year way, more the year rice mill, near the Nana, more the year Marcus and Mudumana say Ekofa or Kaba, what say politics? Minia, a bind a boy, near my bind a basso for the banking sector clean up and was saving this economy and I'm end this I by here or enjoy economic boom or say on by YBB. This were the painful exercise I bind here and then for support my break Ghana.
2: My member best man could say best man so GM Bank, yes, GM for license man home barber share Juma say for you and then also move to me here I'm they bring back the confidence someone fall into the trapper and more license in here revoke and the building.
3: Okay, me that say, and let's say, GM Bank is back, a providential for us. Now, and yeah, more you may be on me, yeah, and more coaching up, then on me, you say, and yeah, a presidential, and that's what we number one. Tell it, the cancer one, more far, deposit the sick assisted, $2 million, equal to a more, a subsidiary be,

0: bank e wo US app na nye ne bank of Ghana no emra no na ne boy brand no is in concomitant with the redeem
1: Bismarck, and that's all one, looks like Bismarck, the internet, you know.
0: Profit is allowed. But the family deposit side, you may know. I think that those people were those animal who are now, then you know, on my chum with his side. Number two, send an air castle related companies are. Or means car be promotion, a bro, so because they are one more later, one more than that. I'm sending an idea. A play presidential right, then move back. Statue. Government structure, and there was a problem. And yet, GM Bank and the only bank and that government contracted the Omoka. But you know, saying, like, I asked a 2025 government account, which contracted the 65 billion from every part time. I know a GM, yeah, president, every single another, and in there, yeah, you're not a binance, a binance minister, not just here, each year last year, but dedicated about 13 billion. I contracted the second. Almost by the end of 4 years, no? All the contracted is carrying one. The big year flow. Then your GM go on a banker. I'm going to go those contracts, Bosnia. If you echo bank, when Ghana commercial bank, but they were very careful dealing with them. Why? I'm going to show you governance structure. Say, even though, say, about these contracts, they were selling me Ghanaians, and yet a GM bank is buying a ball, and this fidelity money, and that's all me Ghanaian bank. And so, I'm going to go these contracts, come with their for profit. I'm going to go to Bosnia, but I'm going to be very careful dealing with them. I'm going to go by, I'm going to say, yeah, Bonnie, yeah, say, because government contractors can call her and check as a job opportunity. That's a very good. And then all these things, Unibank and GM Bank, let's be very cautious. And in that very remainder of having. I think say, well, there were lapses because somebody said, if they want more interest, they should push more loans to these government contractors. Maybe it was a government contractor, so this can more a chance of manager. These were government structures behind that. And yeah, they are not back here. And if we know, you don't know what Supreme Court will never back. But if they are back, and they say, yeah, who say, you want to see an engineer's bank, government structure, more foreign and more related companies, all this, you have more financing party, non performing loans, they are too huge. The more provincial loans are not GM Bank, not only for government contracts. They also individuals, I'm going to come up with GM Bank. So, we now come to a government structure. We will buy a high court gift out of our chance. So, I can say, our government structure, so it play very precipitating and essential role. In the mobile market, all these are areas, as I'm already here. Again, yeah, banking sector reforms. No, they are positive and they are negative. And I'm going to be making they are positive, they are negative. Maybe they say, if a part excellency, anti independent body be a luminary security community. No more chess sector reforms. Yes, I'm sure moving in positive, they are negative. They remember one is the mega. There's certain reforms necessary by government, they're spending about 16 or 14. You really are spending 25 billion. After spending 25 billion, you know, some of the customers that was there, still most of them music. I got close. I got close. You know, almost that was there. This week, I'm going to find out and say, almost still, after the government is spending 25 billion, almost all the time come with deposit. And you say, all the 25 billion, so customers need to be and come. And not a raising a very big show. But you say, President NT Committee, no more investigating, sir. Reforms the coin, can you explain how the money went?
1: In banking practice, you know, say you revoke your license, not yet the manner by law. No, the law has a different, you know, on the side, being a student of the law. I will tell on us that sometimes you want to side with the law.
0: But
1: maybe that's like in terms of the banking practice, you know, a idea, you revoke your license, be or see assigned in my bank, you know, will it, what would that mean for the sector itself?
0: I think, sir, these issues of, say, your license in the my bank. And with the court ruling, if you saw one observation about the court ruling, there were one court ruling in favor of Bank of Ghana, another court ruling didn't favor. And so we don't know what the Supreme Court was also saying. They decide to stand and say, you're different, say, I want to back. No? a big who's a bank of Ghana, but you know, we was the spec of the year. I think so, maybe Janice may be the bank of Ghana based on the Supreme Court. Maybe in claims record ruling. I don't know who the final got. One court a relief for also for Bank of Ghana. Based on books are not by GN Bank, they were moving a deal, negative at capital ratio of negative 1%. Hey, that means that where you didn't move back. And because, hey, Bank of Ghana, but you know, we are very respectable or very responsive. No? And they said, maybe Bank of Ghana decided this on the Supreme Court. That will be the final win because winning the fight, if you saw a lot of hysterical opinions about the winning. Yeah, in Ghana, you win, I got that for God. You man, high winning. Like I said, the debate is over. I don't want to be by 80 court winning. Yes, no, so. But in the court winning, I think that people have different opinions about court winning. And they said, it's not final. And they said, the Bank of Ghana, the Supreme Court. Yeah, just Supreme Court ruling, and only a final. I think he said, and then on Cassisme said, okay, Bank of Ghana, a good Bank of Ghana, any mass, because we know you know where. I think that's final because God will be so free out what they're doing. They show more books to me, Bank of Ghana, you may need international laws are. A government in these areas, they remember that's the Bank of Ghana, so active in the right frame, ain't it? And then the court really, you know, maybe in change, Bank of Ghana, because Supreme Court, said the union will come in every time. And again, Chamon goes to Supreme Court, never goes to Supreme Court, and only ruling a very final.
1: Marty, thank you very much. That's a best mark, or say a economist and a business consultant and our training kind I and our trade media, so Wadum TV if you are trying to home or Asempa 94.7 FM. Now my old school number Bobo pa my coach then my friend no coach Agaza. Was sending a message say or say and to coach Agaza baby I will be another day meet your papa I don't know can you know me so now I'm going to contact you and I'm watching and I'm going to contact for the but more than I'm about him then because they belong in the book all up in time with Tony and Reba would have been to our two other issues here on the show.
2: It's been a difficult

0: 4 PM
1: the grand finale.
0: Arsenal versus PSG.
1: Yes, your Giants Chris or
0: not. Live commentary.
1: Yes, what do my family as and perfect?
0: Twine and Winnie.
1: Yes, a match in a panel.

0: Shasha Martin Mumu Jan Screen So with Tia Van Atama Community 9.
1: Asampe from UCL Funding.
0: Afi.
1: Ayaja.
0: Oh, Banis on Song Kong Kong.
1: An Open 9K.
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0: Ayaja Grand Finale.
1: Asna versus PSG.
0: Yes, sure. Jan Screen So.
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1: Jack, but I better be my
2: Wado! Wado!

Just a BBM.

0: tie dia wo ye ni nyina ye de bro asempa ye tia e ye straight to the point essence asempa e ye tia.
1: Of an accused person. The enemy dead and say Yeni Ankasa ye retired Supreme Court judge. Bako Nasem Aw Kan Yen say say a ba say ye consider of an accused person. The state with all its resources and accoutrement should not be allowed to gamble with the lives of ordinary citizens. Now the state is gambling with the lives of ordinary citizens using the courts and the security agencies in Ghana. Kwadwo Aria who say wo mu ni say me send the video bi man. Central ni central ni baako mi mo ni din wo afie so. 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Demanding social accountability. Sabi kani aye yusu yetuaka. Eduma a service will provide their mind. Me kai me research am here on service quality using the self-qual modula. You do kanya kwane ya mwa mainese you bidum kanya. 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before you borrow a national signals bureau. Okay, say you could be an eye back. Ni ako BNI. Yes, I retain you could be an eye back. Me do BNI near that secure man who you never read BNI gate. Many need near the neighbor BNI. The bonnet on your control doom so is back. Now you don't know notorious said doom so abana. Energy minister and press conference and can't change the doom so abba. Nakoso mo yanya problem bi oho ye change transformers ni adie. It is a time when we control doom so is backa ye chere. Onerous bail conditions and usha ekwanya ye di MPP ema efasua. Muhammad Zaku control arrest war. Ebere be castle manpeni abe di chere home fano. Into okoje na home na okoje ayarche or doni mamiti no. Abe control arrest war your excellency. Kujiwa humi ye. Yetreno. Ya ira biu fancy comedy. Belinda Boson Pima, Edi Bebre. I handle most of these cases and I know what is happening. Ebi okwa neko kota, ni plea. See, ebeji, ya file a charge sheet against these persons. Na court ni bete ki ni plea. Say, udi for na udi bem. That is what the procedure is. And sign a court, no, say, obe remandi ni panu kwa, it is within your discretion. To do same, no. Court ni kachira, say, se prosecution so amun ye ready ya. I'm when you're ready and I can't force them into a monk to reason, bruh. Just like that.
2: Yes.
1: You see, the time is coming. We will name it in open court.
2: I'm Kasa Chemo.
1: Oh, Kwadwo Grace. I am a practitioner. Why must I lie? In open court. And I was a lawyer on record. In open court. Having advocated, said my lady, in spite of this, whether the court is minded to grant them bail or remand them, you know, take their plea first because that is what is required of you as a law, as a judge. Because a police, I file a charge sheet, you know, say, Omo, and you're ready, say, they will go by that charge. Omo, opportunity to amend the charges or to withdraw and refile. court say so omunye ready and what mean for so prosecution no in chidon kwala kwala no condemn 2 weeks And here you are trying to say, if you are apply for a record of proceedings, say you have a record of proceedings from the court. Now, if you are making application to the high court for the high court to invoke the jurisdiction to make a determination whether to grant them bail or not, you know, you call proceedings here for now. You keep proceedings, I've been 2 weeks, now you can't proceedings. I used to acquire by the same court. Then I'm thankful to some of the high courts. Say under some of these circumstances, you know, high courts need to be no more. They exercise their jurisdiction properly, or which we granted bail under the circumstances. Because he attached application for the record of proceedings, you know. If you are my supplementary affidavit ready, say yes, saka proceedings, you know, you file, you know, yes, saka proceedings now, you be attached proceedings to a supplementary affidavit to file and to make to properly put the record before the court, you know. Last time, Michel, may affidavit, supplementary affidavit, catch a call, said, my lord, the supplementary affidavit is even ready, and that I am unable to even get the record of proceedings from the trial court. And Osha Sanyama was saying in a question now, you can't watch so much in our mind, you can't watch some central for Munyamu Kebi. Now, still, Ghana and Penny Force and Tia, I was here called diplomatic community in Honda Kotu Omen, because democracy, you know, there are what you call features of democracy. And, Kodjo, in a democracy,
2: now we'll see, fam.
1: In a democracy, the ugliest noises in a democracy are better than the barrel of the gun. The ugliest noises in a democracy is better than the barrel of the gun. And this year, Kasa, now you're venting, now you don't want to come on mass or assemble, now you're a car, now said the engine, no, you're entering almost. Say you're Kasa, leave your honor more, now you're saying material. Kasa ni bi o hono moa wo beti din pa ko juro the civil court because they are ebi hono na more of a civil tort liability than a criminal action. Publication of false news also fu bi si onya vision about ebi madam A or Mr. X metu wana mo maye say divinity a court no correct ni bi sa prosecution say na mo obi vision no wo beti me approve
2: okay
1: and I don't ready the same court to go ahead to remand the person because wo bi sa question say we won beti me approve you no know?
2: Martin.
1: And the panel was surety is ready to understand their surety. And the concern of the court is whether or not the accused person will appear to stand trial.
2: Okay.
1: Yes,
2: okay.
1: Baby.
2: Martin.
1: Yeah, the ABC. Now, NBC 4 can say, any call diplomatic community, no, because you know, you call, you know, you pray your home, a win here, any idea. NBC in opposition, echo diplomatic community, no, echo, also show displeasure, echo two of them.
2: I'm grateful.
1: I don't know, you have a cost of
2: Martin.
1: You're going to be
2: Martin.
1: You have a call, maybe you see a Kubiano, you have a call, demonstration, you see a yeah, you have a yeah, you see a Biana, a legal tool available to us, Biano, who has having those tools to make sure, say, the right of the Ghanaian is at. It's restored.
3: Thank you, Madassi. But before you, we say the continuous arrest and detention of MPP members won't prevent us from criticizing the government. A duty of a responsible opposition is to put government on its toes. Hi to Chairman or General Kwaku Appiah Kuka, Honorable Amuaku Michael, Ashanti Regional MPP Secretary Hofo, and Shelley Che Tiwa MP Echuma Mwabieja South. Or you both watching Narabehi and what Facebook is going to be. Abbas.
4: Kwajo, don't say, you will say Ghana for in Nigeria, and say Ghana, my no, your Maya, you didn't run a church. Now, I'm run why you're the church, no, you never seen a scene anymore. Bentry, and this will be a DNA Tiamra. You one year a day, Embra, and as a one now. A law enforcement agency or Mode Emra, a Juma. In this, Okoya DNA Tiamra, na a fellow, and I say, a tree and suffrel, na o party for a beginner tree, Cassis and so MPP, in Tinodia, ya do 2 months, ya. The GD say, a hackakra. Na and someone echo so far, Casa Basabasa. And Kofobia kick our MPP. No, there was a Nayeti ASNS. Yes, Ukoya Constitution, Numa, Article 21, plus 1, a guarantee freedom of expression. So, we are home quite say, Sebi, Oka, Neboso, Asemwa, Brian Kan, Nekasabua, and Shelly M. 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oba section 76 of electronic communication act nso a and also kasa na reho sem ne say abra na MPP wo ho no samra no a mo de adwuma e chenkofo bi to afiase wo ho no di na make catch so ba bi a MPP fo 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be conform deep what you say but it appears MPP no and near my moya ya Ghana for hand day or more worst defeat in the history of Ghana. No moon here. And the MPP, we'll be a friend of Bobby answer. Yes, who are called First Lady Wansam. Nanka First Lady is who wants to obey institute to civil remedies and yet Afuaka, I can against them by a channel. We'll be answer, a channel under the same publication of false news. Mensah Thompson, now I rehearse them, they say. Mensa Thompson cried, Nana B.
3: Behonia,
4: Meba, Nana B. Noa, and ne, Wano Sebi, National Organizer, Wafeli Poto, Obeje, National Organizer, and an MPP 137 seats, and now they are called 85. Wafeli Nuka was all Pebe Bikotna, but also Oba Vice Chairman. In there was always be a party for who said, one hour or more, Jeff
3: Warbirini.
4: And then yes, MPP Mono Banchia, son. In the Banchan, so son, you didn't come for you, the woof fool. Oh, be anywhere. General, be anywhere. Patch of workers, a man, because a general be anywhere. Wako Kuma, wedding Kuba, or buy a bona, but I just MPP because a net MPP and him before a name, Mempersamaka saying, Asa. So a Nana B no one this our tactics we ever would win kill more. 10th January 2022. Nana B as we be a friend of Mensah Thompson. I can assembly TD Nana B can yeah on the Twitter and any Facebook page. Thompson of ASEPA must be arrested immediately. Fake news is punishable under the law. TLU. Nana B say I'm coaching Mensah Thompson because we'll be publishing fake news. Yadia was a branding ED. Ampanyampamensa Thompson yakwache no mebwa na na abronye yesa
3: ba sata na mom position
4: meba wa it is not about our position it is about it is about the position of the law what you say yakwache Mensah Thompson and then
3: but the importance you say
4: meba meba
3: na mujina ho
4: kwajo enya ba bia yigina say ba bia na yigina de you can't use the sentiment of a political party to sidestep the dictates of the law.
3: Good.
4: Yet even Casa Yachi obi
3: Papa
4: Obia Kokunipa. Yes, NDC for Casantino. Yes, and NDC for Casantino Bonina, why an infant 20. Let's look at what Nana B no say. Obia could publish fake news, Yen Cheno. Nana Bronye Eko, yes, Abonin Ebiani Echena, Nana B say, or the Eko diplomatic. This is the hypocrisy. And I deal with him in our sentence. Because our core vice chairman was failing as organizer, 137 seats or the about 86 into so you be every a year MPP for any so. Apart from Mensah Thompson, or Hine Babu Amabene, or no put the Jelino, there's a 2020 petition. No, Wakoka say unanimous FC for Kushia, President Ansana, or Mubema judgment, Jelino 21 days. Captain Smart, your channel. Ni na a publication of false news o samagem fi ye dey ye che no say publication of false news enti emra and amo mpp no modia ye adwuma modia che nkofo no enam mo ba opposition na mra sa mra no edi mu 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
5: nka
4: waye illegal mine who you sue say ye dey hunehuna mo na obi yabo obi ko edu say waye galamse na na MPP for masore say ye nyaano na che say indirectly no mo fo aso say omo ama committee environmental terrorism omo abo ama ye ase yasase no e ma mra no omo nye dey indi tano ni mri asama aye kan won't you make a room on the then time minerals commission?
5: Won't you make a room?
4: Ah, won't you me echo please?
5: On room,
4: correct
5: no.
4: Correct me. A dear press release now, minerals commission, they buy at the time. So, won't you me does not have license to mine in the Samra Boy and Tano Nimri Forest Reserve? That was officially Abujina Po came out to say, so won't you need license or into a Yagalan say, and they are 10 MPP for Mosi Yendano. So, it means that. MPP4 are not interested in public accountability. Kojo meme tie ye name ya ban nipa. Wo ye Ghana ni na wo ye wa adwen se wo besum wa ban mu a. Ade e wo so hunu ni se kina bi e beti nya frɛ wo se bebu akonta. Na utrimu fita ntiam wo nku kojo mebo a. E na wo ndi bone so a wo hu police a wo nyɛ dan ungane.
5: Yeah.
4: So wonim se wo ndi bone. Ye se brabe yi nsɛm bi ano a. Wo kɔ no akɔ yi ano. Ghana we have one of the strongest judicial systems. Ah, you put you in place safeguards are ensure fair trial, a safeguarded fundamental human rights. I wouldn't be born here to me for one day in two.
3: To one, what you said, 1 million for the young lady.
4: You see,
3: fair dear.
4: At every point in time, you know, you said the bail sum no must be proportionate to the crime.
3: Yeah,
4: you have been alleged to have been committed. Obia or no, or threatening or mampenny, the first gentleman of the land, Ninkwa. One in a year and qua. Now, if you sell Mampenini Mahama, 1 million between your ton and qua. 1 million to me ton and qua. And no crab and chain. Or says, if that's a man or Casa Yamano.
3: But the principles of equity, I know.
4: There be meaning.
3: Well, I mean, is it
4: equity? Oliver Mark.
3: Only 1 million, but two or so. Young lady.
4: Obia will say, Yankum or Mampenini, and then a year there. Maybe if you said 10 million, Cressa. On say,
3: no, I said, I'm going to the passport into only passport.
4: Only passport, it's only passport, yeah. You can't give what you don't
3: have.
4: But you can't give what you don't have. Uh-huh. It is just a matter of going to tell the court, say, only passport. Could you what you say? On say, Sibasama working. One, quite do I, dear Bono, yes, who I'm for my seeker 2 billion. Omo more, yeah, dear Bia. Now you were a year. Yeah, the ghost name 70,000 and a good national service payroll. So, quite
3: yeah.
4: The ah, but soon maybe I need to uncle for week 2 billion. No BSOB about micro no 2 billion near the 800 million to the three. So, I mean, this is a Sika Isa and I the Emma, your justice system no AFL crown. I say, the bill some be a toast or not bill condition be toast. So, now free say a onerous and as a excessive to amount. To a constructive refusal of bail, which we call court for a variation of the bail terms. It happens in the Kofi Juma case. Bail somewhere the tone is also a son. 68 million. Call you and court you can so many about Eba 30 million. What you say? Ain't he Raya Samia can I say bail some nation crown? We can go to the same court and ask for variation. And whatever we are complaining of now, no, our court system has provided remedy. What you say?
3: Who's a Muslim opposition? No, now you were speaking against this arrest, my boy. Only this no, so I'm so opposition. I'm only here, Nama.
4: You see,
3: young people, so who's a
4: dick? As someone here can say, no, who be anywhere? Okoya, dear, it's Yamra, your car, say, or NDC, and Brana will boost in the crown, or young Fanya Day, and Tunchen, or Hinebabu, my Benen, or Jaylin, or 3 weeks, or Kobai. NDC organizer, be a woo to me, a friend of Commander Kanewu. Okotretin IGP. Eno mi adeye. Ya dini drew court ani a man of 4 years. And this yang kwa ye demonstration because ya jailing the 4 years inti. Because the reason...
3: Mwaka sentia.
4: Na kasetia diye se. 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Ubi. 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What ya se.
5: Alright.
4: Eji as a country no diye wasi ye ne se. You make sure, say, Embrano, I attend Timua, and only a day boy, my own brand, a bay, Juma.
5: Okay.
4: And only maintain law and order. Now, me and Fanny Trasse, Ubico Casa, Nana Casa, and Trasua, and every wo hwe wiase nyinaa bone a akoso wiase nyinaa na most of it no eye the irresponsible exercise of free speech wo hwe ba bi ti so 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
3: Oh.
4: Now we are man penini tie ni tie hwe.
3: That's
4: a matter. Kwajo, who you be a wo pese obeba be di o man ne so. Ade akuta o man ne sesie eye law and order. Inti wo no ofo a wo ko ofo so se o monye ahurukasa monye basabasa. Now if so man ne sakasaka ye ba mu a, who you man penini a, can you exercise that mandate no o man for ne dia ma wana? That is why it is important say party de wo mu a obi a ne de obey ba niamma bi wo ha nipa eyi o manim kwadwo under ndc can you give me one instance ah yen call for ebi e kasa basabasa ye niamma boni basabasa no ye yi o mu free prison wo tie kwadwo ye yi o mu free prison ah ne de o makwadwo mahama fie ye yi and no one say girl we ya o sie nku mahama ye yi no ado kaba o me fie ne de bebe
3: me da se
6: I'm going to say under the same provisions. And the letter of Troy, we are making a kind of we are making a letter of Ghana for Janati. The answer is our legacy, we are not Mahama.
3: We didn't say
6: Odija Yana. And this is for a demonstration, be a Bank of Ghana anymore. Occupy Bank of Ghana. I know Moshe Governor Addison, ne directors, no money, and resign within 21 days. And you know, 2 years, Kumunana do my area, the Kumunana do my aim. Kumnana do my era di kumnana do my yen. Or say or mine no, or say or mine. Okay, sa animal. Aba who to be? Sami de fidi animu, wa unia sami anin nam ekoba. Udi animu to be yen in sase, kumnana do my era di ubi antino. 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Because of Dr. Baumienti. Se eko fa Dr. Baumien enfuni. E de prekoti, eshen in senifa. At the club beer, a shed in Sabunkum to demonstrate sell on your cremony, papa. A good cremus when that's because a year, not Dr. Baumia, vice president, too. Sabi, no, on your private person, Dr. Baumia. Now we are sitting vice president or chairman of the police council. Now, so as tolerant as Dr. Baumia is, one can see and consider about Malik Basintali or publish you on the Facebook profile. I attracted several comments. Yankotreno. But ene, I am the same Media Foundation for West Africa. Ene mi ame Leonard brother. Samson Ladia in enenum. Ene mu central for yine hum ye se. The operationalization of Section 208 and Section 76-1 no. In the entire 8-year presidency of Akufo-Addo no. Ene die NBC for weaponizing under President Mahama within just about 17 months no. Supersedes the entire 8-year era regime of President Akufo-Addo.
1: Is that not report weaponization of free speech, the security agencies against free speech? Kwajo, ye nyina ye hwe bi. Na me dare da me ka. Me si se who yi president bi. Yes, who yi president bi to ho. Say we na we di ato ho no mo a. NDC former chairman ba we nyina hwe. Because crime has no expiry date. Say who di boni enra. Now the lens of the security and so on. Ebi a china e be chew.
7: Okay.
1: Because say emra no ho, na Ghana mra be ya juma de a. Say we nimse why your boni bi dana records ne wo ho no mo a kai who say e di na him kra na. Emra no ene obey den, ene obedi. Because Ghana mra no ye ntum mra na jeje mu kra. E say rule of law e ye adwuma o Ghana. Na rule of law so no e be ko so na ye adwuma o Ghana. Na bo Ghana ye morals and the standing of this country e ho bai. 2022
3: mate ye emre na.
1: Oba panyi chua kra.
3: Omre na me de mona so.
1: Me kai. Wase dear president na Akufo-Addo. I am appalled at the growing criminalization of speech and journalism in Ghana under your watch in the 21st century.
3: Okay.
1: President Mahama, no. An investigative journalist was murdered under very troubling circumstances.
3: Yes. Mate.
1: Yes. I fear that if you do not take immediate action to arrest this unfortunate trend, when you exit the high office as president in January 2025, freedom of speech and a free media will certainly not be counted as part of the
7: of
1: legacy
7: course.
1: You leave behind. Your brother,
7: of
1: John
7: course.
1: Dramani Mahama. Yeah. Make sure President Mahama said,
3: yeah,
1: so one arresting now. So a free power. January 7th, 2029.
3: Martin.
1: Criminalization of free speech under his reign as a communications expert will be a legacy.
3: Pedro wa Adina Crux is live from Indianapolis, Kumasi Town, also Kesman Junction, the main location of Oshayo. Lawyer Bas Rodin is a perfect replacement for national communications. Of,
8: Emu ba 1% crown course under NDC. Under Dr. Baumia, yenya MPP penyini mane betena heya dome TV so say ubi akoye expose eti o mampenyini nti wa obeche ne bono ku wi echire ye kunu sadia ne bin si under mampenyini mahama you see the mistake you are making is that Article 21 clause 1 define free speech to include freedom of the media and the press.
3: Mm.
8: So you can't talk about free speech without freedom of the media and the press.
3: So what you're talking about is how you arrest people for.
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0: right. Yeah, and 12, we have just 50 minutes to wrap up. We say happy birthday to Gladys Agbenyega, CEO of Damawo Lodge, Sogakope. You are plus one today. I wish you good health and God's infinite blessings from your friend Simon and all the family. We love you, Gladys. And see, Mame Gladys Agbenyega, happy birthday to you wherever you are today. Well, Yenko, I am from Sensemia, but from Facebook, we say, this is a very long one. Very long one. Yeah, I'm reading to you, Yenko, but fantastic Wilberforce, me dan say, so comment you, oh. Yanko Ghana exiting IMF, whether we are exiting to come back again. Where are us? NJB and here we are, 15 minutes into India. My memoir, three training, Yanko. Why?
1: Kwajo, if you said Ghana, you know, I call IMF 17 times. 17. Now, the last IMF, whilst we were in the intensive care unit, then in IMF, because of Sikasamon Shisha Bonia, Dr. Baumiani Ken of Uriate D and Nimumia, spend above a year, your means, Emma, your fiscal deficit in a bear day, a bear cashier pa. Inflation, it could rule 54%. A Sikano in 2022, every 17 Ghana cities, every each Ghana cities, it could rule 17 Ghana cities. Your foreign reserves need to cover only 2 weeks of import cover. Chese na or minor abuane, sir. But in spite of all of that, no, Dr. Baumiano abe katre ye se yon ko IMF, abanya wabon eye de ye ko IMF. So abra ye ko IMF, no, we were in a terrible state. And na you re mwa na IMF, yane IMF transi ye bibi a friend no, a year quantitative 16 quantitative criteria at the time. Now you have says yet me boy who modern awa. I am a be my bosia. Na bosia no mode my no mosh mraye day at home. In fiemi and sa ye uremu ye we na a dear yep no say the entire bribia no Ghana ye ko IMF acha 2 to 3, 4, 5 years near se kono ye se. Se ye ye who free IMF in Unasia. Na ya ye be de huan. Na fiscal discipline aye de akofonko. Sika ye ni kura ni ye de ye di, especially in election year.
0: As a young man,
1: oh, yes, for the first time. Na ye ye serious budget overruns. In two be one, we free IMF 20. The last IMF I call in year 2019, just 3 years, 2022, near say a day, IMF. But they say we are ye kui, and yes, I call IMF, I call je bosia. Now, no swash a shem rama, men for you, mean ye say, send ye 17 in Atiano, and yes, I'm a chair. We aye a young confasso, because yon koje bosia, yon koje sikebia womoho. But a year a young confasso could be an aye fase. 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
0: Now we see from
1: 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Intine, you call IMF for more or less policy credibility because IMF, your institution, yeah, will be more Bosnia. 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
0: Mati.
1: Credit ratings are more rated on my dear financial health, AFH, Moody's, Standard and Poor, or Munina, Agena, the IMF, or the Ecaso. In the same year, Yensa, Enko, back to, maybe I near what 2022, no? You need IMF, you know, Muni, Chakabia, Yabosia, no, Mashashem Ramay, by the Yahoo to Chiromo. 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
0: me da safo kwa
2: ya ko yo Tell me your basket. I'm ready for some responding to a some
1: responding.
2: No, say Nana B, the national organizer. One more home modern. You receiving Ketia? What nine DC party in ma? Yeah,
1: so we almost sorry. Spokesperson for. What is spokesperson for?
2: Me catch you say. MP be maintaining. You are Kudia. A general secretary.
1: Kudia, Nana B. Maintaining Kudia.
2: Nana B. Ebe Winnie as first vice chairman. You run up when any birthday, the incoming vice president of the Republic of Ghana, come January 7, 2020. And then I would have incoming vice president, Napu, I would
1: have time and Wafano,
2: and now more any Dr. Baumia by your man penny, and you him. See, Kodu, IMF is saying me, sir, economy, I almost say a poetic pansami, as I economy and a tow good, a good horn over 38 point something tons, I'm buying my tom 18 tons a year, and they are supporting economy, no. Sa economy ya na yin se mono sa economy ya na ye the painful debt estate program a etiti ye haircut ne ne ma ene a save gan in economy na ene sa economy ya na yin se mono sa economy ya na ye the painful debt estate program a

0: Sir, say 17 times. President Mahama, I am a penny. Or the IMF da. And say na penso, IMF program, yeah, say, that's what I'm for PCI. Because you only PCI. No. Who's what I say? Oh, say the Bayer name is
1: policy coordination instrument.
0: Good. Huh. Sir, a Bayer went to almost a IMF and Rantiana intense, no. I ban up at Snaso Bank of Ghana, but she say, near Mamma, somewhere more yet to pepe. I say, as economic police. Yeah, she said, we have pepe. Ghana is sovereign states. It is a Niamma Koya, I didn't know here PCI. I don't see, and she said, and Miss Amanyoku Nakasano, or Muni or Mokachre, settings, I buy settings, young pumpy dollar. Oh my dollar ye, I see dollar what for mono. Dollar ye saying say Mr. Levins are not 12 cities now. You see, I named Chucky last and he chose almost 12 cities. Fine. But economy no at saying.
2: Okay.
0: And yama bo at saying.
2: Okay.
0: See for Enyama bo at saying.
2: See for money.
0: I sit in a mut saying.
2: See for money.
0: Bank of Ghana Busu air boka economy say Bank of Ghana Busu are all boka.
2: See for money.
0: Ye turn your gold reserves.
2: Mate.
0: Eti kodo. I buy settings a buy way. Mr. Ghana for ever tinted to call quite more Namia Doma December 2028. You're quite about 12 points. One of those Ghana for would be for Ghana for said you any entry form. Ghana for limited. Now Ghana for the Yama or my Ghana. Now Ghana for the key decision on the NDC government. You know,
2: thank you.
0: Now my Ghana for me say yes or my no.
2: Settings are my own. I'm going to come on soon. I'm on the line already. I was waiting for lines now on the screen. Now, good morning to you. That was anti TV note, your telephone, why? That was me too.
3: Hello? Good morning.
2: But, me too.
3: Yeah, morning,
2: you
3: here. Okay, but, you know,
2: sir, that's a casa, why, casa, casa?
3: You mean that I say, I'm in care of people in my main house with you.
2: Abbas, good morning. Thank you.
4: Good morning, Minya.
2: Also between your friend 0302-211701. Nana Mwako, good morning, me and you.

0: Okay, all right, you. Medasi, you can see her. Minia Bernard said, good morning, Kojo. Watching you live from Kejabil in Ahanta constituency, Ahanta West constituency. Greetings to all newly elected polling station executives of the MPP, especially those in Ahanta West. Bernard from Kejabil. Bernard, Mr. Mawane, I'm sorry, Mr. Mawane, I'm about to have over my. Yeah, I was waiting at 20 seconds.
1: MPP as a party, NDC, we don't wish them evil. Because in every democracy, you know, you need said opposition, original and also so that to beat me put to a bino on the toes. But I'm so more position with you 2 week. Now, yeah, bumpire said, say, Dr. Baumia, your flag bearer.
0: Second national.
1: Now, maybe the man who's in a 4 year running mate, Justin Kudia Woho, Nana B Woho. Abronye woho, moon to me chairman.
0: Thank you.
1: Now, can the Japan say, yeah, flag bearer at the base? Formula, they are in 2028.
2: I don't know. The original stage is almost year to man or my way,
3: Mama Kwaba, Ernest Herbal Industries. Ernest Herbal Industries, Ayasuya, Yakofa, Nomi, Nodiaba, Jasso. Ernest Ointment, NFA, Awake Natural Capsules. Wayne Nomi Noa, Ernest Herbal Industries, Yakofa, Ediabe Jasso. We are screening this one. Your numbers, Nibuso, Bomodi, and Fair, and Penufonia, and Mundinkomo, Nayan Chokan, before so be easy, and we. Now, Ernest Ointment,
2: who is them war? So, you said so, we should
0: say, you know. Meda chef was so I say, and they, Matthew, I say, Dr. Matthew Poku Prempe, I would that. So, Dr. Matthew Poku Prempe, from all of us here, I join you, so no. Like from my people in a hunter, I say, Yaman, I say, you know, you can say, one day, you say, you know, Yaman, don't do Baba goes, and you can say, my one, the problem is, you want one or something, a gas river more. I would have a bar from us in a hunter to you,
2: Dr. Matthew Poku Prempe.
0: Okay.
3: 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NFA, Awake Natural Capsules. 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So, we are screening this one. Your numbers, Nibuso, Bomodi, and Fair, and Penufonia, and Mundinkomo, Nayan Chok, and Befaso, and Bizi, and Way. Now, Ernest Ointment, you know, dear, it's two Munamani Yarin, and I say, Tessa Stretch Marks, Ernest Ointment, two Stretch Marks, I say, Afi, Nan, so, Benya, Ayawa, Wachaya, and our Pop, and my Enkono, Ernest Ointment, and Kwa, and a Drua, and I'm Kwa, and Wagan, ha, a Timmy, a two. Now, so I say, you, your bath and as a banner, and a diaper rash, a go, Ernest Ointment,

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0: who should be the minority. We got over that time. Then new things were emerging. And I said that we have to change the forward line of parliament. Otherwise, it will be difficult for us to win election. President Mahama disagreed with me. But I said that, look, you have elected me as chairman of this party. I am the coach of the party going into the election. So let me make the changes that will win us the election. When we win, we all enjoy together. Since I made that change, I say, my brother Haruna said somewhere, the other guy, Muntaka, you also said somewhere. Let people come, new people come. And you sit on the bench and watch. There was hell. And people started thinking that somebody who has been my friend for more than 20 years has certainly become my enemy. I said, how can Haruna become my enemy? He cannot become my enemy. But I am a coach. And I must watch how our opponents are playing so that I also arrange my things for us to be able to win. When we did the arrangement, we went into the election. The victory that NDC got in 2024, have you seen any such victory in Ghana since the beginning of the Fourth Republic? We won. After winning, I told President Mahama that we cannot ignore Muntaka and Haruna in the setting up of our government. So they need to be given big position. President Mahama agreed, and they gave them big position. And we are working together. So if you are in Tamale here, and you are forming groups, Haruna group, Asiedu Nkatia group, and so on, it is not our case. It is your case in Tamale here. It's not us. Because we are working together. And so, Chief, I just came to thank you and to assure our followers that NDC will continue to be one. There will be struggle for positions. There will be times people will be angry, others will be smiling. But at the end of the day, when we are struggling for things, we must make sure that the vehicle we are traveling in together will remain intact. Don't let us carry our differences in ways that will destroy the NDC vehicle that keeps us in power. So I want to thank you very much. I want to thank the good people of Tamale South and appreciate the work you have been doing, and we expect you to do more in the coming elections. Thank you, and may God bless our people.
1: I recall when President came for his thank you tour, not the other thank you tour, the proper thank you tour of President Mahama. Proper thank you tour of President Mahama as President Flagbearer. What cannot be said, but we can say it. The proper thank you of President Mahama, not the curtain raiser one. Not the curtain raiser one. When President Mahama came for
2: a grassroots chairman, who has energy, who understand the grassroots to lead. Actually, we have the elites flag bearer already. We have elites. So if now the elite people, you know, combine, you know, partner. I mean, if we partner with the grassroots, it means that the grassroots will vote unless in 2028. That is why Chairman Wutumi, you know, I'm here to plead with you. And I want to say, for one to me pleading with you today, it's not for you to serve me. I'm going to serve you as I have done it previously. And you are going to be respected. You know, you are going to be protected. You know, we are a party. We are going to make the value, you know, works again. So, bringing Chairman Wu to me as a national chairman means that now the party has given value to the grassroots. What people are saying outside is that, oh, MPP people, so we need to are. Oh, I'm really, we are no matter what you mean. So MPP, they are better than now, I'm not going to be able to do that. Oh, we need to be titles. And they did not quite could the MPP and him. Look, before, from 1992, to 2023, the people used to say that MPP are a cancer party. Immediately, we brought Dr. Alhaji Mahmood Bawumia from the north. Now, our opponent has stopped speaking. So if you bring Tamawu to me from the grassroots, and me, grassroots chairman, the grassroots chairman, if you immediately you elect me as a grassroots chairman, these people, what they are saying that the MPP don't have the value for people who don't have titles and certificates, immediately it will stop. Because they have, you have voted and bring their own to lead our party, to partner with Dr. Alhaji Mahmood Bawumia. So chairman, I want to be, to be a national chairman is like a twins. Dr. Alhaji Mahmood Bawumia is a late. You know, so he's a atapanyi. And the chairman who to me will be atakakra as a national chairman to partner with them. So I used to be a security for our party. And through hard working, I got appointment as a regional chairman, as a constituency chairman from Bosontwe for 2 terms. And then that time when we was in opposition, I became the first constituency chairman to become the regional chairman. And that time, the NDC people used to say everybody would sleep, then everybody sleep. Everybody slept. Then that time, I woke up. And then when they brought me, stealing the ballot boxes and stuff, that's lost. So now I'm the regional chairman. I'm here also to plead with you. I'm here to plead with you to have your support. And what I want to say is that when you support me and you elected me as your national chairman, believe me, count yourself that the MPP, the national chairman that you are giving to me, you will know that Dr. Alhaji Mahmood Bawumia will be the next president of Ghana. Let me tell you, all of you here, few months, few years to come, all of you are going to finish school. Now, so who is school? Adia Woshisha, Aya Juma. Unyan will be a year school, woman Yaduma. Unyan will be brave. A fear, Omudi, and Yama, Nasa, Fiaja Padia, and Yadua Bas school. Yawa school, Tino, Samu was school, Tino, a Drubabia, Mujin Samuina Muyabako. Move your school. I want number one to say, Obiala, El Conifie. I don't know Obia Conifie. That is the time where the Uber Sian was school Muhaseno. Who yes, I will be back one what you mean, Juma.
3: Because Obi, sir, who can in Simni be near Abbevas is here near Kamas and Pano, met Muba Quechica, Abronia.
4: Yes.
3: You may not like Abronia Quayan of Fasukan and some. But anon just also o graduate free speech and this year criticize it into a criminal offense. Debbie, yeah, na and this year me who judge no oh yeah name after 6 days no and my cross
4: the order no
3: sir circuit court now me nim ye dia dia ho and near my sure mo banu near my papa. Na me demenia who sam prensa. Na ya na enye se obi na kachere me. 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O kai sa rule no.
4: O se we are all not equal
3: exactly before the law. I mean such judge it be for your constitution mutiti mu se ya. Ehu. Sajat Kwanan, as I introduce the principles of Idi Amin, such a dictator, an unwholesome dictator, such a tyrant, we introducing the principles, say, oh, Idi Amin can say, your freedom of speech there I can guarantee. Mm-hmm. Now your freedom after speech,
5: I cannot guarantee.
3: And I'm like, hey, Papa, you are celebrating such a notorious dictator. And now, baby, I hear Ghana, you draw. You are the beacon of democracy. No? Me, I'm shame, and I'm going to call to them. Tell one crowd to go for Animal Farm.
5: Mm-hmm.
3: George Owo.
5: Yeah.
3: Booking in Abbey. So Animal Farm, Grand Puno, but so the chess and you are a
5: two legs equal four legs, but it's an
3: hey, Judge. Rebecca, you are sir. Judge, no? Ghana for Sebi. A supana. Who do you say, make us a judge when you're promoting?
5: Yes, your high court.
3: How? But I'm mind boggling. How? Say I was say obit me massage. Obi saw your constitution. Why are you a defender of the constitution? If you can turn the constitution upside down, and then when you want promotion. Me walk out to them, Baba Mandu Di. Obi you put record. Prosecution by no, or man for any application be for remand and mamma to judge him. If any judge consume.
5: Judge Kunsun is different from the Okwa High
3: different.
5: Court.
3: Different.
5: But we saw a circuit court now.
3: Kunsun.
5: Kunsun.
3: Oman, when prosecution am for BBS Ameto, okay. Then, lawyers for the accused, a movie bill application.
5: Mm-hmm.
3: They never opposed the bill application.
5: Prosecution now opposed the application.
3: In fact, now, Honorable Afenyo Makin, and then an abba for a jewa and an a baba mandu
5: lawyers.
3: Omokan, one man push. In fact, no more kind, I said, a year build discretion.
5: Yes.
3: But you know, my jay, I'm a court. They never said, say, Baba. In fact, even in their own, we no more cast open your conclusion. Among investigation, so I'm concluding among investigation. Yet, Judge Kunsun say, so what shall Baba mandu? Ojai no man okwa baba man do be interfere in investigation. In the end, can't shame 2 weeks.
5: Even when that prosecution is over, we
3: are going to investigation. I was scandalized. Hey, it is my neighbor by into the just after some few days, and I call high court and high court over 10 years. Will you know? A whole high, a second court now here been. Now ya di abronya kwa. Obi.
5: Was it before the same judge Kunsun?
3: Uh-huh. Okay. A different judge. Yeah. The court is of the view that when granted bail, the accused will commit further offenses. Ah! How can you predetermine? Metwaso. Accordingly, the bail application by counsel for the accused is refused. The accused is hereby remanded into BNI custody.
5: Mm-hmm.
3: In court, in court, yasum. Oh, ibio. Yen fanin courtum until say ye di asemne wi.
5: That is what you heard him say.
3: That is what he said. But in fact, that is why after 6 days after Haban, go ahead. Judge Kunsun Kram criticizing him. No, cause him said that same thing and inya. Really no.
5: Yes.
3: Record
5: of copy of the record of proceedings. But you also know, sir, the certified true copy we know. Will take precedence over what you heard him say in court.
3: We need problems, but what okay. I'm trying to say is that is why I tell you, because what's son. Because even the Animal Farm judge, the Idi Amin judge, onukwa that same day now, then the judge here make Baba Mandu di that same day now, because some court on a digital.
5: Yeah.
3: And common court na na amu bobo, you know. Yeah, cry you. Yeah, I teach you. Cry you. Who see me be a koso? After 6 days, Avinaba. So, the new patriotic party, with fully, every content, every word, honorable Osahin Alexander Afonyoma Kekebia, we are in full support, full endorsement.
5: Most support every word,
3: every letter. Say yet there.
5: You don't think, say, as the GBA said, no? Those
3: GBA,
5: were...
3: we are sure some come the 120 official.
5: Oh, now
3: because it be a minimum, but it be just as it will be now. Question them and should be
5: say GBA issue statement. Let GBA make us say issue statement.
6: Oh, I mean, but we should cancel as a GBA.
5: Yeah, but as a lawyer yourself,
6: but let's go
5: you
6: back
5: don't think, sir, unethical.
6: They will be correct, correct. I'm telling you, sir, judge be man who coin. I'm a politician, you see now.
5: How do you know, sir, politicians?
6: Let me see, a bread sheet, Baba Mandudu. The following day, you buy it. Now, we will text message on one of the prosecutors and say, process him for court now.
5: Who know him?
6: How be who? One of the prosecutors in the phone, so.
5: Prosecutor Ben.
6: Oh, me money day. Me money day.
5: Are you only throwing something?
6: Yeah, but that is what I'm telling you. Economy, nimi ye diya o. That is where all the ruling are ever a receiving public bashing the Holy Trinity.
5: Yeah, but you said earlier, say bail a discretionary release. Exactly. Once you recognize, say, judge, you know what, discretion in bail, no? I don't know, exercising discretion,
6: you are aware,
5: say,
6: discretion, so no?
5: Yes.
6: Yeah, anything.
5: Oh, say, it should not be exercised capriciously.
6: Capriciously, that is it. So the fact that you have discretion, what you know, so, oh,
5: yes.
6: Tell me, can you say, oh, people can't say, oh, no, dear. You have far you have to want to see, be assembly, we are. You can't tell me so why exercise with this question, no?
5: The certified fairly. Proof of it doesn't contain.
6: There be me here. What's the sano? I'm telling you what's the sano. In fact, that is the reason why I didn't chair and sign ever. What's the sano?
5: Yeah, but for now sitting here, let me call to
6: me. I can only problem. Go with. So I'm also telling you, me too, let me say what's the sano. You can go by that, but it's okay. What's the sano? But not only that. Committed the same offense. You have predetermined the matter.
5: The substantive matter.
6: Exactly, because Nipan is on a guilty. So what judge now is here and say, you, I have pronounced you guilty
5: before you even prove yourself.
6: Exactly. Because at then also him and Nimka tell me say, we jam our car once and I can committed the same offense. Meanwhile, Nisamu.
5: They were her trained.
6: But the fact of matter is that in some
5: way, you are your first offender.
6: Again, what am I doing? I just said,
5: all the other issues are important.
6: You knew where, and my young passy, the final we see, and like I said, Nipan, why this arm from Zoe, Nina was not guilty. Any idea, Samuko. So, how can you even see so we jam and Nipan qua? Nipan back with a handsome name, and the Wakanashim. On to see a dear Samuvi. And only just one of the cancer, because based on it, I'm so son of the rationale behind. Or no judge ne kase.
5: Yes.
6: Se mi jao ma wokwa. Obesa can that same thing. And then me di woo shema mi yedi asem ne we send a be a wunti min kasa asem no. And the man the mass are reason. Itam so sana. Because sen kenya no and ka won kase mi jao ma wokwa obey the same thing. No. So for na say eventually how about if the person is giving a granted bill? To a pee. But as a wukuta dream be such a person, me, any idea my respect to. I just ask, that is what I'm saying, sir. The new patriotic party, fully, every word, every letter, sentence, space, beyond a war, or sign Alexander after no marking statement in Biano. We fully endorse it.
5: Now, what your client in car, never so.
7: Until now, Debbie.
5: Hey. Sir, Munya, Quainko, who will be an IO?
7: Debbie, if sir, Meminda, or Muman, later party perform by Kumi Nubinya Kwaku Huno. But the lawyers, they are not giving us access.
5: And the reason is Oma Katremo.
7: Okay, almost a police case in Tijisa Oko police for no Oko police for no matter so back to Bienna. If an air crowd here Saturday and no man quite a man away on my feedback say the condition and yet.
5: Wow. that's strange. That's strange. Ain't he
7: Banya strange? Semiti, I think the voice I heard was Nana B.
5: Yeah, Nana B, sure.
7: Semiti, they are all can hear any strange. A deliberate tactic are buying new uses of the sort of suppressing opposition voices. And okay, now minimum animal casa or Joe, and I can say so far, Omachi are really over 16 of our members before the courts simply for Nsemua Omaka are buying in Japan. And a direct policy of the government because Nipo announces that policy near the President of the Republic. So Bekaya at the press conference at Jubilee House. Now President Scar said, or more technology to see people's IP addresses. In T Wa Obey the unoffend of misinformation. So almost so say what can say more a two foot public in any almost so assembly in Ukraine. They will pick you up and they will deal with you before the courts. Since our last seminar, Only so for a minute as this of cuts us for
5: four. Yeah, me will have permit your honorable.
7: So, sir, Mr. President, cuts us and maybe we will DM, but I need you to count for me.
5: Okay.
7: Sir Obama, Fancy Comedy,
5: mm-hmm.
7: Baba Mandu, Prince of Ofori, Yaira Abu, Emmanuel Pache, David Afo, Obani Efreno, Akosua Jolof,
5: yeah.
7: David Esando, Connie Bafo Ayakasemi, Okatechi Efifa, Achenkwa Nana, Charity, Defeated, Presley Dia Brago, God Natari Bediako, Alfredo Abibiu, also known as Adentakumi. Numbers are here so far, what kind of?
5: Yeah, I think 16.
7: Before the courts of Ghana, because of what can someone from Mampenini not buy himself? In a democracy, you must be willing to tolerate dissenting voices. And you'll be on the nobody again. Will be there with you. Abraham Mampenini offered Supreme Court unanimous FC. Abana Nepat Fred, the Chief Justice of the Republic, said, or NDC Women's Organizer near there. We didn't like it. But the tenets of our democracy required that free speech be allowed. So, access to lawyers near there, just to intimidate and to suppress free voice, dissenting voices.
6: Adia Kosuniano. You mean is one of those.
5: So when you say Abaha serializing your mom, the Moha, Nadane, Nomadia Koha, Ibien.
6: Now it is just an attempt, say a Bekata, and near Koso or more police division executives, elections, sir. Ijadem Ubi, and yet as I'm getting to Udu baby u number baby na unhu se aha no mo tu abana enfa ho baby a u obi enya agro na esi no esu agro hwe ei oti de si nkoko
5: nkoko isi regional
6: ei obi enti omo elections no ija dem na seni ada omo ni bi e papa omo ye ya no ma plan ze enfa bibi metu obi Senya sa as a benesi. And then Ava. What's the name? And then abuse. And then move my mind determine abuse of a particular provision in our statute.
5: Yeah, could you say it has what's never happened, said 16 opposition elements arrested, incarcerated, with
6: incarcerated?
5: Yes, sir, for Coremand and Ebra 2 weeks, 1 week, 2 weeks, 1 week. Was 16 of them opposition element in the last best 6 months?
6: It is it. Was 16 only? First question. Answer my Bama.
5: A bit more investigations, of course.
6: A more hinder them. And now you can say.
5: Obi and them. So I'm going to tell you.
6: Obi. And also, you're the kind of. Yachi Obi. Oh, yeah. Any problem? No, it's about the number. Is it about the number? Or it's about the principle?
5: But the abuse will come because based on the numbers.
6: The numbers. It is if at that a particular moment, Obaku for the breach, assuming so Obaku for the breach him runner, is it because they have one person, you know? Obe Kase, say Obi and so Breso, Nipa 20 in a year, yeah. It is about the principle, say, and Sassi Echi Obia, so watch Lenadre, regardless. Mm-hmm. I thought that is the principle they are putting out there. Mm-hmm. And then, Tessa, say, and I listened to both of them, say, and Sassi Echi Obia for expressing his opinion, regardless.
5: Yes.
6: Is that what you are saying?
5: Yes. Don't criminalize.
6: Don't criminalize speech.
5: Yes.
6: It should be free. Mm-hmm. And then, Omen, what we say here, na me ye adia na, here na tole bi omu bi aninje ono. Because they make it look as though, eh ye fufro we ye yim. Obo bi bi chere na nabi. I have it here. Na nabi zo, they be comparing apples with oranges. Na nabi, they select apples, they free. Oranges. What? And you put it right. Say, then nanana bi kaye. Or call it say, yen chi. Thompson. You are Thompson asepa. Yen chi no. Because, oh, yeah, my too much.
8: Ose o ye dey. E na o ye so justify o se dey na abrande dey. Ose.
5: Nin sam no kan na but that on national.
8: O no dey dey national.
5: And that's how come Ghana armed forces issue statement.
8: No, they only issue the statement. Cooper kai. They only issue the statement to set the record straight.
5: On the
8: on them claim on potential now say in Ejebra a presidential jet shopping.
5: Yes.
8: As a one kind. And now Yebra Nanabi, then organizer of the party. Eka say, Yenchino. Now armed forces for a statement on the clarify and Yebra no cast okay, he got it wrong. Opacho. Okay.
5: Yes.
8: Good. Then the armed forces no and they refer something my police engine and the chain number and the mraben
5: publication of false news.
8: So why are we doing this to ourselves? We are lawyers. Sabreno, Nemrano, Neno de Nedin. And how different is that from today? So it's not about numbers, it's not about principle. If we should leave everybody on Kana Samoa, a 1,000 or a 2, it doesn't matter. Obien can your pay. It will come. And I thought that is the principle of Omoye. It is a tremendous atoms you will come. As someone okay, you know. And one market will say, according to him, presidential jet, you know, you will too far in a manner.

0: answer for the information?
1: Yes, I think.
0: And he never uttered a word. He just
1: at the FM.
0: Then, Mr. Mimi, problem, no, eh, then, ya, to know. Me, another, my problem. And who be sana, or so, no, and you're different. Like, me, any different. Who determines that? The same police. In fact, John Dramani Mahama, His Excellency, you better be mampered. You're far police, back on ground. And that was placed on record. You know it. On far one policeman, and far mechanic, you better him. Is it a lie? It's the same police you use.
1: I'm a recruitment, no.
0: And you, how you found? Yeah, you found. As we speak, I know what you want to say. You do how after them good processes, no. So, police are better to you, no. I want to hear you, my juma. Emrana are better to you, no. Yeah, no, you're not sorry. John Dramani Mahama is actually not sorry. In fact, you find electronic communication act.

0: speech. And I'm just asking Section 76 in a shame. Why are we doing this to ourselves? And then I hear, yes, sir. Me force a discussion. Yes, call lawyers. We are lawyer. And can you ever run an abbey by your own? You are lawyer. You are upon cross. No, for all I've sinned. A dear way, MYN. Obiye, Obi Swaye. Young Kenyan repeating Samra. I'll go for it. Because I personally feel, say, we have better things to talk about. Sometimes, animal will distract you. Young Kaibio, him castle. I personally, me wa buy most me can say, and so say who no bless when you the balls to say what I'm saying now. Today, me American, none of you had the balls. A bra ya the chief Captain Smart, ya the chief Bobby and Sir journalist. Oh, Kroma, okay, Manase, Azure ne writings or the a bra sa niyama we koso under you say a human rights lawyer as president. How new is this? Obia nye equalization, but I have a problem. No send ya. Omo kasa me to say, bibi fufu obia sikuruma. Eko petition diplomatico. Who petition the diplomatico? When Apia Stadium was arrested in Kumasi. Nanabi said, eh, na police ni, baba amando di eru. One chenu ni etu Apia Stadium. Ye dene bank. Apia so wo, ni number friend, nebi sanze dene to no. Non kana kusem, evangel.
1: It's been a tough period. You can't what it is, sir. Where we are addressing a situation. Let's not assume, say, we are as a party, we have saints around us. People are wicked and they are in government.
2: Papa
1: for this government. They are doing stuff. And they get to us. And they've gotten to people. Just that TNN do sassy, you know, MPP is not attractive. It's normal to raise issues, need be crown, and to mean holding. But they are packing them. So people should just be careful. And you bet me a cancer no crana chemo. Just you just be careful. There's some of the things they are doing. And you're open the other day with A plus. I can say, Unimobia. What I said within this short period, and Yama were cruelty. He's not alone.
2: You know some of them?
1: He's not alone. But like I said, you know, you know, you pay, you can't call. But the Bible even says that we should not let our righteousness be evil spoken of. And what the right thing is, you know, don't make it appear
2: bad
1: in such a way that people will turn the good thing to look like a bad thing. It is your timing, and good timing is everything. Your mayor, Saadia na wo ye no, ubetimi atintere so. Now America grab them, and it will legitimize what you want to do. But ya ba be mu wa mu yan ye. Now ya ma opposition bi. People knew who you were before. Now all of a sudden, dia ma titim. Giddy. You are raising eyebrows on yourself for nothing. Sabini power pointing Unankasa crown so sortia. How will he take it? You understand? Yeah. You know, your master advice now is not because you hate somebody. We are in a system. I have a pastor B. I'm sure by now he will be listening to me. He loves NDC to the core. But every time he's drawing attention to the bad things to me, just so that we can fix it, so it doesn't give our party a bad name. Every time, if you know, I'm picking link, you know, or they are forwarding, no, I hear the comment, or I say, can you explain what this is? Yeah, and sometimes I'll try to, you know, massage it. To make it look a yigakra. We do these things on the side, and this is a big pastor. You understand? So, and you be behind a bit, you have a radio, so you have a kind of public. But we will speak in parables. He that has an ear
2: should
1: listen to what the Spirit is saying. These are young guys that they grew up under our feet. Mm-hmm. We saw them at the rallies, at meetings and party programs and all of that. We see, Logos.
2: Yes.
1: When I knew Logos, he was walking from the University of Ghana to programs. Friends, independence. Yeah, yeah. So, yeah. Say, well, yeah. Every time. He will walk. No, about you. Honorable. The one mommy transporter. And then my son, auntie, I call.
2: Wow.
1: Do you understand? That guy served NDC
2: with all his heart.
1: Master. It is me seeing him where he is. The other time I met him at Coleman's 50th birthday, yeah. I told him, I said, Master, you haven't seen it yet. So you stay calm and continue, stay focused and do what you want. Because a Juma Wayama NDC, you will be rewarded way more than where you are sitting. Into the Shadi. EDG.
2: Yeah.
1: When I knew him, he was a deputy communications, of VI. He was Kama Center. We were there. I was from Adenta. I was supervising elections, when he won. Young guy.
2: For regional elections.
1: Regional deputy communications. And never beauty. Consistency. Respect. Just a commitment to duty. This guy was doing pro bono cases
2: for NDC.
1: For every corner in this country on his own account. This is a case number named Freno. How many lawyers are co-faces Supreme Court? But he went there, won cases.
2: Yeah.
1: He said, not here. Me, I won't undermine him. But my question, when necessary, and where necessary, because me be 10 years and not his downfall. Me TBB, or no, or city. The reason why I come and sit here and sometimes say it with me, machine did here, but me canon, the way I'm on 40, I'm a bit PSC, is when I realize that particular people are not really.
2: They are not listening.
1: They should slow down. Because they have a long way to go. Long way. They've been D50. 45 Kromon Yendui. Long way. Almost a scandal, sir. Ekoso around in the NPP. And they see we in Brakot. When you say. And you're moving in on Omo case in you. And you're moving in on Omo case in you. When the trial starts, they bring back off you free. But they are going to court alone, no cry, problem. It can distract whatever you and your family have your hands on Amoye, whilst in opposition. Untunin to kwa ya jiu passport. Yaya will say, your movement is restricted, your Afghanistan will bank account. Masa, you don't want to go there. After all of this, your brother can't say, but they've taken you through a certain drill that you can never forget. Don't wait till you get there before you know I am a man of sympathy. That is all that I am doing. Minkasa be a saint, but I've been young. Your experience can crash in. Some of the most. Say Omo Dawson, the younger ones who got the opportunity, Omo Dawson. Yekasama munina. So but they should also know say we could have been where they are. The respect that we deserve, they should give it to us. There's respect. They say bulldoze over everybody and give us opportunity. But at least Mama Yensu and Philly say.
2: Anna too, Anna is there.
1: Yes. What I say? Same crowd.
2: But that is to say, sir, some of the CEOs, no? Moko, Moha, Munya,
1: sir. Oh, you bet Nancy. Yo, why you busy? Or you meeting? Or you see? You know. And, you see, me peg, a friend say, gate crash.
2: Yeah.
1: It's like me person, me ba, or me frel.
2: Now why are we?
1: Mama, why you patch your nest? Oh, yeah, me baby, they won't pick.
3: Initially it was good.
2: Those who have your number.
1: Me see, initially you started your first 5-6 months, no, they were picking. Nala. You see, nobody wishes doom for anyone.
2: Yeah.
1: But these are temporary positions. Temporary. NJB, why you normal, ordinary, to say, and you also be seeking the same audience from a colleague.
2: It's true.
1: Because I was there. La previous year, I was a presidential staffer.
2: Now you're a big boy.
1: What am I saying? Yeah. Where am I today? Do you understand?
2: Yeah.
1: So don't think, say, where you are going to sit, it is a certain place that is carved in, cast in concrete or iron for you. Derby, you will live there. Because Mahama went.
2: And came back.
1: He came back. Okoye, experience Okoye Konya, I'm not sure if of Castle or Throne Book, Obenya Bear 17 volumes. Bad experiences are of Fufa Femu. And it's like that. Obia Pebebia. A friend is saying, well, like a catch. What I say? I know you see you. People will navigate towards you.
2: When you're free, it can be lonely.
1: Yes, it is. Anyway, it can be. It is. Because they will still move to who the and new person who has taken over. Otherwise, you are nobody. It's please be mindful of that.
4: I don't have a problem. Sisadino, na ye. Ye ka agenda one aka ewuramu and then reptiles and rodents and I take you over agenda 111. What you say? And you more win mu na so hwe three crops say yenya enu yenya enta in your ba we no enu no at the forest be brain na atinya mayen sika na ti we stabilize be boyin you bit very industrialize on that. What you say? And you more writing for food and job, ni send your man and another in the buy no. When do you want to know? And at least, who do you buy? Also, she said, you know, also be in the sea. Who do you want? Why? What do you have to change? Something here, MPP for the match. Who can share our social media match? Who can win our hand match? At then, you run my hand, at then. Yes, I now promise you. Who your campaign? That's my son, I'm swimming every day. But I tell you, I'm show on social media, let me tell you. So who this Kabema headmaster no makototo aponchino no atomo ni kakra wato nya meti beje se ni nya no ye hun ba bia nti se se wan ti nya nya no na so ene side ene ma menchiche MVP for no mi ti jomo di ene Ghana for attention ni ya be ko na je se ma from hu adi unti mi fa hu ni u party ni ho nko adi u de hu se hu nko biemu de na u party ni ho de hu unti mi fa hu ni ko mo she Ghana for obo. The same thing, they will punish you people. Please, we must stop the equation and moi. Your mamra and your juma. Yes. Say nipano a kasam and ya mini problem say and money needy. But say nipana a fifiaba. Waba caught one man a cop. Weeks later, what's an ba? Let us obia kibi say aquana say we should show him where power lies. Those days now. Do you know me? I will show you where power lies. And no assembly. And no assembly. See, and no your home. Into please. Sir, excuses me to buy me a cocoa cocoa need you. Oh, where you say, Tianyan say, yeah, then be a mobia. M. What? Yes, you're mining yourself. Tianche, now be your queen, Yanyan, your ma, a bad ma sanity about system. The court, and only. The democracy, and the general power mind, and the parliament, and the general, these two institutions, go to, if we say, Kus, near the Azizi, Ghana, Hano, go to the Antom, which means, a respected institution, what I say, who could judge a new crown now, which means, yes, in the assembly, Kosu, no, and the son said, yes, in the first, the Sepa, and the Kunya Habai. What is a year be behind the idea before saying if we are a saint? Nah, you didn't say that be. Yes, a son, be sepan kunya abai. Yes, sir, at least we'll be able to ampa.
2: Over
4: that you we abwa and as amwa.
2: Babo me das se papa papa.
3: Who should be the minority? We got over that. Then new things were emerging. And I said that we have to change the forward line of parliament. Otherwise, it will be difficult for us to win election. President Mahama disagreed with me. But I said that, look, you have elected me as chairman of this party. I am the coach of the party going into the election. So let me make the changes that will win us the election. When we win, we all enjoy together. Since I made that change, I say, my brother Haruna sit somewhere. The other guy, Muntaka, you also sit somewhere. Let people come. New people come. And you sit on the bench and watch. There was hell. And people started thinking that somebody who has been my friend for more than 20 years has certainly become my enemy. I said, how can Haruna become my enemy? He cannot become my enemy. But I am a coach. And I must watch how our opponents are playing so that I also arrange my things for us to be able to win. When we did the arrangement, we went into the election. The victory that NDC got in 2024, have you seen any such victory in Ghana since the beginning of the Fourth Republic? We won. After winning, I told President Mahama that we cannot ignore Muntaka and Haruna in the setting up of our government. So they need to be given big position. President Mahama agreed, and they gave them big position. And we are working together. So if you are in Tamale here, and you are forming groups, Haruna group, Asiedun Katia group, and so on, it is not our case. It is your case in Tamale here. It's not us. Because we are working together. And so, Chief, I just came to thank you and to assure our followers that NDC will continue to be one. There will be struggle for positions. There will be times people will be angry, others will be smiling. But at the end of the day, when we are struggling for things, we must make sure that the vehicle we are traveling in together will remain intact. Don't let us carry our differences in ways that will destroy the NDC vehicle that keeps us in power. So I want to thank you very much. I want to thank the good people of Tamale South and appreciate the work you have been doing, and we expect you to do more in the coming elections. Thank you, and may God bless our country.
5: I recall when President came for his thank you tour, not the other thank you tour. The proper thank you tour of President Mahama. Proper thank you tour of President Mahama. As President Flag Bearer. What cannot be said, Mr. President, we can say it. The proper thank you of President Mahama. Not the curtain raiser one. Not the curtain raiser one. When President Mahama came for
6: a grassroots chairman who has energy, who understands the grassroots to lead. Actually, we have the elite flag bearer already. We have elites. So if now the elite people, you know, combine, you know, partner. I mean, if we partner with the grassroots, it means that the grassroots will vote election 2028. That is why, Chairman, to me, you know, I'm here to plead with you. And I want to say, for one to me pleading with you today, it's not for you to serve me. I'm going to serve you as I have done it previously. And you are going to be respected. You know, you are going to be protected. You know, we are a party. We are going to make the value, you know, once again. So, bringing Chairman Wu to me as a national chairman means that now the party has given value to the grassroots. What people are saying outside is that, oh, MPP people, so we need to are. Oh, we really we are no matter what you mean. And see, so MPP, they are better than our matter to me. I will be here. Only Madia, and also only titles. and the Adenakwa Kodi MPP and him. Look, before, from 1992, from 1992 to 2023, the people used to say that MPP are a trans party. Immediately, we brought Dr. Alhaji Mahmood Bawumia from the north. Now, our opponent has stopped speaking. So if you bring Tamawu to me from the grassroots, I mean grassroots chairman, the grassroots chairman, if you immediately you elect me as a grassroots chairman, these people, what they are saying that the MPP don't have the value for people who don't have titles and certificates, immediately it will stop. Because they have, you have voted and bring their own to lead our party, to partner with Dr. Alhaji Mahmood Bawumia. So, chairman, I want to be, to be a national chairman is like a twins. Dr. Alhaji Mahmood Bawumia is a late, you know. So, he's a atapanyi. And the chairman, I want to be, will be atakakla as a national chairman. To partner with them. So that I used to be a security for our party. And through hard working, I got appointment as a regional chairman, as a constituency chairman from Bosontwe for 2 terms. And then that time when we was in opposition, I became the first constituency chairman to become the regional chairman. And that time, the NDC people used to say everybody would sleep, then everybody sleep. Everybody slept. Then that time, I wake up. And then when they brought me, stealing the ballot boxes and stuff, gets lost. So now, we are the regional chairman. I'm here also to plead with you. I'm here to plead with you to have your support. And what I want to say is that when you support me and you elected me as your national chairman, believe me, count yourself that the MPP, the national chairman that you are giving to me, you will know that Dr. Alhaji Mahmood Bawumia will be the next president of Ghana. Let me tell you, all of you here, few months, few years to come, all of you are going to finish school. Now, so who we are school? Adia Woshisha, Aya Juma. Unya Nubia, we are school, Amunia Juma. Unya Nubebre.
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2: yes
1: you may not like abronye kwanya ofaso kan nsem but eno jese o se o graduate free speech and is here criticizing into a criminal offense debi yeah na and se se ne me hu judge no ah yeah ne after 6 days no and my court
2: the order no
1: sir circuit court now me nim ye dia bia ho and niam ay fi ho mo ba no niam ay papa na me de mani hu sa mpensa na ya na enye se obi na ka kire me ya na me te court dem obi ni edi kan ye ho na na judge no ti dwom kan se ewom se gana mra no se ye nya ye pe ewo mra na nim nanso no kwase me se ebi eso chen mra no o kai sa rule no
2: o se we are all not equal
1: exactly before the law I mean such judge it be for your constitution mutiti mu se ya ehu Sajat Konan as I introduce the principles of Idi Amin, such a dictator, an unwholesome dictator, such a tyrant. We introducing the principles, say, oh, Idi Amin can say, your freedom of speech there I can guarantee.
2: Mm-hmm.
1: Now your freedom after speech,
2: I cannot guarantee.
1: And I'm like, hey, Papa, you are celebrating such a notorious dictator. And now, baby, I hear Ghana, you draw, you're the beacon of democracy. No, me, I'm shame, and I'm to call to them. Third one, crowd go for Animal Farm. George Owo,
2: yeah,
1: booking in Abbey. Child Animal Farm, Grand Puno, but so the chess and yin, yeah,
2: two legs equal four legs, but son, your man.
1: Hey, judge, Obeka, sir, judge, no, Ghana for Sebi, a supan. Who do you make us as I judge when you're promoting?
2: Yes, your high court.
1: How? But I'm mind boggling. How? Say I was saying obiti me massage. Obi saw your constitution. Wow, you're a defender of the constitution. If you can turn the constitution upside down, and then when you're the one promotion.

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3: I have a problem. I will come back to you. I am a problem. I will come back to you. I am a problem. I will come back to you. I am a problem. I will come back to you. I am a problem. I will come back to you. I am a problem. I will come back to you. I am a problem. I will come back to you. I am a problem. I will come back to you. I am a problem. I will come back to you. I am a problem. I will come back to you. I am a problem. I will come back to you. I am a problem. I will come back to you. I am a problem. I will come back to you. I am a problem. I will come back to you. I am a problem. I will come back to you. I am a problem. I will come back to you. I am a problem. I will come back to you. I am a problem. I will come back to you. I am a problem. I will come back to you. I am a problem. I will come back to you. I am a problem. I will come back to you. I am a problem. I will come back to you. I am a problem. I will come back to you. I am a problem. I will come back to you. I am a problem. I will come back to you. I am a problem. I will come back to you. I am a problem. I will come back to you. I am a problem. I will come back to you. I am a problem. I will come back to you. I

0: Adum TV so menoka kase sabre yes I ewa live ewa sempa 94.7 FM into yana wa shenon so se week se chuma nasa na watu ene chuma ni neho ene ye di chuma so sabre ya ene ye di atua gada for ewa TV so ne 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
1: I'm 100% prepared for this final and mi bompa ese meet me winning competition because this is my first time timpezemi setting record first time and also winning the competition. Yes, okay. So I'm really prepared for this competition.
0: Yeah, I see. Masoud Moro, what no energy na Kasua community and so anemu and so ewo jubedia so and which no malam fonso egg rep and so ewo final ha. Minabema within
2: Lim Jojo Akaba.
0: Edem.
2: Lim Jojo.
0: Lim Jojo Akaba. 9-1. Jojo, maybe it's a committee seen so far. Final, you agree. And then I will add the Malam for one more show at Doom TV. So,
2: Malam for a time, Michi, a pint. My personal concern, Michi, na competition way, my bombing way, and see, Yamiadom.
0: That's it, Auntie Jojo. Yeah, one also Agina Malam Fanemu and our tea in Canana Fee. Yenya Bema, and also if we Accra New Town and so I bet Kayensa and so ha. Beba Machi.
3: Yes, sir.
0: Now, Udin Adama.
3: Pastor Medin, the Moses Asare.
0: Moses Asare. Accra
3: New Town.
0: Okay, Moses, so far, competition final in here.
3: So far, it has not been easy. Yesterday, from prelims to the bar, knockout stages up to the final. Accra New Town, this is the first time we are making it to the final. To the residence of the God of Moses. That's right.
0: Okay. Nti Abrentan, he did Moses Asare. And watenin kadono so ene wujina Accra New Town for anemu. Nti yawo Masoud wujina kaswa for anemu. Jojo representing Malam and afeno Moses and so ejina Accra New Town for wadumusu anemu. Nemu mno Mesre Mwanda. Mu voice ne die. Ubi bese mumfa amplify into us ye. Sene bea wansa no metini ye. Aha, na for ye to me a movie one. Na ya yeni say ye ye contestant no ache no jumedia ni yademra and ye di a yen ti en chakura ma membu mrano so me sure say yemran teni di omunimu mrani dada. But mua mo shano emra e de jumani hu sene be wa utifiru sube to me a follow jumedia no nti nye tien ye round one. Contestant biam ewo ensem bisa maku maku emiens anase ensia obeya no ye wo 6 questions each 6 questions each for each contestant ewo round 1 na 6 questions in wa obia ewo no say ye wo major question a for 20 second to answer your major question 20 second as soon as we are now a don't be born a bonus question there who 5 seconds pay 5 seconds to answer a bonus question 5 seconds to answer a bonus question in Tisana and also into round one Obia was 6 20 seconds to answer a major question 5 seconds to answer a bonus question into no NFA round two yeah in some visa be within Simamiensa 3 minutes. Answer as many questions that you can. Intimidate questions. Now, when I bet you, I'm coming. Aha, hope I saw you know, so we are an enemy. Now, when I will time an echo. And to win him, I was coming. Now, I'm so many course. I could promise I 3 minutes in ready. Ever soon. Into a word, you know, so I know. Aha, into round. Okay, into round one rules that made your mamma into there. Yeah, the rounds now can be conco. Na ya boy humba didn't say ya beco ye the minimum ya kone ya ba. Na fim koma kechi biano so ye to me edi and so el ho. Di director me name say Bibia radia ebe to me ashe okono ase. Okay. Aha, anti time and so ha. Into what time no any into you do so I don't wash any so. Say what time no and I feel no mammy acknowledge you are create timekeeper and I feel no your bell man and so I wish say bell boy you say bell man no Pablo I'm a bad on a young bunny and two. Okay, into Pablo Aima International and Afi or don't so Ukra a Donny Moa, Wobo Donny Afi, yet to me, Ashe Jubedidas. Inti, Director Sabi Nua, Yabeshokunas Yansa. Yadasipa, Timekeeper Yansa, Yadikasua and Ashe Jubedinas Senia, me introduction in the same thing, Sana Yekodo. Inti, Kasua, Masaud, who major question any. Which year was the first edition of the African Cup of Nations? A bonus question to Malam.
4: 1948.
0: There be a bonus to Kasua. I can't you tell, sorry.
4: 1957.
0: 1957 was the first edition of the African Cup of Nations. 1957. And a Yeshe Jumedina say. Jojo Malam, we major question here. How many countries participated in the first edition of the African Cup of Nations?
4: Four.
0: Derby.
4: Eight.
0: Derby. For a bonus to Accra New Town.
4: Three countries.
0: Three countries participated in the first edition of the African Cup of Nations. Three countries and a participate here. Three countries and a participate here. Accra New Town. If the first edition was in 1957 and three countries competed in 1957 there, and there, name two countries out of the three countries that participated.
4: Egypt and Ethiopia.
0: Egypt and Ethiopia. Egypt, Ethiopia, then Sudan participated in the first edition of the African Cup of Nations. Intisa and AC Etie. Na Yensen and Kobim. Masoud Kasua, who major question any? Who has won the most titles in the history of the African Cup of Nations?
4: Egypt.
0: Egypt, correct. Malam, your major question. How many trophies, if Egypt is the most successful country, then how many trophies have they won to their credit as the successful country in AFCON?
4: Nine.
0: Derby.
4: 13.
0: Derby.
4: 8.
0: Baby. A bonus question to Accra New Town.
4: 7.
0: 7. It's correct. 7. 7. 7. 7. 7. 7. 7. 7. Now Accra New Town, your major question. Which year did Ghana win its last African Cup of Nations trophy?
4: 1982.
0: Okay, Kasua Masaud. Which club won the 2024-2025 La Liga trophy?
1: Barcelona.
0: FC Barcelona, correct. Jojo Malam. Which club won the 2024-2025 Scudetto title in Italy?
2: Inter Milan.
0: No.
2: Milan, AC Milan.
0: No.
2: Napoli, sorry.
0: Napoli, correct. Napoli. Napoli, correct. Accra, New Town. Which team won the 2024-2025 English Premier League?
3: Man City.
0: No.
3: Liverpool.
0: Liverpool, correct. And before Arsenal won this season, they were the defending champions. And the defending champions won the league in 2024-2025. Arsenal has won it in 2025-2026. Masoud, your fourth question in this round. Who is the Director General of the National Sports Authority in Ghana?
1: Ampofu.
0: Ampofu what?

0: I'll give it to you. But for educational purposes, I think next time you should try to give me the full name. Yao Ampofu Ankra. Okay, so 3 points. Jojo Malam, fourth question. Who is the president of Ghana Football Association?
1: Kurt Okeku.
0: Kurt Okeku, correct. Mr. Kurt Edwin Simeon Okeku is the president of Ghana Football Association. Accra, New Town. Who is the president of Ghana Athletics Association?
1: Mr. Bawa Fuseni.
0: Mr. Bawa Fuseni, correct. Kasua, your fifth question. Who is the reigning Ballon d'Or winner?
2: Ousmane Dembele.
0: Ousmane Dembele, correct. Malam, how many Ballon d'Or does Messi have so far?
1: Eight,
0: correct. Accra, New Town. How many Ballon d'Or does Cristiano Ronaldo have so far?
1: Five,
0: correct. Now, last set of questions within this round. We are the first one now, Barry. Masood, when was the last time Accra House of Folk won the Ghana Premier League?
2: What about Malam?
1: 2020-2021.
0: Correct. And they won it under Samuel Buedu. In fact, that season they had already, Costa Papich. So wasa. No, me you need to that. And I'm the Samuel Buedu buyer, major league. Now, your major question, Malam. Which year was the last time Asante Kotoko won the Ghana Premier League?
1: 2021-2022.
0: Correct. Hey. Accra, New Town. Who are the current champions of the 2025-2026 Ghana Premier League?
2: Midiama
0: Sporting Club, correct. On this note, Director Wadama, Major Sunafe, the round one, no, Abba, every year. Obiam, a ye, necessary questions, no, ano, kama pa, edi, amaye, na, edi, the accurate timekeeper, egusua, nese, wakika, enoma boom, ene, eho, enkone, ba, mensumi gusua, mensumi tintim, enso, ewahanomo. 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Next, my kicker point in Abu Mneya Bar. 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Say, Madame, why you?

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1: Ah, with your kafra. 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With your proco.
0: Oh, and then an answer. And I'm called drugstore. I go to proco. Now, sister, now. 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
1: Baby, are you fake? That's the young drugstore. Me patch for your top proco.
0: Oh, gee.
1: Debbie, anyway.
0: When you see your Juma Pepe, say proco now. 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
1: Ah. 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Nansu baby, a to me, one more hotel on Tempe, and one procoda, Kojak for Naye, Senior Kojak Procoda, and Yadia Betty.

0: and yum at Mamma once and Mamma Way, Mamma once and Mamma Contest. How are you? Round one, a ban away, you know. 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Jojo from Malam, onya 13 points. And a Moses from Accra New Town, onya 21 points. 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Mepacha wadama, why you ready?
1: Yes, sir.
0: Bellman, timekeeper. Nice one. Yankwe, with 3 minutes, you know, eshase Sabria, who is Ghana's all-time top scorer at the World Cup?
1: Asamojan.
0: Who was the youngest manager during the 2022 World Cup in Qatar?
1: Next.
0: Which team received the most yellow cards at the World Cup?
1: Saudi Arabia.
0: Which team won the 2023 African Cup of Nations?
1: Morocco.
0: Who was the head coach of the Blasters during 2023 African Cup of Nations?
1: Next.
0: What was the final scoreline of last year's Champions League final between PSG and Inter?
1: 5-1.
0: Who is the leading top scorer of this year's Champions League?
1: Harry Kane.
0: Which coach started the season as head coach of Kumasi Asante Kotoko and later got sacked?
1: Karim Zito.
0: Who is the current head coach of Midiama Sporting Club?
1: Ibrahim Sanko.
0: How many times has Chelsea played in the final of the Champions League?
1: 3 times.
0: Who is the current fastest man in Africa?
1: Next.
0: How many countries will participate in this year's FIFA World Cup?
1: 48.
0: Who is the current president of UEFA?
1: Next.
0: Which year did coach James Kwesi Appiah lead Ghana to the World Cup as head coach?
1: 2014.
0: was the captain of Ghana Blasters when we first qualified for the World Cup?
1: Stephen Appiah.
0: How many gold medals did Ghana win during just ended Senior Athletics Championship?
1: 5 medals.
0: Who is currently the head coach of the Spanish national team?
1: De La Fuente.
0: Who was the goalkeeper in post when Argentina won the 2022 World Cup?
1: Emiliano.
0: Emiliano what? Which year did Usain Bolt officially retire from elite track and field athletics?
1: 2012.
0: Who is the youngest player? Okay. Thank you very much. Meda Sipa. Okay. Mala. Next. Jojo. Okay. The answers sit with me, and in this round, you know, contestant in him say Otikra and Castle with it because that question now between me and Kwadia Mobi. In the answers in the minimum, ha, and to me, we are meeting in Ababa, may I tell you why? In the thank you very much, Medasipa. Malam. Malam. Okay. Malam. Are you ready?
2: Yeah.
0: Okay. Edombre. Yanko. Who was Ghana's head coach at the 2010 World Cup?
2: Milo van Rijsewijk.
0: Who was crowned the best young player at Qatar 2022?
2: Next.
0: How many goals did Messi score during the last World Cup in Qatar?
2: 5.
0: Which team won the 2021 African Cup of Nations?
2: Senegal.
0: Who was Blaster's head coach during the 2010 AFCON?
2: Next.
0: What was the final scoreline of this year's English FA Cup?
2: 1-0.
0: Who was the top scorer at the 2022 World Cup in Qatar?
2: Mbappe.
0: Who is the current coach of Accra House of Oak?
2: Next.
0: Which club did the Yembo Biem in the Ghana Premier League this season?
2: Kotoko.
0: How many times has PSG qualified for the Champions League final?
2: 3.
0: Who is the fastest man in Ghana in terms of athletics?
2: Joe Paul Amoah.
0: Which country hosted the recent African Senior Athletics Championship?
2: Question again.
0: Which country hosted the recent African Senior Athletics Championship?
2: Ghana.
0: Come again?
2: Ghana.
0: Who is currently the president of CAF?
2: Next.
0: How many African teams will compete in this year's World Cup?
2: 10.
0: Who was Ghana's first choice goalkeeper at the 2006 World Cup?
2: Richard Kingston.
0: Who is the current head coach of the Argentine national team?
2: Scaloni.
0: How many years has Pep Guardiola spent in the EPL?
2: 10.
0: Who was Arsenal's interim manager before Mikel Arteta took over?
2: Frederik Lundberg.
0: How many clubs has seen Ronaldo played for in his senior professional career?
2: 5.
0: Who was the goalkeeper for France when they lost 2 penalties to Argentina in Qatar World Cup?
2: Hugo Lloris.
0: Who is the current head coach of the Black Stars?
2: Carlos Queiroz.
0: At what age did Mbappe win the FIFA World Cup in 2018?
2: 18.
0: How many World Cup finals did Messi play before winning it?
2: 2.
0: What is the full meaning of UEFA in football? Okay. Thank you very much. Let us see. Now, Kasua. Kasua. Why ready? Nice one. Timekeeper. Yanko. Kasua. Who was the manager for Barcelona when they won the La Liga with 100 points?
3: Pep Guardiola.
0: Which year did C. Ronaldo won his first Ballon d'Or?
3: 2008.
0: How many EPL trophies did Alex Ferguson win for Manchester United?
3: 13.
0: Which year did Arsene Wenger join Arsenal?
3: 2003.
0: Which coach led Ghana to its first AFCON trophy?
3: Ness.
0: Who is the current president of World Athletics?
3: Ness.
0: Who is the president of Ghana Olympic Committee?
3: Ness.
0: Which year did Accra House of Folk win the CAF Champions League?
3: 2000.
0: Which year did Accra House of Folk win the CAF Confederations Cup?
3: 2005.
0: Which year did Kumasi Asante Kotoko win the CAF Winners Cup?
3: 2001.
0: Who is the captain of Paris Saint-Germain Football Club?
3: Marquinhos.
0: How many countries will host this year's FIFA World Cup?
3: 48.
0: What is the full meaning of UEFA in football?
3: Europe Football Association. Europe Football Association.
0: Will you take it again?
3: Europe Football Association.
0: Okay. What is the full meaning of CAF?
3: Confederations of African Football.
0: What is the full meaning of GFA?
3: Ghana Football Association.
0: How many countries will compete in this year's World Cup, but they play the playoff by having the African bet? Listen to the question carefully. How many countries will play this year's World Cup, but qualify through the World Cup as an African country? Sorry.
3: The question again.
0: How many countries will play this year's World Cup, but played through qualifiers as an African country?
3: 48 will qualify. And 10 will play for Africa.
0: How many teams has qualified for this year's UEFA Champions League finals?
3: 2.
0: Who is the current head coach of Arsenal?
3: Mikel Arteta.
0: How many times? Thank you very much. Enti ebusafo ya de round 2 no aba ewiye na a very close contest and ya some ketwa na score master me akra me who say yes ampa quiz master na de enye easy kura round 2 ni de ya na emoshi enti ya de ni 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6, 7, 8, 9, 10. We are 10 correct. 10 correct. And I would me in your hand to send a darling to me. I don't know. Now each if I say point to be an answer, so we are correct 3 points. So 3 multiplied by 10, no, we'll be exactly 30 points round 2. 30 points for Accra New Town. Malam, who attempted a maximum of 26 questions? And now we have 1, 2, 3, 4, 5, 6, 7, 8, 9, 10, 11, 12, 13, 14. We have 14 correct. Into 14 correct, you know, representing 42 points, right? Is it not 42?
4: Yeah.
0: Yeah, 42 points. 42 points for Mala. And Kasua. Also, who attempted 19 questions. And we are 1, 2, 3, 4, 5, 6, 7, 8. We are 8 correct. 8 correct. And we are no answer our honor. Inti when you are 8 dia nese and the 10 crowns anke 30 inti 86 free mwa nese unu se 24 point and I won so unya so 24 point in the second round inti sa and the second round and so e bi so for ya di akwa kosi and ya di kosi ya no ne mbo so and se Accra New Town ya wa she dwume di na se no enya 30 point malam Etoso and also enya 42 point, then Kasua enya 24 point ewo round. Inti ebushafo ebusuwa di aseda ema Syntest Tank and afeni Kojak Pro Code Pamsan Company.

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0: 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Ehano a area of speciality. Into what the kwa yam ehaya ma bonus obi enim say ma bonus. Utia ye be call the next person. No no so yan dey any question. 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
1: Football.
0: Football. Which Ghanaian coach has qualified the Black Stars to two different World Cups?
1: Mr. Apia. Mr. Apia.
0: Dabi. A coach or two, Ado. To Ado qualify Ghana to the 2022 World Cup in Qatar and also qualify Ghana to the 2026 World Cup, but eventually, the unity, I'm an echo. So, no need the only Ghanaian are qualified to two different World Cups. Jojo, Malam.
2: Basketball.
0: Young call basketball. Hey, Jojo. Basketball, okay. Basketball, basketball, basketball. Basketball, Jojo. How many points is awarded based on where the shot is taken?
2: 3 points outside the arc, 2 points in the arc.
0: Correct for 3 points. Three points outside, 2 points inside. Jojo Malam, 3 points. Asari.
3: Soccer.
0: Soccer.
3: Yes, sir.
0: Who was the manager then that qualified Ghana to our maiden appearance at the World Cup?
3: Ratoma Djokovic.
0: Ratoma Djokovic, correct. Ratoma Djokovic qualified Ghana to our maiden World Cup in 2006 Germany. Masoud. Foot discipline.
1: Football.
0: Football. Who was the coach for Inter Milan when they lost their Champions League finals last season?
1: Inzaghi. Simeone Inzaghi.
0: Simeone Inzaghi, correct for 3 points. I don't know how to call Filippo Inzaghi. Simeone Inzaghi, correct. Simeone Inzaghi, correct. Mala, Jojo.
2: Basketball.
0: Basketball. Basketball. And a director, may I identify basketball star with mommy? Who is this basketball superstar? Mumfa Entosu Emami. Who is this basketball superstar? If indeed basketball, and now, oh, Shempacho, Mumfa Entosu Mamina, young content. Who is this basketball superstar?
2: Michael Jordan.
0: Michael Jordan. Correct for 3 points. Correct for 3 points. Michael Jordan. Michael Jordan. Accra, Newtown.
3: Soccer.
0: Soccer. Identify this incident and tell me what exactly happened in football. Mumma me picture no. Identify this picture and tell me why and a what picture ni mu.
3: It's Maradona, the hand of God, 1986.
0: Diego Maradona, the hand of God, 1986. The hand of God, Diego Armando Maradona, in 1986. And that was the time Argentina won the World Cup. Omo Koda spine before Messi did the magic in Qatar 2022 in Sane City. Kaswa.
1: Football.
0: Football. Which year did Jose Mourinho sign as the head coach or the manager for Real Madrid in Spain?
1: 2010.
0: No.

0: 2011.
1: Dabi. Okay. 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Nti enye 2009 we refi. 2000 the first match you crown I born 5. You can say you see Pep Guardiola. A born 5. Nti then call your name.
0: Acho. 2010 we Champions League one about final.
1: 2000 what?
0: 10.
1: 2010.
0: Yeah.
1: What's the moment about final?
0: Yeah.
1: Of what?
0: The Champions League. Inter Milan against Bayern Munich.
1: Inter Milan against Bayern Munich. Munich.
0: So after the Champions League, now Mourinho sent him to Madrid.
1: Okay, Ian. Let me hear if there is a typo error here.
0: Yes.
1: If there is a typo error here. So 2010 was correct. Sorry. 2010. Malam. Jojo.
2: Football.
1: Football. Who took over from Carlo Ancelotti as the head coach of Real Madrid?
2: Xabi Alonso.
1: Xabi Alonso, correct. Xabi Alonso took over from Carlo Ancelotti when he was, when he left office for Real Madrid. Frihono and Obaye. Asari.
2: Soccer.
1: Asari, soccer. Who was the head coach for Manchester United before Michael Carrick took over? Who was the substantive manager before Michael Carrick took over?
2: Ralf Rangnick.
1: Was Ralf Rangnick the substantive manager? Not the interim manager. Substantive manager. Kasua. Masood.

0: Okay. Se eno entimi emba na yenko yedim na fe yendi enkomo elho. So let me give you this question. Which team won the current La Liga season?
1: Barcelona.
0: FC Barcelona correct for three. Accra New Town.
1: Soccer.
0: Soccer. Which team won the current Bundesliga title?
1: Bayern Munich.
0: Bayern Munich 3 points. Kaswa.
2: Football.
0: Football. Which team has been crowned the champions in Italy?
2: Inter Milan.
0: Inter Milan, correct, 4-3. Malam.
1: Football.
0: Last question. Football. Who is the current coach of Inter Milan?
1: Michele Spalletti.
0: No. Accra New Town.
1: Soccer.
0: Finally. Soccer.
1: Yes, sir.
0: Who is the current coach of Benfica in Portugal?
1: Jose Mourinho.
0: Jose Mourinho. And on this note, may I sure say, yeah, your brand be my crime, my dear Siano. And tea, your better moon, I see, sir, which me abwa my dear round training. So, it me abba the way. And in this particular round, you know, you start here, Eddie Free, Kasua. Kasua, when you have 4 correct in this round, in tea, and Emma opportunity, Emma, when you have 18 points in this particular round.
1: 4 correct.
2: 12.
1: 3 for 12.
0: Kasua, yeah, is it?
2: 3
0: 12, sorry. 12, sorry. 12. We have 4 correct, and that is 12, sorry. Malam, also we have 4 correct. 4 correct in this round. 4.
2: 4.
0: We have 4 in this round.
1: It's 4.
3: Was it 5 and 4 or 6?
2: No, it's 6.
1: 6 and 6.
3: I've only one wrong.
1: You see?
2: No, 2.
0: And then Accra New Town. Accra New Town. Also, we have 4 correct in this round.
1: 5.
0: No. Mind you, dear, no tea.
2: That's 4. Okay.
0: Inti, at the end of this round, Accra New Town, Enya 12. Malam, Enya 12. Then Kaswanso, Enya 12 in this particular round. Yeah, Monsim, and Fama, your contestant.
1: Macho.
0: Okay. Inti, yebe.
1: Kanija.
0: Yebe chair. Yeah.
1: Macho me round. I'm sending team back up. Inti.
4: Okay. A very nice one.
1: I'm checking here.
0: That is Inter Milan, dear. No. Oh, okay. So, okay. Would you anybody? Okay. Would you chair? Who bar? Yebe tally when he. 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

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Na Accra New Town. Eye Moses Asare. 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Omu ina kopie mu, ewo 60 point column ho. But any day you may be a bacon and a bit to me, Eddie Kemsha for. The attendant said, as Sempa FM Community Sports Quiz 2026, Afidiano. A Brentia and Dean Eddie Kojo, ya of free Malam. Well, no, any 67 points. And Moses Asare of Accra New Town, any 63 points. 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
2: Our continent has a young population. We have expanding cities, growing digital adoption, and high entrepreneurial energy. If we invest in young people's skills, they will participate in these markets and even go beyond to contribute to designing them. But we must be deliberate and build trust through fair and consistent standards and institutions that remain relevant under pressure. This matters even more now that financial systems are becoming faster, more digital, and increasingly automated. Discussions of markets today must take artificial intelligence into account.
1: Owie ni nkasa yemu no de todwa se ewiase amansan nyina e na ekɔ ahotremu efa sikasɛm ho nemum aban ede hyɛya hodoɔ agu akwan mu a wɔhwɛ sɛ ɛnyɛma ekɔ so ɛwɔ amaama so no ɛnha oman Ghana sikasɛm.
2: Ghana holds this congress at a time when our own financial markets are evolving. We recognize the need to deepen domestic capital markets, strengthen the foreign exchange markets, improve market transparency, support long-term investment, and build markets that meet the needs of both users and investors. Across the continent as well, we are working to improve payment systems, strengthen regulatory cooperation, expand local currency financing, develop yield curves, deepen pension and insurance access, and connect our markets more effectively.
0: Yentua and Semneso, Ghana Chief of Staff Julius Debra Edia Tuja say, O man fwa kwani abadie hu hiya pa, eni e jadie su hiya o mani pa, en munti wasi jina ye kete se, ashen bebi ya wadi ashen, ejine jina ashen aswe ye no, wababe siye siye ho eyi.
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3: We continue to believe strongly in positioning Ghana as the leading hub for trade, tourism, investment, and global connectivity in West Africa. Strong aviation partnerships are essential to achieving ambition. They support economic growth, deepen cultural exchanges, and strengthen people-to-people ties in ways that statistics alone cannot fully capture. It is for this reason that President John Dramani Mahama recently launched a major new phase of expansion work at Accra International Airport, including the development of an interconnecting concourse between terminals 2 and 3, aimed at improving passenger flow, easing congestion, and enhancing the overall travel experience. The project reflects Ghana's confidence in the future of aviation.
1: kwanchere fo peni a wada Delta Airline ano Rob Lebel so edi aseda magana abain se wani won akabo mu edi juma mfie eduenu ni.
4: For the last 20 years to the Ghanaian market, we have not pulled out even in the tough times. We've been here in the good times as well too. So we just think it's a small token of our appreciation to celebrate such a significant key milestone event and reinforce our commitment to the marketplace and be here not just for the past 20, but hopefully the next 20 and beyond as well too. Onya, our local Ghanaian sales manager and the team are certainly working very, very closely with the local travel agency community to help educate them on various opportunities to be able to secure airline tickets to fly to the World Cup, not just in the U.S., but North America as well. So multiple options as far as individual pricing on Delta aircraft.
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0: Mampanyi John Dramani Mahama edi ya tujwa se Amerika abayene mwa wade buwa bibremu ama ya wepe munu ya adia edi ohau eni ohia abre abibre ya mama in. Okasa semi ewa 79th World Health Assembly ewa Geneva.
4: The global architecture is changing. Some people feel that they can go on their own. But what you forget is that we're passengers in the same bus. And that bus is this globe. No country can live in isolation. There are some things we cannot deal with alone. We need to come together as a world to do that. And the only way we can do it is through the multilateral institutions that we have. And so if you say you don't want to have anything to do with the World Health Organization, we're withdrawing funding and all that, they say it's not a matter of if, it's a matter of when the next pandemic would hit. And pandemics know citizens. They don't know Ghanaians. They don't know Britons. They don't know Swiss. They don't know Americans. They don't know Africans. They don't know Asians. They don't know Caucasians. If pandemics hit, they are indiscriminate. Today, he is having to run back to Congo because of the outbreak of Ebola. And it's ironic, some of those organizations that people are withdrawing from and gutting have helped to evacuate some of their citizens from the epicenter of the Ebola outbreak. And so the multilateral institution you thought was not fit for purpose, today you are relying on to safely evacuate your citizens from the hantavirus ship from Ituri, where some of them are working as medical officers. And so we should have a rethink. We should act locally, but think globally.
0: Yantua and Semnoso, a ready for a water crowd, the central market. Ayo, your church in Trinche at Sia buying a son say, won't bear what Honoma was yes, and was to say, I check, ne how won't you, my dear?

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2: for a bar nine, you could pee mu a war, penny or no, and a da, a man a man who drawn a musifo, memunina, I from diplomatic corner, Imani, Wadil, ya or no, and a side Morocco man and name Musini, our gun. 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
2: And watching a domano babble for a video over Don Kumana from my shabby dream. On the side, my shabby and my mom from Wage Abawi, Jerry Ahmed Shaib, and what they are to just say.
5: Your Excellency, the history of what he did to existing society is the history of class struggle. When this goes on for more than necessary time, we are not going to sit down and watch. If it is about killing us, I have told my family, and I'm sure a lot of people, if you see that your father hasn't come home, understand. That is the kind of business we are in. That this government, headed by President John Dramani Mahama, does not understand that the criminal libel law was repealed. And that he is brought in the state that we call the culture of silence again. Somebody says, Dumso is back. You get the person arrested. Yeah. Oh, this is it. And is Dumso not back, Your Excellency?
0: Wana wachi mwa frankatuni edema MPP ya manyokono Dr. Mahmoud Baumia enso edeto minority MPs nini na eni muse wanshe se wobe jina omanfuwe chipeme sedi ebe ya gana abanya otisu yi onka wonka sabwa enshe wonyem.
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6: We are therefore meeting at a very critical intersection of our political history. The steps we take from this point onwards will be central to delivering Ghanaians from this unambitious and overpromising and under-delivering NDC government. I want to start by congratulating you for the hard work you have done so far. In the last 17 months, when all has been said and done, you have been the last line of defense and glimmer of hope for the Ghanaians. You have stood and defended our nation and party to everyone's admiration, earning you the accolade, the mighty minority. I have come to encourage you, to strengthen your hands, and to remind you that the role you play from this Thursday is bigger than the number of seats we occupy.
2: Na wachire se, se wanumu jina mrashebe jwa munu wa mwa kasa, wankasa yemu, wunjume diemu, wanamuntumu, eni yempu emra wadebeba mrashebe jwa fie ni nina enye die gana fuo akumaswa die eshushe. 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
6: Positions we take on matters that come before the house, alternative businesses, the alternative business we bring to the floor, the private members' bills, we choose to introduce our comments to the press and what we participate in, abstain from, or even boycott must all be guided by one objective: convincing the people of Ghana that they can trust us to do a better job.
0: Kasiye nasi mi amede kasiye som momidi ma mi nyakwa bronoma meda kasiye mu abuafo nyinase mata de shemi ye bragwo kanishi market ene pam mame ubeti ma friend was 0554880738 koso ahye adom tv makramu.

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0: 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It only remembers how it ends. The Premier League, Betway Prem, UEFA Champions League, Serie A, La Liga and more. 8 trophies, 1 month of mayhem to decide them all. 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
0: Yeah, sure. 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

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Me and me did you medium chia me din the bella the all rounder.

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Franco Trading Enterprise or si phone na papa pa fie. 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Munim said ya fit bia ya ye no no. Last year ya massive. 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Na this year nso eh. Last year bia we nya kwenya mfo ho anjim. Afi we nso dia bama. Na me ya dum is on the 30th of May. Ayem enena watwe pepe. Yesi wu team ni eh. Just rap your jersey. Eyetama community 9 ena ye ko akoshia na ye ko have fun. Hey, Ludu, fun games, dear Bebre. 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

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Sansu na Nasco or say bring home happiness. Soccer bet or say your best bet for sports bet. Didi Shito or see Efie Efie Dieni. 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Or say almost strawberry in so. 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Jaga 4 BTS or no sujine mu din din din. 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Ubenum anum bium. ABC game and so ejine mu din din din. The hand is over dial *26#. *262# for who gym. ABC fan game, let me see. Let us be a baby with him would be out there. Is it B? Is it A? Is it W? Is it Y? What the you about him? And your 5 Ghana cities per bar could be a ubicha. Now, chances are one way a baby would there's a who's who cross a person who try to bar kumpono. And you win the crown now, or bonus. For who you must 10% bonus, need your own money more. Or cash back 10% in the deal with the bam mouth. And until just dial style 262# Now, for who you do me DNA? Kaise NLA.

0: FM Papa Aiko, Papa Aiko 2026 Air Father's Day. Cheese and your Sunday bread will be on. Yes, he said the Monday ni just saw Mother's Day ni mono. Ah, monya ne sabia Emma Ejano. 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
1: 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Ghana na still yes some.
0: Hey, not just Osumna ni womb. So here I'm for my credit. Let's say yes, some man can say. Yayura, let us say. Yayura said, we'll never call Anna. That be Yayura, change the mic. Mpacho, Nanadua, Mr. Oko, no one, Yayura, I'm fired. Yeah. Yeah, Yayura,
2: hi Bella.
0: Hey, them.
2: Yeah. Ya samba bio.
0: Yeah, ya samba bio.
2: I feel pa.
0: How is this? Me so ma feel style.
2: Mo sai fe.
0: Mo so wan ye fe.
2: Wa fa ho. I wish the viewers can see what is written behind your jersey because me sure jersey let me see.

0: I was hoping to see something and I saw it. It's a blood all around.
1: Thank you. Oh yeah,
0: they will. Ah, me. I said, "Mami, she say all around. No, I'm sure. Princess, so far black maid, so far black stars, and no energy now. It's 2 a.m. no, and one year they try so.
1: And one year they try so.
0: Now so let the best.
1: Me that say. Now so if you now oh share you now with you, you now catch on energy now more. And also we Ghana just here. Ne, share madensa. I ne ye make Ghana proud. We are proud to be Ghanaians. We are proud of Bibia. Ye wo mubia because ye ni baby ako. Aha ne ifi. Aha ne ye dia. Inti ne wo mubia na. I was here di ye hutu. Gym. Join here live where we're Facebook as Empa 94.7 FM. Oh, join here. Yeah, now be here. So be share. Be like and comment. Now feed here. Now me here. Drum ne. Bre ma ye. Kwa ne. Be to me. Be phone line sa. What the wa drink chere. Afa ye lines ne so. Edi abba. Men pa mfo atina si. De unim se ban analysis. E ban the football sensem. Chese minim baby ame de be fa. 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Yeah, dear, I says, Namima Uninche on Shirao. Fire, fire, or see a Jana best show, or see a Jana a best show. Belated happy birthday to you, Fire Lady. Yeah, Fire Lady that screen is so I fire. Namin Shirao na on your worker, see on to wound quandim. Any pan of Wakuma passe. 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Then Mrs. Mavis Avonyo, you to me in Kaya noon to move, I was here to me celebrate you in a grand style. Cake run away late and it mummy be dino. I was here a cat cake in the studio. Yeah, I rather not catch a fire lady.
0: Patro, fire lady, baby Biara will be an yammy on shawl, baby. A bra would do birthday, yes, sir. Say, Bibia, Wakuma, Edason, say, baby, mama, yammy bebwa, amana bimu, amanosa. God should richly bless her for all the good works she has done over the years and is still doing.
1: Yeah, Wabu, Juma.
0: Yeah.
1: Nana, Joa, Nana, your sister, Benny.
2: Oh, my dear, Missy, yammy on Yenikis, meaning say, incoming swag. First ever female president in Ghana. Be free at the headquarters of Ghana Sports.
1: What's that?
2: Abba. 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
0: never thank give thanks
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0: And now Black Stars and in Mexico game no. Me share pan, me share that pan. I'm setting alarm. Me say we die. Me da kakra. I sorry. I koshie because they won't hear pan say me share. Although we know that squad na eko boy you know, and yet the squad for the World Cup.
1: Yes.
0: Into no. Yet me and Jaji based on. Squad way performance say, because of their minds maybe a World Cup in a year or so squad way a new set of players new players on my back together mobile for the first time you are expecting them to have challenges yes it is expected because I feel no more
1: experience ni share the new
0: there are various clubs I'm an only players local players ni big count I'm gonna share that and come boom and ball together into such a team, you know, you are bound to suffer a bit. So, like I was saying, as a mutiny pulling strings together, as a passes Nico, maybe I'm not me, I'm not me, I'm with you, but it's not easy, sir. Into a no game, no dear, for a team like this, no, that is what you would expect.
1: Okay,
0: Benjamin Asari, I am at the pass, I am a chair, because it's now I can't say a free, you know, Satamia, I call walk up,
1: say a money
0: goalkeeper, Munim say, a better post, I'm a Ghana. At the World Cup, on the same fan, the ball boss, how much is we? Because we've been Benjamin Asari, a local player, experience on the big stage, and Shadani Ho. It would initiate shame, oh, this kind of matches, man, or it's me, and yeah, exposure. And Rano, at the start of the game, me was nervousness, no walk across, now you're nervous, players, you know, we're nervous, and I'm to me, and the mom, you say, first go, no heading. A chair, within 2 minutes, Yashe Ghana. Then I buy Benjamin Asari. A person match who pass be na. I say only player this communication be na. Anchor player and internet koto Mexico player in my so. And on so time here. Oh, say Benjamin Asari. I finish pony. And all the first second pony no share. And so that's what happened. I hear to me. You know, I concede the very first goal. But after the first goal was conceded, Benjamin Asari stood his ground and he kept the post very well for Ghana. He made sacrifices on my save, incredible saves. She say, oh, say any power in a wire mistake. Our first 2 minutes. Or Jine Muye help Sevi Ghana pa etre say yes, he's the nation's number one. Miti Sana Mafoka say, oh, we are the end of the little wifi. He walk up squad. He say, oh, no. Mistakes are bound to happen.
1: Yeah.
0: So when your stage BC I'm performing also, how will he get the experience? How will he, you know, build the confidence to be able to, you know, stand up to the likes of Harry Kane, our World Cup in England, you know, Messi account of group stage. Into I saw Nyasa playing time, into I the pass. Oh yes, yeah, no. Or we group here, and or put it up a stand up, you know, stand up performance. I am the pass. Yes, yeah, no. We no. Play go, goalkeeper Bianca. Yes, yeah, no. We no be a bad form. But only yes, yeah, we no. Or we gather the confidence. Nah, I really. This is what you know. I sign up.
1: So
0: for.
1: You think, sir, beginning stage in here, bra. Or you're nervous, kakra.
0: Yeah, I'm starting now, players.
1: As you need me a whole lack of communication.
0: Because
1: kind of Osha.
0: Mexico team ni kana. I'm not sure that I'm conform with change so because me sure game now they are beatable.
1: Okay.
0: Mexico team no, they are beatable because I know I'm passes now. I'm unya chance be bring now. I feel said they could have buried those chances. I'm unya but Utimu said they were very poor in finishing.
1: Yeah.
0: Into no. Me, like I say, they were beatable, but on our side, because they were new set of players that are now mobile together for the first time, you know, those things were bound to happen. But I can't write off the performances of some of the individuals.
1: Okay.
0: Obi to say, Felix Afenyejan, oh yeah, dear. Oh, I saw maturity in his play.
1: Okay.
0: They were no obobo on your chance and not per se or shooty. Just that a couple crossbar and you know, and me a run net in him. Or try bear 2 times. Be only playing out to say, oh no. On him do your pack, miss.
1: Okay.
0: On say. Yeah, the Nika World Cup squad no one bad.
1: Say
0: on Munya squad new year the quad. Now say the Nika squad no one Bella Felix Afenyejan. Obama Ganada and you're bad. Because they know your idea. If you just Salim Madam say Bemu, on also to me composure and won't move, Ubagana Premier League ma or more goals or bomb me dear mamma one clinching the trophy for the second time. And you know, I think say yesterday individually, you know, you could see some prospects, you know, in the team. Although the team together no we're not too, you know,
1: strong.
0: Passes no communication no back no also sorry no yes oh it's all building from the back.
1: Yeah.
0: But oh, but yeah, Obe won't say, I'm more channel, I'm more in communication, and I'm saying, yeah, we're saying, into yes, I'm not, or brebe, into no, I'm not, be say, the game was between Mexico and Benjamin Asare. Because right. Now, a corner so, I know I say, last minute.
1: You jump back and I'm a Benjamin.
0: And the last minute, and me and Yina, or some conceded Bium in the second half, and I had 2-0. Oh. But in all, no, it was a good test for the goalkeeper, especially since he will be in the final squad for the World Cup. Okay. Yeah.
1: Which is 94.7 FM, ladies' time, and Yadi Bro and AVA. Nana Jacobi. Me wose wa ye din un kan he enso me ba wo so ana ma ba wo so nana ye hwe eno a Black Star matches and say ya yura akando do ona no wo hwe mu a wo betumi eyi nipa mienu miensem bi a you can consider say we mu de wo say de o mo ka ye main squad no
2: well I think say before me ba wo question no so no I don't know the time I ye communicating ma this morning affair okay. As in our assistant coach say one of the leading,
1: okay,
2: because in Rami Michel, ne posture, any ne star, or the Gina touchline, so I so on also game not on so because Mexico is a host country,
1: okay,
2: and right friendly, no cross for course stadium pie. And there's more fair coach on one of them college African games in tea. We who crowded by, I think this one was beyond him. And said, yeah, call World Cup, not only your assistant coach or the Elkwa. And I think so. No, so aside building the confidence of players, no,
1: I was saying, coaching the confidence
2: department, no, so I would say, yeah, to me, yes, sir, at the man. But I don't know when a communication by, I say, Coach Carlos ain't to me, any available, and see, or no, no, be D in him, Eddie Amaya. But said, be pick players from. Game no say we ya dear we and ya dear na we dear or say or call walk up no dear until sa 1st June beba na FA any ministry and a Ghana for in a yedi and squad beba betro abonte ne dear mean to me farming sign see me boost a player we enqua and I say we enko no or
1: cap to you one a bomb modern one on who's a bomb
2: a teamwork okay a teamwork into me mean to me and you'll be in free because and Rami THMC oh Nasanka way passy away. Yes, a son, goalkeeper because to say, okay. Son, it's a test for all of us. You've been who say, yeah, way now, way, and I know not cat can be say, yeah, because I'm for 18 technical officials, 18 at the Ghana for and a blasters be to quino.
1: Yeah,
2: 9 central for baby air cassa, but obi or what can team no because or to me, ne bella, any Ira cassa. They come back to themselves and then work well for the team. Inti no ebia one more technical staff no inti. I think say no no kind of 4 year kasa because Bella what is ka koto Ghana JC odo a wo ma blasters. Na ya boy friendly is be say miensa in nine ni hina ye di ncho. Icho nso a ye di no so yen goals nketo na ye de shine. Yeah, the container, the sasa goes now. And so, any, ya, and I knew you're not metro master, say there be senior, young blasters, young bomb, whom I didn't gana football, quenim, young sign a partnership, I do with FA and young fast supporters, and cost the uncle shall born near dear. Into say, corporate Ghana, then Kakranka crana, yeah, body will normally be shamana, yeah, resource now, ebe ya. To walk up with the inibria dear pa, and to Mexico one or more, and some beckwak or board the next friendly, and I know ministers, your motions, on Bessia Buff. Friendly be man,
1: okay.
2: World Cup and Ankasa. Omunya be bo. They are fine. Omunya be last one.
1: So to me, Bobby.
2: Last one against Wales, Neddy. I will say it to me. And your crowd, they will say it to me. Then you throw draw because yen na ya no, but ya kasa wo kromu nga papa. Sali madam, see ya di, we ya di, we ya di. For me na kamo. Big stage, ubiya ko testi aba.
1: Yeah.
2: I believe say, say wo coach ni we di unko mo biya. We nimsa obe ko bi dia. Uti uti even huwa hu say. And domina wo show mo champions ne ni adi ano. San domina and many more. And a yebe huwa mo ewo World Cup we ya yeba be ko nti. And na Blasters game ne di. Media ye me ya. Okay. 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
1: Na mo timi de asa 12 now to mu se nipa wa ra on a chese enibira ba.
2: It's indeed the headquarters of Ghana Sports yeah. Because na enko fo mu tie aha na mo so mu voice eko eche ntie sere mu se walk up no ye be sacrifice yen dani yen sika e de yen girlfriends boyfriends ako baby se e kwesha Blasters game. Na resource samba
1: ebe hard dream
2: kuro mu ha ye nko ha ntie sremu
1: ye nhwe ye midfielders ne ne defense ni attacking we no was it okay
0: andra adeba kwa me di omo ho ya opa wo ho e ye the fact no mu release balls when your ball final third ni ma wo say Mexico for na twa wo hia no na wa ye de na we release ball no
1: yeah
3: What's mean? A cabinet mean ya bo, eh? A final tell them instead of so be release born not in a born so me name say person will break it through the defense of Mexico and say na kwako sha na say then what me say dey quiet and call just release the ball me was starting not for about like 5 times okay. And I was so disappointed me say okay mo ball together as a team down puna
1: at least
3: release the ball need dey say yes be problem
1: it's not new to me
3: it shouldn't be an issue to you
1: yeah.
3: What do bo- penalty when I say release the ball no say match one release the ball on musha release the ball you see that thing see forward for no or more shadow and quality chances and now we're expecting them to create but Mexico for no it was very easy for them to create a chance in front there and then my pressure called that Benjamin Asaro
1: said you could see the teamwork in Mexicans then
3: yes football is tactics mentality any so you're smart
1: okay
3: into who do feel no say about say gidi just you're smart not time your opponent na show baby odi ba shama no now I had there. Una walk on. It's Mexico for no. Pa. Omunya nyak pa. Omu come in impe. Omu koshé. Ba wunya. So who the bet you? Who the call anymore? Mint me who? Na ya di boni fi. Sam na watafo. Missi washé. Aho machi. Minu ani kache me say. Hey yeah. Jedede ni ye because unko for da. Missi. Why shouldn't I shout? Why shouldn't I shout? No. What I'm seeing, is not right.
1: Yeah.
3: You can't get a ball you don't want to release a ball to your teammates for them to go and score for Ghana. There now, she said. And then the man finish down on your ball outside the winner, no one shoot it. In the hope to, you know, to get a goal.
1: Yeah.
3: What you are saying? And see, for me, no, the way I don't want to release a ball, no, I was so disappointed in that fact. Okay. But at least, we'll justifier.
1: Yeah,
3: I saw yesterday's game as a justifier
1: okay.
3: For these players. And see, I'm out, Akonya say, brabe bo, say, a coin be war, black sass, no, you do wash him. And so now we'll ball, true, how they up say, and
1: you're
3: more serious, I think they managed the game well.
1: Okay.
3: Looking at the positives, you know, I think they managed the game more, not to concede more. At a point, not defense, you know, I'm pull it kakra.
1: Mm-hmm.
3: I'm defending kakra at a point. There's that build up, you know, from the defense, you know, to the back, from the back to the front, and now Shada and Koye, from the Jamnasari to the defense to the front, and Shada and Koye. But it's a ball bomb, so now the defense was quite, you know, composed, you know, they defended quite well. I want me and share more goals. I think that the defense was a bit okay. In the course of the game,
1: it wasn't bad. Nana Drakofi, FIFA Under 17 Women's World Cup qualifiers. No, yendi hum komo nyami adumo china. Ene,
3: Endo.
1: Sorry, nyami adumo ene. Omuni Liberia 3:30 pepepe. Jine mu din. Bo ya hum komo bebe. Nusu hana ufi be.
2: Mayo ane training.
1: Somo kampu na ufi be.
2: Training ne di omwa yebi. Anwa den no di. I believe say yami dia ma omo.
1: Okay.
2: Ya ka ni so mbe kwa kwadru field no so ho na ni a coach na nana adakwa ne players ne be ka no. Omo de be ye adwuma.
1: Okay.
2: Me see 2 years na ye mbobo Under 17 ye mbobo international tournament bia.
1: Okay.
2: Ya san ya baba na ya ba ni aba na ni breso. By Liberia ye team bia ye shut down ball omo ewo any tournament be a year serious mu into qualification way the hia empire was say to me a bookie a man of black queens meaning say black queens be qualify for Brazil but near the 20 iron now say to me a share so near the koye num kakranka players omo your friends under 17
1: okay.
2: Say that to Wahab Obama Oak Ladies washegos ni bebre e the ama Oak Ladies your second leg against Togo e wa Accra Sports Stadium no no captain side no e share the last goal no so SIN the football na dia the Malta Guinness Women's Premier League and then Division 1 league no e produce product na e the for the national team I know for sure say e wea we dia anya kra no 3 goals dia Liberia e be 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
1: 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Yeah, you are bright. You're trying some of your calls in the bed, and if you buy a bed, pick it. And I'm Miss Ambo, na mani biyo maye pick it two calls. Yeah, 0302216545, and 0302216546. For a drink, you are bright. Ahumachi, yane
2: Mexico
1: match, no. Uhu ne say, eko ye mau, and I say, anko ye ma unya errors biwo baby, and
3: 0302216545 and 0302216546 0302216546 Yeah, I think so. I went there on Thursday.
1: Mm-hmm.
3: I'm come on gloves.
1: Okay.
3: Goalkeepers gloves. You know, connect goalkeepers. I come on gloves. I former Black Stars player. Your friend William Amate. Mm-hmm. Amamu. Okay, chum gloves for fair faint to make a ho echo you news kakram at the moment.
1: Okay,
3: and you know, I think said they are doing well. Me banne dear on him semi don't pan, they be a me high penno, Michiano, Belinda Makuakli, Sandia Odia, national team Naya or Togo, no, at the bar across posted them over here, you know, two clean sheets, and they are going to continue today against Liberia.
1: Yes,
3: and now the more dim bonning to know, yet the nickel bond at 20. And they can't Okobo against Uganda. I mean, that is a great achievement, a remarkable one, a history. Yeah. Eddie man say, what's me? Eddie Ghana qualify for World Cup. That is for the Black Princesses. So I want her to do or continue the history or the record that she's making. She should continue with under 17 as well. And she's going to get, obviously. She will get it. She's already, you know, on her way. And we just have to wish her all the best.
1: Okay.
3: I think, say, GF, you know, Edinburgh football, no, yeah, dear, many edge hoopa.
1: So many edge hoopa.
3: They were almost starting from
1: this
3: the grassroots.
1: Take a different level, crap.
3: They were almost starting from the grassroots.
1: Mm-hmm.
3: Under 15. Mm-hmm. Ube who players, a better team from Hua, Umbebo, various games and tournaments, no. A Hua, a best and picky players.
1: Okay.
3: And they are under 17.
1: Okay.
3: Under 20,
1: mm-hmm.
3: Black Queens.
1: Mm-hmm.
3: Nanu, yeah, under 20, or Mukobo, Uganda. Mm-hmm. And now under 20 team, Nangazano. When you say, I'm more tap a key players from under 17, Nakobo. Jessica appears somewhere. Mm-hmm. Very smart girl. Under 17.
1: Okay.
3: Or somebody under 20.
1: Under 20.
3: Or born in home modern or ho. Prince Lamensa.
1: Mm-hmm.
3: Under 17. Or born under 20. And I'm Miami goalkeeper Belinda McQuarkley. Or no so ebo ho. And you kwa. The other several players somewhere then. I'm under 17. I'm somebody under 20. Now, what I'll say is say, dia omo dia omo ye no e ma omunya experience bebre.
1: Okay.
3: Na as a player so unya such an experience it builds your confidence. E ma woti e ma woti me stand against any team I be facing. Say who a player na say do abo bigger a team a. Na e pa che say you can do well in your own division.
1: Sure.
3: In say na 17 na say do akoba na 20 dia. Na na one na 17 then I won't mean you.
1: E wetu me bibia.
3: O ti ase it means that you have every power to be able to create an influence in your own team. It's not don't see this team to be a team or against any team. Now Oka Black maidens now or Marco World Cup no 6 times.
1: Mm-hmm.
3: Unlike Black Princesses no group stage no way film. Where mudia quarter finals, 3rd place now can be in 2012.
1: Yeah.
3: It's where mono what you must no more history kakra, you know, they can keep building on. Yeah. And if you want to talk experience no ho, if you want to talk about Liberia, Liberia Munko World Cup nida. Yes. Omo nko World Cup nida.
1: Inti
3: omo no so no mo buy into this game no. Omo mbo any competitive game here with regards to the qualifiers because na yeson come mbo against Libya. Mm-hmm. But Libya for every draw you from qualifiers no. Inti omo mbo against team bi and Ghana is the first team they are going to be playing in this qualifiers.
1: Inti
3: yeah no. Your experience you your experience baby. And omo camp no say na yan na draw camp. Omo start say omo World Cup no. Enye nde.
1: Okay.
3: To the beginning of the year. Omo ko fi me goalkeeper on buy.
1: Okay.
3: O she ho sa. Inti imagine players had your match together for a very long time. What should you expect from them?
1: Yeah.
3: So today I'm expecting nothing but a win. And our win is when you win Biakeke. We are expecting a massive score line. So Musha 6-0.
1: Hey.
3: Now you name say Uko Liberia. Uko Shah 1 Kwana. You silly Bibia. Oh yeah. I know what they can do.
1: Okay.
3: And Jessica appears is someone we should look out for, not just her, all the other players as well. They are all doing very well.
1: Good.
3: Priscilla Mensa is doing well.
1: Okay.
3: Baku Obama Oak Lady, see, Esnam,
1: okay.
3: Sarafina, and also Ebony Humodi. Okay. Other players, in na, they should just go and then make Ghana proud.
1: Ya yu ase mungo wini mra wini nane ye pe yempe shibyo. 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I don't know what you tell us. Usha, he's the right person for a Juma and the Ashen and Sano.
2: FA 2 Mompa, and I mean, him say, and Chebianso. You've been who be to say, Ajoa Bayo, Anna Alberta Saki, so no so big Jimuma and
1: Mano,
2: because as I'm waging in the Krumha, and maybe a Chemuko crab, Black Queens Echo Ball tournament now, or Musica send pardons and some in Abayo, which in the bottom Musica de Boa Mayuano. There have been instances,
1: what team
2: Ababi drew Ghana. We drew airports to welcome them. Inti say ya the road way ashen insa. And yeah, wanwa it good time and so na be munu for the World Cup because ye nim ni history when it comes to World Cup. Inti ye nim se efe and I'm be or mutunu. Yes, of course. Ni o chas and nim se ni chia chia. 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But ni omu ye ye perfect no so na was ye timi ede. 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
1: 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I love you so much. 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Joel, man, Joel. All right, Yaira. You could show you come yam ran can I come 5 minutes clear. Okay. Yeah, the be pom wrap it up fast na in Jemuma Entertainment for no so and me foul mo.
3: Mr. Meta a bit on that some margin issue. Okay. Say me call on villain no mm-hmm. Pelican Hotel Cantonment.
1: 1 minute.
3: Yes, me call be. Now Sherry testimony call see bear last year na last 2 years. Mm-hmm. Now I am very depressed. Now in fact na and shada unko manoka say obia et me fast depression him. In ti or see or wanna ninya be my baffle jam friend say president if you show.
2: Mm-hmm.
3: And I also president being a day or see kettle quick when I show. And say, I'm saying, I'm one or more discuss, say,
1: yeah,
3: brand ambassadorial, a seminar, and a bedroosy. Yeah, players, no, oh, my baby, Brahma Ghana. I think that is the best way to go.
1: Okay,
3: say, I'm more retired. Now, say, I'm more wah. I think we should make good use of them.
1: Yeah.
3: I like the way Omu Etimidi Asamoah and any Steven appear. Eddie Ba Black Stars name. Eddie D Black Stars name. Check up setting qualifiers. It was superb. Yeah. This is a good step for Ghana.
1: For Ghana. Miniaba.
2: Na me de o wa mi ni te bia nen so me ba ti na pe me pe se me ma ebusuafo a omo wo Coastal basketball team any Accra basketball Ghana basketball ina me mo mu ina ya ko Wednesday league match na ye player ba ko twa hwe ye ye de no ju hospital no ye confirm no se wewu e ya re ho sem bebre e de Ghana sports any basketball for no ti ami adomo Wednesday ye be ko 1 week no na ne wo ho bia ye di abana bella woni ya yira Arsenal ni mete ha ya je league munti mi nka hwe
3: Dabi, congratulations.
2: Want to mean cash?
3: Congratulations. Yeah, bomb price and next to go so.
2: And come here, banam we be do na mami. But I don't want to park on you so.
3: Bella, one quick one. One quick one. Ghana Lacrosse for Mubo Heritage Cup. Okay. Our US. Okay. And there are Mubo games too. Ghana versus Jamaica. Mm-hmm. Ghana versus Germany. Sunday or Chennai. Mubo versus teams. Yeah. They are here to communicate, you know, the teams. And I think so. Monday, Mbebo versus another team. So that's a message from Ghana Lacrosse team. We say Ghana, your sports are hold up, baby.
1: Sure, sure, sure.
3: When you see one of the sports, I work Ghana. Almost so, Yami Adumo, almost this competition never cost so.
1: I can't cross. What's a baby? You couldn't have cried. I didn't mean any Iman. Iman, BBI, fine. Yep. All right, Oja Sempa 94.7 FM. Me answer me say, I think say Asamoah position, the man is the best position, then he's the best person so far. Yeah, you're okay, BB, say, on one, you say, Muno, try say, to maybe no, I depressed. With all that experience, I think he's the best person for the game. Because when you play, I'll be able to go through that.
3: Do you know Samojan is very passionate about football?
1: Yes, I know.
3: He's passionate about the Black Stars. He's very passionate about Ghana.
1: Because
3: Akumana Okutano, he can use it to raise
1: yes.
3: players from the grassroots.
1: And come on,
3: yeah.
1: It's the best decision ever. And we make it. Yeah. Samoa is the best person for Ejuma. Yeah, their man. Yes, so yes, Shane didn't say. Nye bebe biya no bitu ninyum. 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Na wetume edi abwa ye mranti yeyi. Any year money now. All right, Uti Asamba 94.7, my main for birthday, Emma Odofuo. Or say happy birthday to you, Bran. And may God bless you with joy, good health, and a heart full of wonders as you turn 6 years. Or see grow strong, kind, and brave. Na mean sure on your case if you woman me and wo papa ho wo brothers and wo sisters in na almost say they love you champ almost say warm do happy birthday to you Brian and one for dear so and come into no if you mosquito ho and a buy sansuna media woda pa emma adofo nyina ne me mame de wo ye All right, Nesadia. 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
4: Oh, okay.
1: Yeah. Ladies, I'm here with my community. Now, in Tia Vana. In Timpacho, rap your Jesse. Your question is still you. Your question is one more.
3: Your penalty, now I'm pressing my booby.
1: Obebo. 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So, wouldn't him. I ram me jiwu dis na ABC fan games and then so eji na so dendende o si nya obey ane so obey daily star 262 ash na unsu wenya sika atu ubotom sanso na asempa FM papa ayiko yinansu program no so ye dey bro from Adum TV Adum FM any asempa FM yen kwa celebrity ye papa no mo se dey celebrity mothers no sa pepepe ne pese ye celebrity e jano mo so e jani bi ayade ye pa enti wa wonya responsible father you know ye were responsible mothers wo ho mother be en look like mothers are always the best ye were responsible mothers wo mo wa koton kola atwene ne nyama bebre enti e ja wo ye ja pa no ye ma wo 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Midin di bela di all rounder. 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Ya friend say. Wu nibi. Hey, mi be ni girlfriend no. All right, yeah, did you make any number? We are now making executive producer. Yeah, programs director, papa, papa, ba, kope. We only size what? Oba multimedia fee had the Abu Akra, the original one. And Sami, you renchi kwada the Drobian kadem. Obua, aye, and I have a programs manager, ye Obi. Obi, or say Bunsu. Nami Inshra boss, Nami Inshra be Brina on your cassier. Yet I must say, Sabrina Brina must support ye. Ye acquire in Japrof Wallace, aye, yes, sports, yes, head of sports, ye now. Ye are in deputy, head in Janaho, a ye, Kedua, Nankasa, a ye, Eric, asiedu. 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

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Still, phone pa pa pa. Is he here?

0: If you want to miss
1: after your tell and you
0: 4 p.m.
1: I had the grand finale.
0: Arsenal versus PSG.
1: Yeah, sure. Giants Chris or
0: not. Live commentary.
1: Yes, what do my family has and pay them?
0: Twine and Winnie.
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1: We got kicks. 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
3: FDA, aje jedi enkratu.
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Yatina see, me need you be doing as usual. 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It's your adrenaline channel for bra. You need come more. And then they will come up on us about the industry within the week. 20 million film development fund. Ghana Film Authority. I'm a launch here. Where you seed money. Among other things, Dr. Likey, O2 Indigo, and Ra. It was all fun.

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You better even come on. 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He neko. But before then, Yemrefie, after receiving the pa na afe, our own Kwame Eugene, nenyuma or the bay ye enyumwe. In fact, enyum ni nyine de. 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

0: Nice song. 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In your choir, you could hear, you know. So, Mami Murphy, Binos Kawaha, Sanso, Ena, Line, and so, Ewa, Binos Kawaha.
1: Yeah,
0: I'm here. I'm here.
1: Yeah,
0: my friend, engineers, the Mami Una.
1: Fit as fiddle.
0: My friend, my Mami Na.
2: Aha.
0: Microphone.
2: Ofosukwa bi aye bi ahwe odawura odawu traditional area on the paramount chief na piao hey
0: na line up
3: Mr. Dukumi
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3: 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I was saying ko ye nsun pe.
0: Bible na hefa na e kasa asem ni say oye oba anu na oye koko.
3: O sha say free e Genesis abehu.
0: O sha say free Genesis. Na mi ni o hefa. O sha say o Genesis abi mi o.
3: O ba be rise and us no.
0: Oh okay.
3: O ko he Jacob story la. O say so oba na ojije kaba pa nti onu na na ope.
0: Nti kala na na e ma 7 years be ka ho.
3: But o mama mre mu no na e was say wari panyi ansana.
0: Wawari
3: ketua. Nti na was so abo adwuma kakra because na kokor na na na ope. Nti nya is this.
0: Eh yeah so. Yeah young we are just enjoying Kwame Eugene's
3: effect.
0: there oba ha ye boy him no. I enjoyed the song but me putumanto na initially.
3: Yeah.
0: Putumanto unza.
3: Which you say that was sub anyuma now to say be your favorite but
0: yeah.
3: Yeah boy I'm hurt no unza. Anyuma I'm hurt no. It's a song that has caught omuta use Afrobeat mu.
0: Mhm.
3: It's a take court now to I say uti no dream say I registered at a court na man for bebre Nigeria for no use Ghana for no so use. Into what tier? What is ah? As I do with my tin over me, and that is how the mind works. Into now, mostly some of our musicians, you know, we entreat them to, you know, sample some of the old High Life songs if they are able to clear them outright.
0: Yeah,
3: because and on a crab boy, I'm here to me push High Life agenda no con anymore because I didn't a kick away dreams. Ah, I do with my tail baby. I don't cram on you, no cram out for the pedal because there's a registration already in their mind.
0: Can you imagine somebody starting a song with chen chen chen chen chen chen chen chen chen chen chen chen chen chen? You know that instrumental is hit different.
3: Yeah,
0: hit different. But in fact, to be honest, Kwame Eugene when it all.
3: Yeah.
0: You know.
3: And you know they would say yeah nah.
0: Yeah. Unya good machine.
3: Yeah.
4: Want instant MVP status? Join the new Dick's Scorecard Plus program for $99.

0: One thing I like about it, and he said, he's not using quarter. It's extraordinary. But he did something extraordinary in the same chord. Usher in music, chord one, root position here, the tonic, the third, and the fifth, into which is chord one, because it do mi so. But you can invent the chord and still get it mi so, mi so, do. So it means you have moved the root to the next up.
1: Okay.
0: And then the second inversion would now be so do mi. He uses the same chord as chord one, chord four, chord five, come back to chord one. And then in chord four, he has inverted the chord.
1: Okay.
0: Using the second inversion of the same chord. Into utia, do, re, mi, fa, mi, re. That's what he is doing in the song. And then he has inverted the chord. Into utia, I said, no. It's the same thing like I know. Debia, do, re, mi, fa, mi, re. He does that very creatively. Playing violin on it with a keyboard. And imagine, say, you're born in life. Nearby orchestra, I can with this kind of intuitiveness now where you should know a Bemma will feel a different level.
1: Would you advise him to record a live version?
0: Oh, yes, he should do. But me sobeya onya big sponsorship, non Yusu orchestra. Let's assume, sir, University of Education, Winneba, we have an orchestra, even we have a session, near breaking it down into these levels, near born a life. A different feeling, a new rendition of itself. Now, soon to be. No required a new version. Also, one artist being in Nigeria will be born a bass guitar, Venus. And you know, title is Venus. And will be born a bass guitar cover. So, that bass cover, you see, I'm going to send you put to DSPs. When I saw that,
1: bass cover, no.
0: Bass cover, no.
1: And also, it's bringing revenue.
0: Yeah, I'm telling you, at that post, you see, I make us a trail way. A buy and check, and I'm who say, hey, because we are smart.
1: Would you say, sir, from what we are seeing now, the crop of artists are you was to say, any more more chain out? Would you say, sir, we are improving, we are learning? Ah, you beat me, I'm breaking the grounds. Herbaby Akakalika could do, you know, and ye deep way in so honkomo, I'm head honkomo. Are we? Producing the right materials, I bet me are competing.
0: Yes, we are producing the right materials, I bet me are competing. But the competing is conditional. Because competition, no, in music and mass media, of course, be a mere amateur. One of the things is that you need plugs. You see, as a human being, you can't be everywhere.
2: FM.
0: But you can make your work and yourself everywhere.
1: Okay.
0: By using plugs. Plugs, you know, to say, be a me wo Ghana, ha, me ni mo bi wo Nigeria, me ni mo bi wo Senegal, me ni mo bi wo South Africa, me ni mo bi wo ha. My friend, oh, chale, me releasing you, we say, oh, let me wire you 500B, 1000B, 2000B, and get people there to play it for me, and then get me shows to play. Oh, me nya show na. Okay, any show be out the baby piano with the own 5%.
1: There's a links and seven okay plugs and the links. Yes. Yeah, kind of say links.
0: Yeah. The person is your plug and he's going to give you links. He is going to link you.
1: Okay.
0: So it's a plug to give you a link.
1: Okay.
0: I say.
1: Okay.
0: Good. And then also networking. You see, people have certain people in their networks, they use them for different wrong purposes. Me say I'm in media. Now friend me say invent a container from China. What do I do with a freight forwarding? I don't know anything about freight forwarding.
1: Yeah.
0: By the mere fact, say, well, who me?
2: A simple
0: program. So now, be framing. You are disturbing me. Do I do destination? What do you call it? I'm not into travel and tour. At that, people should use that kind of creativity now, you know, get the right plugs, get the

0: proper networking. Imagine say kwame Eugene Senka oni munye free wa and a hanye ni fear and come to me a premier na nyom wa
1: kebeding.
0: So because of network, because of relationship
2: at FM,
0: and then that kind of talent, no hey, and go who be oho. I'm telling you, senko fu on yuma match. I say such people, so a lot of them to die with it. And go bebia.
2: Hey, asemu. I remember. I met one guy, Kofi Stana. Kofi Stana.
0: Good.
2: Now, when I saw him, I didn't know him from Adam, and I've forgotten how. Okay, one of our drivers, and they catch him saying you be autonomous. And I'm the cast on find my number man. That was a plug. What the number man no frame me. You didn't come or send me the song. I was like, Charlie, nice song.
3: This is nice, okay.
2: Come and let's talk. Last year, Asempa UCL games in Tema, Tia Vana, or my man be performing.
3: Wow.
2: Afterwards, you know, it's been up and down. Recently, I'm inviting a summer. Then, Oba and I'm then call Hits FM.
3: Okay.
2: And I'm then a man, Andy Dusty. I'm then a man, Mr. Hagler. Medenema DJ Bredash, Medenema Titi for Adam, Medenema, and you know you could see the progress.
0: One plug, one correct plug, one correct network. Imagine say driver now winning yet into that kind of fine.
2: Oh, Emilipa, Johnny, no,
0: you
2: my,
0: see,
2: yeah,
0: Kemfa,
2: yeah,
0: in capacity of my number man and offer Kemfa. Oh, look, only one number,
2: yeah.
0: And there are set crop of people who are, they need plugs. Into Kwame Eugene, you see, and all other guys, some of them wonderful bano. They should forget this idea of men kwame di no mwau. Dibi mamin dibi. Their music business is basically dibi mamin dibi. I do me say saying.
2: Dibi mamin dibi.
0: Exactly. When dimo bia and dibia, massa, forget it. Undu bebia. Sometimes I will say drew point bia. Oh, may invite you, Kwame Eugene. May I show you, Kwame Eugene? My friend, Vida, by Chokacha, Kwame Eugene said, may I show you a man who Dubai? I need 5% before I'll give him the deal. If he agrees, he should call me back. Fine. Would you tum now, Tiasia? 5%, and yes, Kabia. But Yesika.
2: But Obin so on Tiasia. Oh, by the 5%, I don't know, no boy.
0: Fine. And I'll call you back later. That is all. Me and Freo Bium, I'll get somebody else. What did I say? And because me so nipa na na me so okoko hunu no. Wonim ka me so me fa so me hia no.
2: Yenka
0: aso. So the song is good, but you need plugs and you need good networking.
2: Yeah.
0: So when you have good business mentality.
2: Yenka asem we talking about plugs. Yes, asem bisa fo na bi asem bi pono. We are live Asempa 94.7 FM. Asempa Showbiz Review. Ye din komo about the industry. Ye beko na fi yakwako kan O2 Indigo, Dr. Likey, Akabeneza and any team, no, you know, the wonderful performance and from the Ghanaian community there. But before then, yeah, say ekoba say somebody like Stoneboy. Ube huno no nama. Event we ase no koho. Udru anu akoto. Udru anu wa isi. Artist ni bi eye. But yes, yo, waya hwa shishadodo. In a Ghana artist. Omo ya hwa shishadodo. Is it because yen tip the plugin system nasi? And the Maya Genesis, or we feel that they've gotten to a place that they are big and they don't need any plug to succeed or to grow. Lionel.
3: I think because we are chatting for new mom of Facebook Live now. When it comes to music business, I remember some time back that Black Sherif signed a 15-year contract with Empire Music and Ghana for years. Hey, now I had there, now we're signing life now. Hey. But they forget what he is getting out of the contract. Many people in the car say 10%. Of $100,000 is better than 100% of 20 Ghana cedis.
2: Yeah,
3: what you say. So the nipanenya, they don't measure that. Say sika obenya ne percentage label ne jeno, but the input of the label they don't know. And some of our A-list, let me put it that way, are ignorant in a way. Some of them. Omo and sign label, or they didn't get labels to sign them. So Omo two amount for Omo yes, oh, I did it on my own. So you can also do it on your own. Men person label be
2: a bit commercial.
3: Yes. Some of them is Kenya. That is the idea that in so team most of them. I'm not talking as some here and my you can also do it on your own. Nti se contract scribe da ho na beboa upcoming artists na on person be sign.
2: Usro because you're tuning for.
3: Yes. And a shin chim because yeah can information no nipa no nya time and research. No we say ni say ni say label no dey beto amempe because mini power is in sika ni na no na eje. And some of our artists still got problems with their labels. A bit to say Kaki and yeah. Then some of them they cannot perform their songs and a whole lot of
2: recently Kwesi Atane grind
3: up challenge. And then some that young guy you know I saw Master Sani Dino cry you know DJ Abena DS business.
2: Oh okay.
3: Yeah, my friend is saying some young boy not in the black woman and
2: so, it will come
3: Malcolm Nuna.
2: Okay.
3: Malcolm. So many labels in sense you know it puts fear. But the matter on the grounds, no. And no, now, man, for one say, first of all, and son, I am a musician, you should have plugs, yeah, or more, yeah, lawyers,
2: FM.
3: Music lawyers, they can scrutinize, you know. So, the bear, even if you're underground, I would not some offer beer, yeah, they can at least help you. Black, one of the problems he said he faced was that during Chavez, in the former label, and Samba, no, said, or the band, hotel, he didn't read through. The contract. Although Sebebo no, but Bianca he could have argued for more.
2: Yeah.
3: And have bargained for more of what although he's okay or more putting it on and all of that. He said he didn't read. It is these are some of the education that we can give them. And they say, yeah, say, oh, where the M wow na 15% the old the heading. Now 15% of what? And then also Bisa.
2: And the total amount, yes. You know, the bigger picture, and then they also consider.
3: It is most underground artists are pay label. Because I'm paying for me, but I'm about paying movie I but I am some of them are Omotaka. I am some of them Omotaka. But Osha Black Code trajectory, and I think the last album, Omo like Omo Bookie, Sexy Man, who much relax, sick, what's now, Nyabotre, Etnase, Juni, everything is taken care of. Flight outside now, Okotrenum. Oh, Nyabiwa. Hm. Well, see, can on find, yes, sir.
2: Na ebi wo hodies why we see can be on
3: and look at videos or mucha look at the videos look at the promotion YouTube subscriptions or mo here a promotion you will not get that or mo here in your face your promo be your friend in your face ope o mpe o be he o show video ana betwam nti that kind of from on far see can know. And these are some of the things that we should tell them. We should educate them on. And looking at America, I said, no, I'm going to say, yeah, we'll be doing a friend of Lane's case. And yes, I said, well, style are rich in mobile promotion because come on, they're tired in the channel. We don't know what to say, and we don't know what to say. And
2: fine,
3: And right, yeah, well, I said, he needs an investor because we're having a level nowhere, Drew. And then, how a person is doing the corner, he's not getting it. And just on this cow. But labels, no, that is what they do. Ska who's so the best
2: and they have the plugs. I on bit me of course. Baby, on bit me at Tiomoka.
3: Who was Ska Benya plugs? Who was Kangwa dia plug be up a Benya? So these are some of the things that I was here educating. Mummy, I mean, is education and I the most.
2: Binoska, when I out here, workshops, master class near. I think that one of these days. We have to collaborate, you know, as a show, yeah. Management, bidding come on. Then we do some of these things. But Adiba kwa ya nese obeye kwa omoma.
0: Unim Adiba kubi ya mesu ya pa nese. 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Me start here no. First time me boka pa. Hey, kofo baya mehoye ma na fi mi ya mihun se fi na ebro miso. That was Airport View Hotel. Michia Airport View Hotel Management 2019.
2: Asempa
0: gave it to
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0: Me for free. 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And na 2020 COVID baye, intimi yeni virtual. 2021 same. 2022 Alisa Hotel, I was shocked. We remember, a drew on a crop of people by different. Na me say wow, 2023 same 2024 last year 2025 Accra Tourist Information Center. And also so the HSA, I was even shocked to the extent say and crofo a moji tum se beba kra maya ato ekwa ma okro o manzi ho.
2: Wow.
0: Ati asi then crop of people kra me kra meninda Londoner Derek Manny FSN Aguita I mean Bintus me boom omode ko boom be wura na me say wow you see it's in me I'm not looking me first one shall I buy can I so buy baba spirit buy Socrates Safo oh baba buy Socrates Safo Professor Frimpong kwa na here me chairman that day oh just say a lot of people buy interesting officer cause you for watch your tank Atino a lot of people will buy going for the musa na me from me hun share sika sem ni bi enti me if we want to do workshop see I am ever ready to do it me fa me no to obi a o ba fine o mo mo ba eno so fine wa ma fine eye wa wasem
2: well you better try because I think that in as much as we come here every weekend and talk about the industry no ye pen ye
3: of course.
2: And we also have a role to play beyond say ya betnaha ye kasa ye tufo any adin we should make an impact so the young ones should know because a business why ne be sorry say or ni sike kura business mu abra sa business no onim hu idea sorry to say na ze nipa kor no sabi onim ya na na adwenum ka no
0: hwe Tuesday ye twem kwai a me ne 19th May which is last week Tuesday, Mene Fashion Forum Africa.
2: Okay.
0: And Alternative Fashion Forum. And Association of Ghana Industries, AGI.
2: Yeah.
0: And a workshop on who owns your work.
2: Mm.
0: Nipa Ananke, especially about 150 people, they didn't come. Mm. They were so surprised. I was the facilitator. I'm saying, so Binuska, you know all this. I'm saying, yes, I know. I say, Umusa, me, I'm a maiden, Maka. What I say? Umusa, me, I'm a maiden, Maka. Inti, media, Mr. God finds ways and means to bless certain peoples with certain knowledge, knowledge at a time. Inti, se woka si ebeye kwa de edu, you have my 100,000 support and willingness to do it.
2: Imeka say, I know, mami fa nchia, ema, Philip Osebun su obi, na mami fa nchia, ema, sami kwa de di rinchi. You know, and your general manager Abdullahi Awudu. I know they listen to the show.
0: Abdullahi Awudu.
2: Awudu.
0: Edini Rhyme Power. Abdullahi Awudu.
2: Yeah.
0: Lovely. Yeah. He, lovely.
2: He's
0: lovely.
2: A wonderful young man. One day general manager.
0: Interesting.
2: For Akan Brands. And they are so passionate about this show. We will escalate the conversation to another level so that based on that, the results, we can do something because people need to know.
3: Of course,
2: if you want to enter into any business, at least the basics. Won't make us all go to Nkusia. I wouldn't even say this. Crown Kusia,
0: and I pay me can say my station back, but make our house so. Michia artist to be, I think, 2016, and I made tuneful. So, Grachi, we didn't hear that. We see, into sister, master went to up to today. Today, be any mono printed t shirt, printing the CDs. Just any deal go so and the posters. Italy, yes, it's still amfa. Master, in the music business, no, and yes, Sebi, you are extraordinary talented. No, you start from somewhere. Obi one the branding, we share now. Why you ne home be brain? I'm say now wonder she important. Why you say? And then I hear na oko. And penifu bu baby say baby a wu ni ne kodru. And fitiru ho ni ne fama. Umu obi ani mu. Afi no wa starti. No why you kunta tim? Unko baby a.
2: Hey, asemu.
0: Unko baby a.
2: Asemu enwa kupenjari.
0: I'm telling you.
2: Talking about names and I know one artist bia.
0: Mm-hmm.
2: Obe dominate ye pa some time back. But name na hanasa asat now. Egusu hano. I remember I spoke about it, was it in 2010 or 2009? And this guy got angry. Sadetin Makani didn't want him. We all know him. And asat now, the name.
0: Yes.
2: brand man
3: and push it
2: and a becas or bar be affiliating itself to you know, and all these things we look at the talent, but we don't look at the other things that add up by my talent. No, it's mere marketable,
3: of course,
2: so that you can succeed. Say, we need to do something, yeah. People need to know the young ones, the young ones need to understand. Say the bear, we need the bearings. We know how to go around it.
3: Yeah.
2: It's on. A word to the wise is enough.
0: Enough.
2: 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Asempa Showbiz Review. Binoska waha sasuna Lionel. 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Ebit mi akonenim. Yabako O2 Indigo. Enra. It was a splendid performance. In fact, I've watched reviews ha. I'm off why some of the interviews are patrons maybe, you know, comment about the way things went. Yeah, nah, homra. Then ye ba ye bidding come on. But let's enjoy this one. One of my favorites, Olivia from Last Minute.

0: Taligana, your talent. We have talent. Olivia.
1: Too much.
0: From last minute. Bakubi so yeah, shut any time, you know. Or Bakubi so no problem.
1: Issue, no issue.
0: Another nice song. We have talent. Dr. Likey, true to his words, he promised that a day will come out. O2 Indigo, Obe carry the comedy skits now. Yehu, the beer on the social media now. There and perform it live. As yesterday it came on. In fact, the place was full. Per the videos are unless maybe somebody can show me any video which is saying otherwise. But videos now, Mimi who you know, you know, the patronage was huge. Or any power do Mokoya, Nana McBrown, Emilia Brobe, Akobeto, Opoku Bilson, you know, squad now on Omoye Jumano. You know, or the Omo, it took over Facebook, Ubehu, some of the, you know, snippets of the course on over Facebook, Ubehu, I just said, it'll be up here, nothing with you. And the surprise was Stone Boy, on also Babe Boy. It started like, as I grow, when it do baby, so movies about form, I'll be so, they say, crowd here, there is no hope for the acting industry, any other in a COVID, around COVID times, started to say, but, Gradually, this is how far we've gotten to. Let me start from you, Lionel. How do you see it? Say now, who know? Baby, as I drew from the skit on social media, the baby, the way things are looking.
1: I think the management of Aka Ebenezer and then call for no, they are doing a great job because this is an elevation. Some of our people, I remember back in the day, Wemo. Mom, your stage, please. I think Santo.
0: Asemba FM.
1: No, I'm going to go out. I'm going to go to London. I'm going to Netherlands. I remember the last one was in Europe. And Santo, no, you recommend me and perform me.
0: Yeah.
1: During that time, I'm going to go to the church. Any kind of season you see. So it has been something that a whole blueprint in it. It's up to us to revamp, make it better, and follow. A quite no penny for no de course will be on my HM.
0: I can't say you be quiet.
1: Yes, a be monsoon dim se BBC Akoko so da da da. No more de co country by country, region by region. No more, So it is a very nice idea, and I think he's the first Ghanaian comedian. Now, why BBC? Apart from Momo, no more,
0: yeah,
1: I mean, no two. Yeah. Go to Indigo Honum, no? The first person to do it was Basket Mouth, Anna Bovie, Anna, I'm afraid guy be Alibaba.
0: Yeah, Alibaba.
1: So he's the fourth comedian in Africa or selling out to Indigo.
0: That is impressive.
1: Yeah, comedian Hawaii. So a big feat, but I don't say Ghana, no. We are always focusing on the negatives, so Ghana, I don't know. Positive aspects of things, you know, we don't look at that. But hey, I know omo ye stage comedy and as omo ye den one dem person me chono the positive aspect in here say record that nipa na set at ho. And one thing I love about him is that he doesn't listen to people because nim baby o free no nim baby o person ko no ko ju and he's just nam ne kwan so
0: focused
1: dem be can be am fa no to say TGM as am what is all be can be am fa no only baby or nam.
0: In fact, Nipper 2 in a comment on the TGMA way no after the first one was Mac Brown.
1: Okay.
0: Or bar out, you know the relationship between on Mac Brown. And I was the second person who spoke on it or Hits FM because I've spoken to the management. Yeah. You know we are very close.
1: Of course.
0: Yeah. So I had spoken to the management. They also gave me an explanation as to why that thing happened. And from that time or no as a person there he told me
1: exactly he was focused exactly on what my he wants my to point do. So we should look at the Nioma Omukoye. No, first of all, there are so many things that we can do on stage when it comes to literature. Or stand up comedy kaka or slapsticks. Slapsticks, you know, has to do with we use caricature in a form. to make people laugh. Ebi oha be pinti weni, ebi oha be
0: she. Biena bobu kalamo.
1: Yes, ebi oha be she entire bi aye funny bi. He did that also. No, musa aye stage play kakra. With the blend of music. So there were so many things that was happening on that stage. But people didn't even notice. Because mon ti di ene koso wo ehonom no ase. And that is a work of art. He should be applauded with Andy Dusty to our turntable, no, so churning out old music, promoting Ghana.
0: Big Andy.
1: Promoting Ghana in UK. It was so nice. Like no matter what or no. A full Ghana. A full BBB. Tourism kakra wum. We kakra wum. At ninjana no mudi echo that stage in so. If you are calculating everything bit by bit, So he's done something I hear remarkable. Being see that was saying your trumpet, you know, the negatives.
0: And yeah, the creative economy in that performance, ne course. Binoska, by microphone, mami. I don't know. I know, so definitely you follow.
2: Oh yeah. I did follow. Now let's look at the creative economy. Sene aukan epe pepe. Inti say ka creative economy dia. And my main chassis, according to Singapore, no more fun three art and culture, media, and craft. But Osher, the entire thing now, John Hopkins, they buy 2004. Or say architecture, artifacts, crafts, fashion, music, video games, computer. Applications or research and development, music, dance, drama. Just say, it's about 14 domains.
0: Wow,
2: good. Now, I'm telling you, sir, I can say, at least if not 11 domains, 10 fulfilling. Yes,
0: out of the 14,
2: yes, 10.
0: Can you break it down for me?
2: Okay, one. Fashion, entertainment, komu oho.
0: Yeah.
2: Music, ebonyum. Drama, ekoso. Okay. Afi susu ye here culture, eteki place.
0: Yeah.
2: Good. Afi dance, ekoso. You. Afi susu ye here artifact. Eni ama omu di free Ghana ha. Ah ye nyabi o UK di free hakoye.
0: Okay. Props.
2: Props. Costumes. We call it artifact.
0: Yeah.
2: Ni nina su. Eko PM wo ho ati ase en afen so literature yankase ye kasei ene ye niamaa ye ye also took part transport eko mubi kofofo ka eko hwee ye management which is creativity ankasa say ye best script we be say indirectly job creation went in
3: tax
2: revenues has come to the state of UK.
0: Mm.
2: Ghana for so a full flight if we had a call, yeah. Omo asu akuti tax amawo. Omo banse so yesu ebenya tax. So one way or the other, both inbound and outbound tourism has taken place.
0: And definitely tourism will sell over there.
2: They will sell. Now if we kwa na kameba so the commerce aspect, you know, akoso drivers and yeska because going in and out ni nyina no eyesika. Venue rental. Afeni ebe siesie ho ye wiese so a dismantling and so your cost and afeni ebe siesie ho cleaning the place indirectly no we create job ankasa mancrofo
0: one concert
2: printers e ka ho bi media
0: yeah
2: ebi ni se yeti aye ka ho ase me manko bi nsukuru mu ya na mete na me hwe ye so media has come in to say na me break it down art and culture media and publishing
3: FM.
2: So you see the creative economy has been fulfilled na nye se like e dey ko ye ye emra me ye research bi kra about Shatawale and Rapaholic Okumasi and a Beam Nation and Shatta Fest.
0: Yeah.
2: These three entities in music sense, me your own research to look at the economic contribution to the state.
0: Then if I can beyond control, can
2: beyond control,
0: DYK, yeah,
2: DYK, medical. Yes, medical, okay. No crap, my dream. When I go, I'll look at it again. Oh, inti, I will say, yeah, to me, share all these aspects in you
3: now.
2: So, if you want to make a case to how the state is governed, then we should tackle it from parliamentary oversight, oversight responsibility. Because on my and you may be quite creative, I say, you're being your policy, say, be boy, ni idea. We must take
4: take part in what Parliament does.
1: Yeah.
4: Say the creative economy. Oni baba akum measure creative economy. Ghana Statistical Services. Ekan who be? First saying Ghana Revenue Authority. Ekan who be? Ghana Youth and Employment, Ministry of Labour, and Nando Krami Co Ministry. Minimpo se ye wo one agency in the under Ministry of Labour. Ah, Ghanaians traveling abroad. Ebo. I saw it. I was shocked.
0: I don't know. Now where me sanso?
4: No, na me pentem. Oh, who do ministries? Ministry of Education. Omo also omoni GS ebom. The same building na ministry wa the GS is wa and oma mengo. Who be wura ho? Who the show sa left? Omoni close ag. Civil civil and local government organization workers no Glossag association omo building no ewo wonsa right but who says billboard ne bodan no Ministry of Labour bon me when I'm say that is so until now we say you making sure say every creative venture be ebe okrom ha bia no consciously no we should be able to come out with figures na ye hu how we are contributing to the creative economy of Ghana. Because anya sana obi abeka sa na se mo de concert na mo ye concert na ye sika wo it is an investment it is huge money and your business agro na akotra wo sire no sire kwa me kai kra se one comedy bi se here mo due sika na mbet na ha one sire a me magi mi sika wo
0: one
4: wa ji ni sika wi it was magi sika pa pa sire
0: pa but yenhwe there's been complaints about sometimes among for organizing, we've heard some of our artists complain too.
1: Yeah.
0: Say, oh, organize event outside Ghana, especially in UK. Yana, I'm patronage, you know, a problem because people are engaged in work so engrossed to the extent, say, Obeja ne Juma Hobeba. You know, because Juma no is calculated in hours.
1: Yeah.
0: 18, say, 3 hours, no best spend, 4 hours. Or be calculated that 4 hours ka will be nya and sana tadi or beche and sana ka or be for beba and all these things in Tiana a ma show organize the thing. But this is a clear example of a show which was very successful.
1: Yeah.
0: What do you think played the trick? And I'm soon to know, you know, we are talking about it like this. We also called the end by we spoke about it. Is anything changing from where you sit? Once a BBC son?
1: I think it's our attention omobwa. They all can't say we event or munkwa. Only what the so person who are UK so omo year wedding and yeah any pair
0: but so what is our complaints to me?
1: Yeah, and I make some of them no I didn't know Juma Monye. It's just like music promotion. Say Ghana 4 year nyum pa munti. Nyum no so show them. And you pa yeah, the album matin and yum pa and then the why yeah show them. So it all has to do with promotion. If you promote the event well, you will get the numbers that you are supposed to get. Most of them no more near promotion. Even so, be about former Free Ghana Akono, they will not even share flyers near the other. Look at how Stone Boy in the program here, yeah, baby, over VOA or year promo.
0: Yeah.
1: Or call UK Batsa.
0: Yeah.
1: Back to back, supporting others, going for interviews. Just say street cry or just say on one mood the movie no more street promo. Wow. Now we when you sold out show, then you say we event or mumba. We event who promote this thing? You didn't even promote the show. How do you expect people to come? Mm-hmm. I remember I'm in Kwechi. I know one here no Marco fan attacking tea. Some when we one old artist, one big artist, a man promotion Emma it was unbearable. Artist Kasia pa now henny pa bakumi no be a treat to Emma. Artist Nukuta Mike. It was just disrespectful.
0: And was it the course in Germany?
1: There be UK wa.
0: UK wa. Okay.
1: Me can be a intina members me boss.
0: Artist
1: me
0: be artist. Any dikai anaza.
1: There be only dikai.
0: Only dikai. Okay.
1: It was abysmal. And Che Biana Whisked if we kofa and say omu the neighbor Ghana Whisked though, they didn't promote the show. Anna. Whisked on a contract or no signs where this number of people are. My Jimmy Sika, remember.
0: Omo.
1: Truly, Oma and your promo nani pound on Whisked Dancy. Ghana, how? Ghana in Nigeria. Whisked by Mama. Ghana in Nigeria.
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0: Nessa Nina Koba BC.
1: Promotion. If you don't do it, you are not going to get your desired. I say music, pepe. One promoting you near and cobe, yeah. One promoting show near Nippon, ma. That is how it works. Yes, I'm Nippon pep program, bow. Why am I denying a corner? Ah, Nippon, I didn't in November. Stress amount for them, why would they not release stress? They will come.
0: Hey, yeah, so
1: and this is a typical example of that. We promo a Kebeniza, Edishim. Mm-hmm. We promo back to back interviews. On one more, no buy interviews with Accra, but share. Interviews were her, interviews were her. So if you promote the show well, I'm sure people will come because Ghanaians, they are always ready. And your £40 or best spend £50. And betcha send an tare non so on tare dada. And you say, I'm going to tare and as a baby. And not the Omokano kwa. The pan on in tare or the co program.
0: Unse time issue ne ba ye about red carpet issues ne ne you know. Me her video bia na oni e fie odo and ne obisan say was it massa me me gbe ne me show mo.
1: Of course.
0: And it also generated a certain level of talkability. Because around that time no.
1: Me say enya me won say atale crochet da no she. She promotion. Enya won won o. Say mo beka no wa che mo say oyee show momra. It's all part of it, showbiz.
0: But that I'm happy.
1: Oh, yeah. The wire, no, way. Yeah, record, though. Me can, I am, some man, for basket mouth, moon, I yes, I didn't know.
0: Mm. So, after sa record, we know. How do we leverage on it? As an industry, you bet me, I'm making something from it. How do we leverage? Because record, ne, the wire.
1: Yeah.
0: Yenya who did the man moroso another because I know Sanka Yenyanumi bin and Kaiko, yeah, come by this tank, yes, but our own we decided
1: what kind
0: we
1: are. That is the problem that we always have.
0: Nioma
1: and one, you who is saying one. Even Sako did Albert Hollows, Albert Hall, I think in December, ho baby. It was a record. And I was saying, yeah, who did they know? People were saying, and I saw what the hell, no, what born you by, why we are, and how can you even say that? And, missy, we are always focusing on the negatives, so that is
0: naturally Ghanaians, how they are. What for man, that is how we've decided also, to be.
1: Say, Ghana, say, baby, echo say, Edin, say, Nipa Besisano. And the trend has been, say, let's criticize and the even on more group or Twitter or from more agenda boys are about people. How can we survive as a people doing that? And Akwala Oba no one said the course no no
0: yeah.
1: And Bongo Ideas is a typical example. Okushiana na Aba Yabusan said was oh Twitter is like that. Oh need the intimpa or yes sir because it has been like that. That is why he's doing it.
0: I'm saying for the culture. That is the culture.
1: You see, that is why we are there to sensitize some of these things. Because among no regulations in the honum. But we have to tell people, say, no, this is way big. We should amplify because Sale, so bolokra, ye can see the number 2 crying on 2 crying down. And papa, ya can was kid to mama, Akebeneza, and the number 2 crying.
0: I was so happy to see him.
1: He was even crying. Because no one to suit that, but because of
0: he took it, say,
1: because of the creative economy, you know, it has gotten him there.
0: Now, you're sad, way. Creative economy, as me, I can so far, you share that any data. Ah, you bet me a genus worker, government, because of this is our contribution, and based on that, my sika say. My isika say and now my isika sa. So government be my isika. It is based on pay industry. And what this guy am. When was the last time Kenyan and say 20 million?
1: Yeah.
0: Eba yeah. You become one for the film development fund as a seed money now. When was the last time I taste a government at Nasia Bini Waka say Munyin Fanko Bomobra? Because we haven't been able to prove anything. It would or this kind of man on him some more dear could be 2 million ba could be near by no. And who says baby and only say unim say Binoska, I don't know. So I know
2: you Oh yeah.
0: So 2 million no unim say it was taken from the oil revenue fund.
2: I see.
0: And now Satamels. And now Piak report. aye bye public interest accountability committee aye bye e ko PM or public accounts committee in parliament should say we're able to account for some 2 million no account for 800,000 of that 2 million 1.2 million be pem ne yet me amu konta o kena ne asa dan ye honi akose we need money o de koye den
2: that money was meant for a research on the Ghana's music sector. A comprehensive study of the Ghana music sector.
1: No.
2: KPMG and research no ma Musicians Union of Ghana.
0: Wayne?
2: No, the research was published.
1: It was there, yeah.
2: And it's still there. Say as for say Sikasem, you two as I ma KPMG no no dear. I'm not
3: as FM.
2: So but namely say Abain Air President Atamels, Professor, on the ECS can demand music and on the now him. As to talk of data, when you say apart from sad research in our year, you need be beer or which say Ghana say in music set and say anything. 2022 population and housing census on my year, and on my 87,000 data nation. That is what it says that the creative sector of Ghana here in a year is roughly about 87,000.
0: 8 to 7,000 Nipa omuye ejuma within the creative.
2: That is the data omo pick here.
0: All the ecosystem ni njana. Omo kan ubi abu umuno.
2: Se on se data ni yeya ni akofu kan.
1: Any idea? So it could be very wrong.
2: It could be more.
1: Right.
2: Or it could be less. So ati ase. Inti misusu se se yen creative. So no me say no. I'm trying to even. Deal with work with Ghana Statistical Service. Say you bet to me, I'm gonna pick it data because I'm mommy. As I say for my own research. Because it is not easy. Yeah, to me in Kokasa buying me is or my iska what do I say? Sure, I will use this platform and tell you. I was consulting for one group B. I'm in person mebo mudina me catch so okay, modo do I say almost ye ni mu nam so okay. Munim si ano se me se me consulta mamu. Na ye to me humododo amoye na buy mre musika po mo amo se mo ye skills development youth development
3: this Asimba is FM
2: nti mon kona mon fa mododo nyina fa mre across the country home ko buy am say hey, master ye to me fa ma na mo so to me fa ma say say I'm not the one taking it. Mon amo say you want me to help you
0: here.
2: Oh omo na omo so mo ko
0: ye no omo ye ye
2: Debbie, they didn't do it up to today na mka cho say well I'm sorry. Mean to me, almost mimbo miti, na msi mimbo miti, miti no mimbo madia na beba, moja na beba.
0: Beji kwe.
2: Aha. Inti, mwona wose mwuhu, oh, okay, bia, tamale, ye woni padu duwo se woho, akra ye padu, enono, menfu anonka, yeah. I want a list. I want a list. Because o chine bi, se, ye si, ubibe ye nesi ni padu so obebo amu, okay, mwudu duwo ni na akwa anu, okay, memo bia 100 Ghana cedis sa. You see, you need to listen. Now, based on that listen, you need to chase Kano. And you total no near cause okay. Until the mama yes, Anna, win him. Sometimes the race part in it. Oh, yeah, does. Oh, yeah, be 20,000.
0: Yeah, be.
2: Aha. No, the team abo say you. But you say if you want 20,000, no, bitty baby. Oh, me can't be many. She near Jenny assigned on his behalf.
0: I remember after COVID, government Emma some money
2: For the creatives. Almost that time at Tourist Information Center.
0: Yeah.
2: Oh, my near frail.
0: Binus Kanye bi.
2: Me. Ma, obi an frail me.
0: Line
2: up. Me anye bi.
0: Me
2: obi frail me. No, see, young kwa na me say young kwa hin. Na me say ah. Na me anye you may have not applied for anything. Into why should I go? Na me say me nko I will not go because me uku akwaji a. Dia na me de kwa akoye. Say na me be ma. Udim Chris Jeffrey Paul you see how where Jacob you was below me call you na sika on person of my mission no sika we dey anya me hwinti menje no san call ye me stressa
0: oh because ye yem bia without plan
2: exactly
0: meanwhile this is an industry aman for didi wo ho
1: of course look
0: star call the rapaholic in Kumasi
1: yeah
0: en so to na aman for jina na aman for to no ma omo omo to chinchinga omo omo chikusua omo omo to nsuo
1: uba for
0: na yi one gomwa A plus, yeah, honorable A plus. Yeah. I remember we spoke to certain people. Obaba kun, also within 4 days, Otonsunya profit 10,000 Ghana.
1: Wow.
0: Within 4 days.
2: Yeah.
0: Okada guy back when he didn't come on. Or say every day he was making 3,500.
1: Wow.
0: Mm. Every day. Back and back. Mm. Within 4 days, no. Mm. 3,500 times four. How many workers in the office take a bot tie? That money. Even in a month. Mm.
2: Mm-hmm.
0: But because I say, oh God. Uh-huh. Sometimes it's so frustrating, eh?
2: It's not frustrating. Do my money how? Woman how be real be frustrated.
1: We need to do better.
2: Sure. Me no. What I'm saying is, here, here can you be boy binum? It will help some people. Bin so so ding. Where they dey cry am one. Unti. What I say? Unti. Hey, that's Lionel.
0: Yeah.
2: Man pam level. Unti. Nipano. You umwa hodo. That is why Obi Owa and the attitude. And a bit determine how far his creativity will go.
1: Okay.
2: Obi owa eye obi odi na chia owo suba mpa bi na okai o menye sei meanwhile no kra be hu say chire no obeti nipa na sene nipa no kone na je adwuma ye because official nipa na tete no chire no because yi akwa we no boa me o nso so na okọ nti I just want us to believe say nana yenjin tum say the creative sector in Ghana is not different from what is in the US. It's not different from what is in the UK. Near yet different, people are willing to work with people.
0: Yeah.
2: Say, oh master, what do you say now? We know you for this purpose. And we leave it for you. Yeah. Ghana ha a person ye BBA or your promoter or your booking agent or your on a singer no on an or your artist on one the bunny beat on one calling the driver on one call shot. Hey, Munyese. He's the lord of all.
0: Or your boss,
2: which is wrong. Which is entirely wrong. You see, some artists be oha, ube wuse nenyum kwechi or bunny homodin one on to me follow yum no. Ube won yum artist nenimuni, na nenyum nam ha. Because only blocks in see. Oh, cry, obi kwa. You see, unya blocks and the blocks na froze. Oh, chale, unyum is doing well in Senegal. So we have to plan a show here. Just do a video and tell the people that I want to come and play a show in Senegal. People expect me. Now they're Senegal. These are the little business ideas, sir.
1: Yeah.
2: Wa upesa oyeninyi na unto me.
0: Can I give you an example?
2: Yo, do.
0: Dope Nation.
2: Mm-hmm.
0: Should be biana in your men and am.
2: Yeah.
0: On the streets of Spain.
2: Yeah.
0: Babia na nyum nenena mo. They were in Ghana.
2: Yeah. Na meti kwa si e si a players kwa om dressing room kwa ni e boning yo.
0: Almost everywhere.
2: Mo bi kwa record o ye.
1: Plan Europe tour. So
0: no.
2: You see, you don't plan yourself. You can't do it.
0: The fear is by the time I will be watching so moving on. Na euphoria na.
2: Atem.
0: I die out. So you may get something, but won't mean the full potential of. Yeah. You know that wave, you know, because it's a wave.
1: Yeah.
0: Say both we na say asroche ne boni kudu anyani mwa.
1: Ajay.
0: Definitely a bejay. Or a timer. Luckily, World Cup is coming, so definitely a month for besa a starting. Yeah, you know, but one reye na enyonfo frobi ba. Na se sa anyomano a year accepted than odiena. That's all.
1: Mm.
0: But time na we na starting na ne ejremu ding. On the streets, Spain, every corner.
1: Yeah.
0: I was expecting Senka to say the Binos KK. Yeah. And by this time, these are the artists who did the song. Yeah. And the whole world.
1: Of course.
2: 2024, many Richie Links Entertainment. Many call Richie, call US. Master, you could do honor, may you pitching for him. Now, my name is artist to be calling in Yajuma. I didn't know. No, so Binoska. Let's pitch for this one. I'm so really. And I'm saying, huh? So this my guy has an artist. This. Master program no home. You really are pa or si Binoska meba no ko. I see me kwa kwe pitching wa. Me kwa kwe pitching wa. Who artist wada wo? Wada. Inti men you want so and me contract no and 30% and 60% 40% did now complaining. Who they complaining? There are some artists in Ghana. I'm telling you I do. Omunu baby ha ye be to chrome ya.
4: yen ko be bia
0: eno eno me anase bia
4: o enye ndo me because their mentality
1: yeah
4: they think say you see the music industry began on four principles. First no na investors na wo sika in the production yom because wo no nya $1 million adebe studio na wa ko to ho ne ma begum e dia promote nyuma. That was the investor stage.
1: Yeah.
4: And Lusa Brand wouldn't see car. Hey, we talent here, same crowd, won't you remember, baby? Until that was the investor stage. Then we moved to the stage where artist and investor also became almost the same. Mm. So, artist also began to shift what we call, I want to do it myself.
1: Mm.
4: What did I say? Into DY, DOY, do it yourself. DIY. Let me use the right word. Do it yourself. DIY.
0: Okay.
4: Artist never knew ska. Until he thinks that no, let me build my own studio. Mm. Let me build my own this thing and then begin to do it myself. DIY. Do it yourself. And he has shifted from DIY to what we call hybrid stage.
1: Mm.
4: Hybrid, you know, Uber to me, producer, investor, snakasa. Oh, Charlie, Pamucho. I know, sir, you want to sign me on traditional contract. No, I don't want traditional contract. What I want to do is, what I want to, me person me mao, me no sign contract now. Who will be control Europe? We, me new, me fire will be full force will control America. Now, now, I will be full force will control Africa. So we call it claving. You create a caveat. Won't sign universal right, ma one producer. It's only a hybrid
0: watch
4: form. Watch it, mu. And if you have to do another pointer, a negotiative contract.
1: When you sign,
4: you be publishing, you be your booking, you be your touring, you be your label signing, me image, be kwa, and then you move. When you cry, no yesika. So on the music business level,
0: Obi
4: be handle ticketing, Obi be handle licensing, menim be ko magazine mu, menim be ko Obi advert mu, oh Tobin ko be freme, anase kafam be freme, anase pokufama, anase
1: wan.
4: You pick somebody who is specialized in that. Oh sorry, I need you more yarn no. On am companies, oh mo pese mo de artist bi ye mo ya, mo artist bi wa ho. Oh nenyo me trendy say, ni say oba mo abegi ne cat. That's the business level. Into all these levels, nina ba ekem, and ne ufi se upesa oriye DIY. We have moved beyond DIY.
1: Mm.
4: Do it yourself. Yapa, negotiations
0: is beyond one man.
4: Division of labor. One year drew specialization. Mobinye bi na trust that the person will do the work. Into only they sign a contractor. You do what we call termly contract. Termly contract, you know. Okay, me no ye adwuma, who the way bremia, obegye 10%. Who the way bremia, obegye 10%. Inti nya se, wo na be handle me my booking store only. Wo kunya ba na me kwa wo die ni. Asa?
0: Okay.
4: What I say? Into all these are levels within the music industry. Ye evolve. Obebe waje so first na producers is synchro for okay maybe they say mama ni CD we kwetwa 1 million in so ka chem so 500,000 the no near investor stage ya chem ya pa ho
0: it is all that so at that stage ni ma obi da so ma we dey na ni
4: pa unko ba bia be to say ya here na betna unko ba bia
0: asempa 94.7 FM asempa showbiz review ye go so ye di nkomo the creative economy. How can we understand it as a people? Because Adia won't hear, you know, won't mean take advantage of.
1: Course.
0: I remember those days when we were in Chomatin Playhouse. Na yene was it Kuyapakuku or near yet Theatre for Development? How to apply fertilizer? How to handle your cocoa farm near ye?
4: TFT.
0: Tia. Na near the co villages.
1: Okay.
0: The co bayrebon number one, bayrebon number two, near Nam Subrisu Kwabraso, Nigam Kranase.
4: What's your
0: Bayrebon.
1: Yeah, NFS guy, come on, dear.
0: Because, guy, what we call Mudu, baby, young. A quiet, the way a quiet CI and a yak also woke as a group. We have our drums, the fonton from near the yet me do, baby, never sing ye fonton from nine as a general. Carnasono, near swanning the cross. Bears 200 meters.
4: I said, I can't let me
0: because no man is to a car into me, quining yet. And we did all these things because we knew the value, or the company knew the value of theater.
1: Yeah.
0: And the impact. Enti ekwa near the megaphone. Echini kuma near Obama near nenyumere yenyina yeshiwa promotion. What he say near pay artists ba kubi omunim no local artists via he can drive the people to come. Promunyina ba betena seno. Then near act their chair omo. Then they would understand. Not resource persons are bidding ho what they watched. The omontias you know. No maybe some questions. No so you know. And but because as a people we don't understand the role of creative arts. It yemu and then I akono and then I saw the emu stone boy shatawali kwa mi uji mo umayama na ya akono na. And they will be to me cause I mean so me nyina mpese me tonyum. How dare you? Who born dog? We are do school about now. We are obet edumaya obetunum. We are in any school no crowd. What is it? So I was here a register,
1: yeah,
0: by using data to prove. Yamra film development fund num this week near launch here, but before then, Yanomun's woman.
5: Thing done. Stop floating.

0: Wow.
1: Uji.
0: What a rap.
2: What a rap.
0: Wow. Bro, meti unkache. Uba gana brefie. Brefie ni ya monkomo. What ya say? Hayo fie. Brefie ni ya monkomo. That was Floating Stone. On a Ryan Corsa. He was with Jenne, you know, Shaker. You know all these talents? We should help our people because talent when you know I get to a point now when you have
1: yeah
0: no up before Friday because I was so refi. But the by God's grace the 20 million film development fund it has been launched 20 million and on a seed money no just say and not and the foundation of the fund what's it with a creative ways to make more money so that we can invest. Binoska.
2: Yeah. Edu, sa seed money maka ho asem da dawo. There are about 70% of Ghanaian filmmakers are menim se sika we omo nya wan seed po. Omo ntam ni sika ne wa pa.
0: E de na ma no wa.
2: Oh. Oh se criteria omo de ba metan na me kan yo.
1: Yeah.
2: Na me nim ni omo de ba, but I knew because yeah. Me and me research na me tro to hoda da. You have to be registered as a company.
0: Mm.
2: You have to register with an association.

0: association has been credited by the NFE. Three, you have to have a tax registration license.
1: Yeah, there's a 10.
0: 10. Four, you should be a taxpayer. Five, the quality of movies are over here. Yeah, Niagara. It has to go through
2: stringent
0: measures. We have to censor it.
1: Baby, I'm interested for pay tax aspect. No? Because as creative, that is one of our problems. Mekai said some time ago, government, was it the previous government? Raisi, will be Raisi concerned about income tax.
2: Yeah.
1: And yeah, event tax.
2: Yeah.
1: Income tax. Say, it was a your artist and the people in the creative space, it's your income tax because it will be a while or just come on the table and kofa bank na yako TB,
2: yeah,
1: na buy any be and any companies need now so na a tip withholding tax said you buy a beco buying ho. It, you know, people are making huge sums of money, but they are not paying tax on it apart from the normal tax that everybody pays. Sasim we be a big issue. We are going to be a demonstration. You will not pay, but open light.
0: You not pay, but open fund.
1: Open fund. It is one a yame pa.
0: You see, it is Edu. Me see, Obia, when meeting this cartel, Nintemuni si kano kwa wa pa pa pa pa pa pa pa pa. Because we cannot look at your face. Oh, we are Dukumi. Oh, we are Lionel. Oh, we are
1: fanboy like.
0: Oh, we are Prince. Naji Emfa.
2: Yeah.
0: Emfa. Last week, Michia, a sofu bedu kubia, all complaining say. Because I know the president. And I'm a pep project. But I'm a pep project because I can do it. Yeah. And I'm in say, president, I'm in multi mami contract. Debbie. And I believe so. So, be as so far as I can. So, man, you want to say, I buy 40 million Ghana cedis. The 10 I'm a creative, 20 I'm a creative art for music and all others. And 20 I'm a for film only. And I'm a filmmaker and I'm a mami, Debbie.
1: You have to go through the process.
0: You have to go through the process. A lot of Kofu Okrumha on mutual movies, they don't even have a movie house. They don't. I'm not saying say fee, but like a registered company show so be a me production way into me lines is a me year certificate commence. And now say time come and here call. What I say? On tia ni Kofu Kwasi si akra insurance akra ewo ho. A mutua firma, your set must be insured.
1: No,
0: I'm not talking about say womb, but my partner said.
1: Because
0: master, the camera. Imagine so, what the camera? 50,000 Ghana cedis. You don't insure the camera. What the cost set back or so? No, be by this is bad now, but from now say where do you go get the money again?
1: Nyame betcher
0: is the same.
2: Republic.
0: Nyame betcher dey you crow. What I say? It's me. I'm talking about if the creative economy will be well sustained as. Insurance is part of it. If you're a creative economy, then or see how ideas generate income and create wealth.
2: Yeah.
0: At the same time, contributing to job creation and then revenues for the state.
3: FM.
0: That's why we call it an economy.
2: So it's encompassing like...
0: Yes! Will you be free more anyway? Obia Uncle Register Company. Uncle Register General's Department. Who are you move your room? Who person will tell me can Co-Register General's Department, Ufriwa, Sa GRA office, co-register for business license in the co-register. Per address, Ufi Ukraine, yeah, office, affair address. Ubua Ucha movie, oh, we're Micha Ukumasi, Kumasi Fahin. Where do you stay? Me and you, send a bayer, Umbet your tax, we can find you.
1: Net you out tax.
0: Net you out tax.
1: Lionel, Yanko, na.
2: I think. I think development fund no has to do with. Things that we can help to build the nation. See if your film is not doing that. First of all, with content because classification for non so almost on same baby. But when it comes to the launch, your launch your fan nedi a womremu say was here in your act 935. So what you say? And one thing I am making here say when we should come move here. You need to be part of an association. So the criterion, as Nabi Noske can, if you are part of an association, a year recognized by NFA, you can access the money. if you are part.
1: Okay.
2: To say a five pack or ho, okay, five pack one. Now to your tax, you can assess the money.
1: Mm-hmm.
2: On the person me channel, but said there not be no say can I Charlie manya camera, me cinema be the camera be free US abo. You ain't me find your baby.
1: Ni organize your honey.
2: Now I can say oh, and the baby busi can be. It doesn't work like that because you're the mra and a chase canoe and rather home. And one thing I am then here said the committees. I think one Dr. Bismarck Cracker sent combine three committees. The two near first one is your mom manager fan no, and the second one be your friend is saying classification for no, and the third one be your mom be making sure be enforce
0: monitoring and evaluation.
2: Yes. Say massa, oh no, you're two but you're unqualified. Hanum no tax away to your way. Mm. Into the third committee, the most important thing I'm looking forward to, they will create that. And no law enforcement for you know, I said, I didn't inquire, say, I grow, and I say, Mr. Saman for be break, I say, whom you know, and yes, sir. If the committee now, you're enforcing, they said there was a
1: but you see, I'm gonna die too.
2: Yeah,
1: we've been crying for money, Scanaba.
2: Mm-hmm. Mm-hmm.
1: Instead of us to talk about. And no, maybe say near one, but first one, we can maximize it now. Oh, wait, you're more quiet.
2: Oh, hey, I'm lunch now. Most of the people that were there, most of the actresses, I'm going to say, so her objectives of the fan now. They are there. I can read it to you, but the most important thing I am the E. Is to train your creatives, you know. Train into training, you know. Movies, you know. You say, "Omo cha movies, so." And yes, omo use cameras, say yo. They use proper cameras. Ebi wo kajong kasa muti mi kohai camera ne boarding. But scoring, na problem about sound. And na na make our sister station say, "Omo timi cha movie, no." Eh, sound na obi biye puno ay wado num na nwa na omo di yo.
1: Yeah.
2: And that is not professional because
1: they don't slap an effect
2: yes, the
1: it.
2: Sounds in the movie are supposed to evoke the feelings,
1: yeah,
2: and appeal to the person watching. Into your also man the correct sound that a bit catchy suspense be a beard out what sit sound that and yet sound in that way you know na any you know.
1: Obakai, the day they are discussing Beast of No Nation, yeah. How Abraham Atta go to US,
2: yeah,
1: oh my can movie na we know. It was some circle studio called recording audio.
2: Yeah.
1: Now, omo yes, scoring, slapping on it.
2: Yeah.
1: Oh, your time,
2: it's a long time. Anything, they were saying, give you. I was saying, this week, yes.
1: Edu,
0: Shatawale bags 2 awards at International Reggae World Music Awards.
1: In fact, we're expecting some flex here today.
0: In America, one man, some flex. Kabaya and Kabachich, Mboy, and Kakra.
1: But the education next time.
0: Education next time. And last week, many workshop, Kakra. Inti yebe ye more workshops. Inti muma ye, na me adiba kwa me huwa meni ajipa this weekend, the AYA GN Banker. Court of Appeal, Aristotle Lances, Yamishra, Omomokahubia, Manibasano, after 7 years.
1: Well, God bless. Lionel, your call.
2: Your call, dear Machia, a year, Madame Fubi or Caswa.
1: Okay.
2: Your friend is Jennifer. Your friend is Jennifer Conconi.
1: Okay.
2: I out here, Panty, Million Shakers here, where King Kissel and
1: Wow.
2: Omo Mokaswa, and the DM say, Jenny Love Kinky.
1: And Catherine's here, but Jenny Love Kinky.
2: Aha. You met your other by now, my BMO,
1: Okay, Auntie, Yadis, yes, sorry, so I'm a sports team, not at take it over. Nah, yeah, I said the normal BC alcohol yesterday. I'm free. You know, 2-0 against Ghana by Mexico. It been kind of Mexico. It's sorry, so sports team no take you over. Yeah, me didn't be doing be nah, and as usual, me babe somo Sanso and a Prince Johnson, Eddie Morat, and Ibios no Joel. And the Cosmos, and the Tima, yani wamo ye juma, they are working so hard, yam fast, and so, and my Sammy Kwa, they rinchi sky, Sansona, Philip Osebonso, and your opinion, Abdullah, I would do the 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

0: Asampa 94.7 FM yema munyina aha ema munyina akwaba ereba eye fidue muha ebreno aso se ne Saturday ewei leno esan esin kwendwa na yeri agudie hontem eba ebesomwo meso jumedi ebre aso no eye Sports 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Lions the engine it did because of boy 11 wonders what boy here how united what the points need that and I said Swedo All Blacks na no so edo no ho echo too much se betodwa no how to fog name dem 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
1: 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I think say week imu ana ye close bibia. 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
0: atiefo aye crowd yen koye ni ma Cristiano Ronaldo aklenche eye the Saudi Pro League with Anasa yen hwe ni eni e no ho enkomo kakra ye wi a onim se Bruno Fernandes so asi form winning the Premier League player with 8 goals and 20 assists and so yenkomo and Arsenal said na nipa ni bebre ni gidi wa Arsenal mu no the akoye die fun na ni abia wi enti enkomo bebre ho yen starting in the Saudi Pro League.
1: Well, hala, yencha asempa eti efo ano pay. Na, every way, yes. Ye kwe nyumri mu anesa.
0: Dede, ye uwa Mexico. Kwe vya uwa
1: Mexico. Enye, enye, se, nipanda yu.
0: Ube dada.
1: Nipanda ye. Mibedu fye kwa ne, around 6 a.m. ya na mibedu fye. Yeah, na, ejaya resti kakra. Well, I think Cristiano Ronaldo dos Santos Aveiro. I think Pulse Okoko PMO or Saudi Arabia no bear 4 seasons running in here. He's not been able to win the competition for Anasa. And proud to honor or join the club. No, Anasa is one of the clubs now we compete highly for the Saudi Pro League Championship, you know. Now we sound to me winny bia before Cristiano Ronaldo Equako join Womo. Oko no. Newman shared into me enko ye enfa emano in terms of say ni team no clincher trophies are would draw now more grinder resource. They've been consistent in terms of competing highly for all the available titles in the competitions are one more competing in and a lot of finals and a way to me lady and I said the womakwaku room but womu drubia na ya kwakwe din ediama womu say womu be to me a clincher the ultimate. That has been the story of Cristiano Ronaldo or Anasa in the last 4 seasons womu to me room. There are a lot of competitions finals are way to me remo and even the Saudi Pro League, you know. But see, because of the superiority of the likes of Anasa and also the Al Hilal and Al Ahly no more performance or the remo with also the quality of materials are what to me the essence and yeah the echo, you know. Now what more deno it was throw at the chain that of Anasa and BBM no now more eba on the verge of winning the trophy at the expense of Anasa. So this season happens to be a seasoner. Now a year do for Anasa, led by Cristiano Ronaldo dos Santos Aveiro. And this season, Sanko, when we need competition, we are minimum ebe ye. Even proud to wamu bebo wamu final game in the Premiership ebe give you wamu the trophy no. Wamu koko ball, the Saudi the AFA Champions League wamu Confederation no and say wamu Europa League version.
0: Yeah, Joe, too, no. Yeah, live on Facebook.
1: Yes.
0: Yonze ne trophy ne bonebono.
1: Yes.
0: Yonze ne trophy.
1: Pa. And it's always change the age in the performance aoguso our dani diene hawa or pe success. Every team biano obetumi aye victorious wamu no. Aye adia esu eni ye pa as Cristiano Ronaldo. And that finals wamu elusi ye. Edema the Japanese club no yehu hawa Anasa supporters awodoa na wo mo ebo enje so a lot of supporters were interviewed and wo mo nyina dia na wo mo e kan say wo mo ni say Cristiano Ronaldo and ababe the problem for Anasa because before be join the club no na they were winning trophies but obaye no 4 seasons down the lane na wo mo ntumi clinch any major trophy emfa ema wo mo ho enti na wo mo nyina no e call for the head of Cristiano Ronaldo. They had the opportunity to win the competition against Al Hilal 2 weeks ago awomo LED by alone go to Nela onto the diamond and the goalkeeper Bento and a branch friend Inigo Martinez. Womo echo clash ya boa na a branch friend Bento Afano with ease, you know, a free ninsa. Ama finally hila edibono eto atina womunya the equalizer and no an a prevent anasa from clinching the title. But hey, this weekend, womu to me a ye jumanu ye. To me and make it sure say one more last round of game one more ever but to close the season down one more pick it all 3 points now in your mate to me akuyi and in the final game one more ever nice and happy to be the last game one more the trophy no ever show musa one more home venue no Cristiano Ronaldo etre say oh no and I say we need trophy said their performance ko ya ye de Ronaldo e Ronaldo na anko yi nso a blame no wo mo de airman no na obetre say yes indeed last game wo mo hia victory nothing than the victory and san wo to me win trophy no especially when ana Hilal and so performing a wo mo score goals abra na games ni nyina no e go on concurrently at the same time ana games no e ko so and obo brace e was a particular final game at the clinches our title no el honma na a beautiful moment for Cristiano Ronaldo especially enye we no hu bi da and people were questioning I mean the celebration say na Ronaldo wa performing aji Champions League awodo aji La Liga aji EPO Ballon d'Or winner. It is a lot of accolades, a lot of, I mean, achievements. And a Cristiano Ronaldo, it's me, Aji. Now, what is Saudi Pro League? So, celebration way, any Eshain Fana. But hey, people should know, sir, he was signed to come and help the team win trophies. And Oshie seasons are away chira. Untumi mwa wamuma wamu NGA. And taboni nina edano konso. And having, I mean, achieved that feat, you know, for anasa, eno anuankasa ne hono, eya adeba kwa neye worth to be celebrated. And only adeye yungu Cristiano Ronaldo in that moment, nani celebration, you know, e waso. And clearly, Oshie fans, you know, any players themselves, we leave Edema and I said Bobukuno and Cristiano Ronaldo on the final day or Sansebo 2 goals at the Eklinti title no Edema Anasa. So finally, they've broken the deadlock. Abra Wamwa kwa the Champions League proper or the Asia land woman to me in GA and a FA no premiership no woman to me in GA no this time round woman to me win premiership no and I think say ye Juma Soa Papa your friend of Jesus and so koko ye Juma Kakra Edema Anasa no. They've changed a lot of coaches. In fact, every season Biano, one more SSR coach because the moment a coach into me in winning league, you know, it was one more in your day, it showed the exit to the man and go. But this time round, he shoes it to me a Bama trophy, you know, and so it to me about finally Cristiano Ronaldo dos Santos. Yes, one more to me a winning trophy. And they have the quality. They have the quality. We share even additions are one more year during the summer. Equafa Jao Felix Ababekan, you win inclusion, and we're winning the Saudi Pro League Premier player of the season, you know. On winning year, ocean and numbers our day, and my any contribution our the boy Anasa this season. You are talking about a former Bayern Munich star, a branch of friend of Kingsley Coman, Jumedi on the Cowboy, and the same summer, one more by a top central defender, no aboa Barcelona to win, I mean, the La Liga title, the partnership with Pau Kubasi, and Yehun, that stability, or the bread FC Barcelona last season, and you also make it move in the summer, Eko Jwene Anasa, Ewo Echiro, they have one of the fine goalkeepers around her, Onya even a provisional squad, Ewo Brazilian national team, but the final card, and not win to me, Emeki, goalkeeper Bento, so they have the quality. One more team, one more Ebwa, Marcelo Brozovic, who happens to be one of the finest. I mean, midfielders are Yehuni Ye in the Italian Serie A, and Zano make a move at the Eko Honomo, and also in the Croatian national team. Croatia, bra, one more body 2018, World Cup finals. Now, Branty Way, it can be the performance there has never been in doubt. One more Ebwa Anasa. So, in terms of quality of materials today, one more Ewo and Sadio Mane Numunina Eya players are more around that. One more the quality, and I think say this time around, you know, it pay off. One more this team spirit and that team understanding and the determination to win the trophy this time around now. One more work collectively as a unit now, and they as we do one to me all out to me a clinch title now for the first time in so many seasons in your woman to me winning. And I think say it was a great moment for Cristiano Ronaldo. And any entire, I mean, colleagues, you know, so far as Anas are winning the trophy, you know, your concern.
2: It was very colorful.
1: Yes, very colorful.
2: Very, very.
1: Because BBB. Wajia to say, a Jumano yinin ye. and there was on yin ye devoid of, I mean, baby or war. You see, people are underrating the Saudi Pro League, but this is a player. And there, yeah, now one more question. The war ordinary break every game. No more, I say, ah, now Saudi Pro League now born. Why you want Saudi? I say, why you want to change trophy now celebrate? Say, and only a juma or ye, and our father no say, baby, be a wobiano, I was say, oh, deliver. To meet on Wankasani expectation. And then why and then womu disikata in echi eko kofano. So every single club waka kuri mubiano wa performing and ni basic attribute nene abilities the yet so yene de he always banging the goals okay. For baby or waku pimbia. So I think se ogusua etwa ne success story in terms of ni football career and ogusua etwa. So you how things fair for him abra ye remu and the World Cup. He's been also selected amongst the 22-man squad that womu remu ewo World Cup no leading the national team
0: no doubt about that.
1: Yes, and yenimu the quality I mean Portugal and so it possesses this time round. And if there is any season for Portugal to go all out to the grand finale of the Champions League, I think having watched the individual players performance for one more clubs especially and Howard one way to me make it through during one more qualification at that even international trophies I would want my boy one more in Spain you the finals I want to be just a trophy in free Spain in Simone at their Nations League share. Go how am I competitive? Ne the consistency aspect of it. We are one of the seasons. I think say you how the experience. Ne are then to be to me a boy Portugal will work up now. See.
0: Okay, Krobia, young court ne we Joe boy with the nominate of Premier League players. I ne Bruno Fernandes, captain for Manchester United, with 8 goals and 20 assists. Or the AJL on Krobia and Reno show.
1: Well, I think I brought to a friend of Bruno Fernandes. I don't want to say it's been so underrated because clearly I brought not competing. I don't know. So who person when you're the best, you go all along to also make sure say Obama with team so to me compete highly for the available trophies in the competitions a war horn more and this all person or chair and no never say oh yeah then which when they go in get staffer or ma with him no let us see what bit is on our chair the hour yeah and I think say only idea I to me and play and farmer Bruno Fernandes in the stint with Manchester United all these seasons and also the introduction of and I said the appointment of a penny I friend Joseph Mario Pep Guardiola be remo Manchester City and also Jurgen Klopp be remo our Liverpool yeah who says all share the last 10 years and penny for me anyway Liverpool and of course Timwa, your friend of Manchester City, and I want more then a fight ye for the league title. And in the last 3-4 seasons, ye unse Arsenal so abe muye and sana enyoma eko koko kosonga kanka kra e de ema omo. But so ufa uja Timwa to na waba abe assess individual players per womu seasons and womu output in every single season. A brand your friend of Bruno Fernandes has been one of the players consistently were performing to that level at the Manchester United. Even in the Manchester United situations, one more finding myself in changing managers here and there, seasons not going well for them, season where one more boy Europa, or China, one more qualify for any European competition, Champions League, no more air bread to even qualify for Champions League, any Huniama competing for the league title, Ababaye, a very tough hurdle at the Manchester United. But clearly, whether Manchester United competing for the league title or are performing in the European competitions seasons in the one more find oneself in Accra and you mean to me the team no collectively no there is one individual player in there always be an social Manchester United gamer who effort who work rate and any output generally or the air my team no one player a brand friend Bruno Fernandes why you consistent for Manchester United and every season Biano who assess individual players are only living up to the belly. You can always, mention a certain Bruno Fernandes. And this season, about Roman Abraham, Baba G. Jumanoa, a Drew Baby and your man, Enkuya, your man, the opportunity, say, on Quatanan chain. Then the interim appointment of Michael Carrick-Ebaye. Carrick-Ebaye, you know, the success story of Manchester United, not by winning trophies, but rather, one more free baby. ababi si baby no enso can be put in a contextual I mean successor Manchester United any name any other in terms of winning games and grinding results and staying competitive and consistent as we speak here can say Manchester United your complete season we will be on the verge of completing the season I be on the place third position in our league log no so adia na ye she season as even ye bweremu in January cramp no na ye nim say a feasible for Manchester United to do it. And I know one way to me here. Ninyinano boils down towards the consistency and the team bonding that Michael Carrick Bayer with to me a creative. And who to me in car about Manchester United one more consistently a winning games, one more grinding resource. Now one more fight to make it into the European competition next season. One more a place in the top four. As Abri, one way to me here, then secure Champions League spot. No, you can never ever mention that without the individual brilliance and effort of Abrantia friend Bruno Fernandes. And you how we to me afa Manchester United team. No, actually say whenever you watch Manchester United play, there is him. Our no able to me make it some magic to happen. There is him, and when the going gets tougher, on we be to me either our unlucky BB, AEBB, PMA, Manchester United, it to me a still even a point, and as it be at the ultimate 3 points, a bit to me a boy United, I to me a perform ye. And why, yes, I don't know continually throughout the season. And no wonder, ocean and numbers are the Premier League history set Obi Emma 20 assists. You know, I think the Henrys and the De Bruyne's, yeah, they've done it,
0: yeah,
1: but. A brand of friend Bruno Fernandes. So we share even the quality our Okuta in the final third. Any Manchester United team now. So now our manager, you could have even, I mean, registered more if Manchester United had been a bit more efficient and clinical. Because I share some of the passes, incisive passes near there. A lot of players are squandered. You know, Hoyland. And at the time, I know, you know, Sex, you know, lots of, I mean, crucial moments, incisive passes, decent passes. Now, Bruno Edema, they were unable to finish them. Until now, when you had the opportunity, you know, the Brian Mbeumo, the Cunhas, even them. But yes, if you come to other players who were even competing in the situation, and Sanioma Winino, still Bruno Fernandes, still Bruno Fernandes, it to me it make you sure say, obey then, obey this numbers. The some 8 goals be it to me I then I support it at the amount. I think say deserving, and especially in this answer a year battle, and me one of the, I mean, people are BBBA year to a babiano, me ni say a fair. Because me fan of awards. No. Me personally me fan of awards at all. Any adebak one the list in a manager who we are saying no. Because Bruno Fernandes ever born as Baso Abaji. But me same me point I mean me free bano. Same opportunity same to a bar. Which even me know about Tony Sanyo Maninya Meninja Hono. Me opportunity same to a bana. I am being pushed to the wall. I think that Abraham Ayafeno, David Raya. These were some of the players and almost competing with Bruno Fernandes, so we can also assess them. David Raya, Ebabe PMU from Brentford. Ye hun the performance of Odiama Asna. And sitim bia ube wini competition, ube wini tournament, a top class goalkeeper. In difficult moments, difficult situations, you know, on be to me aye then, a duo out, a to me a belly wo, a do a free or how be emo, na or the waku in him. And say, ye can about number of points, this season, David Raya, boa, a ye clear scoring opportunity, Brighton to me are prevented from the poster, a ye ne juma to saw ye, and I think that, wa ya mana brosoma, Oba, when ya exceptional season in between the sticks for Arsenal, the Gunners, and he is one of me currently. He is one of the best players ever in the Arsenal team anymore, and one of the most important players. You see, I am in person. You see, even clean sheets to assess goalkeepers because it also boils down to the work of defense, you know, how a one more thing a shape up and with defense, you know, one more contribution any other. And so you go keep an eye, we see you who do media we pa and your savings. And so share in terms of saves and everything. And this is the premiership we've been watching game every week now and then. And even the eye tests exception of even sometimes metrics near there you use, you know, or eye test cramp, you know, at your say a branch of your friend, I mean, David Raya has had a phenomenal season for Arsenal, and yet both even the local domain. And sometimes, award even a player, usher from this, I mean, the consistency. The last three seasons has been a branch of your friend, David Raya, winning the Golden Glove three consecutive occasions. And he said, award even a player be. Ewo situation be same, especially when Abra na o winning in ano, nani team no, and to me and winning trophy no. But this time round, o winning sa Golden Glove no, was also a lady team no, at the one then, at the trophy no, conceding what? The least number of goals. And Oshe, crucial moment. I think that's way happens to be the season for David Raya. For the consistency level, we make here my team Arsenal. And then the performance in between the sticks. Crucial moment, we barely Arsenal out of danger. And why yes, I don't know, for three continuous seasons, ever since Obabe donned the shirt of Arsenal, why you consistently consistent in between the sticks at my Arsenal, the Gunners. And clear, I will be able to meet you. And yet, by any stat or metrics, even the eye test, and they catch all how consistent a branch need to me are, and in the performance are generally with to me at the Arsenal, the Gunners throughout the season. And then yes, season when cry, and I now may fail, let's say season where about performance or the in last season he had an excellent season as well. But Arsenal to me and we need trophy, you know. And this season, like when we win a trophy, you know, oh my, that I mean, individual player award should go to an Arsenal player. And especially Ubremu Kerenia and I will vie for David Raya. Oh yes. Because Bruno Fernandes, yes, a certain history idaho. Wababe equally without 20 assists. Yes. Wababe equally without 20 assists. And all the 8 goals to be higher than it to me as the account.
0: That's not for me and saying now.
1: Yes, but that alone, yen to me and ye then emfa and nonkuano and ye yastik se. Setting Bruno Fernandes should be given the player of the season award. In fact, I think you're voting. So maybe to me and cry more than the bereaved. And
0: I say you're voting, you think say
1: yes.
0: In
1: a power party, clearly David Raya has done every single thing to deserve this award. David Raya, every single thing to deserve this award. Now, Declan Rice. He's also had an excellent season. And on also showed that consistency in the set of Arsenal all these seasons. Especially the last three seasons. Why you're consistent at the Arsenal. And Arsenal also are consistent performing in the league. In fact, the last three seasons in Inano, Arsenal finished and below and in second position there. And even in the Champions League as well. They've been consistent. The last three seasons, quarterfinals, semifinals, and this time they are in the finals. And you know, these players are here, Juma. And you cannot also talk about Arsenal's, midfield machinery. Our board, the engineer, the moderator, the main orchestra, our own thing, Abaso in Declan Rice. Every single player, our partner, no, our Declan Rice, and one thing will be ano. Team no then a flourish. And to you be one Martins will be Mendy. Team no a performer to the same standard. You be one Lewis Carey. One more ebo Odegaard. No one in Amunche. One more ebo. Every single player be out in a bekan who be a. It got to a point, Anna, only Mikel Merino. Even ebo as two holding. Obo. So Declan Rice, they also show that consistency level, no, our Arsenal team, no, and also the performance, on the performance, no, in fact, actually, from even the West Ham days, you can barely say Abraham and Okrampuena even a bad season. No, the last 5-6 seasons, Abraham and Fernando Declan Rice, a bad season. Why you consistent in the Premiership? But hey, even in the same Arsenal team, I will still pick David Raya at the expense of, Declan Rice. There is a certain Gabriel last season, he was super for Arsenal, and it made me feel say it was even part of the reason Arsenal last season ain't me making it to the grand finale or no any branch of friend of Bukayo Saka, because at the time when Arsenal in here these players now one more injury list so and even it got to a point ana Saka Ebano, Nefe no so akọ injury aba oba it happened to Martin Odegaard as well nti ohwe ni nyina me hu ni se ni nyina even last season amboa Arsenal especially in the Champions League as well and also in the league because ohwe baby a Arsenal players injuries awo mo ba be safari last season and sana Liverpool Eba be three league ni mu akwa all along to win the competition sir. Now into me nka enyi injuries sir at all Arsenal players no. And then yet to say any other players a key actors first choice starters and sir injuries never be to them. It got to a point sir. Now Odegaard any available Bukayo Saka any available Gabriel these three players ni nyina no na wo mu nyina e wo bench for Arsenal last season and now say wo mu injury list so. And now Gabriel from last season as Ansuaba be room this season when you have a fantastic season. In fact, the last three seasons there hasn't been any even central defender or share area goals. Say ye to corner na free kick and I said to you ordinity she goes at the Abuani team. There hasn't been any better central defender than Abrantia your friend Gabriel. He's been okay in terms of the defending, the interception, and then the tackles and any BBR, but also adding numbers. I mean, gaining some vital points for Arsenal. Game of Arsenal, Lucy, now a branch and about a savage point at the Amahomo. Game of Arsenal, airball draw, now about a savage 3 points at the Amahomo. This has been Gabriel. Into the goals of Oshem Arsenal, and you know, a goals of important goals now, branch, you know, I said the Arsenal. And diamond numbers of goals are with me, the Arsenal this season. So, having even the opportunity to be selected as for the Premier League player of the year, I think sir Enunkwano is a winner. It was our position one more or the Babe Remo El Honoma.
0: Let's so take
1: I think,
0: a look at Antoine Semenyo.
1: Yes.
0: From
1: yes.
0: Bournemouth to Manchester City.
1: Yeah. Our very own Semenyo. I think Semenyo so no deno comes to the consistency level. Because last season he had an okay season with Bournemouth. And this season, he started the season so well with the guns blazing. And he's been consistent in terms of finding the back of the net and also contributing to the team's what performance. And you from Bournemouth. Bournemouth, Nedding, Edeman said, upon all the numbers and any output, any performance, or the Emma Bournemouth as a team, no. A bad day for Bournemouth to even play in any of the other domestic finals. A bad day, Diamond. In the Kobanisa, baby, I never see you who's a player, no, ye who ni ye, ne take isa. I never see a dish as a player, no, not a year free. So, this guy had the opportunity to make a genuine big move to Manchester City. City team one. The last 8-9 seasons, they've been competing for every single silverware on the table. Our top players, big players, and I know one more elbow at the helm. And it is not even easy. Sometimes, ukwejume bi mkrana, yeba before ukwejume ni muna, ushe the general manager, ushe the directors ni ade, na ushe, baby a ufri banene one more awoko na. Ebu unhu kakra.
0: Yeah.
1: So, I say, ebu unhu kakra. Ey, eye multimedia na meko no. We share the directors, we share the programs managers, and the certain freedom being in your bia, sa comfortability be an hour, it will be an hour, our rebano. Ube unse, a be one that sees kakra.
0: Holiday, kura no other.
1: Zalti, I say, a better day. And the kind of even one kasa, it was so motivating to make sure, say, the giants are womu and make their name already. And with the same territory now, Obano. We make yourself ready already. Our more compete, one more, one more. We know Obano. And then our day, Babe Count. And so, when you have an opportunity to be given, a starting nod at the expense of the other, any one more already, one more make you a honor. It's not genuine move, so you are the back one. And yeah, a top players will be making move. And yeah, the back one, 1 year players. A bit to me, I then I say, even your career, genuine move, adding yepa, and especially when our back club with say Manchester City, Godula and coach, top players ever, they found it difficult to gel. to, I mean, adapt quickly to Pep Guardiola's style, Sanio Mano. And the moment I'll be failing to, I mean, adapt quickly to Pep Guardiola's style, and no more thing at your mouth. And see, you Tijani Randes, one more for free AC Milan. He was the player or the midfielder of the season in the Serie A before Manchester City akoko fa ne bai obaye o starti games ni ade satam na nyomumu edin kufa sache no mu rodri no nyina e prepare ni ade ntino he had the opportunity to start but clearly o ka che ngun se when please Pep Guardiola and this I share the last games almost but the last few months edin say we be hu Tijani Reinders or starti big games for Manchester City even Nico Gonzalez o mu ko fa ni free Porto because a certain rodri aba. And now chemistry be a year juma of midfield one more diamano. In the air they will hear something extra. Oh. And sana wetu. And already Oba no na in the summer. Oma kwa kofa umama musha. Onusu nisika over 70 million euros. And oma kwa kofa naba. A player onusu to me operating from the wings and also as the center forward man. Ah no no swaba. No no cry no so no. Try nkakara class or bejele. But even when giving opportunity, no banging in goals. Or bench. Savinio. One more, Savinio with Girona, you win a performance. I want to find a back or a bench or a Brazilian and a talent near day has never been in doubt. So, I place we're in our home one, full footing. I even proud to the season, no we winning player of the season. And you man, Kuya and Framan on also air try. So, I place we're in our home. But, Semenyo, I'm just a new man in our and I'll buy into some of us near your worry. Says, hey. Semenyo, especially when there is that notion, say Pep Guardiola and Pep before. Oh, when I went to me and hit ye, now I'm man on the man, you go off the bench and a bad thing. So, best answer, Baba, keep you. They will throw in money. I go off a different player than Abba. That is why my moves, you know, yes, into my moves, you know, by woman, even more than 6-7 months. Now, was a Semenyo Samba, Semenyo by no hit, you know, my moves, whether we are 70 million plus, whatever, it's a bench. Phil Foden, why the player of the season? This is a new man who is English. It's a bench. Savinio, yeah, I'm player. Yeah, kwa kofa o backed waba. It's a bench. I'm from where you're Brazilian. Where then? What a skill set. This is the team man I brought here, no ever. And no buyer, no. Oh man, or started from where he ended the season for AFC Bournemouth and so no make it that genuine move to Manchester City. And no buyer, no. Wa continue. Are you consistent? Or banking in goals. And in the grand finale, in the first ever grand final against Chelsea, ever the nation's Wembley, landing in Mountain, so he had the only goal to clinch the trophy for Pep Guardiola's Manchester City.
0: Africa final.
1: He was so
0: fantastic
1: integral.
0: Goal by us.
1: Yes! A backhill goal by Ana Brante and Oeshaye. This is Semenyo Asemayeka. And I think, Dayman, so be winning the player of the season. But having the opportunity to be nominated for.
0: And you cry plus.
1: You are a winner.
0: And then a man Semenyo is successful because we have a successful season.
1: Yeah, I think say coaches on the one age, man. All yeah, the basic things what right. All yeah, the basic things right. And FA the commitment. Because so yeah, I didn't know a new moon. Now when you're committed to Adena Wawo Yen one, I think it's a better thing will be to me achieve success. It is our commitment, you know, and after the determination to fight for what a sport, and after a sport, when you're the first opportunity, I had the man, you know, say, oh, massa opportunity, no, uncle, guni huini muase, massa opportunity, no, ensure, no, in the first game, our assist here, our winner's opportunity, no, the rest, and a year history, in a year, cancer, and your huasem. So I think that a year just understanding the coach's instructions and going according to the coach's instruction. And also doing the basic things right as expected of him. And if you know the commitment level and the determination factor in the Kanejuma and hard working, you cannot do this without putting in the hard work. I was say, unye hard working, unye juma, your training session is any one. So I think, say, why everything contribute to making, I mean, a footballer being a complete or a success, you know. I brought it to me. I said, "Your money, you the basic things. You know, why you know, writer, and wait to me, abwa, am I nee? Wait to me, a very good season under Pep Guardiola, and also for Manchester City, or their complete season, you know, and easy being nominated to be part of Player of the Season. So far as our English Premiership, a concern, look
0: the most popularly.
1: Yeah, yeah, yeah. And on kwa achievement, I think say for now, obi to me cry free me. Sa nominee nun kwa no e dia boni dem.
0: The most popularly.
1: Yeah, yeah, yeah. And on kwa achievement, I think say for now, obi

0: a great presentation, Latula, and thanks to Adom TV for showing the match. Najuda Sumi, Alex Governor Stone, Etu Jakama Kama, himself, Omonita Game, so Emma Vivia Echo. So, showing you live on Facebook, and so Adrian Chibiano on the player of the season in the EPL. Ayedihu Enkomo no said Arsenal for no Kase Gabriel Declan Rice any goalkeeper David Raya na nka mu ju say Omaji League na anya hwe no nka saba so body eko edimo mu anka na sefata but akwa kwedi Man United captain Bruno Fernandes na enya aye within the 8 goals and 20 assists or yeah no ama enya ti ya ka Premier League ya ono na player na modern mo eso enipa crop ya yenko. The league itself, Arsenal, since 22 years in it. Now Arsenal for fans, Arsenal, the league, who Arsenal supporters, pal?
1: Yeah,
0: that Arsenal was supporters,
1: pa.
0: But I've been him tete.
1: Oh yes, sir. You see,
0: there's a football but a party will be up as well.
1: Yeah, yeah. Now, one na or celebrity defeat. You cannot celebrate defeat, and Bibia ube celebrate wa brabo mubiano eh at the time wa ebia what success story nka and I wait to me achieve certain feats e dia ma ho and I nail be den ube to me make sure say ube celebrate and I think say no ne ade a eji in the team wa friend no Arsenal e dia ba and we cry be na so ma wo manya even new I mean fans are almost so be to me ba bedwani ba be true and true Gunners. And I think say even say open one of the teams in this century, you know, when we to me we need the souls of the this generation Chelsea are one of the teams. I want to win this super year and a lot of youth want to support Chelsea. It is the the success story under Roman Abramovich team to this end. And Abua. So I think say Arsenal, we near this the move because yeah, we na we nimba. A teams na always be a who am a one more performing. I don't know. And then I want so a door come out to me choose be if say yeah integrate you. Baby, I be a oh papa support ya now my me support ya now say family no baby I'm wanna and no into me and the deal muna one more fan to tell one hour because I'll be near we say we choose there. You look at these things now the choose club or person on so old dom el honomo. Now Arsenal are champions of this year's competition. And I've already spoken about how consistent they've been. And in their team, Mikel Arteta, Ababe Bode Diama Arsenal. From 2019, Openi Babe Ji Juma Nedema Arsenal. I think, why ye Juma ye? 2020 ni mweba. Na, Mikel Arteta, Ababe Ji Juma ye. Ye hun. In fact, ni nyume mwe dengaka. It got to a point of you say certain key players be. Into me M one of my dear opera saw you know. Obey to me I dear my club no. Inti Satime wanna or get rid of the Obama Youngs, the Mesut Ozils, the Lacazettes and the top players, experienced players are now one more Arsenal team. No. Now ni padu answer ne openino and yadrin say even say opera will build a new force of crown. You need to have these experienced players around to help them also. I mean, integrate young ones. Even most of them, even the premiership experience. But on the next form, as also an upcoming manager, a young manager, on also under steady and a Pep, where we need trophies, or Manchester City as a assistant coach near there, we see a lot. And we can even talk about the contextual success story of Mikel Arteta without even adding trophies. And only idea, a lot of people were getting it wrong. Abra, yen fan say, on winning league, you know, and now say, wakwa another trophyless. And only idea, na nipa nipi. Success is being measured in many forms, or success are measured in many forms. And there are a lot of ways, you be to media measure what success. In Tisa Oshe Arsenal success story no under Mikel Arteta, even proud before we win the league year. Now I think that they've been successful under Arteta contextually. Because Obabe G team no, na team no anhuodin at the same. How well anana team no compete for even the premiership trophy. How well anana team no offenly womu make even the top four to play in the Champions League. how well Anna

0: na womo eye even after getting opportunity to play in any European competition. Na womo performance no e wo the European front no net sen. Ana also in the domestic domain na womo performance no net sen. Ba openi ba beji ejuma no the first season. Yes, and your man could yam farmano the second season and kuye. But in fact, I watched the last 4-5 seasons of Mikel Arteta. He's been consistent with the team. And also, not about say all compete for the league, or finish second, or finish third. Not always Sibiano, or qualify for even the European competitions in Kwa. But one, another aspect. Ube to me de share the success of opening a friend of Mikel Arteta ne de anode abre Arsenal no e ye player what development inti she Arsenal players ya wo mo yi na she obi a bebia na wo mo apply wo mo treat na she wo mo performance na she ha wo kofofa wo mo nyina ye de wo mo baaya in kakran kakran kakra waba ba build I mean a monster of a team and ne aye kan ho asem yi inti even in terms of adding value and elevate young talented individual players to the global scene, Mikel Arteta has done that for Arsenal, and that is why today these players are well known in the game because Mikel Arteta add a certain value at the amount of these individual players. Mikel Arteta are elevated these players at the actual Viasinina. And collectively how they also play and understand themselves and even getting that spirit of winning games and being consistent and competing with the very best of coaches. Competing with the very best of coaches and the very best of top class players. And now more than a war other teams. And on more than a compete. It's way a juma. No penny no aya. Even without winning a trophy, no, now you bet to me putting into a contest. Why successful man ewo Arsenal ewo ni dwumadim enye coach bia ana ewo so winning trophy ansa na yetumi eputi no in that I mean category less of success
1: by what transform him.
0: Bukayo Saka is one of these players today, a player who has seen a consistent I mean collapse to the English national team and also competing so well in starting games for England at the World Cup and also with the Euros in the other, you win the performance. Gabriel Martinelli from Brazil. You look at these Brazilians and one more integration with the European scene. Okofa womo ba. How are time are we here say with them womo? And that I mean man management. Do me say we here womo ho and say womo to me hit the grounds running straight away to the mainstream Europe and also in the Premiership and yet easy. But Yababi who a refined Abrante your friend of Gabriel Martinelli. And every single season Biano who improvement, who impact. And then only Ado or the Abba. Now, you talk of Declan Rice, the performance for even West Ham United and San Arsenal Eko Kofano. He was performing so well for West Ham United. But at Arsenal, one man of that elevation, you know, there has been an other, I mean, valuer. Ababeka, Abrante Efreno, Declan Rice, so then, you talk of William Saliba. This is a player no one sign for so many years. Okolun, now Abba, Okolun, now, if you man share Danko Ye, you share William Saliba today. In the last 3 seasons for Arsenal, dear Mikel Arteta, aye edia fano ho abroko fa ni free loan de no e bae and then ne today we ba be a top level defender edia ma Arsenal and also even in the game now even French national team no e line up we must score then now you definitely 70% rest assured say a certain William Saliba ebenya a starting slot or the French national team, a team that have won the World Cup the last two editions, and also the last edition, they were in the grand finale. Into you, Gabriel Ayebo Nidin. You look at the central defenders of Brazilians. Any other Brazilians defenders are one who make a move to, I mean, the mainstream Europe. You look at Gabriel today. Gabriel, a refined Gabriel. Gabriel, a player. He's been elevated. Gabriel, a player. Who say certain value. Abani game ni mu. Certain experience with Suade every season be answer or better in the game, no, into the Gabriel yesterday and yet the Gabriel today. ye who improve a massive improvement ewo even this individual players mu and enoni ade opani no eye enkaka kakra e de eboa certain academy guys and so a wa ma wo mu the opportunity to function ewo Arsenal senior level. And how we integrate you, and how we transit you, how we, we manage you. So as na team no there, I think say openino ayade, and this season na a season na was say football it will be beer na say we will be to reward him na ye Mikel Arteta and football aye justice said the Mikel Arteta this time round in the league title no we move to Mia Clinchy. The last three seasons before this, no more finishes second. And ni yefra omu the bottles. But nani wine emu no, ye bibia na omu work it towards. Because even yefra player to player, ni adene yeka player experience, ni consistency, ni teams na omu bona. This is Mikel Arteta's Arsenal players. Show omu. Omu value. Sika yedu kwa to omu, bibia omu fiba. They were no winners. And it now all compete with Pep Guardiola's Manchester City. Yes, all compete with Chelsea. Even if you're Manchester United, amount of money I want more spending. Arsenal so I spend huge under Mikel Arteta. But Nasa players were any already made players. Most of these Arsenal players, they were not already made. And now we hit the ground running. When we are winners, even from one more respective clubs. When we are top class players now of our mobile, unlike the other teams, and normally won't compete. In the Ubeshe, sir, Liverpool last season, when we win the trophy in the free Arsenal, I think some of yes, sir, argument in the answer, Hanomas, I said, me, it was one of the trophies I may feel say injuries in the Adibibri and Amwa Arsenal, which, of course, I understand, say, part of the game. But we can also analyze the situation and omit that. Inti eya de ba kwa entumi ambo asna and you look at Van Dijk and Konate partnership for Liverpool o show mo o she Trent are not before be move to Real Madrid just last season no your part e wo ho no mo o ka ba Robertson. These players have been consistent at dominating Europe at dominating England winning the league and also the Champions League inti na Liverpool team no eye already right team and wo mo ho. We show many more. Shall we the ass? Or call even or the league way or call by any performance? And why no continue? Show Mohamed Salah. These players, Nana Yadi Bukayo Sakane, Noni Madu, Kenumi Gabriel Martinelli, no. At the end of the day, when we are far better. A very good material. I any certain status and certain standard in the game. Outboard a war. Big venues. Competing highly with the very best of teams in Europe. Intina, ODBBI to bear. Not even Liverpool winning the league last season. The tail end of certain individual players, even a Liverpool team anymore. Anna, one more year then slot a Babe Remo. Slot Babe Slotty in Anna in a Unya, the best out of these individuals. Anna, one more sounds so then, and they clinch it, one more title. Titler, now one more winning once in the last 8 seasons. Now one more competing keenly. With Guardiola City, every season, Biano, one more day, a point, 2 points, and a AJ League in 83 Liverpool. Same. At the time, Manchester City, especially last season, one more Nyoma Ebe Diguma, one more now, Upo Bia was said directly, or winning league now. It was not Arsenal, it was Liverpool. Because one more now continually, now, Pep Guardiola, and then the guys, you know, Atena, one more so. In terms of winning the league. It's the moment one more a flat eye and not the best team. And I think that slot did so well our Babe fast this Liverpool team. The experience once a woman and having blend them with some individuals one more Eddie one more back can score in a honor. Straight away, now the spirit was already there. And one more win the league, you know. Unlike Arsenal, no more finishes second ever the last 3 seasons, so I finishes second ever day, but not directly. City, and no more, yet, dear mama, not the was OJ, and no, and this is the best time for Arsenal to clinch the league title. I will move to me, I then to me, I the league title, and this woman, so and I think, sir, one more, you're well deserved champions because one, the consistency. Was there our match second position, then first? Until there was that consistency, and so we share the same trajectory. And one of our Champions League anymore. People have forgotten, and This is how our football sometimes extron story. This is how our sometimes football rewarded certain teams with consistency. It is at the time when Chelsea able winning the Champions League for the first time in 2012. Now she one more pass, one more previous 2-3 performance over the Champions League domain. Now Roma consistent semi-finals, semi-finals, quarter-finals. And then Arsenal winning the league from second to the Champions. And Saosha won the Champions League now. 3 seasons back, they finished in the quarter-finals. Last season, they were in the semi-finals and lost it out to the eventual winners, Paris Saint-Germain. And this season, they are in the grand finale. Well, Arsenal, AABB. And their one more year, something they've worked towards it for years. Something Mikel Arteta have built Eddie Aciwo for years. I need team bonding, team chemistry, cohesiveness, team understanding, that unity. Then, the commitment of these players. Then, and that determination factor. The one more create the spirit to fight and play against top teams in the Champions League, eliminating the likes of Real Madrid, beating Bayern Munich, even this by Paris Saint-Germain, they've beaten them. Look at the teams Arsenal show in the Champions League from last year. Eba, it shows that they are tilting what towards something, and Yanya Lakia, of which semi yimi spares to us an analyst na me for me Chelsea at Arenisha. Yanya Lakia, history about Arsenal about you. A team that had gone, 22 years without winning the domestic trophy. A team that had gone over 2 decades out winning first at all Champions League finals. Now all of a sudden, wababe winning, major double say ya. What my idea is, I will share the club's trajectory in baby or move free, but I think there is nothing woman new BBR any woman performance in any dia one person will achieve in a webria, but rather woman work it towards it for years. Anna a drew time I was a swab and a swab a pencil at the Emma woman at the ghost of football. So, then every word the woman I was say to my son, then it to me at the iron. So, anyway. Say Bia, 30th May, Ewo Budapest, Hungary. Referee be bona ben yobe pono. Na Arsenal atuasa. Consistency and how competitive they've been, both domestic and the European terrain, in recent years, Na football are rewarding wamo. A Sunday Champions League, a peso edia ama wamo to cement everything. And I think say one more deserve everything in the eba ewo womo table so.
1: Krobia, in the EPL, the team been disappointing over this season.
0: Yeah, I think Chelsea is not about me being a Chelsea fan. I think Chelsea in the sense that I was not expecting Chelsea to win the league. No, but now coming to the commencement of the season, Now may expect Chelsea to do something. Why am I saying this? Now this is a Chelsea team. Todd Boehly no mba be fire 4 seasons in the Jumedia na Womo AD. And as after assembling all these individual talents, na Oshe Ejuma Kuchisiba enye ye the Porters Sebeba, the Pochettino Sebeba Enyoma Enkuya Womunina Ebeko. Then the appointment of Enzo Maresca, Osheha wana Chelsea performance at here. Ewo the domestic domain and already now more to meako even domestic finals and also woman to me wini. Na if a one more bar, na if a Osheha wa these individuals one more first season with Chelsea, one more try now say Chelsea bo as a team. One more bohino one more tilted towards something. And the quality. As well, and now we share any of my way. Now we share the performance,
1: and they are out of the Champions.
0: Yes, now we share the
1: Chelsea is out of
0: out. Now we share the performance. I want more Coco showcase here. I want the maiden edition after say one more refining. The club World Cup, no. Want more Coco showcase here, and also even in the grand finale, beating that time the best team, and even currently the best football club in Europe, Paris Saint Germain. ah womu koko share womu with that performance omu down edino. Anyhow, even they finished last season, our legal organo so. And then numpo no enye target a womu de ma coach no, but rather coach no crampo no surpass ne target finish. Ewo legal organo so no. Now we share the middle. Enzo Fernandez as an individual player and a contribution towards and the Argentine national team. Now your player one mature to that level, you're winner. Winning the champion World Cup and then you easy. And to know you're winner. And I know what Barbie real team anymore. You look at, I mean, Moise Caicedo's performance. Look, your performance are Ecuador, Edanedi, Edward, Comebol World Cup qualification. And you cannot mention two best players in the Ecuadorian national team without mentioning Moise Caicedo in that middle. And now she Chelsea midfield way, and also a branch of your friend Kupama. Look at the first season of Kupama in Yaye, Edema Chelsea, and also in even the entire English Premier League performance or done. It is a midfield trio that I mean comprises of these three players. Now, attacking third, you know, what offer Jao Pedro, you win a performance or Brighton, our promising player. Ah, no, Waba, with the numbers, any doko showcase here or preseason club walk up and I say, now, over share the Pedro Netos and other players are normally available. Now, share this season, I think that Chelsea are one of the teams that will may disappoint me because women to me and live up to the expectation. And even prior to the start of the season, or pundits and analysts, any baby, be a football having fans, any other, now your teams are going to me are competing for the top four near idea. And I brought almost share season as in so almost answer share season in Pasi year. It got to a point they were second near the third position near there. Now one more baby drew baby and now even winning the league, you know, yet feasible for them. So then combo to me crown will go all along to win the league. The new mabe jupa Isaac Akra few games be an resource and shadow ko ye and yeah dear team no the club's hierarchy and it is fan base you know in the trust of opening your friend Enzo Maresca. And I will show you the exit. No koi. Then Rose nearby. And Obabe say BBBR. And now Chelsea out of even the Champions League. And I say qualifying for the UEFA Champions League. Top 5 for Krana. I didn't hear my Chelsea. Even qualifying for Europa League. Ababe thing. And I think that Upe Timua one in terms of investment. Sikakum one. Having the financial muscle to purchase players, that's our place we in our
1: back. Sikanashi, who is to be blamed?
0: I think Chelsea's, direction, you know, and share that and live up to, I mean, the expectation of the supporters. I don't know from the, management and the so called we administrators, you know, because it be a woman, the woman who is a yema woman. Because of said they are more, you know, but any idea every single football having fan be a even a neutral, I mean, football fan crying out, okay, these people to me are making sure say Chelsea situation, you know, one more ever better. No, but I think that going forward, you know, one more say a lot of wrongs. These are Americans, one more better team, and what Chelsea also went through, me say, yeah, they back one she, yeah, then even the top class, the Madrids and the likes. Now, umbo to me, cause I do way more. Ebi, umbo to me, impo. I survive in terms. Any Chelsea, impo. I survive in terms. No, I'm being honest with you. What Chelsea went through, it wasn't like Roman Abramovich in the team. No, person turn a smoothly. One more, yes, I do. No, one more turn. This is a club. You're punishing it. Say, or you're individual. What could deep on the bia? You're the famra kwanso. To extend that. That time not just simple about Champions League. France Crano ain't even right to troop into venue to watch one more club. They've gone through hell and they've been to any football club in this global world. They've been to be a da and the last thing every club umpo ever wish so be go through what Chelsea went through. So I think say the first four seasons under this new administration, you know, in the heat of things, now we get certain appointments wrong. No more get it be right. We get one more signings be no more wrong. No more get it be right. No more get certain decisions be wrong. No more get it be right. Now, after four solid seasons, me feel say one more who dia unko ye ni dia ko ye. And now going forward, in terms of signing of even players, appointment of coaches, and even giving them time, how I'll be assessing coaches and one more improvement is any money. they will do well from now. Abra ye kwe nemu because omo hunse gambling na na wo mo ye ni nyina no anhye dan ye odi bibi papa and especially the sacking of Enzo Maresca no wo mo tena se back bi omo hunse ah ye man the opportunity ah it is not about winning the league in kwa and wo mo san so ehwe from the angle say Mikel Arteta should promise e say obetuma ye bibi dia ma asna and giving time on today they are Premier League champions. How well will Chelsea continue to sack coaches today, tomorrow, coaches today, tomorrow, especially when in this difficult time, in the last 4 years, going through all this, you know, you've had a manager who to me a domestic final, who to me an international final, and will lose the domestic final, and will win the international final. Now we're on the verge of even over all the competitions, and so on, I was sacking. Now, I think then I ensure that I make it and sound it here. And soundy ye and from home. So I think that they've learned a lot. One more because I'm going forward and I'm sure how things will fare for Chelsea. But one more disappointed hugely because of one, the financial muscle, one more, the quality of materials, one more, and the promises, one more issue, yeah, a brand new season, no, ever be chance, no. I want to make it even tougher not to win the league because I expect Chelsea to be because of their nas now. Yeah, even Manchester City still, Liverpool coming in as the defending champions, you know. But want to make it tougher on it. I think so. One year, one of the teams are now more disappointing me about this season.
1: Yeah, Ochina matches, Arsenal, Eshe, Noah Kunya, 85, City, so Eshe. No, Kunya 83. Mm-hmm. Yenwe sa two games ever question because they didn't ask now, but Yenwe sa matches in the environment on the NC.
0: Well, I think Ochina Danede, na Oshe clearly, Diana may expect in Sanka Ebina Ochina, na Ochina, Ebe the final dear, Nanki Ebe with the eventual winner. Nanki Ebe with the eventual winner. But City, ama Arsenal, aye wamo a celebrate ye wie, ansa nebi a ka somebody trophy parade
1: ni
0: ane itumiaka. But na me expect san ki yebenya the final day na e decide the title no na ye hu baby a ye the title no e den echo. Time ana via any Manchester City airball na Arsenal and so akwa kurem was sell who's parker on a Crystal Palace. Ni ensure how Crystal Palace ever try to prevent Arsenal from winning the league. Ni ebeshe how Arsenal, yes, said you see what Saudi no. Ni ensure how Arsenal and so be to me actually say, yes, they have the boss when it get to this difficult way. When we to me a then grow into the game, when we be to me a stand this level of pressure. Win the game, no na for trophy. Who lose? Who lose the trophy? It comes with a different pressure. A elite players need to understand this situation. It's not person who said no from Mikel Arteta as a manager. All faces that situation we move bida. Now the person who how these players we ma hoke kan said the ankebe kwafa. So me. I'm not losing interest in watching our final day games now. You see, the one I'm pressing me who I don't know. And to be who EP or no, your boy, trophy, no, you baby, a call, not playing the Kuta trophy, no. You see, and why you're tight, boom, City, especially when I'm going to say, not City, the can't say, Arsenal, honey, 0-0. Na trophy, not can't say, but I think Arsenal, it was easily done. For them, I want to me midweek, you know, bomb off a year, Jumani, you know, bomb off and a man, Manchester City hope. So, I'm going to me, you know, at the time, I almost say, Arsenal 2-1, you know, bomb off for now. And I want to
1: cry after the very city in Guanigu.
0: It's a top 2 teams in an on Petrovin. Bomb off now, I know, or no one in my city, you grew our confidence and say, we can make it happen. And if you want to answer, I think a well-deserved season for Arsenal clinching the Premiership title. No? And I'm so much, happy for them. I'm super excited for Arsenal because, especially not the Arsenal as a club, but now me a soft spot to be my Mikel Arteta. I said, no, this young man, he's worked over what is expected of him for Arsenal. As a big club, but they went through difficult times, turbulent times, and opening the Babaji Jumano. And how I know why any of these young players, the difficulties in the season, one more Beji League now, four months, and they needed this season. And I think say glory Arsenal omo tumi winning this trophy. So many age dey am omo games no games there is nothing to play for. There is absolutely nothing to play for. Aston Villa already were qualified for the Champions League. Onokra no ni position were league law were qualified for Champions League. Wasan so akwaji Europa na and also automatic Eman qualification not to the Champions League again.
1: Confirm the ever come mamu eh. Eh go win na home back come
0: Do you be my no eno na unse currently eno na odi be my because ono na agen ono ni Europa na eko. Enti eno ne ma another opportunity ma wa beto to seat wo EPL ni munu who qualify for Champions League. Because of the VAR.
1: But yes, when we be am Chelsea daddy, go cast.
0: Said in America say, yes na adi eyeye. Inti anka VAR na de anka.
1: Nwotwe o. The point is the guitar wa wo be pay obi.
0: Inti anka wo tumi to so fifu kra no a.
1: Benmof na wa ha Benmof be fana de.
0: Tozu wo ko Champions League. Wow. Inti ala eye games I think say there is nothing at stake at the two teams. Crystal Palace on fact 3 points in Kubebia. Arsenal on fact 3 points in Kubebia. Only that they will maintain their momentum.
1: No,
0: and
1: also,
0: yes, won't maintain his momentum. No, and also going into exactly a week today, we will Budapest. One more Champions League finals. Yeah. So certain players will be given rest. I know, sir, they might not start games, but because of some banya that and what they need game time when any other need to know, they will be given 5-10 minutes to be at their warm or more up for next week. Finals and to me, because no, and you know, certain players will be given rest in the other day. Other players, and so I will move your opportunity. Mas Doma, no money are the way your game, none in my dog, in the way your game, one more best start here, about more minutes, I ask now, she said, and no more to me, I had a kuyi, and so to me, I dear mom. So there is nothing at stake so far as these two games in Ebeko Suni Nina, no, they are concerned, but they will play for pride and also maybe for getting results sick. And you know, by any the competitiveness sick, and they said, yeah, one more game, no, eternal competitiveness is very, very key in the Premiership.
1: Krobia, but I say, said, yeah, Krobia, kind of 7 days now, your Champions League final. Top from our Budapest, Mr. Asempa 94.7 FM live commentary. Our T Havana Tema Community 9. And your boy Demuna, your lady MM Elho, five aside, say a Madrid, a Barca, a Chelsea, a Arsenal, a PSG games, a Becoso, Sanso, and your prediction. No, when we say the number at two drive with medical prediction, no, Abba, say a two boom MOPE or a TV Gway from Electroland for Abobuano, and this TV, no, so. Ebecheo and T Mr. Enijeni na on the 30th of this month aka 7 days our tema T Havana ni na ye kona ya kohwe ama Champions League final no aye de enije mapa nanso ebetimi akoso ewo yeba na yabedi efi 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by the Ghana Premier League of a Kodras and Tenomedi Nations Eco Kahoho United home. And you know, Crena idea play.
2: I
1: was for a Brandon Cravia in the Vetchere last season, Nanka Nations in Peligi. And I knew you, but this season they say, so called to share all blacks, crashes or no, Kosher Carolina United. Oh, what does that mean? You say, I'm not a bro. I have
2: about 3, 4, 5 seasons. You're going to have a congregation, uncle.
1: Until, for example, not a house, maybe.
2: I know.
1: Okay, but my main for birthday we Joe, my main birthday we Mammy, my baby girl, Princess Abena Asabia Asamoah. Princess Abena Asabia Asamoah, Echo School Presbyterian Senior High School, Ewo Suhum, Echo School Presbyterian Senior High School, Ewo Suhum, and Princess, Enya 17 years, Dodona Efreno Abena Dollar, 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Princess Abena Asabia Asamoah. Your birthday, it is special, special happy birthday. Uncle and Fama. And then,
2: who was Sanama?
1: I remember TM Water. I was here for the birthday you ever see ya. Na yet ye hotel wa by a bar. Of a jazz anti ewa crop yan so ewa. Ye bedin come over ewa Ghana, ye Premier League, any Black Star friendly, any U17 in Anjono, ye bedi di home and come. Asempa 94.7 FM Sports Avenue 1. And na ye de mau and ne ede.

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1: Over 1,900 matches brought us to the football finals month. 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It only remembers how it ends. The Premier League, Betway Prem, UEFA Champions League, Serie A, La Liga and more. 8 trophies, 1 month of mayhem to decide them all. 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
0: bibia fine
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0: na si hu game
1: yes,
0: na your boy no from
1: yes.
0: Goalkeeping ni de hu ya fi say ye sumu yi a
1: e
0: betimi aboa na binim fa ne say sa friendly we no mu nhyeda anyedu
1: yes
0: attention bi an hyeda nim ene ade ade minim
1: yeah alatu bo be 1 am and now me starting say me de madwen ba so se e wose botua me kohwe Ghana friendly no na na me de niamam miensa na na mpese me hwe friendly no de di nkai eye the quality of players ya if you say bit menya na e de umu abeka de ye de umbe ko work up no
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1: 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another factor and the last one so eh players na ahun fama the seriousness so say ti say ebia obi ep bibi aya uhuru say say nipa we dey na ni abrese onye bibi obeye na eno so ka hun bi na me hwe team 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
0: eh ofa odi ohu ohu the heart of why
1: Ronaldo
0: who plays in the heart of Ronaldo and as don person obefo obi aka
1: the reason no also ka busa me
0: David David now the heart of Ronaldo the emeye no ka ze dey
1: oh sir untimi nyet se Ronaldo be pepe but at least also me hu se bibi bon ti na wa uka se mbi se o ye be ma no mo onu mo bon be ma ni
0: me ka bibi anje o
1: oh sir
0: me nu o ba me no wa di go off e
1: a on ka bibi
0: me ka hwe
1: enem dia se o
0: say what you say your fans am shit
1: o po me dia se o ala tu dey ti ameka sa ne se so wo hwe player friend Ronaldo. Ronaldo, it doesn't matter Tiba Obo. Any baby or what. Who says any partner here Ronaldo no? Anytime, any day, opportunity be anywhere, opportunity be obinyambiano. Or better who say this is Cristiano Ronaldo.
2: Seriousness.
1: That the word. And if say Tim Lucrano. And to me, any kunima, you could see from the face of Ronaldo. I say, Ronaldo, who say, what should be? I did be a person who was no. When to me, and yet, it's who need demeanor. Any who the body? I said, no, this guy didn't happy. Because no person could be a baby at the end of the day, anchor. So, Ronaldo. Ewo ni team aye anas anoso obo bola Onu wa the time wo di babe transit. Because when you say, so it be boy do 85 minutes. And now say 75 minutes here. And you may be opposite why you're there. Why? So, Ronaldo need fresh air bread. I'm an imbecile, dear. Why? Sir, I'm called a chum. Share, last but one match, boy, and the one way. Who say Ronaldo? Osu. Osu. Because, you know, I'm saying, some match, you know, I was a guy, a match, and Cassadan was a comedy link. Last match, boy, look at the way. Who do say no more three matches at a time? Some match no more, no more three matches at a time. Because Zosha, there Omumie no more Ronaldo, more chilling in Ano. Obi Obi Winnie Biano. Na Ebe bro. But there now were yes suspect. Friends, Ahila.
0: Yeah.
1: So where Ahila for that? Omudika chef, first go the pe. And they go through, baby. The opponent of friends Anasa for us that is say Umu misbehave. Keep a little minya ball. Now I said that as we've been for pillow. Emreno. Na on na. Just say, one home moment. Unzo a sage aje yellow card. But a chia Ronaldo mu a chef has gone. I know who say, Sir Emreno, and Yanidia. Na boy na yabo no sunu to me any nsem a honum na any ba no so taw na any ba no so no na the nymph no na anas ide aye ama a start April 2 a year a friend say any gee e dia ma anasa including Cristiano Ronaldo na wo hwe ni free kick na Jesus Christ ma who free kick ya who free kick na it say wo free kick who say guy ni kwaje fans on prayer back last we no can say kai pe gorje fans be born ni na musa as me wo bia ho nka me we e Ronaldo a free kick ha me shame second goal no so sa but e me dey say utimi share say two winning goals no e ma ampa Omo fat trophy ni wiye no. Ani gye ben en na Ronaldo here bio. Uti mu say etse de o te ayi omu mu friends eh. Obi o she
0: O space.
1: Sani gye because asasi su de. Do pese o ye bia otimi e dey. Otimi ye. That is how me ka se Ghana team no. Why ba de pese emre bi be ba. O pese odru de Ronaldo emu ebia wanted mpo mi ehun ba kokura awu ma chi no me she ball me say ko die because time my first goal ni bae no first goal no e bae no na ye normal goal na e she keepers wo kromi ya say ni bi ah na ye bet my avoid say keeper wo chi ball wo ja ball na wo pese wo clear ball na wo clear dia ma opponent say o dem mi na mi ni or the difference.
0: Why are the difference?
1: I am Benjamin Sally. But you put no demo. What was
0: what can I say?
1: What's the way? What the way? I'm in
0: here.
1: I know what I mean. Now, the young one. I say, Obia, why you serious?
0: He saves your head in Navy.
1: Oh, ball in your 3 points in the room.
0: So individual performance now can want it.
1: I'm not never
0: going to say, oh, you wait, oh, see me.
1: Ah! Why is service in India with you two? Service now, we are in India, you know. Sephana's in the airbo. Any deeper points? Are the points I want to watch the cup against that guy? Against that guy? Now, women who cast and make us one woman, we was not watching the ambassador of Bibusa. Who make him want some?
0: Kanzanka.
1: Kanzanka. That the word.
0: But say yeah, lose who? But say on Monday morning, can as a coach, yeah, game we be a. Ultimi fa game we should timi.
1: Oh, maybe we are not fan as na yeah in a film.
0: Fan as na in a film.
1: Ah, so we should wait the other. Where service? As we are two goals. It is fan as near ball and our pair points.
0: That's what the answer. Who rating? Who is saying?
1: Oh, rating is somebody come on 7.2. Money Kalman 7.2.
0: 7.2. Ne say okita pass mark.
1: And na me say Modi Kalman no.
0: Obama ne say.
1: E ti muti 2 goals in free way.
0: So
1: muti 2 goals.
0: Muti free cross still okita pass.
1: E muti 2 goals in free way. Obetu mama ne be 4.5 for another 7. Because of 2 goals. What as a second year draw? E be a 2-2 kura ne dia. 2-2 na na ka say we save we here. But what you say? We see analysis here in here towards work up no. But we defenders now. Ball be pa na ye defenders we second goal. What the ball nick us keeper ne ball nick.
0: Ah.
1: I say who are you me here? What the ball nick o ball us Sample me count as a me could just anti matching. Match as a match. A queer me first watching on. Unum I Dambali.
0: Omo mufrefre
1: Nadia. So unum di ekoso. Oh, unum says will be a good Dambali. Unum say as yen. Sanaka may atchin.
0: The Benum can
1: a bumpa. Sanaka may matchin. Sabor is again gono. You see. When you are here, Kenya, you mistakes beer. Ubeti me, I hear our work up proper. A bit me a course here downfall. Ma ubin trebe, be say, Ebia, ye analysis here. Sebio as a debu be a Debbie, because work up prayer corner. Miss true to the sense, a year England prayers now, omia surplus, one from ground, omission, better. Players no man for man koro. Who dey create players? Omo do omo ko. Never omo ayam free omo. Never keeper kura no be any sekwe number one keeper. E wo the team kura. That tells you say Ghana, the wa. Any. Na the wa ni e dia. Omo ye ni do omo so am more friendly be. How do we assess them? Who do say your problem as man make ano? Me remember him say woman ni chie na any person make ano. Because Yakobo friendly, what the meaning of friendly na Yakobo means that Yakobo friendly match and they are assessing proper prayers. Ya do umuko work up.
0: Yes, coach, personal reason to want to
1: be. Come here, let me go to Marseille. Yeah. Ye preparation match and Yakobo. Not from coach, sir, personal reason. Ya did the card in Chiana, and I promise you, the man, no. Ya famana na na afedi e wo bai anu jo be jo e Ghana ye coach yi se o ba ye wonya wa amante o watimi ahwe video maku 269 a selected 75 players aso for 50 ekra ba nanka at least eno no nye aya e friend say provision want my fan ko wo se oh the real women I don't like that. And the Uso already paid me, but I don't know how to
0: say it. Oh, Nangasa, oh, yeah, after. Oh, yeah, after.
1: What do you mean?
0: Oh, you'll be a nigga, you'll be chasing it.
1: Ah, if you tell me, you don't want me to talk about it. Ah, you're quite serious, you know.
0: Nah,
1: I'm quite
0: serious. It's just serious, you know, you can't say it.
1: I don't name me Atan.
0: Just said they will come and say, no man, send me who
1: do. I am who say, not the whole coach. What to make us over in your arm at 20 minutes? Prayers, videos, my work, 279.
0: Huh? Okay.
1: One TV.
0: Man, T. On cancer.
1: Okay, what's it?
0: On cancer.
1: No, so I heard it.
0: Or say, Ghanaian players on monitor.
1: On
0: can number of videos are worth it.
1: Ah. This time. Halatula, my master is our side you. Ah, yeah. Once a second, I don't say they're not here. You see, I say once you don't can look right.
0: So, who first of all they ask them to coach?
1: Anybody say what share? No share. No son. And I say, come here, let me get one TV. So I say, what assess? Even when you acquire your videos, magu 279.
0: Me worry. This is hard friendly, yeah, boy. Yeah, I'm gonna have to be serious.
1: And you who serious or who be follow? Or no say. What you mean, I shortlisted 75 prayers out of 279 videos in our hand. It's not just one quality as it says, grab anything. And it's not all about it. It is what we say, would you have advanced the provisional way grabber? Would you have 15 go? 75 How do you assess?
0: That's a personal reason.
1: Personal reason. Any day, Obiye di dia na na. And after there, so said I'm better. I catch you say that day. Ne di kete kosi ya no airport na na oba Ghana dream. Abo fudi ya na chum. So I'm catch you say a dana umushi ya no airport no. So dana na oba Ghana dream. So abo fudi any na is gone.
0: So was your friendly words. Now any FIFA international deal.
1: And if you find international day, but sir, are you a friendly or no? Nay, a big tax for Ghana.
0: Didn't think I might.
1: No, what's who quit it out because who buy a young Musano? Any young Munano? Any young Wajim? Etikaweno? What does he say? Etiway, meet my counselor say, we don't need that coach again.
0: Not a.
1: We need offer. And Omo Makan. You know? And they do their food, their member.
0: You have funny their way.
1: Ah?
0: You have funny their way. Wilson.
1: Ah. Nessa was quite only a room called another friend.
0: They are both Jamaica last one.
1: They are both Jamaica. And you umbabo transan umbaba. Then you umbabo no Mexico.
0: David.
1: Umbabo would be
0: a rabbit sinacle.
1: You was a bacon into an old cobby. And I also know.
0: And they say communicate via mind.
1: And also the reason.
0: And the reason via mind to your bacon.
1: Oh, not the reason why I'm saying, sir. Sir, if sir. Team Echo Bobon. Let's say team not prepare well. We hear Enra, friendly match in a boy. Miss Abatra catch on say, the reason why at this gi, yo, Quincy goes, you know, hey, why it is say, Ripa me and son, ye prad your back home. Ne beyond do I need a piano to. Ye piano to no gen Guasia, near do be abba. Ye do be by so I had the chair, do be decave them, ten rano, mempai bunya, see ma, brass unique and them. Na brabe them no cheat. It's been say, it next match, no, sir, at his girl, maybe, and I'm a boy. Sir, a yin echo.
0: Benjamin.
1: That be Bacono. Nasa
2: Solomon and
0: Solomon.
1: Agwesi, and he is a nurse, a yiso, Agwesi Subeda, and a Bacoso Cahon.
2: And I
1: so, on so next, last one, non swada, say, I say, see, keep us in the prayers, and I'm a boy. And he be real, near shortly say, and ya.
0: But I knew we no man a book. That friendly will be another call up.
2: Yeah.
0: Sir,
2: friendly need a different call up.
0: Different call up.
1: Sir, too, you know.
0: Yeah.
1: I know there, after the
2: day. A World Cup players in Angasa.
1: After the Meman Angasa.
0: The Meman
1: Angasa. And then be a coach in Angasa.
2: However.
1: Anna.
2: Obeba coach.
1: And then also personal
0: coach in the Beba. Obeba.
1: We do Obeba.
0: Obeba.
1: Okay. Open the Abbey. Etty, so we share. And not a friendly match, and now focus on what I say, certain prayers be. To me, you could see a certain prayers be. Umuangasa position, no more bonangasa, umuanya. Here, Obiti said, Razak Simpson, your neighbor master substitute. So, guns we defender, memoir. Me, we are children, not with your midfoot. Afei, what you say, ball now, would maybe a dinner cochinano. Unyanko, but what it said, or defense or. Also, sometimes prayers, yes, a prayer in any but how to position
0: them.
1: Certain prayer? No? And the bachelor say, Obenya, the old way free Munana. And me, crano, I don't know. Once I will Obia, area TB 6.4, a BS 6.5, a BS 6.7, a Bissunya 6.0, a Bissunya 3.20. Meaning say, that's a you know, Omo Munya higher maximum. Yet, Omo Sobasako bought. Another friendly match in Ibiana. Sir, I'm saying prayers in every magazine.
2: And they were coaching in
0: school. No
1: and the coach, you know, may I show some not to bench here. Not
0: on your
1: no, you walk around.
2: Oh,
1: hey, TV. I know they are saying prayers.
0: That's my bad feedback.
1: Come here, say, Nadeba, come on, and says, who knew you before, which never. No, Castle would the ash, yeah, Nippers Messia, and just win your own shape. Oh, no, Fred, which you by Okusiano.
0: I know that's a woman. I know that's a woman. I know that's a woman. I know that's a woman. I know that's a woman. I know that's a woman. I know that's a woman. I know that's a woman. I know that's a woman. I know that's a woman. I know that's a woman. I know that's a woman. I know that's a woman. I know that's a woman. I know that's a woman. I know that's a woman. I know that's a woman. I know that's a woman. I know that's a woman. I know that's a woman. I know that's a woman. I know that's a woman. I know that's a woman. I know that's a woman. I know that's a woman. I know that's a woman. I know that's a woman. I know that's a woman. I know that's a woman. I know that's a woman. I know that's a woman. I know that's a woman. I know that's a woman. I know that's a woman. I know that's a woman. I know that's a woman. I know that's a woman. I know that's a woman. I know that's a woman. I know that's a woman. I know that's a woman. I know that's a woman. I know that's a woman. I know that's a woman. I know that's a woman. I know that's a woman. I know that's a woman. I know that

0: yani meiku fo no kokoye ye no. I think se na most of us na ye nyina ye ye preview to, I mean, call up a ye with regards to that particular encounter. And you made a very key point at the time ana of Akojo making a submission, you know, with regards to, I mean, the current score that Womu Camp hired Womu Kobo against Mexico, no? Because this is not FIFA sanctioned international break. Ebe allow young players, no? I'm a Womu to me, I then Abba be represented, it was in a friendly way. And it's rather unfortunate that friendly match, Nanka no subi to me, a boy, especially when he appointed a new manager or the Mbabe called the World Cup, no? Sankunya. Three important games with all the players are one more key to the national team, you know, available. And I think it would help much better than said, yana ye win. But now, Embra and Mahuquinsa in the players are now one more available. Binumwe wye wamu league ni ade, e being so from the local scene, they will be given opportunity to go nisa anyo mano. Woma wamu ncheda mbo with the mainstream European and ni any better game bi abono. Ana, ene penifo ema wamu the opportunity a wamu efre wamu. Just to also help, I mean, to make sure se nekra ni ye pobi, ufro kra ye den, ababe joini, the Black Stars are at least able to many about community and also an avenue to assess certain players. Bia now, one much as a show glimpses or one more club side. Now, so now, one opportunity to don the national shirt and to feature in other games. I will be to me actually one more exploit any what they have up their sleeves for the national team when they are being called upon. And the sir friendly match way, and boy, am I neno. These players were called to camp. One more go through the needed preparation towards Andra Gimna etumi ekoso no. And na ya avenue for the likes of Prince Amuakon, one of the young sensations are with PMU or the Nordlander on also performance no was ruye and ye hwe nim se then not be to me the aba on board. Another opportunity for
1: The reason why I coach in Antena Bench.
0: You see, I just don't want to, dwell on that because is this the first time we are hearing, say, coach be into me, ain't na bench, and not even a player be your key to the team, into me more certain match because of what? Personal reasons?
1: Because your Pama will be.
0: Yeah.
1: Near
0: yeah.
1: Fawaba. Say be fire call World Cup. And for all that, you know, you nim say unya se see team ni.
0: Yeah.
1: And he mouse on friendly matches are and the baby wa more to say adapts be now pair on Sabbath Miaka.
0: But Allah, you and I know, say this current squad I have friend. If today, and I can boldly be emphatic on this current squad I more camp on, not more than three. And a bear part and parcel of the final 26 man squad.
1: Oh, David.
0: Maximum, sir, current squad, ya more camp, we, including the Benjamin Asaris, the Raza Sensen, the Salim Adams, the Prince Amuakons. This current squad, or more camp, we, maximum.
1: Report, I've been saying,
0: yes, maximum.
1: Ghana Black Stars coach Carlos Queiroz threatens to resign from his role.
0: You see, Ala, me say.
2: Me patcho, me bo. Oze, patcho, ma mentee di. Oze wa.
1: Me say, akaya. Yesi.
2: Ese.
1: Coach, you know, he threatened to resign.
2: Me kasem duwa. Ene nipa ni dia chula na.
1: Debi, that social media, he trend.
2: Iti asuma me kaya na.
1: He trend.
2: Se, onze asuma me kaya na, we ene mai.
1: Na minyanku bi en kaya. Neze na mai.
2: Ito onze ye betran hasi ya. Nese bibi ni ye kan kekiu. On.
0: I just don't want to dwell on this. You see, since the manager were not in the dugout, it opens room for people to
1: say what they
0: make
1: want to
0: what
1: say,
0: speculations. Is that what I say? Sometimes, obi to me, it's not say, Edina Jane, it's said, prediction. Yeah. Oh, a basic, and you bet to me about say. So what I say. Mm-hmm. Me say, what for

0: sebi sebi o ubetumi eja wo yere kura ne obi a onimu da onimu wasem nte wasem da kura betumi a phantom bibi se ah ene nam sa di wesu nti na wo fane
1: but don't forget so, one of this are so this such a prayers ebe ko akobot this friend
2: call up here by
1: say
0: yes
1: you see Chan for no, a combo at match bio so.
2: No more camp.
1: No more boy,
2: be an astas.
1: Yes, and to, on one decided to say, what this are prayers, you know. Am I a crack? I say, and as any as what this are prayers in Equity and Kema, friends at Cassim Mingo, on the coach, uncle. No, see, no. Or no, and they don't go, because bear call up be from outside. And they be full a squad, you know. There's a cobass here, co. No one could be. I say, I put away head coach you.
0: Wafa isi football na ye DH no we can always make a reference eno na eboa ye njumedi na ye di ni ye pa look etumi ka be ye ebia 12 hours to a game competitive game o na due to personal reasons player bia ye den aje eyi permission na ye den we free camp mebo ana it happens in Real Madrid. It happens in Chelsea. It happens in every big club will be a world we are CBA. It happen. Even a player and the DD cry match by the Baso Crano. Player be to me your family issue. If you be a crab or no crade, may you cry to me who can cry to me, maneko. Is it not personal reason?
2: Yeah.
0: Since we are not privy to that the main reason, and I said that information.
2: I'm saying personal reason.
0: Yes. Ma,
2: personal, so MFF,
0: you get me. Emma ni bedru sam pempen sui. I think as on mind, there is no need to dwell into this kitty at this material moment. A yenya serene environment in during yen preparation timer. Yen na ye make sure si ebenya good room. Edi a prepare yen national team no. Edi wama kwa kopi mu ewo World Cup on asi. This is not the time wa. The media should take this as BB unless say me. Unless you say, we are a media person, who a concrete evidence, who feel say, that concrete evidence, you know, and yet good enough for a football manager, so be to make dinner so, to seek for what? Permission, so be akwako tackle on a personal issues. Is that what I make an answer? But a permissible say, we a coach or we a player, not even the DD cry, yeah, but match in the crowd. Due to personal issues, being you know, I was say we attended to her. That opportunity should be given you. So we should, give that room. We shouldn't just, jump into any conclusion. Say it has given people the opportunity to, one more chair, one more journey, speculate. You know, mommy, it doesn't help. If today, at the end of the day, the reason. To me, Babontina, Yashena, and you're worthy enough. Ananke was a coach, you know, to me, Jahokwa. Then we tackle that reason. But the current situation arisen in by, how do you go on to even attack the person that we're seeking for? Permission to go and deal with in a personal issue. Personal issues. We are here. Personal issues sometimes. Ubeko Mukra, maybe a medical checkup. Do you know what personal issues are? Personal issue. Ebi a obekwa kwa no na eye in medical checkup no ko. No, I am being way mebo awa. People are seeking for personal issue. Obekwa mu bia eye den. Eye ni personal yare bia ebi o wa na se bi medical reason bi and there was no enye a. You see no. Enye a asem wo fa. Me say in football, eye the very day na ye bo match ne kwa na wo se coach no e wo issue bi. Now, one more issue, the magnitude of issue. How do you say this? Now, the same day, Nana, issue, no, it was enough, sir, was it, your permitted coach, no man called tackles, how we know. It should be allowed. And I say, permissible. Say a bit to me, I'm an eye there. Now, that aside, game, you know, let us, yema people, and ye aware, sir. Game winner na yekwa kubono. Look, this game, enye FIFA sanction international game. Inti na edin se coach ni benya the core Black Stars players are. Omo nukura as a manager obey assess womo. ye in a quest of say ye prepare the aqua world cup no. One we na a survey as purpose say due to say yen call team no ye nya even Black Stars squad see ye team A, team B, team C and drag game no aye teams aye team B D and a boy. Yes, but I am 14 because how many of these players and I even a name me cry meti am in your coach class me my friend even squad and I'm a yeah Black Star selectioner. How many of these players in our street are we won't go to me about be room? And now a your avenue and the FA communication and making it clear, even the very day one of the squad in the Babo and Tino, one more and making it clear. Allah, your national teams are okay, one more U23. And you're the same senior national team coach and the Kutai Mebwana. Yeah. Your national teams are wa uko wamu even U20. And you're the same coach no kuta senior team no. Just say, one more betiase na chemistry juma no no I be to me and no your national teams are even one more one that system, proper system, a woman in one way. The same coach no kuta. So in this vein, this squad, the FA communication, you know, people failed to read. People, a lot of people fail to read the FA communication. The very day when we release this squad, you know. Say, where it serves as what? As an avenue for what? U23 what? Players. For the upcoming Olympic what? Qualifiers. One on the year Olympic team, you know. One on the year head coach. But now, your other avenue for the main man, Okuta and senior national team, you say, on also better than everyone around, in case of, say, player Bibe to me, please, you know. Already we were calling for local slots in this annual money, Sanyo Manina. When you are avenue, head coach Nankasa Ewo Honuma, or Munswe Benhu, Nasaya Bakum, you know, the Becca, the main squad one, or the account. Besides, or not as the head coach, you know, you look, Ojao as a ceremonial assistant coaches Ewo Ho. Other members, technical staff, no one more up to him. You're over there, close to 20. They are all available. One more pass and parcel of all these training regimes. This current squad, a go through, plow to this gamer. One more echo boy. It's a new swan pass, and yes, I you 20 Olympic qualifiers, no, and I'm penny for Susu Dream. One more year, young crown, young players, a man for your other players, a woman, your opportunity to play for the national team. It is a your avenue, baby, to me, the assess, one more cry. We account be able to me, the abuant, young coba, and Cassa friendly match, we wouldn't say I can't muscle because I'm getting a young players, no, it's a can't muscle, but. You can use this as an avenue for other players and can buy sell properly a year FIFA international window and can woman in your call up on you for a woman here the uncle bomb fan prepare woman say enough one understood when you hear the communicator woman will easy attached to the very day squad in order then ever. It we shouldn't just make a lot of noise about and draw performance in your maybe a koi that aside. Where you U23, most of them U23 are. One more kwakobo Olympic qualifiers and yeah they Emma Omo. And I they are national team. I know they are
1: Yes. Because yes, Blaster, any Mexico national team, senior team, Ekobo friendly match. What's what yes I got said they are well prepared because woman do work up no any you disrespect woman any under 23.
0: It does happen.
1: That's what I'm saying. Say what yes is what I say. None of even is angle for granny because do the proper
0: yes and yes.
1: So why are we going there and worry them?
0: No.
1: Work of all
0: you let me tell you one thing. You see. Why are let me tell you one thing. Why are people are also failing to do due diligent work about the Americans, especially with the comment I woman coaching make it say wow sir international sir friendly match we one bano count yourself out of the World Cup squad you know? And say let me tell you Mexico is one of the few countries woman national team no mainly has got to do with woman local league players and able. In the Andra, even the first starting 11, now Andra, woman the boy in the crown, five players. Now woman boy one team, Guadalajara. Five players out of the starting 11. So over 40% of woman starting 11 crown, one team pay produce here. enye wo mo one player one team e produce ye and almost all the fair all the players no eh then locally based players they dwell on womu what womu league a womu eden ebo iti ete sedia anka endra game no anka ye meyiko fu na eba hanu mu a ye ye betumi assemble ye locally based players no to represent our national team ni ye no mabo eh a friendly match to represent eh league canada so
1: this serious time
0: mo if meyiko fu ni ye no mko boy if they are players no obi bo Barcelona obi bo Real Madrid obi bo even in the English Premiership and as obi bo even Hull City and now no playoff do you think is Ankasa player and be new opportunity for
2: international
0: yes and come to me nko that is why womo no o share womo players na andra womo boy no dodo na womo ye part and parcel of womo qualifies
1: in the bibia
0: that is because ye

0: team. And your blaster proper. Because it's a blaster proper the choir. We know sir, certain Wafa. Players also Wafa. Count arm.
1: Wafa.
0: That is
1: yes.
0: what we are going to put it.
1: Yes.
0: But who got to say you are prepared under 23? And we want to tournament there. Means that oh. yes, sir, that do
1: do is we share that how.
0: No, no, okay.
1: It's an play.
0: You know,
1: so we can work out.
0: That's what I'm saying, sir.
2: The offensive say.
1: Yeah.
2: Yeah, they told so called
0: yes.
1: Blaster. Yes. Yes. Because yes. I yet
0: and we should base on Blaster. Men can at 23.
1: Oh, Dabi, oh. Okay, sir, so you are not beef because communique was issued.
0: Your number one keeper and them.
1: Although
0: your number one keeper.
1: Although
0: Blaster at 23 under them.
1: Although Black Stars no need that so. Yeah. But you see, we should. And I'm saying, Allah, information you're very key. Let me.
2: And Orient friendly matches, yeah, Allah, and you're Black Stars.
1: Yes.
0: Yes! Three friendly matches. First, in the morning, run and match here.
1: Look, and I'm a Mexico national team, and Ryan Womoboyen. FDR players, one more Europe, now one more into Miamban. So. Because of that, and America team, na him America team, national team,
0: that's a national team.
1: Yes, we can today. But we assemble locally based players and kwa. Niye the one more kwa represent and Black Stars assignment. One more yenu say national team. One more bopan. One more available. Niye the one more kwa represent. It doesn't change the name Black Stars.
2: How to full kwa represent?
0: And you know Niyeko. Yes, Kushia turn. Niyeko wake up. Kusha say less than 20 days.
1: The name Black Stars. I'm not in tears. Say, Marco Castro, you 23 Black Stars. That's what I'm saying. And you're not with me. You're
0: doing black.
1: Are you too here? That is how the game goes. Into you.
0: There are more than 23 years that we're talking about. So I didn't have a chance at 23. I'm going to tournament. I'm going to replace why. And you turn the 23 tournament. We have Benjamin Asara. We're here, number one goalkeeper. And we wake up. And we have 30 players here. There are more than 23 that you are talking about. So what are you saying? Me in the person club, I come and meet us here and say, Blaster, we have a lot of players. That's the reason why you are saying, say, if a back critical, even if it's local players.
2: And it will be very difficult to get your players now. You pay no one.
0: And you know what? You just basically say, hey, Blaster. And a cowboy, and a Blaster, and a cowboy.
1: No, but I'm saying, you're a black star.
0: I don't want to hear that 23.
1: No, I'm saying, you're a black star.
0: I don't want to hear 23.
1: 23. Ah, there you.
0: I don't want to hear.
1: No.
0: And look at Chan. Chan, you are more than 23. But when we local based players,
1: you see, when we are here, you see, always be ano, you will be a honor more on your preview to say information.
2: Yeah.
1: So we are here to educate, entertain, and inform. There are only any information with regards to this, we know. This is an avenue or time for me. IABA may use him on so at as sound puna nete.
0: Ubiasi ashe blaster.
1: Oh, wafa.
0: Ubiasi na ala nyasa ni eka.
2: Yes.
0: Yes, ashe blaster. Zawu education abende gana for yechemu. So be catch say yeah, this crucial time. I coach Ira Yungu baby one.
1: No,
0: catch say the under 23. Eko bo test match.
1: Yeah, so crucial time on. Sa crucial time no. Mana any wo to me over sa crucial time we. Sa oka crucial time ah. Ghana's ministry need to me ewa yen players na wo mo ebo ewa amonone so. FA need to me ewa sa players na wo mo ebo awa amonone so. And sa share time frame na ye de share sa friendly match we ya. E ye time frame ah ni ye rinya yen call Black Stars players no to represent. And for that matter then ye be to me aye. Ye wo other players ah. Yen yina no ye de ye champion ni se. Sa players we play away you good. Play away you good. If sa net dia, yen fa sa yen kika sa players in mum. Enko represent in the name of what? Sa international breaking international friendly ne da ona ye de ye kwa kobono. Eye avenue for Salim Adams. Se sa game wobe to me you see the atire bibi kakra di owo. Eye avenue for other players,
2: but other players, you should be above 23.
0: Yes, of course.
1: Oh.
0: I don't know, mention say.
1: Ofa.
0: So, how many years yes,
1: Allah, and yet, Dabio, so
0: how can it be? And a young fa, a year, that's the coach proper, no? Anko. Because under 23,
1: yeah, coach, coach proper, then yeah, and for now,
2: for Black
0: Stars, I'm Black Stars, I'm Black Stars, I'm because you are saying, you are sitting here and saying, say, even other comparison, we as a certain countries, Omu local, a year league no mobile. Players no call. And nobody won't replace the national team no. I a senior, a year like Blaster. Remember what I say? But it be on him. So, Ghana, we need our local player to replace a year court tournament. See, I can say for local players in the become a boy. But we are saying, sir. If that be the case, it doesn't matter. Say the 23-25 in the choir. And your blaster and alcohol friendly match in the ash. And your preparation towards wake up.
1: Now, why are you saying black stars?
0: No, maybe person who base you on that.
1: Why are you saying your black stars?
0: Coach, you are money there. Say that who can.
1: I mean, why are you saying your black stars in the cobble?
0: Every day, who can?
1: Official communication from the FA.
0: Aye.
1: Even the very day I was attached to the announcement of the squad. Ewoho. I'm not so close to my eyes on it. And I want more. No. You see, one more making the clear. Black Stars what friendly match. But why we are not having this player and this player is that. Due to so and so when you internationally FIFA sanction what window
2: I'm my
1: then a win ya then win ya and faso was no avenue for us by giving opportunities and also serve as what a preparatory match for yeah U23 players be a one month on year prepare woman down come be one be ya kwenya ababe representing or minor. Ewo Olympic qualifiers are yebe then yebebo. They will be given opportunity. They will be given. I mean, friendly matches. I want to be to me abo. But in this vein, of friendly matches be oho. I was say Black Stars nekobo. Na ye nya chunk of the senior national team Black Stars players proper. I want kako feature no. Yebe to me use these players. I represent Black Stars. Aku akobo. Simple as that.
2: Yes, ye bo abo e huwa ko wet
1: kan. Aya mo boy ni bi ni.
2: Boy we na ye huwa na be friend. Do do same pa.
1: Benjamin Asaru.
0: Benjamin Asaru kura wuke. We already say Benjamin kura de oni assessment bi abi o se be assessing it no.
1: Okay.
0: I can make fun in ko.
1: Inti ma me chop players ah.
0: Later. Ye am for Dreams FC. Keeper the count.
2: Yeah.
0: Ne later partner and send some bi sabi bias ye yi no. Asaru Benjamin Asaru bai. So if say enye important to us ya. Because of it's important to us for you to get even certain players to replace and to add the one.
1: It is the same.
2: So
1: the same thing. Allah, semi conclude your Black Stars now. The same thing, and I was a people should just understand and draw friendly match now. Your Coco Boy, your Mexico for no Coco Boy. No, it was a very good exercise. For our guys, young guys, our Moko represent national team, you know, it was a very good exercise for them. Another opportunity for certain individuals, Benjamin Asare, Etre, Endra, in the post. After so, make his error, no, or Etre say, the reasoner currently is our top goalkeeper, so far as the national team is concerned, the senior national team you're concerned, Obabe Cheye, making crucial saves and denying, the Mexicans from getting a lot of goals in that particular game. He was a standout performer. Ewo Endra game na ye boy no Benjamin Asare. He was a standout performer. Ewo Endra game no crucial saves to me because Endra in defense, you know, was what? In disarray. And so she virtually, the four back in our boy na none of them ana womaye consistently part of the national team's call up. And as a woman boy mother, sa partnership no ye nye be in the history of the Black Stars da. And dra a fresh edema womo. So a lot of errors were made. And because of these players, one new opportunity kura embo wom honda. Most of them also no even opportunity to don the shirt crampo edda. And we know the pressure and in your man. Whenever opportunity be say in yano carry Afenejan mami bibia be say he is one of the few players in the world womo enwemu e dem a womo club side crown one whenever they finds themselves in the national team no womo ebe ye a different being e won national team and no be na a certain the late Christian Atutra Sam Edema Black Stars he is one of the players struggle ye pa e won club side. Ne dense ubenya Christian Ochoa consistent for any club a ubeko be obebo week in week out be ya. But whenever ubehun Christian Ochoa in the Black Star shirt no, obeye automatically Ghana's mercy. And ye wo thousands of players are ye be to me account wamwana ye be bo umudia na club side performance enye, but whenever they find themselves in the national team, womu ye different being. Even Mexico, they are going to the womu goalkeeper, experienced goalkeeper Guillermo Ochoa, or Koni City World Cup. This player, you will never hear from him. He has never been one of the finest goalkeepers in the European terrain. Even or Fambo, whenever obe ko World Cup obe perform ye European club ko fanwa oba emfa na woman sin yeja no na wakwa kone nam. But the moment a World Cup bell ebe bubiano, ube huse is one of the standout performers in our World Cup history, Guillermo Ochoa. So, your players are in the national team. We move to me yade. And Endra, I think Janet Mayen glimpses of that. Say, he is always ready to die and fight for the badge of Ghana. And he's one guy. Oh man, us our opportunity. And trust na your man of that room. Your free no. He's always want to kill himself for Mother Ghana. And Endra Ochoa. Now, Achimeru has been off because of injuries in Neoma Bint, you know, so far as a national team, you know, air concern. You didn't call AFCON or Coco Pray, Neoma and Tamo Coco Pray, and Nuano, Yenya Chime Rubio. Andra was another avenue to relaunch or to recall a certain player, not yet part and parcel of the senior national team, due to other circumstances, injury, club issues, in the you know, only opportunity to represent the national team. Ye man opportunity. Ye san so ensure what he has up his sleeve for the national team. And Endra Majid Asimeru, san so etrese, is one of the fine, gentle guys attacking midfielders in terms of creativity. Sene, especially when I hear co World Cup, ye nya obit sebia. Me kudus minim about in medical issues said the ITA so betumi akwa no ntumi nko where that say group stage match betumi abo no ntumi bono whatever being the case, you know, is one of the fine players around her. You betumi aye den eden ababe remu in that creative midfield role Majid Asimeru etreye, and I think say Benjamin Chere, Asimeru Chere, Anafe, Felix Afinajan, Prince Amwako, baby aname me ye disappointed there. Desmond Ofeh, ne timer or the substitutions, you know, because this is a preparatory match. I hear every player the opportunity to also, come and showcase to the world. The award, the national team, I hear assess players. You don't assess players, one more show promise. Now, the masses, you know, call for one more inclusion. Now, one more opportunity to represent the Omaino Ewo competitive game by friendly match. Now, our player, and the Bebana, we man, 5 minutes trial. 10 minutes there, and then Pan will be to me there by be proofy. But Prince Amwako by in fast in the first 2 minutes, you know, will be show glimpses over the left side of the attack. He said, giving the opportunity is one of the additions that you be to me ash or more over the left side of your attack, you know, your call forward, you know. So, these players, minimum say 80-90% of them wouldn't be part of the final squad. I had the Becono, and make then I'm gonna say, may Cassa on even say, yeah, more than. Three players, maximum yenya eye three players among this current squad that won camp no se won na be den e be ko akwako kan teams no na akwako walk up no by hey your friendly match people should just watch out for your new wheels, you know, a new breed of players and ebeba call up. They will see Carlos Correa's in the dugouts, and they will see the Semenyons and the other players available around our mobile to me about right. And these same players, and so one more show glimpses, you know, they should be given another chance again against Wales. Now, one more say, yes, indeed, consistency, and so one more fan, and they are one more year against Mexico, no, given another time against Wales, one more to me, IABB, to also earn the trust and also earn a spot if they are to be considered for a spot in the final call-up, the Ebeko World Cup in 2026.
2: Game I hear here, Ethiopia and Mozambique.
1: Yeah.
2: That's the first playoff game I hear Koso. Nonso, you start it then so, and Uganda, Nede Pimso.
1: Oh, Allah.
2: The tournament itself, you are out, but playoff,
1: and yeah. It's also been a good exercise in the U17 AFCON, yeah, boy. I think it's playing three games in the group. Winning one, losing one, and also drawing the other. Anka, so ocean is atra on paper and your bat for EU17. And after three games, scoring 5 goals, Anka and your bat for EU17. It clearly tells you scoring 5 goals in 3 games, there is that surety when it comes to the final delivery, say, when we are a bit, I mean, effective and I say efficient, one more final third. Midfield, having watched them, I think your problem kakra in that midfield, and also defensively. Yeah, well, problem kakra defense one more. Because each and every game, biano, you concede goal. 3 games in Nina, you concede goal. Which I think, and also, yeah, another problem. Because the moment, ubekwa kushia timwa, and also, ne strength, any defense. Now, one year lucky, now ube concede goal first, no. Then you will find yourself in a very difficult situation to get that goal cancelled. Into mostly, yeah, now, share the balances of. Utimu no one more strength ewo the various departments no we so utimu we there from the goalkeeping department to the attack no baby bia intact e be to me really loyal e dey ama and I think that and only idea was say yeah hwe nyet team bia na we be to me ashe ni 2 3 na ono so be she obaako team bi be she obaako no wo attack no wo mo be keep you on my bay. One moon to me, one bay prevent one from scoring. Then we lose 1-0. Uko win him. So, whichever being the case, be an all prepare with him. Now, watch a situation wins. So, I think Senoni had the Kakra womb. But, you who positives Kakra, our young U17. You know, Kaneno now pair national teams, you know, back one Emma and Nijipa, Mimi Swade, me under 30. But, Ope, yen national teams no de ama menia jepa na me follow pa na U17 ana U20 womu na ma eniji ye pa ansana recently Black Stars eba be mu 2006 World Cup Becky can win if you have corner sa nyo manuana eba be remu nti yen youth team no de womu eda ya kuma so en say youth team no so enya mpempen so pa ejina en also na transit e de eboa foundation ya a boapa ye ama yen senior level non so it to me a so your team comprises of individual talent ube hunya certain individuals almost live up to I mean the billing there's one Jemfi, the young man in the jersey number 8
2: Eric Edu Jemfi.
1: Wow, what a player, super sensational player. So these are individuals at the end of the day you be to me take a keen eye on them near making sure say one development no you be follow in terms of say one more make even a transfer move akwa club will be near the nina no a idea one more management ne one more agent ne whoever obey to me a contribute to that no special players like that no yeah my woman take a decision be an asset club will be a back a ke no kwa keke yeah share the national interest any player nanka sansu ni development ni ashe sign your man. So there are a lot of individuals I think said they are also showcasing what they have up their sleeves and they are also delivering our one more position near day. So it's been good. Yene Algeria, in-game management and away, having scored twice in the first half, then second half, Yebabe letting himself down, conceding 2 goals. I might even concede a late penalty, but we were fortunate. Says I born into me and to Atna, yet to me the pay case, I point, you know, El Honomo.
2: Okay.
1: Then another difficult performance. I mean, a poor display. Ayebabenya against Senegal. A very poor one because this is a game where major part of the game, no, your boy with a man advantage, but we couldn't create many and we couldn't also, I mean, make it count. Ayengin to me, even at least a point. I brought your boy chance of the game, no, with a man advantage, but. Yeah, back, ever be shooky, see, a delight performance against the South Africans, scoring 3 goals past them. A very good sign. Yeah, tune to any eye. And then I'm so, and in fact, so I'll share Kwanga and I'm so a Ghana, ain't to me unqualified unqueer anymore. Sometimes we ain't yempe, and we ain't on the field, even performance, and I'm a Ghana into me and make you know into this stage, Ethiopia and Mozambique away. And yempe. Because it got to a point and it was a one more then a draw lots.
2: Yeah.
1: And
2: sa so I'm running here by
1: T. Yes, and
2: I like a shine
1: at the win is a big 2026. CAF should do something and scrap that thing off. Oh, fair play is annual man. Cars are what genus annual man in. I think No. Cars are what genus annual man in a show, Tim, know how disciplined I was saying. Oh, yeah, this annual man. So, and only on the field. And 3 points in this annual man. You know, field. So, we are similar to boardroom points. where a boardroom qualification in Algeria for Nigeria at the expense of Ghana. A boardroom. And I think that we cannot just run these young guys down.
2: I'm going to say lack not shining.
1: Yeah. So we cannot just run them down because at the end of the day, drawing of lottery, you won't free my into me and qualify. Me fan say you're qualified. But there are many people who say yeah, they are qualified, you know. This coming playoff I need Uganda Ebo. The former U17 coach like Anokuta Uganda, you come in very strong or better try say or babe ye bribi to please neho any ni pebia one more one a funny new mobi to please former employees and so say new mobi and to me uncle is the man for the job obey to me a yena and new mobi na mwa intino I was or babe ye bibi aka edia kasa performance no babe daddy or the babe kasa edia tre Ghana funina I was a game win. But I think say it is a good time for Prosper Nati Ogum with the experience ne ade so no sube to me edienya the better part of this game no at the expense of Eli Kinsey na yen young last no etumi awuremu ho avenue for World Cup on the ehun hia say ye betumi akobi say World Cup we ehun hia because the last time I akobi was back in 2017 na etumi ekoye we were in the quarter finals. So what I say, so 2017, there you could do quarterfinals. Mali, in the quarterfinals, you into me, uncle drew semifinals. From 2017, you into me, then uncle bio. And yes, so yeah, on my back one, yabo bra, when it comes to the U17, Italian 91, you call Hoko Jaye. And even Ecuador 95, the Steven Appiah no more squad, you know. One must wait to me a quiet
2: Friday. You should do the
1: next. Yes, one must wait to me a quiet for 7
2: p.m.
1: Yes, yes. I think, say, a bit to me a police on strings. Okay. Pass and Uganda, and they needed qualification. I able to my representer with the World Cup.
2: Black maidens, none other one. So, Ashe, Liberia, I can't see. Liberia and Timmy and Timbaco. On the 30th, they call return level Liberia.
1: Yeah.
2: I bet me I can say I qualify for the World Cup, and I don't know.
1: I think you were in a poor position of making it there. 6 goals there, it will be really difficult. But this is football, full of uncertainties. And you might be bringing a football, Ukumua, ETC. ABR, playing 11-11, and it's a new man. Obe war the upper hand over, a competitor, and as a opponent. But a new man can get him into a game one. On a game day, a bit to me, I had an assistant BBR. And I think the way they actually a lot of goals are ever ding for even a comeback.
2: Yeah.
1: I actually a lot of goals ever ding association football say umbo to me a comeback.
2: I think for now but the state of our women's football.
1: It was through and any effect on even the club clubs and Okrano any effect on one more performance. So whenever one more call the Africa to represent in San Yoman and also the various national teams in Ninjano, national teams in Mumbai, one of them, Ninjano, Juma from the maidens, you know, Ninjano, was through to the Queens and the performance, our more than Danidi. So I think a good resource, but there shouldn't be any room to feel like we've done. They should go all out there, show some decent performance and display again. And also make sure so much me as answer kwako wala po moho in a lot of goals to scare other oppositions. Abra ye kwaku remo ever the World Cup. So a good exercise for the national team as well.
2: Krobia Asante and no Asempa 94.7 FM Avenue 1. 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
0: Yeah, and I told him, say, under 70, I better have a can da. But the mean say, so where your first match, your boy, your name, Angola, Algeria.
2: And then, yeah, Algeria, about Senegal, about South Africa.
0: I said, the Biami can be said, first mistake, you know, you don't need to repeat it. Say, who your coach? Now, who say why mistakes be? That's a one called drawing board. Now one change that style. No, that's also called second. And now the one called you will still repeat the we hear the canino. Also repeat it. The reason why I make us answer as a coach, what tournament you are fully prepared. Say, I didn't know who could as Senna and Crombie Ekan. And the first match, what mean your first half 2-0? Say 2-0 now, you know, about 10 minutes period. And I think you know, two goals, you know, first half. So if say, what me are maintaining, at the course second half, other say, we should be account, and I say, yes, sir. But it means to just 3 minutes. 3 minutes, and it is two goals. That means, one guy as a coach, you know, now when say two, no, enough, at the man, two, now when you know, first half, no, enough. And you know, once you be here to a second half, they say, we better protect
2: game management.
0: Game management. It doesn't. And once you jar the raw, I said, the money I am when you are two, no, once I'm going to but ref is say any coach be our steady game piano as we are saying say otimi manage game piano obe punish
2: as a lie so factor no so hunu hunu
0: but
1: yeah no, yeah money look no, like that
0: no they bet me
1: na say teams na yeah no mo abon nyina wo mo so coaches but yeah no, yeah money look like that because
2: yeah,
1: I say
2: yeah DM
1: yes indeed
2: yeah
1: and the way and man and so are odija u 17 to one yeah nyina so yeah nim say there were issues
2: yeah.
1: Especially those you see division abim amafu jinechi ye juma de malaye ahead of this game just to make sure say wombo to me Ghana e di frame na say ye kind when e no so ho ntino and na ma game na ye bia e normal game definitely match bia ko ba se coach wo touchline obi the coach be ba ye
0: na o hwe ye ni Senegal game no so na it is like I say not gonna phone the reason why was it to be winning some match, no? Because what the guy first mistake, and you don't need to repeat second mistake. Say with the tournament now, okay, no? I say we need a year like target gear, and I gonna phone us. So I'm sure a way back, not the only a year national team never my results a under 17, and Sana under 20,
1: yeah.
0: Ever 80. Akwati said the love na near war ever under 17 they do maybe film but now see ya start to say your bo games you winning it you qualify by AFCON ema you need say where dey e could him actually but after say your first match e year 2-2 na your second match e ko ba say e koti aye no your last match no be him say baby bi and na make him nya e year sa 4-2 results now. It means if you say a bit of progress here, Koba said no. You got to a year a pass. Now, if you have determined, they will be winning because we are two countries and I two teams over the same points. And part, you're quite also. I'm why now playoff na ever born and you might be never born to say the air kind life factor every age. And if properly, your match, your boy. Ah, you need like every bottom.
2: South Africa.
0: You South Africa for the boy. And South Africa for the boy, you know. South Africa for conceding two penalties. And they share first and second goals.
2: Yeah.
0: So if coach be our baby, now or share a quite fast in your South penalties, you know. If it's our penalties, cross over, I can claim a first penalty, you can play at the same. Eh nyanko po na mbaya.
2: Eche nti wo de kan se me ni.
0: Enu nti na me ka se eh e ka ka kre.
2: Eche ye.
0: O ti ase. Eti e no share no. A ye ti mi share 4-2 no. And ti mi am pass automatic. E kwa ye ballot. E ni elusu ye. A na enye opportunity. Na opportunity no no am wa ye to understand se. Se de na krobe ye kan. Ohwe country a ye Uganda. A ni o mu ko bo playoff. E one leg e yin e ko bo. And we have another Ghana coach. Ah,
2: Ghana me as kwesi apia bo mu hu sha be hu hu na mu ku.
0: Ah,
2: Ghana ni we be
1: no hu sha sa we no the way e fa no e can be a tall even players in
0: yes. Yes.
1: Because Yamana ye hu am say kwesi apia na kwesi apia ne. Sudan sa e no bia na yes aye. This young guy 17 year guys. Now you see Ufa baby, instead of saying you're dealing with young U 17 here, and I'm like,
0: no, dealing with,
1: because of people
0: no,
1: having
0: no,
1: other.
0: Dealing with,
1: but I think it's good for you. Yeah. It's good.
0: Because on no your gun in here,
1: yeah,
0: or when your opportunity, yeah, will be my soul. Yeah. And you two things,
1: so when you say, you're best celebrating, yeah, sure.
0: And I say, oh, Lucy, they will say, sir, a gun and tea,
1: yeah,
0: which has it to no. Oh, big tax more than
1: yeah.
0: Because since here, so Olusu is here on because hey,
1: you know Uganda for one move
0: because
1: he
0: on because I am a former coach. I know coach it that you
2: know, so I'm with you team in action.
0: I'm with you team in Amman. I know performance so because we're on your bad, on your 4 points. 4 points, Olusu didn't go ahead to say the head.
2: Set the best third place teams in the airball playoff.
0: Yeah. Yes, it's only didn't go ahead to say the head. It's when we are mentioning the equity. Junior Prosper, ni junior and lie.
1: Oh, yeah.
0: Which has in terms of coaches. And as they say, no, Omuko Siano. Yeah, but she said, senior bet me a puneba, and I never bet me a pun.
1: Okay.
0: But what I say,
1: Matthias,
0: I hope, sir, lie and you will be in terms of youth
2: development,
0: and where bad. Because why you are married, and I are in Edi. We have to do the Ghana for in Edi. On one if we say, and then maybe a person will hear, they boy you to know, and paying for me as sabotage, and that's a woman called Manager. Sadia, that is her on also the life of them.
1: Yeah.
0: We leave you. It's a nano, Zacro Biacano. Yes, Bia, obey be extraordinary, say, as a new war, Timu Pobi say, at all costs, Nemo, agro, and a form.
2: May I say, offer, my main foul runner, Yeba League in a so, 11 wonders away. Oh,
0: yeah.
2: Yahweh.
0: Yeah.
2: The yin yang who ye a ye nations, young apostles,
0: yeah.
2: Swedru or blacks.
0: Yeah.
2: Are the nations every day?
0: No, you see, it's nations.
2: Why never baby can't mean you know?
0: Nations, a ye, Timwa. So sha.
2: From Majiji who be a Majiji who be a wha. Na baby amude, yam in front to horn was that here.
1: Oh, Division 1, no more calf competition. That's what I'm a JFK. Would you pick up our Division 1 now more?
0: I dare a mamma need to say, Nations beat me, I qualify. Now, Ada says, Swordro, and now say, a young apostles.
1: Who relegate you? Who relegate you?
2: No, Apostle Matters will see you.
0: Omo tax no more than nations have.
1: Who ni baby ahoko?
0: The reason I say, so already the match between Samates, Samates say who say, umbet me about top three because has a chairman match no a young Congo. What I say? 18 no. Omo should not expect anything big from
2: Samates no. Or per top three abona the already or te form no. Any the original one he has the empejano.
0: Sentinel mentioned, say. Samates Boko all round.
2: All round, and I mentioned the Nippon on the Cobonate for more Pobia on a Pajano.
0: Yes, I know.
2: Sandy, I can't know what if ya. So be a coca say, or no Boko in this, you must preco in this, you won't just hear the food bad in the airbonus.
0: Eighty, the American.
2: Okay, what is it?
0: So cost the buffoon. Timbaco. I don't know what. A whole hoy and a level wonders, but any nations,
2: oh, quite will
0: it doesn't matter. They are a mummy, me a proud, they say, nations in the house of folk. A bow, Kumasi. I think the last one can ask me, I'm a house, but nations 1-0. But nations call away. What I say, nations a call away. Any a equal boy, any heart of lions, cowboy, nations. It's because she had of lions. Oh, I friends, Pando Sports Stadium. Next is because she a heart of lions. Oh, away. Whereby I now have to say, a nations. Oh, I blank. What I say? Next is to be away, could not score line. So now, nurses, ane ayi na ekwa akobo. Wane ayi kalera. What you say? And the kind of first time and nations, I call show womb, and I say, I call board draw, and I call your points. Only
2: what would you all quite win over Shannon? You're not too and cheer no per qualification, you'd be lose you.
0: And also come on, way.
2: Do come on,
0: now also come on, my edma. Medium minimum say, nations watcher. And no summary, no nations. Only relegation zone. No film. Yes, of course.
2: Now you're one, I go to him.
0: Oh, and no, dear, and I'm appointed. And I said, Swedro all blast. And I said, young apostles.
1: Wow, Brandy.
0: Don't move back. And I make one with them. But I said, Messi is out from relegation.
2: Oh, see, in Tiamma point, he
1: said.
0: No, no, we see before, no.
1: You're not a tire.
0: Nurses, not your destiny, she ain't same. What you say?
2: But then you're my dear,
0: and your dear girl. You see, sometimes they're open. They're open. You know, you're not going to be dear girl. The dream may be a put you at when your panetism has what was saying. When your paneti, a year, a friend say, a vision, what was saying. But what you say? So you call away, it's because she had to fly us.
2: Until you didn't know the young apostles in this way, do a blast of a shame.
0: Oh, Omudi automatic. Automatic. But I know, say, nations will be out from
2: relegation. Thank you very much. Krabi, I'm into you, I'm in call Ahumane, so.
1: Ghana football na yebon. Ye onga wo mutumi appoint wo bo be ko
2: relegation.
1: All right, interesting. That's interesting. We are entertainment part of it, no no. Well, ala. Is it as ya? Media Magic League, you know. Allah, difficult though.
2: Difficult.
1: Nations issue, you know.
2: Oh, yeah, say what? Or the Bia question, tell our no an appointment.
1: Nations issue, you know, difficult though. Now, make us same way, answer. You barely see me accusing and I say criticizing. I will never be on BBM, you know, very, very skeptical. I am here with my situation, but unless you say, you know, the last three seasons, unless you say, you know, you work a real Akrumo.
2: Tamale.
1: The last three seasons. Mpacho has a former fan chairman, but you know, Ghana football, even that a season before this season, Name na meye pay side a host as an main commentator on the Ghana Premier League. Every production and nature. So minimum yes, intimate minimum the makeup. Exception, you know, as a free betcher, I am analyzing this situation as an analyst. The last two seasons, their house of folk, their favor na womunya, you know, and kwanga womufa so escape relegation. You know. Unless you say BC, our Karela.
2: Ansana, Bama Nations.
1: Yes, Ansana Nations be to me every Nisa game, and I say, we to me as succeed. Serious, unless you say, they are sa last season be has to folk a co breakum AC, you know, and let's say, sa kind of goals you need be any bibisa sanksi
2: or call Bechemino.
1: Bechemino. Yes, sa type of goals be ne defenders be a whom kanga. Yes, a carrier
2: for the home trick or shenna.
1: Na go ashena opposition team now, no young as ashena, okay. Ni players in the Bajini B.
0: Jabis, a very competitive match in the Ecobo.
2: A got all the air. A got all the
0: air.
1: Because, no, Bala, may one of the people, say Nations FC, Eco Relegation, a Beshime Krankasa. Yeah.
2: Apostles,
1: me love be my home. Me best me pa. You see, we need. I mean, nations is because of what, baby, I won't move free ba. Any the person in question. You hear?
2: So, check lines in the mind.
1: You hear demonstrators be. You hear football owners.
2: 0302216545 0302216546. Yam corner, yene Ghana for Enkasa Kakra, Amanane Enkomo, the Ghana Premier League, Black Star Friendly, U17 games, so no, ni nana ye konya kudin komo kakra. Abba. Hello.
3: Hello, good evening.
2: Bacha odini baby akazef.
3: Emotional intelligence from that.
2: Emotional brother baby abokodi.
3: Yeah,
2: compassi, yen tiwe.
3: Of our appointment in any MSN.
2: I was your no appointing my appointment. I'm
3: appointing.
2: I'm my appointing young apostles.
3: Only, sir, my friend said, Ochino, say, leave me saying, you have bonded from day one up to now, at least number of relegation.
2: Sir?
3: Oh, ah. Natalia, I told you, I don't know your home.
2: Yeah.
3: Oh, yeah, wine, told me.
2: Sir?
3: I heard him. Ah. They do not conquer. He says, you say, oh, no, no, leave me back the you can't form the water. Yes. Sir, and the handling is there, but no, you're born normal football. Let's go on.
2: Sir, born normal, say football, yeah, born in
3: city. All right.
2: BBN will be my nation, sir.
3: Yeah, born in normal, send a quarter, continue the business, but draw. Our chamber to me, our blasts, I bought draw. I send your Carola to show for more chamber to my check, nations, and I say, and it's a. Now, apostles is about the serious as I told you, we're jumping to be winning.
2: Yeah, I'm going to be winning with you.
3: Yes, a corner, something, a corner league, you're born in 50 years, 30 years, and I'm prepared. Ah. And this is the money between the money, and I'm going to tell you much, man, and I'm going to go.
2: That's a move.
3: Yes. And your friend is under 17. The only way there's a pride at stake, I remember.
2: Yeah.
3: Yes. Because, like, is in, from the football days, or you'll be a. Of a challenge, but only, sir.
2: Yeah.
3: So, to prove it. Because lying here, two times, I don't want that someday will be on Gomez, I told him.
2: Yeah.
3: And so, I mean, he stood his ground and resigned. I think you are aware.
2: They are aware, pa.
3: Yes. And such things can happen in the same day. Lying, or China, or China, that's as well. I said, Ghana, so you're there, and that's beautifully qualified. You're qualified, you.
2: You're qualified, and you're crying.
3: To send your friend, say, O'Panel is about to say, only three players can come from the black. As no boy around, we believe it as some more kind.
2: Okay.
3: I trust it exactly. Yes, exactly. Because of course, Rani performed. Now, training them, we believe they're very creepy.
2: Okay. Mm-hmm. Emotional. Yeah. I don't know who listen. Hello, good evening. Hello, good evening.
4: Hello, good evening.
2: Major Super, we need a baby. Hello.
4: Hello, what's up?
2: I'm going.
4: Maybe Joe Boy.
2: Oh, Joe Boy, Bibi Aboko. Oh, too bad. 0302216545. Good evening.
5: Good evening.
2: Bacho Dini, Bibi Akazafi.
5: Bacho Tashanka, I'm going to win a bow.
2: Yeti.
5: I'm going to win a bow. Support a but Central Region didn't go up. But
2: I think you know,
5: Women update fan,
2: Good evening. 0302216545. 0302216546. Good evening.
3: Then is a

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2: And so he stood his ground and resigned. I think you are aware.
3: They are aware, Pa.
2: Yes, yes, yes. And such things can happen in the same day. Laye, or China, or Chile, last time, but I said, Ghana, so you're there, and let's be to qualify. You're qualifying you.
3: You're qualified in your crowd.
2: To send your friend, Opana Lesuba Koka say, only three players can come from the Black Stars on board run. We believe it as some more kind.
3: Okay.
2: I trust it exactly. Yes, exactly. Because, of course, Rani performed.
3: Okay. Emotional. I don't know what you're listening. Hello, good evening. Hello, good evening. Hello, good evening.
4: Hello, Major.
3: Major Sue, we need a baby. Hello? Hello, Uncle.
4: Baby Joe Boy.
3: Joe Boy, baby Abaco. Oh, too bad. 0302216545. Good evening.
5: Good evening.
3: Bacho Dini baby Akazafi.
5: But I touch and car and that's all winnable.
3: Yeah.
5: I all that's the power of the great center, because over there I have to support the power, but central region didn't go all that.
3: Good evening.
6: 0302216545. Oh, Norma, yes, Alatu, make a blaster for any match in a cowboy, you know. No, my car, ask 97 Kaka. Alatu, say, Oshe, match now, and he match your boy, you probably issues no raise your horn. Oh, when the dear would differ, and if he needs to differ.
3: This is Ochem.
6: So, Ochem, say, match in a cowboy, you are the prepare. And at 23, or mu qualify for the ball match here. Alatula, goalkeeper, our chair, we did 33 years. This year, August, we been at 34 years. Eh, has a folk, your goalkeeper. Second goalkeeper, Bedemu, Agbesi, we did 25 years. October, we been at 26 years. Me pacho, we qualify for 23, Anna.
3: Well, Trevor, who that,
6: We said first 11. I start a match, you know. If you put two and qualify for a 23 match.
3: Yeah.
6: And seven o'clock, and you have to make a catch. And you think you have to phone a car. What does a bridge? You went to the same room. I said, go for you. I said, I'm 2 foot to the

0: we are new. Men and my elephant can be named just of Fencas or Columbia. What is the 22 players at the choir? I'm going to be qualified for another 23. And then 9 pay. It's all kind of crash, man. I say, who can be beat now? Who can be beat now? Who can be beat now? What can be beat at your public? You know what? Boss, you're not researching your boy. I hear players at the coin, Angel. Players, I was saying, who prepared their movie set at 23? Not players now, they're going 22 players, you know. And let me players now, what we're going to be 22 players, you know. Only 21 or 23 match. Who is that? Afalaja. Afalaja. The age is 23. Or no one qualify.
1: David.
0: In the same way, every photo, a catcher and a club, you can't say any way. Eh, no crown, I say, Nana. Who got pretty much like your physique? Don't tell me, say, I am a 23 ferry preparation. It's not true. Alatula, the Gunners, Yaji, Ateta, Wayade Pa, Oba Asna, 2019-2020. Who saw Asna second run?
1: Yeah.
0: The GFC Cup. Asna, the 8th, Sayi, and the 8th. The follow season 2020-2021. Yes, sir, the 8th. The follow another season 21. Yes, sir, 8th. We'll be second, and we'll be the first, you know. At that time, every season they are improving. Second, I call me a canoe. At that time, they are double abaso. You say, Sam, what's the genius of the year? Did you ever create your master? Make sure I'm not the best. Make sure I'm supporters now. You will need your medicine.
1: Maxwell Akeke 205, I don't know, 030-0302216545. Hello, good evening.
2: Hello.
1: Good evening, sir.
2: Good evening. Hello, Tula.
1: Yes, sir. Good evening, baby. I'm free. You're
2: probably DJ for me, because
1: I'm DJ, ain't you?
2: You, okay. You look at now, penalty get a cost of Ghana. You say, they have anything called the commercial and took a photo. I am saying, I'm going to say,
1: Yamfa last caller. Hello, good evening. Hello, good evening.
3: Hello, hello, Tula.
1: Yes, sir, boss.
3: Now, what to say?
1: Yanko Pardon, me, who you announce it?
3: Edmund, your old papa, Chiamo for mommy, me prefer Abusuka and Rokonfuni.
1: Rokonfuni, and you?
3: Aha. Ten nation, nation, tobacco, relegation, party, and Casual Runko.
1: Sir?
3: Messi, yes, sir, Bruno, Mikobi, Mianga, Mikobi. It's all for the Bagatro. I don't want the air or no. Match you a young as a European of Queen Brewing. Yes, of what is the Cobo Machu, any bra breno. Next is Wakose Carella.
1: Okay.
3: Now, may place, you know, may see the same in a lot of senior place. No, Munti Demu free, Munti Ashe, Munta Demu free, Munti free. 25th, we have a Panama Motari, a landing. Namu Bobo 4. 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
1: grobia.
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6: Wait! Number and so oh it's you say young corner giddy giddy, we better
7: say. Ah, you say, well, boy, as I say, and some lady, you're the master of your. 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Oh, be do, yeah, do, whom, mene,
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7: 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BBS, Kalalim Plus. What about that's why it's well to try here. Who's right? You don't say who. As I saw him saying, I'm saying, I'm saying, I'm saying, I'm saying, I'm saying, I'm saying, I'm saying, I'm saying, I'm saying, I'm saying, I'm saying, I'm saying, I'm saying, I'm saying, I'm saying, I'm saying, I'm saying, I'm saying, I'm saying, I'm saying, I'm saying, I'm saying, I'm saying, I'm saying, I'm saying, I'm saying, I'm saying, I'm saying, I'm saying, I'm saying, I'm saying, I'm saying, I'm saying, I'm saying, I'm saying, I'm saying, I'm saying, I'm saying, I'm saying, I'm saying, I'm saying, I'm saying, I'm saying, I'm saying, I'm saying, I'm saying, I'm saying, I'm saying, I'm saying, I'm saying, I'm saying, I'm saying, I'm saying, I'm saying, I'm saying, I'm saying, I'm saying, I'm saying, I'm saying, I'm saying, I'm saying, I'm mene
8: nana ade mononko
7: yaso mo Facebook, YouTube, TikTok, Instagram ye jina na so dendenten sanso na treze homa homa so ye twetwe a enya grokwa ye nyibre na fe ye mongra esem na kasam ye shaase dia na dia ni chemu apoye 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No, any idea about my coin? I'm more messy China mall or no. Now, what you know, so can't hook up himself to Ben and Pen for Ben and said you can't.
10: All over a coin across a day. So, you know, because you are not taking heed to our agreements with you, no best stop it.
11: Honorable, your patcher. And yes,
10: no best stop here, Jumani, and I'm concentrating. No. We cannot wait because I'm a mobile boy. What's the agreement was in the same mobile boy? My FBA sad drainage mu drainage ni swa e na ye ka che we say because of a dying way any senior acc drainage ni kwan no ise mu buaye ma ye bie we say ba se se ye mbie ye ama isio e jina ha nyina afo I'm not seeing the decent ye ba ya na enye say ye ne nji say we ye we ebe buaye mi kwa mi baba be ye juma wa ha ba se eye se wa ha no ebe se road no number 1 because a Friday road nyina aha nyina Friday so what are we doing about this drainage
7: was for no in at 3 years one no more air charge me say we are set and one year watching yeah and we could trim it said you tribe and I'll see it to me from the side of panel your bears as only my mamma was a mamma room there was a day never watch room so it's what you're for a month for an crofona woman area mamma or romans you almost said that and yeah dear so try you find a minister's where I did you want to say oh what my life will add and then your minister tell me video watch your movie do a dance idea a treasure is what you do from what time
10: I wish I came when the rain it was raining now one day my film my film when you know it's only to miss my film it's that man now we say yes sir you're basically going from working no my concentrate to what we're saying my
12: minister patrol a better pass why is it your fault and it's not yeah it's a pass the end go up as a commission I have project
10: engineers move
12: in no time
10: where construction of this ebe affect that dey be I dey be for her
13: it depend on the depth at which the cables no go tilt
10: okay and hey find here look come and look at it this building
12: yes.
10: I have Friday. You see this aha nya Friday so you cannot tell me sir aha Friday I think this is from social media obo say esa lashen is like rinja mi sakoji musike di nti oh yeah so I got this on social media mu dan ni hu nyina Friday mu dan ni nyina enye e dan ni so dan na me dey chira wono eh fani is that not your aha nya Friday there was flood all over. Look at it. I wish I came when the rain is.
7: And here you could hear ye a poem and time soft for Rita. I'll go see a jay, a water no, and at least a water, and say, Wutum Bran, what is a crow to no snow. And yes, and I know Fafan or Decas, and yes, one great into what row. I'm one sample, feeling a doce, I don't know that one I just say. Yet the anybody yet remember probably to my Facebook. What about Facebook? Could you YouTube, Instagram, TikTok, and any African video, no, and what they are to is when you hear Minister Koya no water or more in Sword by a year and Yadina, and why? Who bet you have been? Are
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18: Continue to be strong in positioning Ghana as a leading hub for trade, tourism, investment, and global connectivity in West Africa. Strong aviation partnerships are essential to achieving ambition. They support economic growth, deepening cultural exchanges, and strengthening people-to-people ties in ways that statistics alone cannot fully capture. It is for this reason that President John Dramani Mahama recently launched a major new phase of expansion work at Accra International Airport, including the development of an interconnecting concourse between terminals 2 and 3, aimed at improving passenger flow, easing congestion, and enhancing the overall travel experience. The project reflects Ghana's confidence in the future of aviation.
9: Ani e kwoti ye ye chairman he wo ma yi emu Julius Debra no in actress wo de sam etuja no e dine ye ze e Accra International Airport ade enye kwa sam ne again
19: enu an ye
9: na ba kuno e na de na wo ko ka conference center de be chairman
19: no ze news no wo na wo ka na me
9: eh ze wo na wo ka de chairman no eh ya de me ze international ay airport wo be ya masa ko ka conference center wo wo ko enim na panyim po awo no in a international National and special sales so 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
20: For the last 20 years to the Ghanaian market, we have not pulled out even in the tough times. We've been here in the good times as well too, so we just think it's a small token of our appreciation to celebrate such a significant key milestone event and reinforce our commitment to the marketplace and be here not just for the past 20, but hopefully the next 20 and beyond as well too. Onya, our local Canadian sales manager and the team are certainly working very, very closely with the local travel agency community to help educate them on various opportunities to be able to secure airline tickets to fly to the World Cup, not just in the U.S., but North America as well. So multiple options as far as individual pricing on Delta aircraft.
9: Wapanyine kwa tieni ni uko piumu wa Delta Airlines ha.
0: Hey, we didn't into my power ho and artists who are doing some L2 gadgets, one and our international and special sales. What has so I my woman, your friend Rob Lebel, a damn brofono kind of what you're doing.
21: I said, I would say, Chim,
0: it was it. More mobile call, welcome for no. Hey, that I line for watches, one of the mobile call, the mobile come, and your American qua, your person, Comezico,
21: yeah,
0: and a ye baby up so could be an woman over Quam Bibia, et me, I come into your penny rope. Lebel, Nene in your cotiano.
21: Young Tosma, young Queen, Mahaya Drum 106, Dosa 3 FM. Now, William say, Ganaman Penny John Draman, Mahamani, and Anwa Dash, a Ghana for. Was so bad, and your 24-hour economy, what they say, bru. Now, what did I see? Piani, a passosam and penim, and a enyaja, at Wamasha, CACC, a jahuduo, say a 24-hour economy. Now, do I need to remove a year a wutu, senya is about one person. You are this year, work as well, get you for the day, Wamacham say Yenchele, Yenchele, why are we yanning and say, a debby a warho, and a not bomb penny form. 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
1: Teachers forum actually is to mobilize our people from the classroom, is to mobilize our, if you are a teacher, whether you are teaching basic or class one or what, and you are a teacher and you are part of the National Democratic Congress, you are part of us. Our aim is to mobilize our members, to unify them and to fight for the sustenance of the party and to protect the ballots. We are not going to sit down to keep our fingers crossed for people to come and just be playing on intelligence. You want the teachers now to hold the ballot boxes. We are not going to cheat anyone and want anyone to cheat us. Fair play is the game. So we are getting our people intact so that at the end of the day, we can have qualified people who can actually man the ballot box.
0: Ani ayekoti ye yeyi aye Prince Abubakar ekuo a womo ya chechefo womo ndisi amanyuko na kache wane ne panyimpa wane ne da no na atrisi wo kirim so mabo wo nkos bohwe etu wacha se no mabo wo ho no 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
2: I am the president for Bibiani Anyasu Bekwai constituency. And then for this particular launch, seriously, if you talk about teachers forum in my constituency, we are very vibrant. And for today, you could even see the number that came here. We are 50. And then it means that we have a strong base. Yeah, but for launching it today, we have a very great hopes. Because teachers, we have been able to mobilize ourselves to be of help to the party and to ourselves. So we feel like once we bring ourselves together and we are one with the winning party, automatically we'll be able to help that activities will go very smoothly for us at the party level and as individual levels also.
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2: 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That's a gradual message, you know, a grand proposal, come on, Sampa. Program be said, a policy be said, Abbazia, also be a taking advantage. And the best will be a making sure, say, what the war, or the American be good any far. Near hospital, hospital be a bill, the nearest, I mean, health center, and I say, health facility be a bill, be a little bit for home. Now, a man shown from the return from who you are. That's why I say I refer to my health insurance for a very referral. Eddie Apo. I'm a Sabia on Sakan, come on, come up. Because I make a number in change in our past. I cheer our dog.
0: And here you quote your Boa Vasco, a bad name senior was one mine. Any other natural chunk of morning tea. I wouldn't be our swatch. I am
3: waiting. I had done 106.3 and 4.7. What sentiment when you send a busum 104.5. We in naked Cassia Bo Super Weekend News, Mimi Dan, you read ye boom say, I go on your mind, your bet yes, you know, watching with some, ye dear Bana, your concert for moi. A year Wells Aid, a year a foundation. Munoka say, Eddie, Emma, Emma's year, Bruni Fleno, 73 parts. Makumaku. I had no 500 near chip. Add your comma as a coof one. Ah, a war la Quantanan DA 1 and 2 and of a year. One would yes, as a war home. Say a man in J. Sadabaya. Womani DM, Womons, yes, CM Cobasaja. A Bosumin so na and Sabuani Basso. Send your trade upon Crambas a year to Masson one. Will bet me at yes, yes, you won't. Nebby be a quack my son said. A man would run one to me, yes, he come from Tobinton. I yes, I had not seven predias. A man was one advantage. Well, I am a bomb water as not the year ye into the Sanabaya, Sasuni by 2020, and a sanitary pass Macumba, Kumba, Kua, Henum, Wadiakoma, a school for ma, a war, a yet Madina, and important was 1 year. No fancies, Yona, Mammy, I wills. 1 year, Yen Sentroni, Aja, I wouldn't you, ma'am. I don't give you so any sister Sandy be a guy. It didn't come out in a distance me too.
4: Every girl child out there should always take care of yourself and should be more careful because you have to take care of your personal hygiene and your menstrual hygiene too.
3: Hey, and Mammy, ya wills, Akurai, say a sapa, oh, was papa, papa, no, no, and I just say, and what one was Yaka can insassia, mamma's Yama, come back, and what Yakoma, a year at this young form, my woman didn't an important one now. A school for Womunia be, Womus was it any?
4: Many are Jimmy, Emmy, they say, Mamma Chad, my cousin, you'll be an and Yan, say, when Yano say, yes, Nin Yanmo, Yam, one or so by boy, and the Idas, I mean, sure.
3: And when you're in the case, yeah. But you're not going to be able to do it. But you're not going to be able to do it. Eh, eh. And to where he is, as a cool phone, could there be a mamma's here when you're being a soda and a wooty.
0: 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Yenko YouTube. 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Samu anane diya wade aba wase kuso. Kwa adwe kroma wano wadi free ban wase super weekend news. 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
5: what
0: holding yebeko Brussels
5: oh e kwen bi a
0: ai yebeko Brussels enche yebeko Brussels and somewhere some media no so make kan dada mini bi o ho ana
3: Facebook ni ibunim na so no ba ko mienu miense bi abedi hana Reverend Shadrack Ewo dia so rich One FM 96.3 was here demo hopa and your coupon shall you only a jumapa yes as soon and an equia mobwate and so atom cranny be a dia fa a hadia ba was a mitiemo dan suman a solid down and a me war na was say one day or can you print your print for 24 hour economy no and one day was a nadia bay ibiana a happy birthday and comma honorable Alfred Kwajo Thompson MPP national a year a treasure hopeful and equia mobwate in dia one also a debay no and yeah
0: And yet, Rusuana, and I watch you, some and some coach you call Batako Bramide, and it's not a Kem Jenny or Yoyo Gongongo, and I book a kinka. And your friend is Renew, my year moon to Twad Ham, Eddie Gun, where your Baba watch ready amount to say you cook crutch. What was the catchy at the Amarasofono?
6: O person who don't want platform area that what we are send a Sibia, the Biara, maybe the Biana for radio no transfer. I do a thing 106.3 Betty Saint Papa show. I do a thing 106.3.
7: Yeah, Jim FM. You don't know Stone Boy talking is every seven. I don't say a boy in a mood. Dear, ah, boy,
8: be to the Biana. We are in some person. The person with you are sending someone. Yes, I do news.
9: Benin, Cotton, I do my thing. 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

0: 106.3 FM sunni ani anu anama sempa 94.7 insha 104.5 super weekend news naked and one you guswa ya ken kind of mouth and I watch moon some ya di teatro sabia musabia nyan to se kuti bindi amount na 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
1: 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form of motivation say yanga sasa sabio yasi dio tata wuni ja wo tata sa wunja america too in some of the omu hon tata yeno but we know it is in a way benefiting our mobilization and also putting our party structures and rank and file together.
2: And you should be concerned, SF. 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
1: 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Nemum, it him said network or hodier, communication systems no dorsal. But they make an effort for a person to cry. So, who could have visa? 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And we'll be about to say bug and ye. But bug or number future, they're not to send me away or have a cracked papa uncle. May catch us acquaint you who here. So, I shall no ma, or monam yuma, and no pa, no mina, betrumco, and now for a kudidi, no more sell chum, a betifi, a beda, a migration. 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Two person migrate and migrate kwa papa so. 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
1: yo the toss bureau, the acid amateur damp on your copper, do I be can say, dear, the acid as well, ma post Sahene, IGP, and yema, Mr. Soa, or da CID, I know, and pay for a canyon or moka home, and yet my man tamu, I say, and then easy so bit my tree, penis, I better say, as I say, a court, a choir, a famuna, and no fuma, a hoodie, a dear channel, tea, damn pay for so I say, say IGP, a papa, you know, you know, I say. Mami, CID boss,
2: Lydia, Akodonko.
1: Donko nam pesa me, Lydia, Donko Lydia. 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
2: Oh, in fact, yeah, one of the programs I'm tied here, a footy sum, a ma gana for Senor Kai, and I went to the yepa, because I went to Inya, na a yano cray. But so we met to Kaya, was what the quampa, it to Senor Kai, and we find a regular migration and irregular migration. Regular migration in the Inya, there will be no wasum. But irregular, I would call
1: him.
2: Now, one should be a crown, a walk on that fiasse. I could say, you to a cot a hook of him. I de yaka yaka dean in Yemen, and don't name you. The Abuchin Common Dear, you're very, very one of the educative programmer. That you tia a big Yamu Abba. Will be to be their Barbara, Amma, or Branso, according.
1: Yo, ye da, a super assay, sir. On the dom so suit, etimi, a yabutre, eti, memory da, and the memory debia. 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So, Obi, and I do so. Name no person part two was him near you and one a ho, bit media for ho. Sassin studio lines, no, a landline, no, or open so fresh as well. 030 221 1701 and 030 221 1703 and 030 221 1702 Mwa radio sumi na ya nabo radio line na yebesre this time no line we and our fra radio no so obesati wakasa question and answer normal person so yin a dibian sa line we ena ofra edo ebeba eye asempa 94.7 sa so ena opeso join e zoom so so a zoom no eye id ni 25241616 14 this is zoom id 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
0: Oh, hey, friends. This sale's for you. The DSW Friends and Family event is on. 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

0: Commissioner of Police, Madam Lydia Donko, say, or no, na or mammy, quine, see, umbrana, immediate, uncomoi. And as answer number day, in Chabibri, Mamian Office for Anti Human Trafficking Unit, I was CID headquarters. They may say, I could ask a film, papa. Na mammy, fast and shall see, mammy and son, or more a war. Amanoni, a police for a co detective. Mean shada in the achievable, but I know, say, any form of murder be armed, any pebble wound. The cordon of the place, a ho be a crime scene. Crime scene is a young man will be and meditate as soon say evidence. So the first thing is to cordon of the place. Now, what on
1: Sunday? Yes, you have a bobbine.
0: No, and that is the right way. Evidence. Now, the Dika no, I afraid forensic experts. Say, a nine will be put at 9:30. Wa your war expert, I'll meet me. I left nine, who's a nine bay, any tetia, and Pabwa bay, any tetia, or by now, or my forensic, we be in swap. Body no, on the choir, or may be a fan autopsy. Autopsy no, yeah, the. Yebe papa woman na woman who die ekum sam mayoi na minimise eya broche die omo expertise eya homicide squad and a homicide unit for bedosko na san ahuka fuwa mundi sa yambra semino abayin insabeka woman and a police insabeka woman na mra eno woman edisani etie emse eno na betu mi aka afasa you know. The Tosun Sono, International Conference of African Development, Sampin, Fui, Akuku Damia Conference, Bay, Asempa, your possession of Bayer, or my Africa, the Fanny Toma Pifra, or my Africa, particularly Ghana, Ebe Bedimu, not development, Abba, and Numa Ba, Namofra, Nub, and Rantier, Sebi, or Maria School, Winnie Jumaniano. Say, near Juma, a Yawagana, ha, Miaso Senka, ye be casting ye to kind acope, be the abidi, and then be by a day and a lamp, Nashe, the air cossing.
2: Right.
0: We ma made the nest a ye cossiho, a ye obi a sabu or two quai. According to the obi a two quai, Ghana Hansu, you were South African at the form of Bagana, almost obey ye Juma. Nanipa no acco, necessary or ninkra tampoa. Ye were quina, ye emra, and no edi. And no, ye pekema. Me ya could be subbisan in some. We are de bar or my num. O report to my Ghana immigration. O resident permit. O an answer with the resident permit. I knew who. Now, a resident permit crime. I said, we signed you to be a friend of work permit. And in a mouth, quite now we hear Juma. Say, we miss Annemana. Let's a Maranacher said they have to bring you back. They can bring you back without, now it's have xenophobic attack. Ah, yet the marsh. To and yet ni paso to say sub abwani de enkayi in this modern world no and you can see a treaty the violation of the fundamental human rights of so we gan a new so when you gonna nimpo once we ni pan de emra bon hobai say he must be protected. Samran wafuma yem famra kwainso. And no, any. Now say the bump on the Baba Ghana. They did not back come a come. Now say we be subjecting Nipa to inhuman treatment with this kind of abuse, physically abusing the person there. In fact, in Kenya.
1: And no, and a DM be called the next tidbit a oho esoso ye. So they can say, ye papa, ye His Excellency Mr. Kwashi. Eye Ghana nem senior South Africa e ba ye need in common or ye say ye de Ghana for e ba e ye na ochi mu nemu mu no normal ba ku ni nubi esi e kwan a ye ntimi anfo mama de minti no ama minister e ye foreign affairs minister e ye Okujeto Abrakwa e de press release aba that e echi ni say e ye 21st year na letter no and a press release ne e babo nti na the author ni say e normal ba ku mi nu bi omo 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

0: 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It is said the Minister of Foreign Affairs, Edia Babon Tino, no say, Ghana for Yenina, Yen Musu, Chope, Yenia nomino, Yen Cassa, Omia, Totroto, Nessus, or Yenina, your compai, Boma, your mompire, my own mona. A bind any a bind so cassa, saying Crata, Sema, a bemoma banner, Abba, and this cassem on Kes Casemoha, it be seen the Bromuska, Debbie. On case cas or say a official say documentation. Gane mi kwano se abrofle chu near the old backrana. Plain is you almost found shim street. Umber call Ghana name sinuako J and crater she say utimidi to cry. Airline bit myself only crater main fano. Only passport main fano. Only travel certificate main fano. It is a bind near bank casa and sign no more. It is a be anum being crater. Umber full plainer. It's a set a bind near bind trancy. It's in a ha, and also so, and no. The toss be also so,
1: eh? Met me, I can be kakra.
0: Yo, papa.
1: Yo, dear Tennis, Nedica, mammy more Ghana by a basso, particularly Minister of Foreign Affairs, Jimmy Yao, the Soberboa Ghana for or more among me, particularly South Africa, who occur a germ. Nakaka can say, baby Biara war was South Africa, so war Pretoria, Johannesburg, baby Biara, but more than say. Ghana embassy. Don't do embassy what they are, obey safe. Because for now, the Ghana and Nibia was South Africa, yes, or say, maybe or no, when you're safe. And you know, common pair or moho, emboy jaw, and that's a one free emergency number. And says South Africa for
0: emergency number,
1: yes, only the number be at the answer. Share number, no, I am free. Now, moons a gun and Nibua, no more be by background or my befawa or my today. And be a Ghana for no so, oh, yeah, papa, oh, me, yeah, this year, yeah, woman. Now, send an hour canoe. Your friend be emergency travel certificate.
0: Yeah.
1: It be a near cosic and because I show a passport. Nay, I show Bibia. I want to mean fa and copy Musa Emma. And just say, Ghana embassy now, home. You should share with someone issue a near emergency travel certificate of which me day a 2 coin to a yes, I was so between Ghana government and South Africa. I think they are doing everything possible. Send a bayer, maybe I'll be in Ghana for Infam Pibo and tie a bayachi. Send me a moyeno, maybe I'll be across on a Ghana for this year, a bababa Kayansa, or more baby Kayansa, and so are, and say a bamboo for any NADMO, and an organization for migration and a police. You can't see a woman now. There was a ye beano profile woman, there was a ye beano, ye bayer.
0: Right. Yada abayasi ewo hoso so said there okay aha e asempa 94.7 so foko kwa makwa na make am say obetimi abekan ye ho na ye di juma no pepepe na ka oko zoom na say obetimi ene edi komo a production ewo ho 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
2: Duro subi, Samokai, last year Ghana Fest, I was Stockholm, a year butu. A Hona Ghana Rian, I would do in a BPM, Asasa, and Nija Nija, Grilla Grail. What will buy and win him, what amounts of their wash shradia? A few ways, so Duro subi, Ghana Fest 2026, a bustle was Stockholm, Roosevelt Park, a year memory that sees June, if we are 12, it goes again May 8. A few ways, Diana, but chair last year, Diana, Po, Upe Fufu, Kinky, Jolof, Tours, Afenian Pesia, Bra. 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Since June 2026, if you get 12, it goes here numre 8. As we are inviting you to four near titra hudu free various government ministries, ewa Ghana and eba. Wa ma no wa ye ho fanka be komo adofo nyina ne nyina ye hia ho no Ghana Fest 2026 Roosevelt Park 12 PM to 8 PM channel so se juma de Ghana National Council of Sweden Ghana Embassy at Tower na chi ene de brewo wa ma de o ba she de ma super

0: I'm a Ghana, you wa do ye, wa do ye, you wa do ye. 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Ye, ye, ye, life. Life ye, ye, ye, ye, ye, ye, ye, opening speech. 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
1: or 2-4 Pastor Oba Apeni, who cannot be with us today due to circumstances beyond her control. As a community, we stand with her in love, prayers, and our unwavering support. The association exists because of Nanaye Yaku's vision, her courage, and her strong determination. Where others only saw challenges, she saw possibilities. Where others hesitated, she stepped forward. She laid the cornerstone and the foundation upon which we all stand today. Her leadership has always been about service, not titles. Her commitment is never about recognition, but about the well-being of her people. Her dream was to see Asante Mine Midlands Cooperative become united, powerful, strong, and viable. And today, as we gather in Coventry, Oman Hima, Nanaye Nabu, Otunfor Pastor Tio Oba Apeni, who cannot be with us today due to circumstances beyond her control. As a community, we stand with her in love, prayers, and our unwavering support. The association exists because of Nanaye Yaku's vision, her courage, and her strong determination. Where others only saw challenges, she saw possibilities. Where others hesitated, she stepped forward. She laid the cornerstone and the foundation upon which we all stand today. Her leadership has always been about service, not titles. Her commitment is never about recognition, but about the well-being of her people. Her dream was to see Asante Mine Midlands Cooperative become united, powerful, strong, and...
0: Wow, wow. 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
0: right
2: and no ne human trafficking na ye the year 2000 and na international community and as we are seeing na ko shia akrobia e fe no palemo so wo italy
0: right
2: and now we criminalize your friend three protocols. Now protocol edicano is to suppress, to prevent human trafficking. And the second protocol was prevent human or migrant smuggling. Mm-hmm. And the third protocol was against small or illegal smuggling of firearms.
0: Mm-hmm.
2: And after the year 2000, and the share say, or maybe I'm calling them.
0: Okay.
2: Ghana became a signatory to these three protocols, i.e. human trafficking, migrant smuggling, and small arms smuggling. They will say, who share mra? I'll be together today. And they, in the year 2005, Ghana Parliament passed the Anti-Human Trafficking Act 694 in the year 2005. See, I'm from Amrano and Kuntia Trafficking Act Kosovo. And in the year 2008, an Inspector General of Police or T specialized unit, I found Anti-Human Trafficking Unit, say, I'm from Kuntia. Ni pahun kwasum jedia na air kosum. And you know, Oba police headquarters CID, you were fifth floor. Hona, you were. Na ye mami and now the first commander, the friend it is your call ahumijim, or ye assistant commissioner of police, Madame Patience Kwee.
0: Right.
2: And the first director, Ewo Anti-Human Trafficking Union, was CID headquarters. Onunufi Hona, your current deputy director CID, DCOP Mr. Solomon Ayawini, ebe ye second director was our unit. And now Odunsi Friho, and now my predecessor, or your assistant commissioner of police, say you didn't call police depot as a commandant. Odunsi be the third unit commander and a director of the unit. The ye no be 3-4 years in me, and now you didn't be see who say. Yeah, cast a human trafficking and migrant smuggling about the whole Ghana police service. Mena Medano said the Baya, you bet me a kum at Yasa Hukasamo. Now, the attorney say, sir, human trafficking for you. On what day, a name be Nada quite be so, and a day Dada Uncle Four, a duomacosa, Uncoasum. Juma dinum, the castle nada been the same. A bid your family be deception. A bid all travel abroad. Oh, Minia, a juma be my copia bruce, nan yama, a yobia or ben or pa, one down for one school, and I want in a tea, a fee back when I brought no back when I'm a quart or back. Na wafro, Osminia, the war bruce, we are more Canada, more USA. Na company, I'm a juman. No, a book company in the Oko, yes, say, pay almost and pack company. No, a woho, a quenya bedau. Now, quenya nabano. So, Pesa will bahwa, maybe a more Canada. A sika was a coutier, you know, be 100,000. But company, maybe to your half. Now, was what you half work. In general, would say, oh, who's a Ghana for be bring you to no beer per se or to cry.
0: And only a seminal, oh, beer, free say.
2: One to cry,
0: to cry, that's the word, or no?
2: Thank you.
0: The person,
2: Mickey,
0: and to cry, Mickey. Now, do you can't call, you know, that's what Baba toss, I say, what be see dying, what be you see? It's a semi me be.
2: No,
0: to us, mommy.
2: Auntie, now, or that house, I know, so, oh, me do my agent. Agent, on the best chess, and you buy your own crater, some, and you be an agent, no, nipper no from, no, what direct told their agent.
0: Mm-hmm.
2: Now, agent, you know what to us. Also, oh, me na me be a manager ewo company num. Nti no de papa we no kasa ye no. 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Say, company no, a war office of ho. 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Ya Joe passport, Uzika wo, Mina, Ubi, Pia, Nayaji. Ye give ya, near catch of say, and yana cray, and ya quintu be ya, nemum, a ye, sir, and 10 times, hon, judge ye be ya, your friend, Kilnet. But my name, facts are quite so explain the bigger
0: crap. Maybe Bissau say, ma ye search kakra sa Qnet no e kenya adwuma bone
2: become a beka I don't put that come be spray ball
0: kenya adwuma bone e yo big company e ye online e na wiase no akoye IT bit matna ha bit matna fie aye live radio bit matna be bia aye bibia se meye adwuma kra no yesu work from home obit bika se oh say wait matna fie aye adwuma nya sika say but e binu so take advantage to Qnet no ma hu se se e Japan e na ne tiwo e no kra
2: yo me da se Qnet ni tipa from Malaysia.
0: Okay.
2: A Malaysian company. Na send me a woka yeno. Ka Qnet diye. Okay, yeah, a legitimate company. A company na omar register, a omu wan krata se omu operate. Na nipa bono fubi en na de company ni di edisa hukasem. Me from unscrupulous people right. Using the name of the Qnet right. To perpetrate crime against their fellow human beings.
0: Right.
2: Na the American say say who could do who we na ya jiji who be bia na ya cash ya show after 2-3 days and now 1 week or 2 weeks na ya show say whatso that damn kofo ya do for na ya show contacts na 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
0: right
2: e ba sa na wo say ye true Interpol ye ni Interpol fo en sa o minor Ghana fo akko ho no didn't say so
0: right
2: send a big your friend be rescue operation
0: right
2: now you could rest now you have as if you say you could rescue in a bit at me share police and you can say me ma me and I'm a devil me ma can
0: oh because oh my god I want to make us as a me who said another video I will hold no more na ujina omo amodo ma bedu Ghana mpo na o sa do omo ka kire omo se mo mo fere so mbe ko mo krom na nkra ha kra no he fa no beda edwuma be na e bia o sha ase aye u de kufie ne ko sha ase kakra kra e na wo ho no video yi die para na wo ka kire o
2: emo sanko fui ye ne Nigerian police efa na NAPTIP National Agency for the Prosecution of Nigeria and you tumi kabo me o me be o modo do man me man no be 44
0: right
2: we separate e mema no na man so other side
0: right
2: na de ishusho be hu ye ni say na bebre no fere because o ma craft ye say me ko Canada ebinum say me ko Australia and na ebinum so kra no asan le hwe ebinum bag man no bag and na
0: de da no
2: wo right nje ebinum say wo mo e wa brochi
0: ah chese a box now on all the four
2: men, and that's what the first car
0: bus was it's in the luggage in the
2: luggage in
0: this you had no could do it yes you know which of two so what we drop which is now here
2: to your coffer mobile yeah to two man on any of the brain of a class almost because they come back home I wish you a bussia and my home now enya buche ndo okwe asembe no okoka che na wofo na oxygen kra na ye bob sia man no obeded wotia
0: right
2: and see some of them when we even rescue them they don't even want to go home because they were say ye timi ekokro mo ka kasade che omo say efie nya eye ho a ye say
0: we say chinyo
2: da
0: ho na better
2: na the we kra na ye one form of trafficking
0: and no ye back on because yeah, because visa sessions they say
2: you don't call
0: right
2: now trafficking no you will maybe I get me traffic one more yet they said a ma a bob basic bra yet the young get the brave free Nigeria eba any other countries now you catch them so more but yeah you catch them some big boss abrano so oh you might be organa over tongue at the store mommy oh beton eba ema Ghanaian Nigerian community in Ghana
0: yeah
2: the mofrey ba ne do ma kwaduro so na wo ma yi sebe o mutuo mi ni ene sebe o ma yase na ebi ni more na wo ma soe ana so we din se
0: oh
2: se adjuma ye do mbeji no o mo nkan kire obi a na so maka che obi a ada so omu ana so omu modam
0: ne
2: eye hu o mo di hu e fa bi control mechanism a mechanism they employ to control their victim so that they don't expose them or they don't escape.
0: So said the Nigeria for a day on the animal by so yes you know be as a dear animal called Burkina Ivory Coast Nigeria any abruptly
2: sape pepe
0: now omo call
2: omo for so omo now omo ne mema da omo no jomiska now your friend be big debt bondage or do could do this abruptly or do call you say ye Ghana had no do abo or se me bo kase and I'm do buy. And this ubenya wu and I would trade dia. You have to pay between 30,000 to 50,000 and some of your freedom.
0: Wow.
2: And your bondage or the actual victim. And the wound say who bought two bran as a basic brano, the Biaban watch on to mu buka or mucho.
0: So yes,
2: oh yes, man. Now there yana say I conta. Zaka in twenty. Uchiya could do 20,000, 25,000. I would say 5,000.
0: So
2: Uchiya more a year debt bondage. I wouldn't mean to take flow on that.
0: Let's see. A who nominee should look and drain him
2: exactly because Yamawa couldn't say a big crown or bokusia and a form of tissue and name a bree and a cost of Yashimu. Now, another sexual exploitation a year child pornography. I am wrong. Say we be more be, we do we be nudeness. A better pornography now we the tongue a pesca. I am wrong. And the pedophiles, I'm going for sabi. I'm going to number frank it and get it. These are all sexual exploitation.
0: Because said okay, abroad she abroad be brave person crowd cry. It will bring us to be a bar, ukrum. Also ababa in who am if I meet him the net to cry. And otihana was say meet him the nako. Now I'm before papa for sabi. Yes, so you put me in to know. Oh, I drop by and the team you come up. When I tell you, I shall come up. Her car with them and out here with the nation and then call. Never know or need to cry. edna ko she jumedi eti se mu
2: great eno aye nada kwanso ene fe bi deception see human trafficking is a recruitment transportation harbor using deception or fraud or coercion e with the nada beda da nipa me brain say na ye kan krom obi akwa na so free abruchi aba na so free nka akọ village ozi oh me pe wo ba na me na kọtra
0: e
2: dia wo dia wo fi
0: say o pa na
2: ko school
0: me ho chire me
2: be ma na ko school na de yehu ni say ye demofra bebre ekọ etadie na ife ni lake voter particularly yeji area ho mofra bebre ah ya recruit omo from the coastal belt and kumpo ano ene winni ba ni sambre no the worst form of child labor. You form of fra and coyina. Na dear home, a tiany say. A dumre beer, boat owners, no, who say Tadino mono, a war, a nuncini nuncini, I offended 3 stamps a womb. A net and I get the yinam,
0: a cotrapple,
2: let me cotrapple and as a tree. No, I walk about Franus uncle. In soon, I'm going to call now Uncle Day, Uncle Distant, Uncle Sammy. Now, you will say, in the process, some of them die. Or bread now, all Piabe Homano, no, I sound one uncle. A bedroom rebel, no, not for the noble. The institution will cry and say, it is a belief system, say, Mofran Wusa, none this time, Momoba, they will get bumper harvest. A number of Mofrano, Wakotono, and Yanabano, Sabbath, Wukrana, confound.
0: I asked him 94.7. I sent person here catcher mono. A butcher como said, "Ye can I continue with him? Ye can do him. One could be a say uncle. A mum of fra and ye can. A mum mayoa. A mum rantier. And they said, 'Esico in a fair share.
2: Ka me, come, mammy, quaint, and me can you make a cream to us on my uncle another topic?
0: Okay.
2: Dear, a coso another form of trafficking. Aye. Trafficking for criminality. You to me be that Mayan Mema. So oh what you know last year you rescue about 80 guests from Cambodia. You dad I must say don't ye juma. You do you don't share them. And you to computer mao. No juma de omudia ni say they should scam abrofo. Ode omade abrofo picture. They cover up. When the Brunini didn't come off, and the young Brunini and didn't come off, at the end of the day, they have to scam you. Another method, I'm with this scamming, I'm with the victim, a year, romance scam. Or do, and the bad out. So, oh, me pawasam pa, me person, me warno, oh, beslami, unknown to you. But last year, 2 Ghanaians were sent to Nigeria, went to Nigeria, a romance scam, ya. Omokosra modofo omuduriana ye capture
0: oh children. yeah we are heard that story.
2: It took Inspector General of Police and the Nigerian the counterpart in Nigeria at the highest level and the chimiko chase and cophony frame a be another form of trafficking the purpose and our forms no a year domestic servitude. Most of the young girls are omoko Saudi Arabia a man a Gulf state omoko dry yaka yaka dear omoko. They work 24 hours without rest.
0: Yeah, sir. I want to call for the officer. He was in Jamia. Omo wo ono to avante asa bafra na badam so omo adam. She said omo yusu na ma fana ye ha. No, we don't to avante. Multimedia and the foreign affairs adaro ma yeti me call for by and the question wo simian crew officer kuli dini ana ni dini elbekum.
2: Na de yakura ne se
0: en ne kama giz for etime mana e yakura so fa she djuma se en ye so akwantio mu se chale ye kanu do ni mo
2: na de ye the last one kra na en de hu pa no
0: en ne de
2: ye frem bi fe no organs harvester.
0: Wow,
2: organs harvester
0: just say when am akwa
2: trafficking for organs purposes just say or trafficking with no one could harvest the organs or per liver or per kidney or per heart.
0: Kidney, and the amount, kidney, the other 20,000 dollars.
2: No, 100,000 plus on the black market. Just in your kidney, $100,000.
0: It's what you have because of who took my hand.
2: And it's India. So we tell you, yes, and yes, sex trafficking and your forced labor and your domestic servitude. Nessa, and your nipa, That is the problem. And only the more dangerous aspect. Trafficking for organs harvesting. But the whole call now Dr. Fo Ako Papa Yumu a you kwa. And ti yeah police. Sabi near control na yeah itia dabi. Go through the regular means. Uwa visa. 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
0: Officer, I want a message jine biyo. 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And also, efu tube na adbema ya woko.
2: Yo.
0: Because I'm just asking, the implications in the practicals in the public
2: that's true. The mechanic said, "Senia, I couldn't to him. I was say, Uncata send me a camera or visa or passport. Not genuinely one Casawako embassy ho any a dear mum. And no, so who took an hour in the blue horror is who one. Why in a Miko Sinaso? Why the baby be shame? The address a then, the number a same. To be do a protocol, put say, or ba, made the book say, or mini. Who to quine so, you may catch us a woman, I am a day a traffic, no, or back catch us a man can't you be a. I couldn't do a woo to, you may catch us a man can't you be a year, day, and answer a red flag. I didn't in a meet to quine. Now, mum, my main can't say my no, baby, I'm a corner, baby crack or tomia, you who say no. And you know, most often, no, dear, a sumasi catasine, sani, my dream woman, mum, pese, or Mugunoma catches a man can't you be a, and you call crana bibi cotua, or bush your knee, and I gana police, and I say, a bambofuni be crown, a trezia, you need baby crow or coy.
0: Beside the toad, the okay, so I do so a forms now on the fail crown. Contact numbers, the parents in the Ukraine and the so. It's be tuna. Na embassies no air track a family near in a mutiny be do Ghana, not a moon family nature acquire because a dinner shesso in a nowhere to be.
2: Meaning, you were under the Ministry of Labour, there were private recruitment agencies buying a more crater. They can employ labour. Na ya export to labor amama koye ejuma wa brochure na sa go for number ma hun kan say wunya contract na I saw the contract in the labor department
0: right
2: na ya hwehwe on kata say me say okay wo fa wo say na obetu amuka ya hwehwe na bibia ya kama ya ma kwansa koshwe Ghana for amoye ready so betu kwai wunya wo mu wi a mra no chese fa din bre labor na mo nya bibia fa no pre departure orientation
0: okay.
2: Pre-departure orientation, which is the answer no to crime.
0: I said,
2: to him or Mamrea Woho or Mokocha do and don't so or mine our common yet Ghana.
0: Ubi are a Christian,
2: thank you,
0: Muslim, a imu or Mose no more abolition near Ube to me.
2: Ya betchonina. Na oh, Adamu betua. Na your friend, your mammy be a fellow, your mamma, exit permit. The exit permit, no, your bema controller, a year immigration controller back home. Near my Ministry of Interior Bako. Near ma or mine our corner, Ghana Embassy or Wohono Bako.
0: Okay.
2: So before somebody do no embassy in him said 100 Ghanaians, 500 Ghanaians, Bakru, you won't be more. And they say, in case of Wachowa, embassy no can come to your aid. Because of more number, or more information, bibia. But problem, I want no a year. Unlicensed recruitment agencies are. Almost do one and so many cratabia. Job didn't go for qua, they don't have the send a working. No trace, no trace. And they know Nabusia for number being ni nipa be number being him. And is any panel call? Nah, no more question. To trace him, crano, yeah, and yet
0: it's true. Because if they are happy in pain, now in your beer war, Kuwait, nobody no, Busia, Trace, and who said in a body neighbor. Omujina airport near the body that you're about to 37. At the Omodishi and Ombabishian, Omo, yeah. I feel more could be said, yes, I need the body be a best now called 37. Omoko, Omokohe, Omodishian. I feel dear, so the call airport on in the yes, I didn't have about the call. Kuruso.
2: As a salmon, yes,
0: a salmon, BBI man.
2: Yeah, 10
0: age, you cry. Oh, age, dear. After a panel, the proper is
2: but hey, yo,
0: hey, Indian, but you can't know how some of the time now. Obia, the 70 years or so, 44 days, this is your chair. By the way, higher separate 4.7. See, maybe I do Papa, yes. Yeah, visa.
2: Yo.
0: So, okay, yeah, visa some yan yat yes, Muni.
2: No problem.
0: Sir OBTS is saying, Yachin is sicker. Say, do it too quiet. What free the crook to have a drink cryer? Maybe you better cry on Iodine. Or Sora, Nipano office. And Nopano Aquatra, or so in our plane a bit to Friday. Oh, a bit to say. Paper when you're ready. Oh, but the warning say, send the panel. I fee a coffee so I are too. Who the child can send the panel or so?
2: Mo. Obi biara, obi a juicica. So they were too quiet. Say, ya came netto. A ya brooch, papa, quite be a sending panel at that down. Now, want me and Jeffers and Ammon. And you're defrauding by false pretenses.
3: Right.
2: Nipano, I didn't answer, can be a bow chrono. No, you were unit, a war, CID headquarters. I found a visa fraud unit.
3: Right.
2: Now, the DK would a true letter and a petition, FABRE Director General CID, Criminal Investigation Department, Boss 505 Accra, with the Brenoa, or no, be who unit I was for the exact case, no, they echo. It is a cohort. I see at the four bedosico, maybe any punish a biara. Sir, or what kind of hand quandi? Your bedosico, natural. Say, Nipano cry, a crap richer. You will quandia your fast way to make the arrest one. Near the Akoto airport, stop list. Nipanini, overdrew her pa. Fidian was soon a natural. Near the number, Namarano, any decennia, et cetera.
0: It is so dear or to an office anymore. Oh, but Obehuan say. Nipa na ye den akacho se ochina be ko embassy na akwa ye submit ye okwa na eja ye yip paper national say refuse ya na okwa no ho o se mi sign o se na so okwa ye wa na wan ka say ye ni afa se nipa no so de na okwa bebre akosa de ni mu a afi okacho se administratively no administration cost, you see, it is kind of crime. Memo crown, I'm memo 20%.
2: No. The attorney say, Anka, oh, Pervisa, Obi and Jevisa, Emma Obi, you an individual. But it be a na senior, your fairly processes, no. You need to pay in an a year commission. Do be bet me a boa.
3: Yeah.
2: Now, the attorney say, Yana, I brought for Nana's embassy no pay. Documentary evidence be like back and Osika Sam. Me who say, oh, Osika say, what accounts mu. Send you into no, Oqua, we near stranded. Oqua, we to me a day, Abba, we will be a Odo and Sana, Yama Visan. Then, no, no, as a connection man, a be a backy applicant with money. Now I call some of the banks, Akoya Bako, now I call J bank statement. Now all the embassies, the woman you say, "Ebi ya na wa ankuhuni papa, obi na ye connection or banko ene di ama." But embassy be fruichi, I write your official to the bank to ascertain say, accounts na wodi abano. Is it the right owner? Do you have such a money? Who was this kind of who banks any a wokano? Na banko no I respondo say, "Oh, omoshiche muno biya enye no kure." So one. A fictitious document and I would be obtained a visa. So automatically no bank can be refused.
0: It's necessary because I'm a sponsor, not any panel or near the rightful person.
2: It's okay.
3: Right.
2: And you know, say any panel, there are so many reasons are but me refuse. And now very interview no so so want me express who well. Now omenya adwen mi say kwa ukui enya dia obeba Ghana. And also another factor. Two, a binum so to me wrong spousal arranged marriage. Because among we say a brother said, oh, yeah. And I said, wa worry, now we will be a seven udim, yadia, oma.
3: Yeah.
2: And they will make some arranged marriage. But unknown to you, no, a brother have Ghanaians any Ghana for they will do background check.
0: Okay.
2: To know say whether it's an arranged marriage. So we say a court war, they can even go to the court to find out when was the marriage contracted, who are the family. They can even trace the family members. I'm not saying, you know, I'm on underground work. Who say the information I'm not making in an and you know, correct.
0: Now, me, if you say a form C call just 1 week, yes, me, my interview 3 days. Because we did 3 days now, I saw catch him say, now, you can't best know what to call yes, I set you in. Hey, you
2: say, and I'm a catcher some more Ghana for.
0: We did 2 days.
2: My employer woman.
0: Okay.
2: Ah, they are working for the embassy, but most people doesn't know.
0: Mm.
2: And the information you'll be providing. Who say, I'm going to fight you. Ah, yeah, background. But check a connection man, do sika. No, I'm wow. Because we say, obey the medical, we say, obey Jeffrey's mommy, and I watch charge him, I contact. And so once you have taken my money, all what you have to do is media, obey your Jeffrey's mommy, and him. So once you are not able to procure me the Jeffrey's mommy, this is what you mean, you have defrauded me. So, so you need to send, yeah. Give me my money.
0: So who tell me, Papa Tiha, if you are not a cousin, who will be a person, who will be a son, numbers, and I'm the two journal, they say, obetima frey ewo WhatsApp, right? Obetima frey WhatsApp line no say WhatsApp line no na person offer ekwan da ho 0531029795 and na say 0302211701 and na 0302211702 obetimi afre so wo zoom line no so so a obetimi akasa na ye nyina ya hwe ye and the year not to ye. Papa, now we can be before a child labor and that's a child trafficking. Sorry, child trafficking. But who say production and the video be at to her?
2: That's it.
0: It's a picture being a dahon mono.
2: Papa.
0: It's a life jacket, yes, she show and no normally consume so and now say, book of rescue woman, but did she share woman?
2: No. A year or more, Mr. Sessus, T shirt, a year, blue, and I are pushing for. Now you could use uncle in a free, and Tadiano, so I need to move in. I was uncle and school. Now, who's that could one, a bit me at Danny?
0: Yeah.
2: And the collab be a bajon on a yen, the amount of jacket, I say. Say, could one of Dan and Poa, and I'm jacket in it, you know. To mean
0: quite a float,
2: let us what float near to me be you. And yen, push a funny day, side jacket in the monk, I said the bayah, you domo, the free,
0: and your woman domo, you
2: never be sure. The woman domo, you want to be any one was shabby. Waiting, I ate, and you should be a modernity, sir. Jacket no my, I get the age, man. The year caught at the end should be a coy, a coy jim colama, near the big break up.
0: And I end you for no.
2: Angels for
0: no for no mobile,
2: no mobile,
0: no more a year, Pantone or Honor Tabutubutuno, or Omofa Buku, my name,
2: but
0: the Bian in the pay who was in Jomofa and Wire or Hornos or so.
2: But I
0: say, hi, I'm Britain Como, yes, so yeah,
2: and then Namiti news, as a noa, a mampenny, aqua cut a salt, say, they said you were yet Bridget, tinting, and you are to Pantune and Napantune or Connors. Na sending a movie. The construction is going to be one of the longest bridges in Ghana. A bebresa, pantua, a tie, a butua, a mouthful, a wound. But send a what kind of many angels for no be so
0: bedding. A bridge, yeah, okay. Satana no moon and be a bridge in coy. It is the same with a young pay jacket in the mouth.
2: Matter. Send a baby baby brain could go a in sooner. And now for na aja
0: omo omo
2: do omo kono se nbe oba se sebi
0: omo ko
2: do bi ko si a
0: na omo
2: na omo ti mi abom by I think a good idea
0: yeah o de pantone so se e ba kuno ya se ni engine no e se 1914 and one of that so ti be the day
2: me di ujuma
0: yo
2: me du IOM ne IJM International Justice Museum ne challenge height NGO
0: so
2: me me no omo be kasa
0: true am feel come me e ko present ma wo mo amo hwe ye we are suffering now. Most of the more Kakra, more from Red Bar or police for the now. Yakako present Yama, Union more about what Tadian or so it took crying and apart a rear and memory. Now, Yamia Bois, your crying your crana is you could toast you. ne mumu to so we ma me mumu de so we pa de bi jina ho kra me ya me na me kwa kutum ahaya sempane 4.7 production say dipano bi abaso a mama ye musa say questions na make papa ye ready 0302211701 and I say 0302211702 WhatsApp no say 053 offer for Udini ni baby akasefri ye ko zoom okay yeah acho me man bin yana onya mo akwa ba onya me 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Ose mic na baby same Fransa Bosso mic no so. Fransa Bosso. Yo, oh yeah, ready ya. Fransa Bosso in the flow be no more near 0302211701 and I say 0302211702. Sounds a bit my phrase 0531029795 or WhatsApp. Bit my phrase direct so abba ne observe papa question or honomo. Papa yemra DNA and send a minion zoom or more. Between say or teming cabat or ne sabo. Yenye DNA asani ama akurano papa bakusi yenye DNA asani ama akurano birth set yo miss anko binyano so onya papa bakusi yenye DNA asani ama akurano birth set

0: Oh, we are very sorry. We were very good. I am not. Let me determine na in my case. I'm quite me. Me if he make my fancy. So
1: oh, the other can be a yeah.
0: Okay. Anyway, me new question, mom. But matter of way program. Let me tell radio. Into a bubble Zoom. Now then, I'm away. My join is Zoom. Let me tell. Aha, na. ABS would be an academy of contribution. They are now by
1: yo. Now, what's your radio? No, dear, and dear, and I would say, yeah, be our open sale. Ubisa be you or one answer for chair. Why do
0: you? Oh, I mean, I'm there about traffic. And no, aha, now make a baby, especially
1: my name, Ray, you answer when you more from. When you more from aha, I've been a movie,
0: but I have to tell you because me to the babies.
1: I have been a movie, yeah. We are fan boy, we are fan boy. Okay,
0: anyway, I'm the contribution to Kevin. I'm a very,
1: Obi friend,
0: Kasa on Yamazan, that matter there, a member baggage as my baggage and can you the improved power? Why? Because of the
2: baby, not for free sinning that incident or problem.
1: Okay, what him? The offer on fair line and Casawa, old friend of fair line and Casawai. Wow, old friend of fair line and Casamae. Okay, you, wa wo fɛ si ayi nimo no fɛ line na kasa ba wo fɛ zoom no dia re okay e tie obi nia o hin mi tie o
0: acha me kaso eta
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1: the visa na ko
0: ye me di film ma me ba share Italy but in fact me ba share Italy na onu kwa no mpo no obi a ye nyim no wa ha na o che the mri besin
1: right patcho wa wo fesi eye wa wow, office of Fred direct ewo 030 no 221 1701 because WhatsApp nipa no so and I say Zoom nipa no so free sim a ema Zoom no main free si Zoom no mo Fred direct line no pacho wa office Zoom no main free Zoom line no pacho Zoom line no be so without fra enye yi because a picture to picture dey easy say two person of Fred director either say we can Zoom no with the ID number near 25241616 14 password near 12345 6789 yo afi media koso
0: acha me so say inya normal call enwa mo be send na send e be ya nipa no ngina so enche because of ABN credit in tea. Ube to me, ama, me hold on, na, wouldn't I cast a wee an
1: air. Yo, Matena, energy, now, summa, me, namin, cut, and I miss our cacra. Nana, missa, me more quaba. Nana, missa. Okay, all right. Yenche, papa, no, or can me, you can be say. Or no two kind no or the visa the call but it drew baby na so you free and me another term and we you free mo
2: amen
1: aha sanko for no so dey na kafa
2: say the visa no is not a resident permit the visa no she say embassy no na o mine o person ko do ya ma o to me say brabesra o mine no ana bra o

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1: Right.
0: Like a brochure US for the green card. I don't know a temporary residence and the amam. I say so bit me dey ye adwuma. I dey pay. To hwe ebia we say ye ama wa bia 3 months, 1 year or 6 months. Ebewu, ewu na se won free o mine mu a. Wo background na there be a problem. Nje so you film in the sense that say we timi copy baby te.
2: Obo no adwuma.
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1: right
0: e me call ICE our office because homeland security ye ne FBI fo ko sha ye I'm so blue alignment
3: center. 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
4: 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ha. As I said, my and Colan in Minas also meet my bomb, but I can't even jump
3: up. That's all, or also, that would be.
4: Brapa contain Yabra and Yabra Ketwao. Yabra Obi or Tabro Jamia fed up or is your opposite to Everton Ghana. Yang I fed up. You want to come to Ghana, but most more Japan, I was a more torn the Everton Abuja. Obi crept to me torn it back in the days. I'm a Tetama Committee 7, Mami Biana or Vera Jose Committee 4. And Mami, I torn it down the Abba America. Do 2 reasons or more born by it. It doesn't make sense. Who is she here? Fine advice, but who will be here? The Marcicadia, Chinchachi Abetna Bruches, maybe any IO. That's fight on Metna Bruches, and they're a millionaire.
0: That's true.
4: On Metna Bruches, and they're a millionaire, and she said, Bibi wants some Akaka Kadan down on the bay. Now, Bruches is here, you can have to get in Kratano within a 10 to 15 years, it'd be quite 20 years. She see after a new government, I ain't on Niger Faragia. Okay, can say about the Pamu and Rafuni at 2 years dinner, she's over Pamu before now. They are easy. What's a paper no crown, mammy? Also, when you're quite a room, a paper no crown, my big one idea at Nakuruma. Until baby and hair, so what to Ghana and I say, Ubet my Bobra and a man, I hear Bobra or any area, we are fed up. We want to come home. And I'm Rafuni as I see to the African.
3: Ramacho,
4: who said the future?
3: Nana Macho.
4: Yeah, I go tell you too.
3: Mr. Mache, Mache.
4: Yeah, I mean, my mom say, receptionist ni bar or Spanish ni on our receptionist in my. Or say, I'm going to the land or gun or pursue a city down or gun or be office pay. Let me say, I'm Spanish ni that now on to also on African who bet to me after who bet to me drill me and then yeah, they are dispensed was as an appointment owned to me afford. But when we say Ghana, I said the Ukita 10,000 kra na 20,000 kra to me to land. It's your abroad name was the future is Africa. As I'm talking to you, 6 whites are a normal year, Juma. Oh, you know, December, they are coming to Ghana.
3: Nana, okay, you know, I'm opinion or Samsung. Samson ni dina menti asana makona na record papa me mwa kwa ba uta ukuta Samsung no eh papa me mwa kwa ba papa so so bento ka you free mute no papa you free mute no mami so oh, mute now, still. Papa, I can't say anything, man. Still mute. I'm sorry, I'm not saying anything. What's the name? Oh, here. Still, I have it there. Papa, so far, I'm also my name. So am I? Oh, say red mic, red be mic, red be for more. What well, supposed to be? Emma. Okay, Papa, try so over side reset it by me. Now I'm in call Nana Reco, you're more quava.
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3: Yo. 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Holland.
0: Oh, that's great.
3: On a Kanawu radio.
0: Oh,
3: I'm also called Husa, and then I am for the past 15 years in the Nana Reco SSO Abakayo. Nana, you are power.
2: Koku, Major Sena, you have a fan from Makach and say, oh, Koresa.
0: Thank you, sir.
2: Kokuna to say, what is to thank you, son? And one who say, Ampa, who say, maybe a cottage boy. Maybe papa a prison officer.
0: Oh,
2: any and your own sound, yeah, pencil, and you see female prison. Oh, and soundy. I mean, I'm not that picking
0: far. Great.
2: Yeah. Now, many are the discussion, yeah. Koku, any experience I want to share, very, very, very educative. Na de me meka e de aka ho na e bia ma taking into notice no so no e wo sa te e ye qnet no e ye adwuma but within Ghana hono there are some traveling agents bia wo mo e ye e boa Ghana fo no e man kwada no so e ho beto adwa mu e wo e approach me ma ah womo ji womo sika bia enye sika ketoa
0: astro
2: ani pani bi e baba ye stranded
0: astro
2: ebi baba beto o manim last year me ba Ghana e wokumase and they are collecting as much as 180 million
0: ooh
2: 180 million good cities
3: this is a nana ye de kan na na say 18,000
2: I'm some book of Zika and I mean, who look up a year?
3: Yeah, that's 18,000.
2: 18,000 new Ghana cities. No,
3: oh,
2: that's what you must talk about. Many markets,
3: that's a, it's more than a billion.
2: Yeah, now almost one more deal. Okay, I'm say a protocol. One more Jivisa, now one more deal. And my Nippon almost trust on the Jivisa. No, I did not see Hungary. I witnessed it myself and I spoke to the person myself. Na enya ononko omo di womo no be wiam o Germany nti omba na o ma stranded. Eh traveling agencies no na eh yes ani ma no so bi o. Omo se ko kuye de nyina no we are media personnel. Nti if I'm saying this I know what I'm saying.
3: Yeah.
2: And my nipana, Nankerso, 2 December 9th. And here, fa, and a Busiano confess, Sicarocrano, Abua Codano, Ama Codano, Aka, Ewa, Aye, Ghana, Hot, CC, Sicano, Sosunswa. I have something which is there. Oh, and you know, as some way na air can, Edding, Minuo Casa, CA, Holland, Oba, the Northern Hollander, Aye, Krubia, Fence, Ter Apple. But Shani Pa Womu da Bonting and Rana Joe. Womu ya hoo, refugees. 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Nyankupo na abuwa and safety in ra. Ya wo around 30 degrees. 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Do minyum se gane nika hon. Minyum se. But know how. Know how.
3: So, and they are done and they become.
2: Oh, Maggie. And it is said, you know, you can say, Abrochena, a man, a hot on one, a chamo. We were catch us an hour choir. I had a son of Subani, Tibi, Ampa. Cocopusa, 1 hour more, a frog for Nubia. They are on him disco, Cochran, and all co disco by force. And then just have you.
3: And the crowd called disco no crab you.
2: And now this go look around here and this have you. So, and this have you. And yes, sir. Say, here. Say, the enemy are crying. Any of you are prepared. Any of you. And they say, they're in and out. They're in and out. The only thing is that there are enough work. If you. But I say, you're a mum, you're a babu, cherry dear. You said, you got a crown one. You're not a bet. 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
5: 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M say yen ya usini penya or was tibio hono. Midi Ghana police no ye wo a seven na me pese me kanda on fa asopa inti. Wa bobon ye me piso to do with child labor, to do with a you were friend
3: human trafficking.
5: Trafficking. Now, Ubagana, Meno, Mayo Penimu, but Nipue Anejo. Sir, Usia, if we are now Bipua, Ghana, Nuhu, near Kosovo. Now, Aya Mayao said, Penifuna, Wu Ghana, no, Bupue Anejo, and Koshe, Dokodia, Ekosovo. Younger Manga Yetimuno. 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That one war ma, and then I'm Lori Quan Cheng. 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Now one mamma Frank Kitty Kitty, maybe by Menantuo, Menantu Namisha Krum, Namisha Kodia Kosu, Yen Krunum. 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
0: 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Ghana migration and department of social welfare we combined and we rescued almost 2700 children from the streets aye di bi ko Niger ne ada Mali in other places, but the more we send the children, the more they come on the street. Last week, we had a meeting. A Ghana Police Service, Ministry of Gender, Children and Social Protection, Department of Social Welfare, Ghana Immigration, any other relevant actors. We are coming out with the strategy. Say, and then, if you ask the police to go to the street to raid all the children, we can do it. Mm-hmm. But it doesn't end getting rid of the children from the street. Mm-hmm. You need a shelter where temporarily you keep them. Shelter doesn't end there. You need to feed them. Mm-hmm. You need to even take them to hospital for medical screening. Mm-hmm. So it is the whole lot of, and as we speak now, we have inadequate shelter. That when you even go to Accra alone, you rescue about 1,000 children. Where are you taking these 1,000 children to? You know, so we have an issue. There was a problem. It was shelter. They can be English. Now, let me see. Ni opinina kano, odika.
6: Odika.
0: Yeah. Ayye, no kre papa, pa matina stopam. But and yes, police, Ghana police have a year in two and among. Yen immigration last year, ye kaboom, it to an among a man, mofra, you on free a council. And I say a
6: number call a year.
0: We are doing something. A omufa border no matter to me abagana and to say to me your border the entry exit your entry points and now we can limit
6: and not the make dia boy said the worker no your borders near porous.
0: That is true.
6: The main border no more for home
0: omufa
6: on the because on approved routes no dorson.
0: That's it.
6: Because most of the crowbu or ho no more pensioner crowbu or ho
0: That's it.
6: It's on the Muno BPR, and the language and then the skin, a Yusono Emau, the Panacea Bianpo, a Ghana, and Yana, and a work of India, the Panacea. It's your challenge, Mom.
0: Your challenge,
6: yeah.
0: But notwithstanding.
6: But Mali name the Jeff on the room, of the world.
0: Notwithstanding, we are coming out with a strategy.
1: Okay.
0: And the strategy, I may not be able to put all the strategy out there. Because we can't. Technical working committee,
1: right,
0: with the Ministry of Gender and other relevant stakeholders.
1: Okay.
0: We are coming up with a strategy. And very soon, we are going to get rid of all the street children. Children are almost such a day on the street, you know.
1: Right.
0: You are going to see, say young.
1: Yeah,
0: and to a sea crana, we are going to limit it. Ah, open the Okan Udika. You are right, and yet, you know, as a problem, and we are ensure say our street will be safe. Now we'll get rid of sir, Kualana, almost a sadia, wawfo, and then that the Dakwan almost pushing Kualano because they are even risking the life of these children because these children are supposed to be in school. They are not supposed to be on the street begging or selling. So we are coming up with a strategy to get rid of all these children on the street very soon. You see the action of the Ghana police.
6: No, oh, but the Osibobo ban or police.
0: Yeah,
6: police team.
0: The man, Ebansano. It's the last month. Now, Ghana month,
6: which is the March, no?
0: March. No. Now, Ghana month, and it been even though we say, the every unit commander, maybe say Mako police TV to educate Ghanaians on human trafficking and migrant smuggling issues.
1: Yeah.
0: Homicide director Ako. Yeah. All the units, but I'm said that you know, not a Ghana man, and being a Ghana man, we're trying to also go by so that we can entertain the youth, we can entertain Ghanaians. But that is not the only program. We have very, very educative program. All the unit commanders are scheduled. We go there, property fraud commanders go there to
6: MTTD
0: talk about land.
6: Issues.
0: Yes, MTTD also goes to educate Ghanaians. So myself, I've been going even next week.
1: Yeah.
0: I've been scheduled to come and educate Ghanaians on human trafficking and migrant smuggling. So Openi said because it was a Ghana man, and they decided to entertain ourselves. But notwithstanding, your concerns have been taken in good faith. And we are going to, I'm going to send the feedback so that we can continue to improve our sensitization and awareness raising and also educate Ghanaians about this menace to get rid of all so that the Ghana will be peaceful for all of us to stay in so that Ghana be to me a fat and to my pa a fat.
6: Right. Joe.
5: Apunta Joe, I opinino nasem na wakano. Menene adjuni. But any Ghana man that seven making at the starting no ache.
1: Okay.
5: If we share a dunu, a piercing, as I did me, a cost will you crow.
6: Oh, and there, pensioner, 1 minute. And no, dear, so I address and say, and okay. But Papa, police TV they do represent entertainment. That's all we need. Kakra, we go more police. We do the bia. Oh my, our life. Kakra,
5: I put a joke. I know the Anyje no de ewo ho wo hwe Ghana TV bia wo ba Ghana na wo hwe TV bia na se eyi ye di asawa ni na sasa ono efa ye nko ba bia
6: all work and no play. Okay,
5: I meant to you pay ka akotajo
7: no tutajo
5: wo wo ko mu eyi why adwuma wo eyi wo friend eyi wo friend Fiti WBLS are they
6: are called? Oh,
5: just say what happened when you know. Who say would you all be reba? Yere chengo.
6: Bati.
5: Now I'll be booming.
6: Bati. Ever.
5: Mame Kasembi. 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
6: but
5: any ade wo
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5: baby
6: yo nana said the patient ya kan e dia now is it person ba DNA no so ansa na ka yeye but ma me ma nana reko om na DNA no e kana koma pa. Because traffic near AK near Inano. Mwa Bruce, Mwa Mutimbe Frank of War, maybe. You come quite dear, you crana musu. I fear not Yachimu or Quan, a Quan who say be a sal cran cran yaw, but I fear the brass say a baby dear, the Samus musu say, eh, that a child beca, Yammy, but now fame, my half prayer, 30 years, 20 years, Yammy, but there be a Jericho, then I'll come for dear, no. Because your papa wa ha
7: na sana me wura enu die no e san say officer e wo ho die e ye one tipa e bia me de e ma ono so yi nyina yesua bibi e frim as what the neighbor me ba ha no so me ni e police prisons and I ye adwuma probation home no o chem sa boni ya ha bia so criminals no any sa refugees ye fingerprint ye. Your fingerprints of me by 8 years in your fingerprint to police. It be ya dear Biana, your bomb suspect, apa. You did toast one apa and found some more groaning and found some more mastery. And I think that now, no Ghana card, Ababa Baye card, Bia, a very effective, oh Ghana. I did hear, dear saying, you know, police, you cheat, criminals. But my question is, do they have the equipment? And as my suggestion is, be a veteran on criminal act, Biano. He has to be fingerprinted. Said the Bayer. So, Ojana Kuran Wofi, Kunkrano Kokotna, Kurubiso, our northern region. Assembly senior chain, I prefer was a win where I wanted, I want crime, I'm one. And none of them are a yet a whom about Omanum, a bull about Omanum. It's the question is, do the police have the assets of thumbprinting? Criminals in Ghana. That is question number one. I'm fi say ni busa papa no. Omo obi a, do they do it? Omo obi so a. Ade enti na bia wo omo nye. So betumi ansa ma me ansa na matoa e di ene nso a.
6: Okay.
0: Yo, opening me da se papa pa. Eye fingerprints no die, eye automatically. So police chi obi. and then you call police station. Now, your body required you. Say, either any form of crime, whether assault, whether stealing, whether murder, whether rape, defilement. Initially, you know, you take you CID form 8.
8: Okay.
0: CID form 8, finger impression. Now, you are submitted to call fingerprints unit, CDSB. CDSB. Now, you are keep
8: right.
0: But, say, you call court. Now, call to Bua Ufa. Now, you take you from 6. From 6, you know, and then you call Bedo a criminal record.
8: At all.
0: Money and only take your fingerprints with impression will be not your big data man. Say this date your boqua do it be assault your boqua do we now you do call court we call circuit court B chaired by so and so you do what some year you were convicted and until now oh copay juma and now will be too quiet. They ask you to go for criminal vetting. See, you need data now. What do we vet? It is the vet and all back need to take your fingerprints. And they will run through our system. You can say ident. That means you have been identified as somebody who were convicted.
8: Okay.
0: If you also now say when you identify that, then it means you have no record, criminal record within the Ghana Police Service. And you know the mamma missioner, he say mano enya elvishimu say. And in the Ghana Police Service, particularly the Criminal Investigation Department, you find the agro. Oba, say you have taken form 8, you know, now you real case. Now, we destroy it. And no, we don't build criminal record for you. Right. It only shows, say, you were investigated for this crime on this year, and your prints had been taken and stored. But I don't know your record. But immediately you are convicted or build a criminal record for you. To my main assurance, say the Ghana Police Service and then the Infernia Gra and you call Detective Training Academy. Yeah. It is the first and finger impression your children will be
6: pushing lift it. Okay, you're pushing the refugees.
0: Okay.
6: I'm also says okay, so or recruit more before fingerprint at all.
0: Okay. I know
6: immigration for the
0: to be honest with you, it is the point of entry. They're supposed to report themselves to the Ghana Immigration Service, either with their national ID card or their passport.
6: Any ID card or a passport.
0: It's a national ID and a passport. That's why the free ECOWAS protocol movement, you know, ECA.
8: Yeah.
0: They must come with a passport or national ID card. Now, when they come, they have to report to the Ghana Immigration.
8: Right.
0: Immigration have to take their data. Mm-hmm. Including the passport, the date of entry, where what kind of work they are doing, so that when they exceed 90 days now, we can fetch them out to ensure that they go back.
6: I know
0: But because of the porous nature of our bodies, so some of them doesn't go through the approved route.
8: Right.
0: And it's difficult unless there's an issue, there's a crime. Now you betcha. Like there's a soup, then we get all the foreign aid. Then that's where we now take their fingerprints and we build a criminal record or build statistics for them and say they have entered here either legally, illegally. In fact, this year, there were a lot of statistics, I will show you. I sent about 106 people to court and they were convicted this year. This year, yes, 106 for illegal entry into the country and they were convicted. And after their service, the court gave order, court 11, second court 11, that we should hand them over, the prison officers should hand them over to the Ghana Immigration Service.
6: Did you say, Mumayen, Tinia, can't win you, say? But Mumayen, they said, Bibiania, Manyanya, Bamatamui, Bibia, Fabra.
0: The court ordered that after their service, the prison authorities should hand them over to the Ghana Immigration Service for us to send them back to their country. 106 this year. Anti-human trafficking alone, and I can give you statistics. The case
6: submitted. She said, "What am I teaching? This year, what am I?
0: 106.
6: Me who no baby? I'm what am I teaching?
0: Police TV.
6: Me boy. I want the what they call. Number the beer brain multimedia. Number my press release. Ma me here juman pa. After few weeks, me send the press release. Me
0: now
6: any ina the menya dia. Me say the me am a boy office.
0: Me kwa me baby. I'm say no. Me no a creative sir. a good relationship amanya akwanya educating Ghanaians about awareness raising there any even rescue any bia no mema a copy now what me am Ghana for so
6: you go approach for e busa sa questions dey pa. Okay Mr. Nana Breko afi na yen ko
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2: 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Meet me at this Akran Tanam,
6: where there, a yard diacu dosu. But no Muntina or Hadaso,
8: by the way,
6: but Nina no far traffic in the Ayaka, a mofra, a subem. Ubu abutri, or so be fadeba. Because Oba, you know, Oba, no say, eh, or no,
8: okay.
6: And then die, ain't he? The papa wa brutally.
8: That's true.
6: Not Benman or no one gonna have no one in the tea, be a 1 year, 2 years in here, you know. Or say, you know, a papa no abruching a befanning, you know. A fee or Benman befabo frano. No, Oko Embazia, yes, so Moko, you say UK. Passport crown, Paco, Jesus Christ, Kwe DNA.
8: Okay.
6: Eti no so no eme haye Yesu sa ye wo fi Ghana ha ye maye go he ebe ye born one born two na o mu ni papa because the house so because of one farm and I feel akwa twi wono so akwa die na na
0: no but in fact o conscience no you have a very genuine conscience but you know Ghana police service no we enforce laws passed by parliament we are the executive arm of government. Yeah. We are part of the executive arm of government. Now, when laws are passed, we have to ensure that the law, Emrano, I mean, country, I'm saying they call English, Emrano, senior Ghana for which me dim Ranoso. Emrana yashishano, yen shamara, but Emrana yashishadia yashishesu. The mimi who is a mimi unit on crown, a lot of cases back. Ebia akola ba akokura ba ye na nipa minu enya eko na journalist fo bi kure die chiri ni baba ko we say me ba we say enya me ba. So when there's a dispute on that, what we do is that police ye wo police forensic laboratory
8: right
0: it me ye DNA police ye kwa ye nim and they say tete no
6: and the people do trap
0: no but I know and no I just a case aba. And now, case in Maya said, if there's a dispute, now case in the report, domestic violence and victim support unit or anti-human trafficking unit, say there's a dispute. Now we write officially through the director general to the director forensic unit. Mm-hmm. So we will conduct DNA. Mm-hmm. Who is the actual biological?
6: No, maybe just say police you service. Will
0: know. Yes,
6: your you laboratory.
0: Men and the catcher. Ah, yeah, to me,
6: South Africa, yeah, India, Germany.
0: No, the American say.
6: No, and
0: we don't do it for the general public.
6: Oh, okay.
0: Me name the, but I stand to be corrected. This is
6: yeah.
0: But what I know, they say, cases are disputed about issues.
6: What the matter was you? The mention is a more lab.
0: Your Lamo
6: Unita,
0: yes.
6: That's a little bit about the G. Abbe Yang, Chicago police, and you
0: call it. You will be, and then I'm going to say, police forensic lab have the capacity or we conduct DNA test.
6: Do you remember? I have a funny thing for CC police with Yeska. Oh, Yeska. It is all to me, DNA or police idea. Embassy Bia Castle, Muko, you be a scientific, and some crammos will go to embassy. It's here recommendable.
8: No.
6: Near private for no qua. Near yes, can it be?
0: Now, I think so. Say, Kagana, a parliament, Beshamra. Say, Senebeya, disputer about our reform. se odo ho akoka obi o se eyewa o se enyamia na je se nipa no wuwi je se se ye de nipa no ko police ana se court wa ye be sha wo se hwa bofra na na on oba no no onwo na bofra no eni some months bi ansana ya conduct and say se beti ma semra se if you within the first 6 months of pregnancy
9: send
0: na na kan they can conduct DNA test to determine the biological father of that child. And my papa no crime because was na copings of the war. I think but that has to do with the law.
9: No.
0: Once they pass the law, the Ghana Police Service will enforce the law to the letter. But once there is no law as we speak now, it will be difficult for us to enforce.
9: This is it. The two machine Jaffe A plus and other affinity. Ekika eyini na no eye ade a eto aso mu bate hihye no na esese hihye ni ye
0: te age se omo no eye te se eye private something bill and omo person introduce
9: yeah
0: so when it is accepted
9: yeah.
0: by the whole plenary omo ye omo agiu na so omo jitum
9: yeah
0: na omo de ko na se omo mpeni assign jitum a na abeye law na be ka emra e wo Ghana ye de the ekutia whatever it is, you know.
9: Yeah.
0: So now Ghana police can now enforce that law.
9: That law.
0: That
9: and now agents said we show must say they show.
0: Exactly.
9: But maybe we mula abu na abuone di esisi di. And so esu two one amo na muna kapre kapre bugu mu kofesi mu. Because amu timiye DNA.
0: Oh yeah, we conduct DNA.
9: Dispute. No, me and Franco South Africa bio. Me and Franco India bio. Ni enko yefani na enko na police institution ye. Because you're criminals, you can't move your blood, you can't say that. I'm crying, so no. A man, a fine, you're more fault. Bogus, yeah, no more janitor, or more jazz, or they call my old one.
0: Well,
9: that's a cooper, so can be.
0: My goodness.
10: And I hate you. Science, my air, Bruce, not watching. No newspaper, journalists, no more the upper article number, and then they follow it. So, but when Obiano and only baby asa, which in Comoniana and never yell like no, they don't pick it up. So I'm picking up and get a base because they said he came. So, Emran Womoshan or Parliament near the Branache police, Yakase, a free Nelco, Obiana, Oberfall, Fulun Biano. The first action, who is Obama and Senior Noir, baby, I'll be cap on a police. Omo eko police ko report na police for no say we no eh asem we na nyae na say handle then the police refer you to dosu but yes first omo ko dosu
9: na dosu do say police go
0: a part of dosu
10: omo branch no yes na be bia ko police for direct and then they refer you to their branch and no omo no e be boy more because Ghana ye mrane ya na kwa kwa we di fa no we di afa na emu mran it's not straightforward
9: right
10: it's not straightforward and that's I think they said, me suggest, you know, Obi Biara Obanyemu Oba, now what's the new Oba no call report to the police, the nearest police station. Now police if one who say, a sexual abuser, then they refer it to Dosu. Now refer, and Obama is through any Ebuo Abba, I was hardy and I have also. And what?
9: It does say.
4: I'm going to
0: suggest, I'm going to
9: well, Anami, sir.
4: Okay,
9: no, yes. Master assistance.
0: Yeah, now me per se, me ma ati for a Ghana police. Modern by ye bomb modern FIT human trafficking and migrant smuggling. Ah, Kosovo or Maimo. Na you use strategy be a friend of 4 P's.
9: Mm-hmm.
0: We Ghana police four or anti human trafficking unit, we use 4 P's in combating human trafficking and migrant smuggling. The first P, you know, a prevention. prevention, how do we prevent human trafficking? We embark on awareness raising to say, a kwenya with your mommy. Na mi tu gana fofo. 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E bit me fa, north. E bit me from taku,
9: Techimane.
0: Techimane nkranza. Efa Burkina, eko pia Mali. Efa desert na so. And on the route, it try to kumane nkranza. Efa Burkina, eko pia Mali. Efa desert

0: Yeah.
1: And you know, we need to limit it. So we embark on awareness raising. But last year, police anti-human trafficking unit with some NGOs, Kumpuano in the central region. In human trafficking, we have a source community, transit community, and destination community.
0: Right.
1: Yeah, because a source community, where the perpetrators get their victim from, only a source community. Where they keep them temporarily becomes a transit. Where they are being exploited become what? A destination community. Until we embark on awareness raising in source community. Until you call a kumpuan in the central region.
0: Right.
1: You call board, they will look at see a pa. In fact, we will pictures in our next coming requirement. The mom. You sign call a assessor in the eastern region. Last year, if we hold on, a person call. Who Mawudi Secondary School? We brought the chiefs, queen mothers to raise. You feel ho? You call teaching man. You call Nkranza. You call Bono Mim
2: Kuku.
1: Where I was born and bred. Me kohoko yeah awareness raising, and we did a lot of things. Now me mufa statistics kakribi and tuja. 2025 statistics are police if Ghana police your boy your home modern In 2025, a total number of cases are 114. You rescue Nipa Makumba Kong, 1,202 victims of trafficking. And you rescue them last year,
0: right?
1: 2025. Now, out of 1,200, let me go back. Let me go back. Yeah. We're 2020. So you were 2026 on.
2: 26, yeah.
1: I mean, called 2025.
2: Five.
1: Yes. Yes, 114 cases are you receiving here.
2: Mm-hmm.
1: Now, victims are you rescue were almost 1,202. Victims, yes. Yeah. Victims, they be free. Gulf states, they be free Nigeria, be free Cote d'Ivoire. All the victims, whether na
2: a K-net, no don't go go.
1: K-net, K-net, no, I didn't go for go go, yeah. Ama, you to me, ene, amanane, e jeans, I was so, a you to me, e j, womo, e ba Ghana. Ye we, you know, ye di, omo, ye di, omo, se, mipa, mako, mako, mako, last year, e moche, ene, ye jeans, womo. Na men fasa akwanya enso enje se since a human trafficking act 694 your passed here be 20 years ago because your passed law in 2005
0: yeah.
1: Last year was the year you timinya the highest sentence of a convict will be 27 and a half years for human trafficking
0: right
1: a be year 10 years and the minimum sentence is 5 years and the maximum should be 25 years but we gave this woman 4 counts. First count 20 years, second count 5 years, third count 2 years, fourth count 6 months. But to run concurrently.
0: Yeah, yeah.
1: To run concurrently means he must serve the highest, which is 20 years.
0: 20 years.
1: And you know, Ghana Police Service, we are not joking. This year, I have already sent a lot of about more than 35 cases are pending before court. And we have gained conviction of 106. Even though we are not even up to the end of the, we are not even up to the half of the year.
2: Half of the year, yeah.
1: But we have already gained 106
0: right.
1: convictions.
0: Right.
1: We have it on record.
0: Yeah.
1: I have their names, their nationalities. Maybe the next time I get opportunity, I'll let Ghanaians know the kind of good work we are doing. And I must say that Ghana is too small to allow perpetrators to take people for ransom. That they can run, but they cannot hide. And whatever they do, baby, biara or make kwa kosheno. I assure them that the Ghana Police Service, under the leadership of Inspector General of Police, Mr. Christian Tete Yewono, and my mother, Commissioner of Police, Madam Yako Donko, and his able men will fish you out and you will face the consequences of the law.
2: Right. Yeda, we must say, higher Sempa 94.7, so for Kwaman Kwetia, I'm going to Joe. I'm going to come on, I'm going to say, I'm going to say, I'm going to say, I'm going to say, I'm going to say, I'm going to say, I'm going to say, I'm going to say, I'm going to say, I'm going to say, I'm going to say, I'm going to say, I'm going to say, I'm going to say, I'm going to say, I'm going to say, I'm going to say, I'm going to say, I'm going to say, I'm going to say, I'm going to say, I'm going to say, I'm going to say, I'm going to say, I'm going to say, I'm going to say, I'm going to say, I'm going to say, I'm going to say, I'm going to say, I'm going to say, I'm going to say, I'm going to say, I'm going to say, I'm going to say, I'm going to say, I'm going to say, I'm going to say, I'm going to say, I'm going to say, I'm going to say, I'm going to say, I'm going to say, I'm going to say, I'm going to say, I'm going to say, I'm going to say, I'm going to say, I'm going to say, I'm going to say, I'm going to say

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1: but your me ame personal number am person di tuja e 0599 320 664 me tisu bi a 0599 320 664 Obi biara what information about trafficking. 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And I say, Obi cra contact you. I say, Opa say, do to crying now. Who clear? Contact my office. We'll do something called background investigation. We'll verify. Say, your papa, never bawa, will give you advice. Say, yeah, I will come for one on the person who could talk with my German so are. It be truthful. Send a baya, uncover.
0: Gunner here, Santa Gunner Chianica, so the boy in Naya Hobby. Sasuna Sempire FM, your wahasi, a bebo de road, say, identity and beba. But too crying for crime, papa, so you too crying. Then so said, okay, said papa, and I went to Malcoa, but bought multimedia yapunum, dry or final fast street, yea, cocum rimri, Obaha, your front desk, now do was ember two, my nima. Baby cry, say, do was some lefana, immediately, near the Aquacoma Omo, but so for Cocama Quacuntejo, and eh, baby a dumbedru, and ye, Yamaya doma, next week, ye besesia, ye da a ye cameraman, I say, ye da a ye MCR for us, and ye da production team now more. 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
1: Bridget.
0: But then I see pass.
1: Bridget, that's a little. Oh, yeah. Look, I'll be called police college next month.
0: No problem.
1: Now I'll be a senior officer.
0: And no, see you bombarding Mr. Mankwa Wobao. Now I know you're there. Maybe then I see. But then pay you for so I'm more. We are self and then I said, Munya Butriti, Yed OBBRC, Yed BCA, Yamisho BBA, Yamia Duma next week, Bessia. Papa Yamisho.
1: Have a sister for Papa. Say, what my Yakuanyaka CSA.
0: Amen.

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You can also trade on who wins each series, the conference finals, and the championship. San Antonio is currently trading at 19% to win it all, meaning a $100 trade pays out over $500 if they take the title. On Kalshi, you're trading against other people in a live market. No house, no odds makers. 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
0: 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Na Bible say e wo sen subura no. Wonyi na egu ho. E twen. Na Bible say papa ba ko oso wotu aso.
2: Ase. Enumu no. Na onipa bi wo ho a What the infinite do ya sa
0: was in an sense brand ho. No when you pepi our honour what do you fear a dria sa and what she was subrano? What does subrano for 38 years? At the say and a sort of fear and there will be a cross sorry will be a tramatis demo, will be a tin action demo, revival prayer demo, will be a tra wisdom tree demo, will be a trawl for 38 years, will be a trawl for 60 years, will be a trawl for 70 years, will be na bra pony now while bow a sort of fear. I didn't tell what change a dear crubi.
3: Yes,
0: I will say I was subrano,
3: yes,
0: na a brantia crubia.
3: Yes,
0: what do for 38 years on the hotel. Papa Tuazo.
2: I say, what the infinitia at your son or tree? Now who are merim? In Siano, or no, na yes, who no, no, no,
0: no, no, yes, who no. By, I would say, what do you fear at your son or tree? Na who merim? Just say, Papa, no, no, when you hotel.
3: Yes,
0: Papa, no, when you what? When you assume, Papa no yaria cannot walk.
3: Yes,
0: Papa no a ye be binti and what other daho. Papa no, and you say a hon yen fe, no, a yen nahumirum, what change bibi, a dear be seen any so, and now what to me tell for 38 years. But I was a sandy panel, and I yes, she kissed to a huno.
3: Yes,
0: sandy panel.
3: Yes,
0: and I yes, she kissed to a huno.
3: Yes,
0: and umbre when yami baby tiami.
3: Yes,
0: a yen so a quasoria when yami en huno. When yami baby tiami, Naja so a bompaya when yami tiami. When yami baby tiami, a yen so a sumo a sodifia. Why do you sell a sum a yaqua? A radisha may catch us.
3: Yes,
0: a brass is say yes, she kissed to a locate you.
3: Yes,
0: a brass to say a radinu po a yoko. A brass to say when yami a siawa. Beatina a sodifia sum. Why yosa? Watunu moho. Prayer tower with him. A meko with him. Memoko with him. A so focus. E yoko bi wa twenya adopa bi amba e ye ne se onyame ho no dakro sakro e ye wo da we nyame enu betishia mu bible si e wo papa ya na 38 years wa yari bible si dakro yesu ko pie ne so papa dakro yesu enu betishia mu and found senior wo ha na chem and found senior mania na chem and found senior problem na chem dakro yesu christo enu betishia mu.
2: I say, oh no, na yes, no, no. There, what that ho? Now what he say? What channel? Or catch no. Say, oh, pass out who you are with me. Now I say, why are you for no one? And say, oh, what? Many.
0: What's the papa? Minubia.
2: Minubia.
0: Minubia, but I will see Yesu a huno, and I Yesu Abis. I say, Papa, whoop a cell hotoana, whoop a cell win our dear,
3: yes,
0: Yesu who said Papa no what so,
3: yes,
0: Yesu who said Papa no what this will brand watch it,
3: yes,
0: by say for 38 years, and I saw Papa was here down. Say what down in another Yesu channel, what down in another when Yamis Portal, no when Yami had changed the right timer when Yami ever. Ewa kwa jom.
3: Yes.
0: Papa, ni ya wu kumun e mani nyo se wanyami hu.
3: Yes.
0: Ni ya wu nemun e mani nyo se wanyami hu.
3: Amen.
0: E brepane suwa misi Yesu edene sabe kao.
3: Amen.
0: Yesu se. Papa, wu pese wu hutou. Yesu se wache wu ho.
3: Yes. 38 years.
0: For 38 years. Wache. Papa, adie ba kuna pese yeshe wu ho. So for 38 years, at the end of the Kipusa, a Sapa power still our Dao. Sister, and Nessie Christo, someone, sister, a dear Bakua was say a nipper, yes, Senna, so nigh to your trim, and it's our chain.
3: Yes,
0: will be Pierre wound to me chain will win Yami and Mono.
3: Yes,
0: and Shenny Musa will bet to me and Yabi be a free Yamaho.
3: Yes, Christo,
0: a dear Bakua and and so soon you are that and a GD4 and a canon a GD4.
3: Oh, yes,
0: and yet what change?
3: Yes,
0: and a nipper knew what
3: channel,
0: and Rantia knew what channel, and Mabawa knew what channel, Mammy Fu knew what channel, I saw for a new channel, politicians and knew what channel. You know what change? Kakira and they say, yes, baby,
3: yes.
0: Wahana baka kira na yese ah yemfa baby
3: atadodo
0: yentumi hwe wonyame ani
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4: amen.
0: When Yamin sent you and will send to me,
4: amen.
0: When Yamia dance, you will send,
4: amen.
0: And the Nippon knew what chain. Emrantia quitting ruin, I ate your chain,
3: yes, a pentam.
0: And my power, you on what didn't number point you soon in your chain,
4: yes.
0: What that's it. A radia sim be done so and come se be done so. Now so say wa back chenaman ye radia canabemo debi and ye wobe run who was sicromo.
4: Yes.
0: E bia was sicroma. Papa be ebehuno was sicroma. A branti be befano. I'm a nanya be beady. When new wa chenya wa de chen. And in a nibe ban hosono. Now a kofa or how I enter so offer. Nanibe ban hosono. Naya ribia bono. Nanibe ban hoso. Now a copy be a beer and say this to appear. And a branti. Be a one to me and chain and no ho. A brand be a one to me and chain. Our abrawano and no one no ho. She says, send me a brawana yano when ya ya. Nago uncle,
3: yes, I don't know.
0: So,
4: papa,
0: and a giddy phone watching. A dear Bakuene, Emma, a giddy for yen shida eche.
3: A chattel,
0: your bompaya, and we ayama.
4: Yes,
0: when ya may, a year so. When I'm missing an asso, eh, yes, sir, what chain?
4: Yes.
0: What chain?
3: So what?
0: What chain? A new pair penitent.
4: Can a crank were you in the
0: yellow? What penitent? Into a qua, sorry, 1 year or 2 years, why, yeah, I want him, was the enemy of my mean fur baby.
3: Fur baby.
0: What qua, sorry, 1 year or 2 years, what bompire, ye dinner, enemy of my mean fur baby.
4: Yes.
0: Se went to me and change when you're meaning. And she said, we'll be to me a BBF when you're
4: yes.
0: Tiadano, I will ask chapter 1, verse 4. Yes, you kiss to catch it. Adofo, and I did it for to me, Chayo.
3: I
0: did it for and to me, Chay. Then I catch you.
4: Yami catch a GD for any a Christopher, your train, yes, Christo, and you say, Obia Yakumapa, no fan train. Because a Juma, yes, a Juman, and yet you market to her. So, but quite solid, be a crabby, yare, upa war, upesca, upe Juma, no one to me, no money for baby. Because I said, so, yes, you can, you know, now she will cry. Vasrobene waso. 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
4: yes.
0: When Yamia Sama a Dow Subia a no crap,
4: yes.
0: Was it my mamma Sam so as in me dinny? She said, a summer a radi akad Jobia papa, a wo a bra sam a bebum. Now a chamber when Yamia Sam, sister Chang. 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
4: yes.
0: A son a bay ye chain. Chang. 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And Cobo Sumo and Cosamalam Ho, or so for chain now or chain home, chain. Now when Yami will bear be your peso adoco. So for
3: yes, sir.
0: And it burned to me, chain. 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
0: 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And now Jimmy Tina when I'm in Kuku to me. I dear be a chinchawa name. Nasadia Nakantam.
3: Yes,
0: Emma won't do
3: it.
0: Emma won't do so with sound. And Nana Gisania when I'm meeting you flew up. 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
3: yes ye dine dru no
0: distractors higher sample 94.7 revival prayer ebre na so no
3: amen.
0: Distractors, papa. Woman nation trade did for an emwene.
3: Yes.
0: And you say when I'm in anti empire. And you say when I'm in your to
3: cry.
0: And you say when I'm in a swashy. Nemum. And you may be chinchay an emu.
3: Yes.
0: E be a brabo. E be a yesu.
3: Yes.
0: Yen ya yesu by bonny. E chinchay an emu.
3: Amen.
0: A deba kuan who a dinner e hupa. Say Satan e you su wankasa.
3: And
0: ya fight you are.
3: Weak point.
0: Satan, eh, you sure? And you fight you.
3: Yes.
0: Wo you sure? I should buy. Wo you sure? Niye.
3: Yes.
0: Wo you sure? Bravo. And you fight you.
3: Yes.
0: And can you promote some bread through? And bread to say you promote to no. But pay your budget. We pay him say why year juma. Now so answer man the coin. A through brand promotion so ye.
3: Yes.
0: Now we bring say chum. Okwe juma mabo. Ne boss ache no distractors sofo wo bibika
4: wo bibika pa
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3: Amen.
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0: In the mighty name of
3: Jesus Christ,
0: as the Holy Ghost,
3: and I'm a bomb fire.
0: Any to me, any free,
3: na
0: brabom, na brabom,
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0: Papa, Moses stood your hand.
1: Yes.
0: I see fire. I see fire. Yes. And I see chains. Chains being broken.
1: Yes.
0: Yes. Chains
1: Yes.
0: Let's say, when Yami baby I do.
1: Amen.
0: When Yami baby eight.
1: Amen.
0: 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Say Janu and Nana Jan Quanato. Baby Pia was Say Janu and Quanato and Say Jan and Quanato. 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
0: 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Na wo so atumi afre.
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0: Papa, Yati, Scanny Bar and China, a cast, Scar Tones, my now car say. Okay, Papa. 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